Lows in the mid-60s. North winds up to 5 miles an hour. Now the forecast for central Minnesota, from St. Cloud to the northwest Twin Cities suburbs. Tonight, partly cloudy. Lows in the mid-60s. North winds up to 5 miles an hour. Wednesday, mostly sunny. Highs in the mid-80s. Northeast winds up to 5 miles an hour. Wednesday night, mostly cloudy. A 30% chance of showers overnight. Lows in the mid-60s. Northeast winds up to 5 miles an hour. Thursday, decreasing clouds. Highs in the lower 80s. Northeast winds up to 10 miles an hour. Thursday night, partly cloudy. Lows in the lower 60s. Northeast winds 5 to 10 miles an hour. Friday, mostly sunny. Highs in the upper 70s. Friday night, mostly cloudy. Chance of showers in the evening, then showers likely overnight. Lows in the lower 60s. Chance of showers 70%. Saturday, mostly cloudy. Chance of showers in the morning, then chance of thunderstorms in the afternoon. Highs in the upper 70s. Chance of precipitation 50%. Saturday night, mostly cloudy. Lows in the lower 60s. Sunday, mostly sunny. Highs in the upper 70s. Sunday night and Monday, mostly clear. Lows in the upper 50s. Highs around 80. Monday night and Tuesday, partly cloudy. Chance of showers. Lows in the lower 60s. Highs in the lower 80s. Chance of showers 30%. Again, the forecast for central Minnesota, from St. Cloud to the northwest Twin Cities suburbs for tonight, partly cloudy. Lows in the mid-60s. North winds up to 5 miles an hour. 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Current time is 7:06 p.m. Central Daylight Time. Now here is the hazardous weather outlook for portions of central and southern Minnesota and west central Wisconsin. For tonight, no hazardous weather is expected at this time. And now the extended outlook for the period Wednesday through Monday. Scattered thunderstorms are possible Wednesday evening into Thursday morning, especially across southwest and southern Minnesota. Some storms may become severe. Spotter information statement, Skywarn spotter activation will not be needed. Now the forecast for central Minnesota, from St. Cloud to the northwest Twin Cities suburbs. Tonight, partly cloudy. Lows in the mid-60s. North winds up to 5 miles an hour. Wednesday, mostly sunny. Highs in the mid-80s. Northeast winds up to 5 miles an hour. Wednesday night, mostly cloudy. A 30% chance of showers overnight. Lows in the mid-60s. Northeast winds up to 5 miles an hour. Thursday, decreasing clouds. Highs in the lower 80s. Northeast winds up to 10 miles an hour. Thursday night, partly cloudy. Lows in the lower 60s. Northeast winds 5 to 10 miles an hour. Friday, mostly sunny. Highs in the upper 70s. Friday night, mostly cloudy. Chance of showers in the evening, then showers likely overnight. Lows in the lower 60s. Chance of showers 70%. Saturday, mostly cloudy. Chance of showers in the morning, then chance of thunderstorms in the afternoon. Highs in the upper 70s. Chance of precipitation 50%. Saturday night, mostly cloudy. Lows in the lower 60s. Sunday, mostly sunny. Highs in the upper 70s. Sunday night and Monday, mostly clear. Lows in the upper 50s.

highs around 80. Monday night and Tuesday, partly cloudy. Chance of showers. Lows in the lower 60s. Highs in the lower 80s. Chance of showers 30%. Again, the forecast for central Minnesota, from St. Cloud to the northwest Twin Cities suburbs for tonight, partly cloudy. Lows in the mid-60s. North winds up to 5 miles an hour. 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The current time is 7:09 p.m. Central Daylight Time. Now here is the hazardous weather outlook for portions of central and southern Minnesota and west central Wisconsin. For tonight, no hazardous weather is expected at this time. And now the extended outlook for the period Wednesday through Monday. Scattered thunderstorms are possible Wednesday evening into Thursday morning, especially across southwest and southern Minnesota. Some storms may become severe. Spotter information statement, Skywarn spotter activation will not be needed. Now the forecast for central Minnesota, from St. Cloud to the northwest Twin Cities suburbs. Tonight, partly cloudy. Lows in the mid-60s. North winds up to 5 miles an hour. Wednesday, mostly sunny. Highs in the mid-80s. Northeast winds up to 5 miles an hour. Wednesday night, mostly cloudy. A 30% chance of showers overnight. Lows in the mid-60s. Northeast winds up to 5 miles an hour. Thursday, decreasing clouds. Highs in the lower 80s. Northeast winds up to 10 miles an hour. Thursday night, partly cloudy. Lows in the lower 60s. Northeast winds 5 to 10 miles an hour. Friday, mostly sunny. Highs in the upper 70s. Friday night, mostly cloudy. Chance of showers in the evening, then showers likely overnight. Lows in the lower 60s. Chance of showers 70%. Saturday, mostly cloudy. Chance of showers in the morning, then chance of thunderstorms in the afternoon. Highs in the upper 70s. Chance of precipitation 50%. Saturday night, mostly cloudy. Lows in the lower 60s. Sunday, mostly sunny. Highs in the upper 70s. Sunday night and Monday, mostly clear. Lows in the upper 50s. Highs around 80. Monday night and Tuesday, partly cloudy. Chance of showers. Lows in the lower 60s. Highs in the lower 80s. Chance of showers 30%. Again, the forecast for central Minnesota, from St. Cloud to the northwest Twin Cities suburbs for tonight, partly cloudy. Lows in the mid-60s. North winds up to 5 miles an hour. 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The current time is 7:12 p.m. Central Daylight Time. Now here is the hazardous weather outlook for portions of central and southern Minnesota and west central Wisconsin. For tonight, no hazardous weather is expected at this time. And now the extended outlook for the period Wednesday through Monday. Scattered thunderstorms are possible Wednesday evening into Thursday morning, especially across southwest and southern Minnesota. Some storms may become severe. Spotter information statement, Skywarn spotter activation will not be needed. Now the forecast for central Minnesota, from St. Cloud to the northwest Twin Cities suburbs. Tonight, partly cloudy. Lows in the mid-60s. North winds up to 5 miles an hour. Wednesday, mostly sunny.
Highs in the mid-80s. Northeast winds up to 5 miles an hour. Wednesday night, mostly cloudy. A 30% chance of showers overnight. Lows in the mid-60s. Northeast winds up to 5 miles an hour. Thursday, decreasing clouds. Highs in the lower 80s. Northeast winds up to 10 miles an hour. Thursday night, partly cloudy. Lows in the lower 60s. Northeast winds 5 to 10 miles an hour. Friday, mostly sunny. Highs in the upper 70s. Friday night, mostly cloudy. Chance of showers in the evening, then showers likely overnight. Lows in the lower 60s. Chance of showers 70%. Saturday, mostly cloudy. Chance of showers in the morning, then chance of thunderstorms in the afternoon. Highs in the upper 70s. Chance of precipitation 50%. Saturday night, mostly cloudy. Lows in the lower 60s. Sunday, mostly sunny. Highs in the upper 70s. Sunday night and Monday, mostly clear. Lows in the upper 50s. Highs around 80. Monday night and Tuesday, partly cloudy. Chance of showers. Lows in the lower 60s. Highs in the lower 80s. Chance of showers 30%. Again, the forecast for central Minnesota, from St. Cloud to the northwest Twin Cities suburbs for tonight, partly cloudy. Lows in the mid-60s. North winds up to 5 miles an hour. At 7 p.m., in Buffalo, it was sunny. The temperature was 81 degrees, the dew point was 70, and the relative humidity was 69%. The wind was calm. The pressure was 29.86 inches and falling. In Maple Lake, it was sunny. The temperature was 83 degrees, the dew point was 66, and the relative humidity was 55%. The heat index was 86. The wind was calm. The pressure was 29.89 inches and steady. Elsewhere across central Minnesota, temperatures were between 79 and 84 degrees. It was sunny at St. Cloud, Anoka, Crystal, Edmondson. At Litchfield, Little Falls, and Wilmer, it was sunny. At the Twin Cities, it was partly sunny. Around the state, skies ranged from sunny to mostly sunny. It was 79 at Rochester, 82 at Mankato, 80 at Brainerd, 76 at Duluth, and 73 at International Falls. Once again at 7 p.m., in Buffalo, it was 81 degrees under sunny skies. And in Maple Lake, it was 83 degrees and the heat index was 86, under sunny skies. 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The current time is 7:17 p.m. Central Daylight Time. Now here is the hazardous weather outlook for portions of central and southern Minnesota and west central Wisconsin. For tonight, no hazardous weather is expected at this time. And now the extended outlook for the period Wednesday through Monday. Scattered thunderstorms are possible Wednesday evening into Thursday morning, especially across southwest and southern Minnesota. Some storms may become severe. Spotter information statement. Skywarn spotter activation will not be needed. Now the forecast for central Minnesota, from St. Cloud to the northwest Twin Cities suburbs. Tonight, partly cloudy. Lows in the mid-60s. North winds up to 5 miles an hour. Wednesday, mostly sunny. Highs in the mid-80s. Northeast winds up to 5 miles an hour. Wednesday night, mostly cloudy. A 30% chance of showers overnight. Lows in the mid-60s. Northeast winds up to 5 miles an hour. Thursday, decreasing clouds. Highs in the lower 80s.
Northeast winds up to 10 miles an hour. Thursday night, partly cloudy. Lows in the lower 60s. Northeast winds 5 to 10 miles an hour. Friday, mostly sunny. Highs in the upper 70s. Friday night, mostly cloudy. Chance of showers in the evening, then showers likely overnight. Lows in the lower 60s. Chance of showers 70%. Saturday, mostly cloudy. Chance of showers in the morning, then chance of thunderstorms in the afternoon. Highs in the upper 70s. Chance of precipitation 50%. Saturday night, mostly cloudy. Lows in the lower 60s. Sunday, mostly sunny. Highs in the upper 70s. Sunday night and Monday, mostly clear. Lows in the upper 50s. Highs around 80. Monday night and Tuesday, partly cloudy. Chance of showers. Lows in the lower 60s. Highs in the lower 80s. Chance of showers 30%. Again, the forecast for central Minnesota, from St. Cloud to the northwest Twin Cities suburbs for tonight, partly cloudy. Lows in the mid-60s. North winds up to 5 miles an hour. At 7 p.m. in Buffalo, it was sunny. The temperature was 81 degrees, the dew point was 70, and the relative humidity was 69%. The wind was calm. The pressure was 29.86 inches and falling. In Maple Lake, it was sunny. The temperature was 83 degrees, the dew point was 66, and the relative humidity was 55%. The heat index was 86. The wind was calm. Pressure was 29.89 inches and steady. Elsewhere across central Minnesota, temperatures were between 79 and 84 degrees. It was sunny at St. Cloud, Anoka, Crystal, and Princeton. At Litchfield, Little Falls, and Wilmer, it was sunny. At the Twin Cities, it was partly sunny. Around the state, skies ranged from sunny to mostly sunny. It was 79 at Rochester, 82 at Mankato, 80 at Brainerd, 76 at Duluth, and 73 at International Falls. Once again at 7 p.m., in Buffalo, it was 81 degrees under sunny skies. And in Maple Lake, it was 83 degrees and the heat index was 86, under sunny skies. 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The current time is 7:21 p.m. Central Daylight Time. Now here is the hazardous weather outlook for portions of central and southern Minnesota and west central Wisconsin. For tonight, no hazardous weather is expected at this time. And now the extended outlook for the period Wednesday through Monday. Scattered thunderstorms are possible Wednesday evening into Thursday morning, especially across southwest and southern Minnesota. Some storms may become severe. Spotter information statement, Skywarn spotter activation will not be needed. Now the forecast for central Minnesota, from St. Cloud to the northwest Twin Cities suburbs. Tonight, partly cloudy. Lows in the mid-60s. North winds up to 5 miles an hour. Wednesday, mostly sunny. Highs in the mid-80s. Northeast winds up to 5 miles an hour. Wednesday night, mostly cloudy. A 30% chance of showers overnight. Lows in the mid-60s. Northeast winds up to 5 miles an hour. Thursday, decreasing clouds. Highs in the lower 80s. Northeast winds up to 10 miles an hour. Thursday night, partly cloudy. Lows in the lower 60s. Northeast winds 5 to 10 miles an hour. Friday, mostly sunny. Highs in the upper 70s. Friday night, mostly cloudy. Chance of showers in the evening, then showers likely overnight.
Lows in the lower 60s. Chance of showers 70%. Saturday, mostly cloudy. Chance of showers in the morning, then chance of thunderstorms in the afternoon. Highs in the upper 70s. Chance of precipitation 50%. Saturday night, mostly cloudy. Lows in the lower 60s. Sunday, mostly sunny. Highs in the upper 70s. Sunday night and Monday, mostly clear. Lows in the upper 50s. Highs around 80. Monday night and Tuesday, partly cloudy. Chance of showers. Lows in the lower 60s. Highs in the lower 80s. Chance of showers 30%. Again, the forecast for central Minnesota, from St. Cloud to the northwest Twin Cities suburbs for tonight, partly cloudy. Lows in the mid-60s. North winds up to 5 miles an hour. 7 p.m. in Buffalo, it was sunny. The temperature was 81 degrees, the dew point was 70, and the relative humidity was 69%. The wind was calm. The pressure was 29.86 inches and falling. In Maple Lake, it was sunny. The temperature was 83 degrees, the dew point was 66, and the relative humidity was 55%. The heat index was 86. The wind was calm. The pressure was 29.89 inches and steady. Elsewhere across central Minnesota, temperatures were between 79 and 84 degrees. It was sunny at St. Cloud, Anoka, Crystal, and Princeton. At Litchfield, Little Falls, and Wilmer, it was sunny. At the Twin Cities, it was partly sunny. Around the state, skies ranged from sunny to mostly sunny. It was 79 at Rochester, 82 at Mankato, 80 at Brainerd, 76 at Duluth, and 73 at International Falls. Once again at 7 p.m., in Buffalo, it was 81 degrees under sunny skies. And in Maple Lake, it was 83 degrees and the heat index was 86, under sunny skies. 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The current time is 7:26 p.m. Central Daylight Time. Now here is the hazardous weather outlook for portions of central and southern Minnesota and west central Wisconsin. For tonight, no hazardous weather is expected at this time. And now the extended outlook for the period Wednesday through Monday. Scattered thunderstorms are possible Wednesday evening into Thursday morning, especially across southwest and southern Minnesota. Some storms may become severe. Spotter information statement, Skywarn spotter activation will not be needed. Now the forecast for central Minnesota, from St. Cloud to the northwest Twin Cities suburbs. Tonight, partly cloudy. Lows in the mid-60s. North winds up to 5 miles an hour. Wednesday, mostly sunny. Highs in the mid-80s. Northeast winds up to 5 miles an hour. Wednesday night, mostly cloudy. A 30% chance of showers overnight. Lows in the mid-60s. Northeast winds up to 5 miles an hour. Thursday, decreasing clouds. Highs in the lower 80s. Northeast winds up to 10 miles an hour. Thursday night, partly cloudy. Lows in the lower 60s. Northeast winds 5 to 10 miles an hour. Friday, mostly sunny. Highs in the upper 70s. Friday night, mostly cloudy. Chance of showers in the evening, then showers likely overnight. Lows in the lower 60s. Chance of showers 70%. Saturday, mostly cloudy. Chance of showers in the morning, then chance of thunderstorms in the afternoon. Highs in the upper 70s. Chance of precipitation 50%. Saturday night, mostly cloudy. Lows in the lower 60s.
Sunday, mostly sunny. Highs in the upper 70s. Sunday night and Monday, mostly clear. Lows in the upper 50s. Highs around 80. Monday night and Tuesday, partly cloudy. Chance of showers. Lows in the lower 60s. Highs in the lower 80s. Chance of showers 30%. Again, the forecast for central Minnesota, from St. Cloud to the northwest Twin Cities suburbs for tonight, partly cloudy. Lows in the mid-60s. North winds up to 5 miles an hour. At 7 p.m., in Buffalo, it was sunny. The temperature was 81 degrees, the dew point was 70, and the relative humidity was 69%. The wind was calm. The pressure was 29.86 inches and falling. In Maple Lake, it was sunny. The temperature was 83 degrees, the dew point was 66, and the relative humidity was 55%. The heat index was 86. The wind was calm. The pressure was 29.89 inches and steady. Elsewhere across central Minnesota, temperatures were between 79 and 84 degrees. It was sunny at St. Cloud, Anoka, Crystal, Edmonton. At Litchfield, Little Falls, and Wilmer, it was sunny. At the Twin Cities, it was partly sunny. Around the state, skies ranged from sunny to mostly sunny. It was 79 at Rochester, 82 at Mankato, 80 at Brainerd, 76 at Duluth, and 73 at International Falls. Once again at 7 p.m., in Buffalo, it was 81 degrees under sunny skies. And in Maple Lake, it was 83 degrees and the heat index was 86, under sunny skies. 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The current time is 7:30 p.m. Central Daylight Time. Now here is the hazardous weather outlook for portions of central and southern Minnesota and west central Wisconsin. For tonight, no hazardous weather is expected at this time. And now the extended outlook for the period Wednesday through Monday. Scattered thunderstorms are possible Wednesday evening into Thursday morning, especially across southwest and southern Minnesota. Some storms may become severe. Spotter information statement, Skywarn spotter activation will not be needed. Now the forecast for central Minnesota, from St. Cloud to the northwest Twin Cities suburbs. Tonight, partly cloudy. Lows in the mid-60s. North winds up to 5 miles an hour. Wednesday, mostly sunny. Highs in the mid-80s. Northeast winds up to 5 miles an hour. Wednesday night, mostly cloudy. A 30% chance of showers overnight. Lows in the mid-60s. Northeast winds up to 5 miles an hour. Thursday, decreasing clouds. Highs in the lower 80s. Northeast winds up to 10 miles an hour. Thursday night, partly cloudy. Lows in the lower 60s. Northeast winds 5 to 10 miles an hour. Friday, mostly sunny. Highs in the upper 70s. Friday night, mostly cloudy. Chance of showers in the evening, then showers likely overnight. Lows in the lower 60s. Chance of showers 70%. Saturday, mostly cloudy. Chance of showers in the morning, then chance of thunderstorms in the afternoon. Highs in the upper 70s. Chance of precipitation 50%. Saturday night, mostly cloudy. Lows in the lower 60s. Sunday, mostly sunny. Highs in the upper 70s. Sunday night and Monday, mostly clear. Lows in the upper 50s. Highs around 80. Monday night and Tuesday, partly cloudy. Chance of showers. Lows in the lower 60s. Chance of showers. Lows in the lower 60s.

highs in the lower 80s. Chance of showers 30%. Again, the forecast for central Minnesota, from St. Cloud to the northwest Twin Cities suburbs for tonight, partly cloudy. Lows in the mid-60s. North winds up to 5 miles an hour. At 7 p.m., in Buffalo, it was sunny. The temperature was 81 degrees, the dew point was 70, and the relative humidity was 69%. The wind was calm. The pressure was 29.86 inches and falling. In Maple Lake, it was sunny. The temperature was 83 degrees, the dew point was 66, and the relative humidity was 55%. The heat index was 86. The wind was calm. The pressure was 29.89 inches and steady. Elsewhere across central Minnesota, temperatures were between 79 and 84 degrees. It was sunny at St. Cloud, Anoka, Crystal, and Princeton. At Litchfield, Little Falls, and Wilmer, it was sunny. At the Twin Cities, it was partly sunny. Around the state, skies ranged from sunny to mostly sunny. It was 79 at Rochester, 82 at Mankato, 80 at Brainerd, 76 at Duluth, and 73 at International Falls. Once again at 7 p.m., in Buffalo, it was 81 degrees under sunny skies. And in Maple Lake, it was 83 degrees and the heat index was 86. Station WNG 676 Clearwater broadcasting on a frequency of 162.50 MHz. 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The current time is 7:35 p.m. Central Daylight Time. Now here is the hazardous weather outlook for portions of central and southern Minnesota and west central Wisconsin. For tonight, no hazardous weather is expected at this time. And now the extended outlook for the period Wednesday through Monday. Thunderstorms are possible Wednesday evening into Thursday morning, especially across southwest and southern Minnesota. Some storms may become severe. Spotter information statement, Skywarn spotter activation will not be needed. Now the forecast for central Minnesota, from St. Cloud to the northwest Twin Cities suburbs. Tonight, partly cloudy. Lows in the mid-60s. North winds up to 5 miles an hour. Wednesday, mostly sunny. Highs in the mid-80s. Northeast winds up to 5 miles an hour. Wednesday night, mostly cloudy. A 30% chance of showers overnight. Lows in the mid-60s. Northeast winds up to 5 miles an hour. Thursday, decreasing clouds. Highs in the lower 80s. Northeast winds up to 10 miles an hour. Thursday night, partly cloudy. Lows in the lower 60s. Northeast winds 5 to 10 miles an hour. Friday, mostly sunny. Highs in the upper 70s. Friday night, mostly cloudy. Chance of showers in the evening, then showers likely overnight. Lows in the lower 60s. Chance of showers 70%. Saturday, mostly cloudy. Chance of showers in the morning, then chance of thunderstorms in the afternoon. Highs in the upper 70s. Chance of precipitation 50%. Saturday night, mostly cloudy. Lows in the lower 60s. Sunday, mostly sunny. Highs in the upper 70s. Sunday night and Monday, mostly clear. Lows in the upper 50s. Highs around 80. Monday night and Tuesday, partly cloudy. Chance of showers. Lows in the lower 60s. Highs in the lower 80s. Chance of showers 30%. Again, the forecast for central Minnesota, from St. Cloud to the northwest Twin Cities suburbs for tonight, partly cloudy. Lows in the mid-60s. North winds up to 5 miles an hour. At 7 p.m., in Buffalo, it was sunny.
The temperature was 81 degrees, the dew point was 70, and the relative humidity was 69%. The wind was calm. Pressure was 29.86 inches and falling. In Maple Lake, it was sunny. The temperature was 83 degrees, the dew point was 66, and the relative humidity was 55%. The heat index was 86. The wind was calm. The pressure was 29.89 inches and steady. Elsewhere across central Minnesota, temperatures were between 79 and 84 degrees. It was sunny at St. Cloud, Anoka, Crystal, Edmondson. At Litchfield, Little Falls, and Wilmer, it was sunny. At the Twin Cities, it was partly sunny. Around the state, skies ranged from sunny to mostly sunny. It was 79 at Rochester, 82 at Mankato, 80 at Brainerd, 76 at Duluth, and 73 at International Falls. Once again at 7 p.m., in Buffalo, it was 81 degrees under sunny skies. And in Maple Lake, it was 83 degrees and the heat index was 86, under sunny skies. 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The current time is 7:40 p.m. Central Daylight Time. Now here is the hazardous weather outlook for portions of central and southern Minnesota and west central Wisconsin. For tonight, no hazardous weather is expected at this time. And now the extended outlook for the period Wednesday through Monday. Scattered thunderstorms are possible Wednesday evening into Thursday morning, especially across southwest and southern Minnesota. Some storms may become severe. Spotter information statement, Skywarn spotter activation will not be needed. Now the forecast for central Minnesota, from St. Cloud to the northwest Twin Cities suburbs. Tonight, partly cloudy. Lows in the mid-60s. North winds up to 5 miles an hour. Wednesday, mostly sunny. Highs in the mid-80s. Northeast winds up to 5 miles an hour. Wednesday night, mostly cloudy. A 30% chance of showers overnight. Lows in the mid-60s. Northeast winds up to 5 miles an hour. Thursday, decreasing clouds. Highs in the lower 80s. Northeast winds up to 10 miles an hour. Thursday night, partly cloudy. Lows in the lower 60s. Northeast winds 5 to 10 miles an hour. Friday, mostly sunny. Highs in the upper 70s. Friday night, mostly cloudy. Chance of showers in the evening, then showers likely overnight. Lows in the lower 60s. Chance of showers 70%. Saturday, mostly cloudy. Chance of showers in the morning, then chance of thunderstorms in the afternoon. Highs in the upper 70s. Chance of precipitation 50%. Saturday night, mostly cloudy. Lows in the lower 60s. Sunday, mostly sunny. Highs in the upper 70s. Sunday night and Monday, mostly clear. Lows in the upper 50s. Highs around 80. Monday night and Tuesday, partly cloudy. Chance of showers. Lows in the lower 60s. Highs in the lower 80s. Chance of showers 30%. Again, the forecast for central Minnesota, from St. Cloud to the northwest Twin Cities suburbs for tonight, partly cloudy. Lows in the mid-60s. North winds up to 5 miles an hour. At 7 p.m., in Buffalo, it was sunny. The temperature was 81 degrees, the dew point was 70, and the relative humidity was 69%. The wind was calm. The pressure was 29.86 inches and falling. In Maple Lake, it was sunny. The temperature was 83 degrees, the dew point was 66, and the relative humidity was 55%. The heat index was 86.
The wind was calm. The pressure was 29.89 inches and steady. Elsewhere across central Minnesota, temperatures were between 79 and 84 degrees. It was sunny at St. Cloud, Anoka, Crystal, Edmonton. At Litchfield, Little Falls, and Wilmer, it was sunny. At the Twin Cities, it was partly sunny. Around the state, skies ranged from sunny to mostly sunny. It was 79 at Rochester, 82 at Mankato, 80 at Brainerd, 76 at Duluth, and 73 at International Falls. Once again at 7 p.m., in Buffalo, it was 81 degrees under sunny skies. And in Maple Lake, it was 83 degrees and the heat index was 86, under sunny skies. 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The current time is 7:44 p.m. Central Daylight Time. Now here is the hazardous weather outlook for portions of central and southern Minnesota and west central Wisconsin. For tonight, no hazardous weather is expected at this time. And now the extended outlook for the period Wednesday through Monday. Scattered thunderstorms are possible Wednesday evening into Thursday morning, especially across southwest and southern Minnesota. Some storms may become severe. Spotter information statement, Skywarn spotter activation will not be needed. Now the forecast for central Minnesota, from St. Cloud to the northwest Twin Cities suburbs. Tonight, partly cloudy. Lows in the mid-60s. North winds up to 5 miles an hour. Wednesday, mostly sunny. Highs in the mid-80s. Northeast winds up to 5 miles an hour. Wednesday night, mostly cloudy. A 30% chance of showers overnight. Lows in the mid-60s. Northeast winds up to 5 miles an hour. Thursday, decreasing clouds. Highs in the lower 80s. Northeast winds up to 10 miles an hour. Thursday night, partly cloudy. Lows in the lower 60s. Northeast winds 5 to 10 miles an hour. Friday, mostly sunny. Highs in the upper 70s. Friday night, mostly cloudy. Chance of showers in the evening, then showers likely overnight. Lows in the lower 60s. Chance of showers 70%. Saturday, mostly cloudy. Chance of showers in the morning, then chance of thunderstorms in the afternoon. Highs in the upper 70s. Chance of precipitation 50%. Saturday night, mostly cloudy. Lows in the lower 60s. Sunday, mostly sunny. Highs in the upper 70s. Sunday night and Monday, mostly clear. Lows in the upper 50s. Highs around 80. Monday night and Tuesday, partly cloudy. Chance of showers. Lows in the lower 60s. Highs in the lower 80s. Chance of showers 30%. Again, the forecast for central Minnesota, from St. Cloud to the northwest Twin Cities suburbs for tonight, partly cloudy. Lows in the mid-60s. North winds up to 5 miles an hour. 7 p.m. in Buffalo, it was sunny. The temperature was 81 degrees, the dew point was 70, and the relative humidity was 69%. The wind was calm. The pressure was 29.86 inches and falling. In Maple Lake, it was sunny. The temperature was 83 degrees, the dew point was 66, and the relative humidity was 55%. The heat index was 86. The wind was calm. The pressure was 29.89 inches and steady. Elsewhere across central Minnesota, temperatures were between 79 and 84 degrees. It was sunny at St. Cloud, Anoka, Crystal, Edmonton. At Litchfield, Little Falls, and Wilmer, it was sunny. At the Twin Cities,
It was partly sunny. Around the state, skies ranged from sunny to mostly sunny. It was 79 at Rochester, 82 at Mankato, 80 at Brainerd, 76 at Duluth, and 73 at International Falls. Once again at 7 p.m., in Buffalo, it was 81 degrees under sunny skies. And in Maple Lake, it was 83 degrees and the heat index was 86, under sunny skies. 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The current time is 7:49 p.m. Central Daylight Time. Now here is the hazardous weather outlook for portions of central and southern Minnesota and west central Wisconsin. For tonight, no hazardous weather is expected at this time. And now the extended outlook for the period Wednesday through Monday. Scattered thunderstorms are possible Wednesday evening into Thursday morning, especially across southwest and southern Minnesota. Some storms may become severe. Spotter information statement, Skywarn spotter activation will not be needed. Now the forecast for central Minnesota, from St. Cloud to the northwest Twin Cities suburbs. Tonight, partly cloudy. Lows in the mid-60s. North winds up to 5 miles an hour. Wednesday, mostly sunny. Highs in the mid-80s. Northeast winds up to 5 miles an hour. Wednesday night, mostly cloudy. A 30% chance of showers overnight. Lows in the mid-60s. Northeast winds up to 5 miles an hour. Thursday, decreasing clouds. Highs in the lower 80s. Northeast winds up to 10 miles an hour. Thursday night, partly cloudy. Lows in the lower 60s. Northeast winds 5 to 10 miles an hour. Friday, mostly sunny. Highs in the upper 70s. Friday night, mostly cloudy. Chance of showers in the evening, then showers likely overnight. Lows in the lower 60s. Chance of showers 70%. Saturday, mostly cloudy. Chance of showers in the morning, then chance of thunderstorms in the afternoon. Highs in the upper 70s. Chance of precipitation 50%. Saturday night, mostly cloudy. Lows in the lower 60s. Sunday, mostly sunny. Highs in the upper 70s. Sunday night and Monday, mostly clear. Lows in the upper 50s. Highs around 80. Monday night and Tuesday, partly cloudy. Chance of showers. Lows in the lower 60s. Highs in the lower 80s. Chance of showers 30%. Again, the forecast for central Minnesota, from St. Cloud to the northwest Twin Cities suburbs for tonight, partly cloudy. Lows in the mid-60s. North winds up to 5 miles an hour. 7 p.m. in Buffalo, it was sunny. The temperature was 81 degrees, the dew point was 70, and the relative humidity was 69%. The wind was calm. The pressure was 29.86 inches and falling. In Maple Lake, it was sunny. The temperature was 83 degrees, the dew point was 66, and the relative humidity was 55%. The heat index was 86. The wind was calm. The pressure was 29.89 inches and steady. Elsewhere across central Minnesota, temperatures were between 79 and 84 degrees. It was sunny at St. Cloud, Anoka, Crystal, Edmondson. At Litchfield, Little Falls, and Wilmer, it was sunny. At the Twin Cities, it was partly sunny. Around the state, skies ranged from sunny to mostly sunny. It was 79 at Rochester, 82 at Mankato, 80 at Brainerd, 76 at Duluth, and 73 at International Falls. Once again at 7 p.m., in Buffalo, it was 81 degrees under sunny skies. And in Maple Lake,
It was 83 degrees and the heat index was 86, under sunny skies. The St. Cloud, Minnesota climate summary for this evening, as of 7 p.m., August 11, 2026. Today's high temperature was 84 degrees and the low 65 degrees. No precipitation fell today. No snow fell today. The normal high temperature for tomorrow is 80 degrees, and the normal low is 57. The record high for tomorrow is 95, which occurred in 1965, and the record low is 39, which occurred in 1946. Sunset tonight is at 8:30 p.m. Sunrise tomorrow is at 6:13 a.m. This is Weather Radio Station WNG676 Clearwater, broadcasting on a frequency of 162.50 MHz. 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The current time is 7:54 p.m. Central Daylight Time. Now here is the hazardous weather outlook for portions of central and southern Minnesota and west central Wisconsin. For tonight, no hazardous weather is expected at this time. And now the extended outlook for the period Wednesday through Monday. Scattered thunderstorms are possible Wednesday evening into Thursday morning, especially across southwest and southern Minnesota. Some storms may become severe. Spotter information statement, Skywarn spotter activation will not be needed. Now the forecast for central Minnesota, from St. Cloud to the northwest Twin Cities suburbs. Tonight, partly cloudy. Lows in the mid-60s. North winds up to 5 miles an hour. Wednesday, mostly sunny. Highs in the mid-80s. Northeast winds up to 5 miles an hour. Wednesday night, mostly cloudy. A 30% chance of showers overnight. Lows in the mid-60s. Northeast winds up to 5 miles an hour. Thursday, decreasing clouds. Highs in the lower 80s. Northeast winds up to 10 miles an hour. Thursday night, partly cloudy. Lows in the lower 60s. Northeast winds 5 to 10 miles an hour. Friday, mostly sunny. Highs in the upper 70s. Friday night, mostly cloudy. Chance of showers in the evening, then showers likely overnight. Lows in the lower 60s. Chance of showers 70%. Saturday, mostly cloudy. Chance of showers in the morning, then chance of thunderstorms in the afternoon. Highs in the upper 70s. Chance of precipitation 50%. Saturday night, mostly cloudy. Lows in the lower 60s. Sunday, mostly sunny. Highs in the upper 70s. Sunday night and Monday, mostly clear. Lows in the upper 50s. Highs around 80. Monday night and Tuesday, partly cloudy. Chance of showers. Lows in the lower 60s. Highs in the lower 80s. Chance of showers 30%. Again, the forecast for central Minnesota, from St. Cloud to the northwest Twin Cities suburbs for tonight, partly cloudy. Lows in the mid-60s. North winds up to 5 miles an hour. At 7 p.m., in Buffalo, it was sunny. The temperature was 81 degrees, the dew point was 70, and the relative humidity was 69%. The wind was calm. The pressure was 29.86 inches and falling. In Maple Lake, it was sunny. The temperature was 83 degrees, the dew point was 66, and the relative humidity was 55%. The heat index was 86. The wind was calm. The pressure was 29.89 inches and steady. Elsewhere across central Minnesota, temperatures were between 79 and 84 degrees. It was sunny at St. Cloud, Anoka, Crystal, at Princeton. At Litchfield, Little Falls, and Wilmer, it was sunny. At the Twin Cities, it was partly sunny. Around the state, skies ranged from sunny to mostly sunny.
It was 79 at Rochester, 82 at Mankato, 80 at Brainerd, 76 at Duluth, and 73 at International Falls. Once again at 7 p.m., in Buffalo, it was 81 degrees under sunny skies. And in Maple Lake, it was 83 degrees and the heat index was 86, under sunny skies. 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The current time is 7:59 p.m. Central Daylight Time. Now here is the hazardous weather outlook for portions of central and southern Minnesota and west central Wisconsin. For tonight, no hazardous weather is expected at this time. And now the extended outlook for the period Wednesday through Monday. Scattered thunderstorms are possible Wednesday evening into Thursday morning, especially across southwest and southern Minnesota. Some storms may become severe. Spotter information statement, Skywarn spotter activation will not be needed. Now the forecast for central Minnesota, from St. Cloud to the northwest Twin Cities suburbs. Tonight, partly cloudy. Lows in the mid-60s. North winds up to 5 miles an hour. Wednesday, mostly sunny. Highs in the mid-80s. Northeast winds up to 5 miles an hour. Wednesday night, mostly cloudy. A 30% chance of showers overnight. Lows in the mid-60s. Northeast winds up to 5 miles an hour. Thursday, decreasing clouds. Highs in the lower 80s. Northeast winds up to 10 miles an hour. Thursday night, partly cloudy. Lows in the lower 60s. Northeast winds 5 to 10 miles an hour. Friday, mostly sunny. Highs in the upper 70s. Friday night, mostly cloudy. Chance of showers in the evening, then showers likely overnight. Lows in the lower 60s. Chance of showers 70%. Saturday, mostly cloudy. Chance of showers in the morning, then chance of thunderstorms in the afternoon. Highs in the upper 70s. Chance of precipitation 50%. Saturday night, mostly cloudy. Lows in the lower 60s. Sunday, mostly sunny. Highs in the upper 70s. Sunday night and Monday, mostly clear. Lows in the upper 50s. Highs around 80. Monday night and Tuesday, partly cloudy. Chance of showers. Lows in the lower 60s. Highs in the lower 80s. Chance of showers 30%. Again, the forecast for central Minnesota, from St. Cloud to the northwest Twin Cities suburbs for tonight, partly cloudy. Lows in the mid-60s. North winds up to 5 miles an hour. The St. Cloud, Minnesota climate summary for this evening, as of 7 p.m., August 11, 2026. Today's high temperature was 84 degrees and the low 65 degrees. No precipitation fell today. No snow fell today. The normal high temperature for tomorrow is 80 degrees, and the normal low is 57. The record high for tomorrow is 95, which occurred in 1965, and the record low is 39, which occurred in 1946. Sunset tonight is at 8:30 p.m. Sunrise tomorrow is at 6:13 a.m. This is weather radio station WNG676 Clearwater, broadcasting on a frequency of 162.50 MHz. 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The current time is 8:02 p.m. Central Daylight Time. Now here is the hazardous weather outlook for portions of central and southern Minnesota and west central Wisconsin. For tonight, no hazardous weather is expected at this time. And now the extended outlook for the period Wednesday through Monday.
scattered thunderstorms are

northeast winds up to 5 miles an hour. Thursday, decreasing clouds. Highs in the lower 80s. Northeast winds up to 10 miles an hour. Thursday night, partly cloudy. Lows in the lower 60s. Northeast winds 5 to 10 miles an hour. Friday, mostly sunny. Highs in the upper 70s. Friday night, mostly cloudy. Chance of showers in the evening, then showers likely overnight. Lows in the lower 60s. Chance of showers 70%. Saturday, mostly cloudy. Chance of showers in the morning, then chance of thunderstorms in the afternoon. Highs in the upper 70s. Chance of precipitation 50%. Saturday night, mostly cloudy. Lows in the lower 60s. Sunday, mostly sunny. Highs in the upper 70s. Sunday night and Monday, mostly clear. Lows in the upper 50s. Highs around 80. Monday night and Tuesday, partly cloudy. Chance of showers. Lows in the lower 60s. Highs in the lower 80s. Chance of showers 30%. Again, the forecast for central Minnesota, from St. Cloud to the northwest Twin Cities suburbs for tonight, partly cloudy. Lows in the mid-60s. North winds up to 5 miles an hour. 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The current time is 8:06 p.m. Central Daylight Time. Now here is the hazardous weather outlook for portions of central and southern Minnesota and west central Wisconsin. For tonight, no hazardous weather is expected at this time. And now the extended outlook for the period Wednesday through Monday. Scattered thunderstorms are possible Wednesday evening into Thursday morning, especially across southwest and southern Minnesota. Some storms may become severe. Spotter information statement, Skywarn spotter activation will not be needed. Now the forecast for central Minnesota, from St. Cloud to the northwest Twin Cities suburbs. Tonight, partly cloudy. Lows in the mid-60s. North winds up to 5 miles an hour. Wednesday, mostly sunny. Highs in the mid-80s. Northeast winds up to 5 miles an hour. Wednesday night, mostly cloudy. A 30% chance of showers overnight. Lows in the mid-60s. Northeast winds up to 5 miles an hour. Thursday, decreasing clouds. Highs in the lower 80s. Northeast winds up to 10 miles an hour. Thursday night, partly cloudy. Lows in the lower 60s. Northeast winds 5 to 10 miles an hour. Friday, mostly sunny. Highs in the upper 70s. Friday night, mostly cloudy. Chance of showers in the evening, then showers likely overnight. Lows in the lower 60s. Chance of showers 70%. Saturday, mostly cloudy. Chance of showers in the morning, then chance of thunderstorms in the afternoon. Highs in the upper 70s. Chance of precipitation 50%. Saturday night, mostly cloudy. Lows in the lower 60s. Sunday, mostly sunny. Highs in the upper 70s. Sunday night and Monday, mostly clear. Lows in the upper 50s. Highs around 80. Monday night and Tuesday, partly cloudy. Chance of showers. Lows in the lower 60s. Highs in the lower 80s. Chance of showers 30%. Again, the forecast for central Minnesota, from St. Cloud to the northwest Twin Cities suburbs for tonight, partly cloudy. Lows in the mid-60s. North winds up to 5 miles an hour. 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

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The current time is 8:09 p.m. Central Daylight Time. Now here is the hazardous weather outlook for portions of central and southern Minnesota and west central Wisconsin. For tonight, no hazardous weather is expected at this time. And now the extended outlook for the period Wednesday through Monday. Scattered thunderstorms are possible Wednesday evening into Thursday morning, especially across southwest and southern Minnesota. Some storms may become severe. Spotter information statement, Skywarn spotter activation will not be needed. The St. Cloud, Minnesota climate summary for this evening, as of 7 p.m., August 11, 2026. Today's high temperature was 84 degrees and the low 65 degrees. No precipitation fell today. No snow fell today. The normal high temperature for tomorrow is 80 degrees, and the normal low is 57. The record high for tomorrow is 95, which occurred in 1965, and the record low is 39, which occurred in 1946. Sunset tonight is at 8:30 p.m. Sunrise tomorrow is at 6:13 a.m. Now the forecast for central Minnesota, from St. Cloud to the northwest Twin Cities suburbs. Tonight, partly cloudy. Lows in the mid-60s. North winds up to 5 miles an hour. Wednesday, mostly sunny. Highs in the mid-80s. Northeast winds up to 5 miles an hour. Wednesday night, mostly cloudy. A 30% chance of showers overnight. Lows in the mid-60s. Northeast winds up to 5 miles an hour. Thursday, decreasing clouds. Highs in the lower 80s. Northeast winds up to 10 miles an hour. Thursday night, partly cloudy. Lows in the lower 60s. Northeast winds 5 to 10 miles an hour. Friday, mostly sunny. Highs in the upper 70s. Friday night, mostly cloudy. Chance of showers in the evening, then showers likely overnight. Lows in the lower 60s. Chance of showers 70%. Saturday, mostly cloudy. Chance of showers in the morning, then chance of thunderstorms in the afternoon. Highs in the upper 70s. Chance of precipitation 50%. Saturday night, mostly cloudy. Lows in the lower 60s. Sunday, mostly sunny. Highs in the upper 70s. Sunday night and Monday, mostly clear. Lows in the upper 50s. Highs around 80. Monday night and Tuesday, partly cloudy. Chance of showers. Lows in the lower 60s. Highs in the lower 80s. Chance of showers 30%. Again, the forecast for central Minnesota, from St. Cloud to the northwest Twin Cities suburbs for tonight, partly cloudy. Lows in the mid-60s. North winds up to 5 miles an hour. 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The current time is 8:13 p.m. Central Daylight Time. Now here is the hazardous weather outlook for portions of central and southern Minnesota and west central Wisconsin. For tonight, no hazardous weather is expected at this time. And now the extended outlook for the period Wednesday through Monday. Scattered thunderstorms are possible Wednesday evening into Thursday morning, especially across southwest and southern Minnesota. Some storms may become severe. Spotter information statement, Skywarn spotter activation will not be needed. Now the forecast for central Minnesota, from St. Cloud to the northwest Twin Cities suburbs. Tonight, partly cloudy. Lows in the mid-60s. North winds up to 5 miles an hour.
Wednesday, mostly sunny. Highs in the mid-80s. Northeast winds up to 5 miles an hour. Wednesday night, mostly cloudy. A 30% chance of showers overnight. Lows in the mid-60s. Northeast winds up to 5 miles an hour. Thursday, decreasing clouds. Highs in the lower 80s. Northeast winds up to 10 miles an hour. Thursday night, partly cloudy. Lows in the lower 60s. Northeast winds 5 to 10 miles an hour. Friday, mostly sunny. Highs in the upper 70s. Friday night, mostly cloudy. Chance of showers in the evening, then showers likely overnight. Lows in the lower 60s. Chance of showers 70%. Saturday, mostly cloudy. Chance of showers in the morning, then chance of thunderstorms in the afternoon. Highs in the upper 70s. Chance of precipitation 50%. Saturday night, mostly cloudy. Lows in the lower 60s. Sunday, mostly sunny. Highs in the upper 70s. Sunday night and Monday, mostly clear. Lows in the upper 50s. Highs around 80. Monday night and Tuesday, partly cloudy. Chance of showers. Lows in the lower 60s. Highs in the lower 80s. Chance of showers 30%. Again, the forecast for central Minnesota, from St. Cloud to the northwest Twin Cities suburbs for tonight, partly cloudy. Lows in the mid-60s. North winds up to 5 miles an hour. At 8 p.m., in Buffalo, it was clear. The temperature was 75 degrees, the dew point was 68, and the relative humidity was 78%. The wind was north at 6 miles an hour. The pressure was 29.86 inches and falling. In Maple Lake, it was clear the temperature was 79 degrees, the dew point was 67, and the relative humidity was 67%. The wind was north at 3 miles an hour. The pressure was 29.88 inches and falling. Elsewhere across central Minnesota, it was clear, with a temperature of 76 at St. Cloud, 81 at Anoka, 78 at Princeton, 77 at Litchfield, and 77 at Little Falls. At Willmar, it was partly cloudy, with a temperature of 77. It was mostly cloudy, with a temperature of 83 at the Twin Cities, and 82 at Crystal. Around the state, it was clear, with a temperature of 78 at Rochester, and 76 at Brainerd. It was partly cloudy, with a temperature of 73 at Duluth, and 69 at International Falls. At Mankato, it was mostly cloudy, with a temperature of 81. Once again at 8 p.m., in Buffalo, it was 75 degrees under clear skies. And in Maple Lake, it was 79 degrees under clear skies. 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The current time is 8:17 p.m. Central Daylight Time. Now here is the hazardous weather outlook for portions of central and southern Minnesota and west central Wisconsin. For tonight, no hazardous weather is expected at this time. And now the extended outlook for the period Wednesday through Monday. Scattered thunderstorms are possible Wednesday evening into Thursday morning, especially across southwest and southern Minnesota. Some storms may become severe. Spotter information statement. Skywarn spotter activation will not be needed. Now the forecast for central Minnesota, from St. Cloud to the northwest Twin Cities suburbs. Tonight, partly cloudy. Lows in the mid-60s. North winds up to 5 miles an hour. Wednesday, mostly sunny. Highs in the mid-80s. Northeast winds up to 5 miles an hour. Wednesday night, mostly cloudy. A 30% chance of showers overnight.
lows in the mid-60s. Northeast winds up to 5 miles an hour. Thursday, decreasing clouds. Highs in the lower 80s. Northeast winds up to 10 miles an hour. Thursday night, partly cloudy. Lows in the lower 60s. Northeast winds 5 to 10 miles an hour. Friday, mostly sunny. Highs in the upper 70s. Friday night, mostly cloudy. Chance of showers in the evening, then showers likely overnight. Lows in the lower 60s. Chance of showers 70%. Saturday, mostly cloudy. Chance of showers in the morning, then chance of thunderstorms in the afternoon. Highs in the upper 70s. Chance of precipitation 50%. Saturday night, mostly cloudy. Lows in the lower 60s. Sunday, mostly sunny. Highs in the upper 70s. Sunday night and Monday, mostly clear. Lows in the upper 50s. Highs around 80. Monday night and Tuesday, partly cloudy. Chance of showers. Lows in the lower 60s. Highs in the lower 80s. Chance of showers 30%. Again, the forecast for central Minnesota, from St. Cloud to the northwest Twin Cities suburbs for tonight, partly cloudy. Lows in the mid-60s. North winds up to 5 miles an hour. The St. Cloud, Minnesota climate summary for this evening, as of 7 p.m., August 11, 2026. Today's high temperature was 84 degrees and the low 65 degrees. No precipitation fell today. No snow fell today. The normal high temperature for tomorrow is 80 degrees, and the normal low is 57. The record high for tomorrow is 95, which occurred in 1965, and the record low is 39, which occurred in 1946. Sunset tonight is at 8:30 p.m. Sunrise tomorrow is at 6:13 a.m. At 8 p.m., in Buffalo, it was clear. The temperature was 75 degrees, the dew point was 68, and the relative humidity was 78%. The wind was north at 6 miles an hour. The pressure was 29.86 inches and falling. In Maple Lake, it was clear. The temperature was 79 degrees, the dew point was 67, and the relative humidity was 67%. The wind was north at 3 miles an hour. The pressure was 29.88 inches and falling. Elsewhere across central Minnesota, it was clear, with a temperature of 76 at St. Cloud, 81 at Anoka, 78 at Princeton, 77 at Litchfield, and 77 at Little Falls. At Wilmer, it was partly cloudy, with a temperature of 77. It was mostly cloudy, with a temperature of 83 at the Twin Cities, and 82 at Crystal. Around the state, it was clear, with a temperature of 78 at Rochester, and 76 at Brainerd. It was partly cloudy, with a temperature of 73 at Duluth, and 69 at International Falls. At Mankato, it was mostly cloudy, with a temperature of 81. Once again at 8 p.m., in Buffalo, it was 75 degrees under clear skies. And in Maple Lake, it was 79 degrees under clear skies. 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The current time is 8:23 p.m. Central Daylight Time. Now here is the hazardous weather outlook for portions of central and southern Minnesota and west central Wisconsin. For tonight, no hazardous weather is expected at this time. And now the extended outlook for the period Wednesday through Monday. Scattered thunderstorms are possible Wednesday evening into Thursday morning, especially across southwest and southern Minnesota. Some storms may become severe. Spotter information statement, Skywarn spotter activation will not be needed. Now the forecast for central Minnesota,
from St. Cloud to the northwest Twin Cities suburbs. Tonight, partly cloudy. Lows in the mid-60s. North winds up to 5 miles an hour. Wednesday, mostly sunny. Highs in the mid-80s. Northeast winds up to 5 miles an hour. Wednesday night, mostly cloudy. A 30% chance of showers overnight. Lows in the mid-60s. Northeast winds up to 5 miles an hour. Thursday, decreasing clouds. Highs in the lower 80s. Northeast winds up to 10 miles an hour. Thursday night, partly cloudy. Lows in the lower 60s. Northeast winds 5 to 10 miles an hour. Friday, mostly sunny. Highs in the upper 70s. Friday night, mostly cloudy. Chance of showers in the evening, then showers likely overnight. Lows in the lower 60s. Chance of showers 70%. Saturday, mostly cloudy. Chance of showers in the morning, then chance of thunderstorms in the afternoon. Highs in the upper 70s. Chance of precipitation 50%. Saturday night, mostly cloudy. Lows in the lower 60s. Sunday, mostly sunny. Highs in the upper 70s. Sunday night and Monday, mostly clear. Lows in the upper 50s. Highs around 80. Monday night and Tuesday, partly cloudy. Chance of showers. Lows in the lower 60s. Highs in the lower 80s. Chance of showers 30%. Again, the forecast for central Minnesota, from St. Cloud to the northwest Twin Cities suburbs for tonight, partly cloudy. Lows in the mid-60s. North winds up to 5 miles an hour. At 8 p.m., in Buffalo, it was clear. The temperature was 75 degrees, the dew point was 68, and the relative humidity was 78%. The wind was north at 6 miles an hour. The pressure was 29.86 inches and falling. In Maple Lake, it was clear. The temperature was 79 degrees, the dew point was 67, and the relative humidity was 67%. The wind was north at 3 miles an hour. The pressure was 29.88 inches and falling. Elsewhere across central Minnesota, it was clear, with a temperature of 76 at St. Cloud, 81 at Anoka, 78 at Princeton, 77 at Litchfield, and 77 at Little Falls. At Willmar, it was partly cloudy, with a temperature of 77. It was mostly cloudy, with a temperature of 83 at the Twin Cities, and 82 at Crystal. Around the state, it was clear, with a temperature of 78 at Rochester, and 76 at Brainerd. It was partly cloudy, with a temperature of 73 at Duluth, and 69 at International Falls. At Mankato, it was mostly cloudy, with a temperature of 81. Once again at 8 p.m., in Buffalo, it was 75 degrees under clear skies. And in Maple Lake, it was 79 degrees under clear skies. 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The current time is 8:28 p.m. Central Daylight Time. Now here is the hazardous weather outlook for portions of central and southern Minnesota and west central Wisconsin. For tonight, no hazardous weather is expected at this time. And now the extended outlook for the period Wednesday through Monday. Scattered thunderstorms are possible Wednesday evening into Thursday morning, especially across southwest and southern Minnesota. Some storms may become severe. Spotter information statement, Skywarn spotter activation will not be needed. Now the forecast for central Minnesota, from St. Cloud to the northwest Twin Cities suburbs. Tonight, partly cloudy. Lows in the mid-60s. North winds up to 5 miles an hour. Wednesday, mostly sunny.
Highs in the mid-80s. Northeast winds up to 5 miles an hour. Wednesday night, mostly cloudy. A 30% chance of showers overnight. Lows in the mid-60s. Northeast winds up to 5 miles an hour. Thursday, decreasing clouds. Highs in the lower 80s. Northeast winds up to 10 miles an hour. Thursday night, partly cloudy. Lows in the lower 60s. Northeast winds 5 to 10 miles an hour. Friday, mostly sunny. Highs in the upper 70s. Friday night, mostly cloudy. Chance of showers in the evening, then showers likely overnight. Lows in the lower 60s. Chance of showers 70%. Saturday, mostly cloudy. Chance of showers in the morning, then chance of thunderstorms in the afternoon. Highs in the upper 70s. Chance of precipitation 50%. Saturday night, mostly cloudy. Lows in the lower 60s. Sunday, mostly sunny. Highs in the upper 70s. Sunday night and Monday, mostly clear. Lows in the upper 50s. Highs around 80. Monday night and Tuesday, partly cloudy. Chance of showers. Lows in the lower 60s. Highs in the lower 80s. Chance of showers 30%. Again, the forecast for central Minnesota, from St. Cloud to the northwest Twin Cities suburbs for tonight, partly cloudy. Lows in the mid-60s. North winds up to 5 miles an hour. The St. Cloud, Minnesota climate summary for this evening, as of 7 p.m., August 11, 2026. Today's high temperature was 84 degrees and the low 65 degrees. No precipitation fell today. No snow fell today. The normal high temperature for tomorrow is 80 degrees, and the normal low is 57. The record high for tomorrow is 95, which occurred in 1965, and the record low is 39, which occurred in 1946. Sunset tonight is at 8:30 p.m. Sunrise tomorrow is at 6:13 a.m. At 8 p.m., in Buffalo, it was clear. The temperature was 75 degrees, the dew point was 68, and the relative humidity was 78%. The wind was north at 6 miles an hour. The pressure was 29.86 inches and falling. In Maple Lake, it was clear, the temperature was 79 degrees, the dew point was 67, and the relative humidity was 67%. The wind was north at 3 miles an hour. The pressure was 29.88 inches and falling. Elsewhere across central Minnesota, it was clear, with a temperature of 76 at St. Cloud, 81 at Anoka, 78 at Princeton, 77 at Litchfield, and 77 at Little Falls. At Willmar, it was partly cloudy, with a temperature of 77. It was mostly cloudy, with a temperature of 83 at the Twin Cities, and 82 at Crystal. Around the state, it was clear, with a temperature of 78 at Rochester, and 76 at Brainerd. It was partly cloudy, with a temperature of 73 at Duluth, and 69 at International Falls. At Mankato, it was mostly cloudy, with a temperature of 81. Once again at 8 p.m., in Buffalo, it was 75 degrees under clear skies. And in Maple Lake, it was 79 degrees under clear skies. 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The current time is 8:33 p.m. Central Daylight Time. Now here is the hazardous weather outlook for portions of central and southern Minnesota and west central Wisconsin. For tonight, no hazardous weather is expected at this time. And now the extended outlook for the period Wednesday through Monday. Scattered thunderstorms are possible Wednesday evening into Thursday morning,
especially across southwest and southern Minnesota. Some

50s. Highs around 80. Monday night and Tuesday, partly cloudy. Chance of showers. Lows in the lower 60s. Highs in the lower 80s. Chance of showers 30%. Again, the forecast for central Minnesota, from St. Cloud to the northwest Twin Cities suburbs for tonight, partly cloudy. Lows in the mid-60s. North winds up to 5 miles an hour. 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The current time is 9:05 p.m. Central Daylight Time. Now here is the hazardous weather outlook for portions of central and southern Minnesota and west central Wisconsin. For tonight, no hazardous weather is expected at this time. And now the extended outlook for the period Wednesday through Monday. Scattered thunderstorms are possible Wednesday evening into Thursday morning, especially across southwest and southern Minnesota. Some storms may become severe. Spotter information statement, Skywarn spotter activation will not be needed. Now the forecast for central Minnesota, from St. Cloud to the northwest Twin Cities suburbs. Tonight, partly cloudy. Lows in the mid-60s. North winds up to 5 miles an hour. Wednesday, mostly sunny. Highs in the mid-80s. Northeast winds up to 5 miles an hour. Wednesday night, mostly cloudy. A 30% chance of showers overnight. Lows in the mid-60s. Northeast winds up to 5 miles an hour. Thursday, decreasing clouds. Highs in the lower 80s. Northeast winds up to 10 miles an hour. Thursday night, partly cloudy. Lows in the lower 60s. Northeast winds 5 to 10 miles an hour. Friday, mostly sunny. Highs in the upper 70s. Friday night, mostly cloudy. Chance of showers in the evening, then showers likely overnight. Lows in the lower 60s. Chance of showers 70%. Saturday, mostly cloudy. Chance of showers in the morning, then chance of thunderstorms in the afternoon. Highs in the upper 70s. Chance of precipitation 50%. Saturday night, mostly cloudy. Lows in the lower 60s. Sunday, mostly sunny. Highs in the upper 70s. Sunday night and Monday, mostly clear. Lows in the upper 50s. Highs around 80. Monday night and Tuesday, partly cloudy. Chance of showers. Lows in the lower 60s. Highs in the lower 80s. Chance of showers 30%. Again, the forecast for central Minnesota, from St. Cloud to the northwest Twin Cities suburbs for tonight, partly cloudy. Lows in the mid-60s. North winds up to 5 miles an hour. 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The current time is 9:08 p.m. Central Daylight Time. Now here is the hazardous weather outlook for portions of central and southern Minnesota and west central Wisconsin. For tonight, no hazardous weather is expected at this time. And now the extended outlook for the period Wednesday through Monday. Scattered thunderstorms are possible Wednesday evening into Thursday morning, especially across southwest and southern Minnesota. Some storms may become severe. Spotter information statement, Skywarn spotter activation will not be needed. Now the forecast for central Minnesota, from St. Cloud to the northwest Twin Cities suburbs. Tonight, partly cloudy. Lows in the mid-60s. North winds up to 5 miles an hour. Wednesday, mostly

Be sunny. Highs in the mid-80s. Northeast winds up to 5 miles an hour. Wednesday night, mostly cloudy. A 30% chance of showers overnight. Lows in the mid-60s. Northeast winds up to 5 miles an hour. Thursday, decreasing clouds. Highs in the lower 80s. Northeast winds up to 10 miles an hour. Thursday night, partly cloudy. Lows in the lower 60s. Northeast winds 5 to 10 miles an hour. Friday, mostly sunny. Highs in the upper 70s. Friday night, mostly cloudy. Chance of showers in the evening, then showers likely overnight. Lows in the lower 60s. Chance of showers 70%. Saturday, mostly cloudy. Chance of showers in the morning, then chance of thunderstorms in the afternoon. Highs in the upper 70s. Chance of precipitation 50%. Saturday night, mostly cloudy. Lows in the lower 60s. Sunday, mostly sunny. Highs in the upper 70s. Sunday night and Monday, mostly clear. Lows in the upper 50s. Highs around 80. Monday night and Tuesday, partly cloudy. Chance of showers. Lows in the lower 60s. Highs in the lower 80s. Chance of showers 30%. Again, the forecast for central Minnesota, from St. Cloud to the northwest Twin Cities suburbs for tonight, partly cloudy. Lows in the mid-60s. North winds up to 5 miles an hour. The St. Cloud, Minnesota climate summary for this evening, as of 7 p.m., August 11, 2026. Today's high temperature was 84 degrees and the low 65 degrees. No precipitation fell today. No snow fell today. The normal high temperature for tomorrow is 80 degrees, and the normal low is 57. The record high for tomorrow is 95, which occurred in 1965, and the record low is 39, which occurred in 1946. Sunset tonight is at 8:30 p.m. Sunrise tomorrow is at 6:13 a.m. This is Weather Radio Station WNG676 Clearwater, broadcasting on a frequency of 162.50 MHz. 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The current time is 9:12 a.m. Central Daylight Time. Now here is the hazardous weather outlook for portions of central and southern Minnesota and west central Wisconsin. For tonight, no hazardous weather is expected at this time. And now the extended outlook for the period Wednesday through Monday. Scattered thunderstorms are possible Wednesday evening into Thursday morning, especially across southwest and southern Minnesota. Some storms may become severe. Spotter information statement. Skywarn spotter activation will not be needed. Now the forecast for central Minnesota, from St. Cloud to the northwest Twin Cities suburbs. Tonight, partly cloudy. Lows in the mid-60s. North winds up to 5 miles an hour. Wednesday, mostly sunny. Highs in the mid-80s. Northeast winds up to 5 miles an hour. Wednesday night, mostly cloudy. A 30% chance of showers overnight. Lows in the mid-60s. Northeast winds up to 5 miles an hour. Thursday, decreasing clouds. Highs in the lower 80s. Northeast winds up to 10 miles an hour. Thursday night, partly cloudy. Lows in the lower 60s. Northeast winds 5 to 10 miles an hour. Friday, mostly sunny. Highs in the upper 70s. Friday night, mostly cloudy. Chance of showers in the evening, then showers likely overnight. Lows in the lower 60s. Chance of showers 70%. Saturday, mostly cloudy. Chance of showers in the morning, then chance of thunderstorms in the afternoon. Highs in the upper 70s.
Chance of precipitation 50%. Saturday night, mostly cloudy. Lows in the lower 60s. Sunday, mostly sunny. Highs in the upper 70s. Sunday night and Monday, mostly clear. Lows in the upper 50s. Highs around 80. Monday night and Tuesday, partly cloudy. Chance of showers. Lows in the lower 60s. Highs in the lower 80s. Chance of showers 30%. Again, the forecast for central Minnesota, from St. Cloud to the northwest Twin Cities suburbs for tonight, partly cloudy. Lows in the mid-60s. North winds up to 5 miles an hour. At 9 p.m., in Buffalo, it was partly cloudy. The temperature was 73 degrees, the dew point was 66, and the relative humidity was 78%. The wind was northeast at 5 miles an hour. The pressure was 29.86 inches and steady. In Maple Lake, it was partly cloudy. The temperature was 74 degrees, the dew point was 65, and the relative humidity was 73%. The wind was calm. The pressure was 29.88 inches and steady. Elsewhere across central Minnesota, it was clear, with a temperature of 75 at Anoka and 75 at Princeton. It was partly cloudy, with a temperature of 72 at St. Cloud and 73 at Little Falls. It was mostly cloudy, with a temperature of 82 at the Twin Cities, 75 at Litchfield, and 73 at Willmar. At Crystal, it was cloudy, with a temperature of 80. Around the state, skies ranged from clear to partly cloudy. It was 75 at Rochester, 78 at Mankato, 70 at Brainerd, 69 at Duluth, and 66 at International Falls. Once again at 9 p.m., in Buffalo, it was 73 degrees under partly cloudy skies. And in Maple Lake, it was 74 degrees under partly cloudy skies. 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The current time is 9:17 p.m. Central Daylight Time. Now here is the hazardous weather outlook for portions of central and southern Minnesota and west central Wisconsin. For tonight, no hazardous weather is expected at this time. And now the extended outlook for the period Wednesday through Monday. Scattered thunderstorms are possible Wednesday evening into Thursday morning, especially across southwest and southern Minnesota. Some storms may become severe. Spotter information statement, Skywarn spotter activation will not be needed. Now the forecast for central Minnesota, from St. Cloud to the northwest Twin Cities suburbs. Tonight, partly cloudy. Lows in the mid-60s. North winds up to 5 miles an hour. Wednesday, mostly sunny. Highs in the mid-80s. Northeast winds up to 5 miles an hour. Wednesday night, mostly cloudy. A 30% chance of showers overnight. Lows in the mid-60s. Northeast winds up to 5 miles an hour. Thursday, decreasing clouds. Highs in the lower 80s. Northeast winds up to 10 miles an hour. Thursday night, partly cloudy. Lows in the lower 60s. Northeast winds 5 to 10 miles an hour. Friday, mostly sunny. Highs in the upper 70s. Friday night, mostly cloudy. Chance of showers in the evening, then showers likely overnight. Lows in the lower 60s. Chance of showers 70%. Saturday, mostly cloudy. Chance of showers in the morning, then chance of thunderstorms in the afternoon. Highs in the upper 70s. Chance of precipitation 50%. Saturday night, mostly cloudy. Lows in the lower 60s. Sunday, mostly sunny. Highs in the upper 70s. Sunday night and Monday,
mostly clear. Lows in the upper 50s. Highs around 80. Monday night and Tuesday, partly cloudy. Chance of showers. Lows in the lower 60s. Highs in the lower 80s. Chance of showers 30%. Again, the forecast for central Minnesota, from St. Cloud to the northwest Twin Cities suburbs for tonight, partly cloudy. Lows in the mid-60s. North winds up to 5 miles an hour. The St. Cloud, Minnesota climate summary for this evening, as of 7 p.m., August 11, 2026. Today's high temperature was 84 degrees and the low 65 degrees. No precipitation fell today. No snow fell today. The normal high temperature for tomorrow is 80 degrees, and the normal low is 57. The record high for tomorrow is 95, which occurred in 1965, and the record low is 39, which occurred in 1946. Sunset tonight is at 8:30 p.m. Sunrise tomorrow is at 6:13 a.m. At 9 p.m., in Buffalo, it was partly cloudy. The temperature was 73 degrees, the dew point was 66, and the relative humidity was 78%. The wind was northeast at 5 miles an hour. The pressure was 29.86 inches and steady. In Maple Lake, it was partly cloudy. The temperature was 74 degrees, the dew point was 65, and the relative humidity was 73%. The wind was calm. The pressure was 29.88 inches and steady. Elsewhere across central Minnesota, it was clear, with a temperature of 75 at Anoka and 75 at Princeton. It was partly cloudy, with a temperature of 72 at St. Cloud and 73 at Little Falls. It was mostly cloudy, with a temperature of 82 at the Twin Cities, 75 at Litchfield, and 73 at Willmar. At Crystal, it was cloudy, with a temperature of 80. Around the state, skies ranged from clear to partly cloudy. It was 75 at Rochester, 78 at Mankato, 70 at Brainerd, 69 at Duluth, and 66 at International Falls. Once again at 9 p.m., in Buffalo, it was 73 degrees under partly cloudy skies. And in Maple Lake, it was 74 degrees under partly cloudy skies. This is weather radio station WNG676 Clearwater, broadcasting on a frequency of 162.50 MHz. 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The current time is 9:23 p.m. Central Daylight Time. Now here is the hazardous weather outlook for portions of central and southern Minnesota and west central Wisconsin. For tonight, no hazardous weather is expected at this time. And now the extended outlook for the period Wednesday through Monday. Scattered thunderstorms are possible Wednesday evening into Thursday morning, especially across southwest and southern Minnesota. Some storms may become severe. Spotter information statement, Skywarn spotter activation will not be needed. Now the forecast for central Minnesota, from St. Cloud to the northwest Twin Cities suburbs. Tonight, partly cloudy. Lows in the mid-60s. North winds up to 5 miles an hour. Wednesday, mostly sunny. Highs in the mid-80s. Northeast winds up to 5 miles an hour. Wednesday night, mostly cloudy. A 30% chance of showers overnight. Lows in the mid-60s. Northeast winds up to 5 miles an hour. Thursday, decreasing clouds. Highs in the lower 80s. Northeast winds up to 10 miles an hour. Thursday night, partly cloudy. Lows in the lower 60s. Northeast winds 5 to 10 miles an hour. Friday, mostly sunny. Highs in the upper 70s. Friday night, mostly cloudy. Chance of showers in the evening, then showers likely overnight. Lows in the lower 60s. Chance of showers 70%.
Saturday, mostly cloudy. Chance of showers in the morning, then chance of thunderstorms in the afternoon. Highs in the upper 70s. Chance of precipitation 50%. Saturday night, mostly cloudy. Lows in the lower 60s. Sunday, mostly sunny. Highs in the upper 70s. Sunday night and Monday, mostly clear. Lows in the upper 50s. Highs around 80. Monday night and Tuesday, partly cloudy. Chance of showers. Lows in the lower 60s. Highs in the lower 80s. Chance of showers 30%. Again, the forecast for central Minnesota, from St. Cloud to the northwest Twin Cities suburbs for tonight, partly cloudy. Lows in the mid-60s. North winds up to 5 miles an hour. At 9 p.m., in Buffalo, it was partly cloudy. The temperature was 73 degrees, the dew point was 66, and the relative humidity was 78%. The wind was northeast at 5 miles an hour. The pressure was 29.86 inches and steady. In Maple Lake, it was partly cloudy. The temperature was 74 degrees, the dew point was 65, and the relative humidity was 73%. The wind was calm. The pressure was 29.88 inches and steady. Elsewhere across central Minnesota, it was clear, with a temperature of 75 at Anoka and 75 at Princeton. It was partly cloudy, with a temperature of 72 at St. Cloud and 73 at Little Falls. It was mostly cloudy, with a temperature of 82 at the Twin Cities, 75 at Litchfield, and 73 at Willmar. At Crystal, it was cloudy, with a temperature of 80. Around the state, skies ranged from clear to partly cloudy. It was 75 at Rochester, 78 at Mankato, 70 at Brainerd, 69 at Duluth, and 66 at International Falls. Once again at 9 p.m., in Buffalo, it was 73 degrees under partly cloudy skies. And in Maple Lake, it was 74 degrees under partly cloudy skies. This is weather radio station WNG676 Clearwater, broadcasting on a frequency of 162.50 MHz. 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The current time is 9:27 p.m. Central Daylight Time. Now here is the hazardous weather outlook for portions of central and southern Minnesota and west central Wisconsin. For tonight, no hazardous weather is expected at this time. And now the extended outlook for the period Wednesday through Monday. Scattered thunderstorms are possible Wednesday evening into Thursday morning, especially across southwest and southern Minnesota. Some storms may become severe. Spotter information statement, Skywarn spotter activation will not be needed. Now the forecast for central Minnesota, from St. Cloud to the northwest Twin Cities suburbs. Tonight, partly cloudy. Lows in the mid-60s. North winds up to 5 miles an hour. Wednesday, mostly sunny. Highs in the mid-80s. Northeast winds up to 5 miles an hour. Wednesday night, mostly cloudy. A 30% chance of showers overnight. Lows in the mid-60s. Northeast winds up to 5 miles an hour. Thursday, decreasing clouds. Highs in the lower 80s. Northeast winds up to 10 miles an hour. Thursday night, partly cloudy. Lows in the lower 60s. Northeast winds 5 to 10 miles an hour. Friday, mostly sunny. Highs in the upper 70s. Friday night, mostly cloudy. Chance of showers in the evening, then showers likely overnight. Lows in the lower 60s. Chance of showers 70%. Saturday, mostly cloudy. Chance of showers in the morning, then chance of thunderstorms in the afternoon. Highs in the upper 70s. Chance of precipitation 50%.
Saturday night, mostly cloudy. Lows in the lower 60s. Sunday, mostly sunny. Highs in the upper 70s. Sunday night and Monday, mostly clear. Lows in the upper 50s. Highs around 80. Monday night and Tuesday, partly cloudy. Chance of showers. Lows in the lower 60s. Highs in the lower 80s. Chance of showers 30%. Again, the forecast for central Minnesota, from St. Cloud to the northwest Twin Cities suburbs for tonight, partly cloudy. Lows in the mid-60s. North winds up to 5 miles an hour. The St. Cloud, Minnesota climate summary for this evening, is of 7 p.m., August 11, 2026. Today's high temperature was 84 degrees and the low 65 degrees. No precipitation fell today. No snow fell today. The normal high temperature for tomorrow is 80 degrees, and the normal low is 57. The record high for tomorrow is 95, which occurred in 1965, and the record low is 39, which occurred in 1946. Sunset tonight is at 8:30 p.m. Sunrise tomorrow is at 6:13 a.m. At 9 p.m., in Buffalo, it was partly cloudy. The temperature was 73 degrees, the dew point was 66, and the relative humidity was 78%. The wind was northeast at 5 miles an hour. The pressure was 29.86 inches and steady. In Maple Lake, it was partly cloudy. The temperature was 74 degrees, the dew point was 65, and the relative humidity was 73%. The wind was calm. The pressure was 29.88 inches and steady. Elsewhere across central Minnesota, it was clear, with a temperature of 75 at Anoka and 75 at Princeton. It was partly cloudy, with a temperature of 72 at St. Cloud and 73 at Little Falls. It was mostly cloudy, with a temperature of 82 at the Twin Cities, 75 at Litchfield, and 73 at Willmar. At Crystal, it was cloudy, with a temperature of 80. Around the state, skies ranged from clear to partly cloudy. It was 75 at Rochester, 78 at Mankato, 70 at Brainerd, 69 at Duluth, and 66 at International Falls. Once again at 9 p.m., in Buffalo, it was 73 degrees under partly cloudy skies. And in Maple Lake, it was 74 degrees under partly cloudy skies. 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The current time is 9:33 p.m. Central Daylight Time. Now here is the hazardous weather outlook for portions of central and southern. Now here is the hazardous weather outlook for portions of central and southern Minnesota and west central Wisconsin. For tonight, no hazardous weather is expected at this time. And now the extended outlook for the period Wednesday through Monday. Scattered thunderstorms are possible Wednesday evening into Thursday morning, especially across southwest and southern Minnesota. Some storms may become severe. Spotter information statement, Skywarn spotter activation will not be needed. Now the forecast for central Minnesota, from St. Cloud to the northwest Twin Cities suburbs. Tonight, partly cloudy. Lows in the mid-60s. North winds up to 5 miles an hour. Wednesday, mostly sunny. Highs in the mid-80s. Northeast winds up to 5 miles an hour. Wednesday night, mostly cloudy. A 30% chance of showers overnight. Lows in the mid-60s. Northeast winds up to 5 miles an hour. Thursday, decreasing clouds. Highs in the lower 80s. Northeast winds up to 10 miles an hour. Thursday night, partly cloudy. Lows in the lower 60s. Northeast winds 5 to 10 miles an hour. Friday,
Mostly sunny. Highs in the upper 70s. Friday night.

Now the extended outlook for the period Wednesday through Monday. Scattered thunderstorms are possible Wednesday evening into Thursday morning, especially across southwest and southern Minnesota. Some storms may become severe. Spotter information statement, Skywarn spotter activation will not be needed. Now the forecast for central Minnesota, from St. Cloud to the northwest Twin Cities suburbs. Overnight, partly cloudy. Lows in the mid-60s. Light winds becoming northeast up to 5 miles an hour overnight. Wednesday, mostly sunny. Highs in the mid-80s. Northeast winds up to 5 miles an hour. Wednesday night, mostly cloudy. A 30% chance of showers overnight. Lows in the mid-60s. Northeast winds up to 5 miles an hour. Thursday, decreasing clouds. Highs in the lower 80s. Northeast winds up to 10 miles an hour. Thursday night, partly cloudy. Lows in the lower 60s. Northeast winds 5 to 10 miles an hour. Friday, mostly sunny. Highs in the upper 70s. Friday night, mostly cloudy. Chance of showers in the evening, then showers likely overnight. Lows in the lower 60s. Chance of showers 70%. Saturday, mostly cloudy. Chance of showers in the morning, then chance of thunderstorms in the afternoon. Highs in the upper 70s. Chance of precipitation 50%. Saturday night, mostly cloudy. Lows in the lower 60s. Sunday, mostly sunny. Highs in the upper 70s. Sunday night and Monday, mostly clear. Lows in the upper 50s. Highs around 80. Monday night and Tuesday, partly cloudy. Chance of showers. Lows in the lower 60s. Highs in the lower 80s. Chance of showers 30%. Again, the forecast for central Minnesota, from St. Cloud to the northwest Twin Cities suburbs for overnight, partly cloudy. Lows in the mid-60s. Light winds becoming northeast up to 5 miles an hour overnight. 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The current time is 10:08 p.m. Central Daylight Time. Now here is the hazardous weather outlook for portions of central and southern Minnesota and west central Wisconsin. For tonight, no hazardous weather is expected at this time. And now the extended outlook for the period Wednesday through Monday. Scattered thunderstorms are possible Wednesday evening into Thursday morning, especially across southwest and southern Minnesota. Some storms may become severe. Spotter information statement, Skywarn spotter activation will not be needed. Now the forecast for central Minnesota, from St. Cloud to the northwest Twin Cities suburbs. Overnight, partly cloudy. Lows in the mid-60s. Light winds becoming northeast up to 5 miles an hour overnight. Wednesday, mostly sunny. Highs in the mid-80s. Northeast winds up to 5 miles an hour. Wednesday night, mostly cloudy. A 30% chance of showers overnight. Lows in the mid-60s. Northeast winds up to 5 miles an hour. Thursday, decreasing clouds. Highs in the lower 80s. Northeast winds up to 10 miles an hour. Thursday night, partly cloudy. Lows in the lower 60s. Northeast winds 5 to 10 miles an hour. Friday, mostly sunny. Highs in the upper 70s. Friday night, mostly cloudy. Chance of showers in the evening, then showers likely overnight. Lows in the lower 60s. Chance of showers 70%. Saturday, mostly cloudy. Chance of showers in the morning, then chance of thunderstorms in the afternoon. Highs in the upper 70s.

chance of precipitation 50%. Saturday night, mostly cloudy. Lows in the lower 60s. Sunday, mostly sunny. Highs in the upper 70s. Sunday night and Monday, mostly clear. Lows in the upper 50s. Highs around 80. Monday night and Tuesday, partly cloudy. Chance of showers. Lows in the lower 60s. Highs in the lower 80s. Chance of showers 30%. Again, the forecast for central Minnesota, from St. Cloud to the northwest Twin Cities suburbs for overnight, partly cloudy. Lows in the mid-60s. Light winds becoming northeast up to 5 miles an hour overnight. The St. Cloud, Minnesota climate summary for this evening, as of 7 p.m., August 11, 2026. Today's high temperature was 84 degrees and the low 65 degrees. No precipitation fell today. No snow fell today. The normal high temperature for tomorrow is 80 degrees, and the normal low is 57. The record high for tomorrow is 95, which occurred in 1965, and the record low is 39, which occurred in 1946. Sunset tonight is at 8:30 p.m. Sunrise tomorrow is at 6:13 a.m. This is Weather Radio Station WMG676 Clearwater, broadcasting on a frequency of 162.50 MHz. 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The current time is 10:12 p.m. Central Daylight Time. Now here is the hazardous weather outlook for portions of central and southern Minnesota and west central Wisconsin. For tonight, no hazardous weather is expected at this time. And now the extended outlook for the period Wednesday through Monday. Scattered thunderstorms are possible Wednesday evening into Thursday morning, especially across southwest and southern Minnesota. Some storms may become severe. Spotter information statement. Skywarn spotter activation will not be needed. Now the forecast for central Minnesota, from St. Cloud to the northwest Twin Cities suburbs. Overnight, partly cloudy. Lows in the mid-60s. Light winds becoming northeast up to 5 miles an hour overnight. Wednesday, mostly sunny. Highs in the mid-80s. Northeast winds up to 5 miles an hour. Wednesday night, mostly cloudy. A 30% chance of showers overnight. Lows in the mid-60s. Northeast winds up to 5 miles an hour. Thursday, decreasing clouds. Highs in the lower 80s. Northeast winds up to 10 miles an hour. Thursday night, partly cloudy. Lows in the lower 60s. Northeast winds 5 to 10 miles an hour. Friday, mostly sunny. Highs in the upper 70s. Friday night, mostly cloudy. Chance of showers in the evening, then showers likely overnight. Lows in the lower 60s. Chance of showers 70%. Saturday, mostly cloudy. Chance of showers in the morning, then chance of thunderstorms in the afternoon. Highs in the upper 70s. Chance of precipitation 50%. Saturday night, mostly cloudy. Lows in the lower 60s. Sunday, mostly sunny. Highs in the upper 70s. Sunday night and Monday, mostly clear. Lows in the upper 50s. Highs around 80. Monday night and Tuesday, partly cloudy. Chance of showers. Lows in the lower 60s. Highs in the lower 80s. Chance of showers 30%. Again, the forecast for central Minnesota, from St. Cloud to the northwest Twin Cities suburbs for overnight, partly cloudy. Lows in the mid-60s. Light winds becoming northeast up to 5 miles an hour overnight. 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
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The current time is 10:15 p.m. Central Daylight Time. Now here is the hazardous weather outlook for portions of central and southern Minnesota and west central Wisconsin. For tonight, no hazardous weather is expected at this time. And now the extended outlook for the period Wednesday through Monday. Scattered thunderstorms are possible Wednesday evening into Thursday morning, especially across southwest and southern Minnesota. Some storms may become severe. Spotter information statement, Skywarn spotter activation will not be needed. Now the forecast for central Minnesota, from St. Cloud to the northwest Twin Cities suburbs. Overnight, partly cloudy. Lows in the mid-60s. Light winds becoming northeast up to 5 miles an hour overnight. Wednesday, mostly sunny. Highs in the mid-80s. Northeast winds up to 5 miles an hour. Wednesday night, mostly cloudy. A 30% chance of showers overnight. Lows in the mid-60s. Northeast winds up to 5 miles an hour. Thursday, decreasing clouds. Highs in the lower 80s. Northeast winds up to 10 miles an hour. Thursday night, partly cloudy. Lows in the lower 60s. Northeast winds 5 to 10 miles an hour. Friday, mostly sunny. Highs in the upper 70s. Friday night, mostly cloudy. Chance of showers in the evening, then showers likely overnight. Lows in the lower 60s. Chance of showers 70%. Saturday, mostly cloudy. Chance of showers in the morning, then chance of thunderstorms in the afternoon. Highs in the upper 70s. Chance of precipitation 50%. Saturday night, mostly cloudy. Lows in the lower 60s. Sunday, mostly sunny. Highs in the upper 70s. Sunday night and Monday, mostly clear. Lows in the upper 50s. Highs around 80. Monday night and Tuesday, partly cloudy. Chance of showers. Lows in the lower 60s. Highs in the lower 80s. Chance of showers 30%. Again, the forecast for central Minnesota, from St. Cloud to the northwest Twin Cities suburbs for overnight, partly cloudy. Lows in the mid-60s. Light winds becoming northeast up to 5 miles an hour overnight. 10 p.m. in Buffalo, it was cloudy. The temperature was 70 degrees, the dew point was 64, and the relative humidity was 83%. The wind was northeast at 5 miles an hour. The pressure was 29.87 inches and rising. In Maple Lake, it was mostly cloudy. The temperature was 73 degrees, the dew point was 63, and the relative humidity was 72%. The wind was calm. The pressure was 29.89 inches and steady. Elsewhere across central Minnesota, it was clear, with a temperature of 73 at Anoka and 68 at Little Falls. It was partly cloudy, with a temperature of 69 at St. Cloud, 73 at Princeton, 72 at Litchfield, and 72 at Wilmer. It was mostly cloudy, with a temperature of 81 at the Twin Cities, and 76 at Crystal. Around the state, skies ranged from clear to partly cloudy. It was 75 at Rochester, 76 at Mankato, 68 at Brainerd, 64 at Duluth, and 57 at International Falls. Once again at 10 p.m., in Buffalo, it was 70 degrees under cloudy skies. And in Maple Lake, it was 73 degrees under mostly cloudy skies. The St. Cloud, Minnesota climate summary for this evening, as of 7 p.m., August 11, 2026. Today's high temperature was 84 degrees and the low 65 degrees. No precipitation fell today. No snow fell today. The normal high temperature for tomorrow is 80 degrees, and the normal low is 57.
The record high for tomorrow is 95, which occurred in 1965, and the record low is 39, which occurred in 1946. Sunset tonight is at 8:30 p.m. Sunrise tomorrow is at 6:13 a.m. This is Weather Radio Station WNG676 Clearwater, broadcasting on a frequency of 162.50 MHz. 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The current time is 10:21 p.m. Central Daylight Time. Now here is the hazardous weather outlook for portions of central and southern Minnesota and west central Wisconsin. For tonight, no hazardous weather is expected at this time. And now the extended outlook for the period Wednesday through Monday. Scattered thunderstorms are possible Wednesday evening into Thursday morning, especially across southwest and southern Minnesota. Some storms may become severe. Spotter information statement. Skywarn spotter activation will not be needed. Now the forecast for central Minnesota, from St. Cloud to the northwest Twin Cities suburbs. Overnight, partly cloudy. Lows in the mid-60s. Light winds becoming northeast up to 5 miles an hour overnight. Wednesday, mostly sunny. Highs in the mid-80s. Northeast winds up to 5 miles an hour. Wednesday night, mostly cloudy. A 30% chance of showers overnight. Lows in the mid-60s. Northeast winds up to 5 miles an hour. Thursday, decreasing clouds. Highs in the lower 80s. Northeast winds up to 10 miles an hour. Thursday night, partly cloudy. Lows in the lower 60s. Northeast winds 5 to 10 miles an hour. Friday, mostly sunny. Highs in the upper 70s. Friday night, mostly cloudy. Chance of showers in the evening, then showers likely overnight. Lows in the lower 60s. Chance of showers 70%. Saturday, mostly cloudy. Chance of showers in the morning, then chance of thunderstorms in the afternoon. Highs in the upper 70s. Chance of precipitation 50%. Saturday night, mostly cloudy. Lows in the lower 60s. Sunday, mostly sunny. Highs in the upper 70s. Sunday night and Monday, mostly clear. Lows in the upper 50s. Highs around 80. Monday night and Tuesday, partly cloudy. Chance of showers. Lows in the lower 60s. Highs in the lower 80s. Chance of showers 30%. Again, the forecast for central Minnesota, from St. Cloud to the northwest Twin Cities suburbs for overnight, partly cloudy. Lows in the mid-60s. Light winds becoming northeast up to 5 miles an hour overnight. At 10 p.m., in Buffalo, it was cloudy. The temperature was 70 degrees, the dew point was 64. And the relative humidity was 83%. The wind was northeast at 5 miles an hour. The pressure was 29.87 inches and rising. In Maple Lake, it was mostly cloudy. The temperature was 73 degrees, the dew point was 63, and the relative humidity was 72%. The wind was calm. The pressure was 29.89 inches and steady. Elsewhere across central Minnesota, it was clear, with a temperature of 73 at Anoka and 68 at Little Falls. It was partly cloudy, with a temperature of 69 at St. Cloud, 73 at Princeton, 72 at Litchfield, and 72 at Wilmer. It was mostly cloudy, with a temperature of 81 at the Twin Cities and 76 at Crystal. Around the state, skies ranged from clear to partly cloudy. It was 75 at Rochester, 76 at Mankato, 68 at Brainerd, 64 at Duluth, and 57 at International Falls. Once again at 10 p.m., in Buffalo, it was 70 degrees under cloudy skies. And in Maple Lake, it was 73 degrees under mostly cloudy skies.
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The current time is 10:25 p.m. Central Daylight Time. Now here is the hazardous weather outlook for portions of central and southern Minnesota and west central Wisconsin. For tonight, no hazardous weather is expected at this time. And now the extended outlook for the period Wednesday through Monday. Scattered thunderstorms are possible Wednesday evening into Thursday morning, especially across southwest and southern Minnesota. Some storms may become severe. Spotter information statement. Skywarn spotter activation will not be needed. Now the forecast for central Minnesota, from St. Cloud to the northwest Twin Cities suburbs. Overnight, partly cloudy. Lows in the mid-60s. Light winds becoming northeast up to 5 miles an hour overnight. Wednesday, mostly sunny. Highs in the mid-80s. Northeast winds up to 5 miles an hour. Wednesday night, mostly cloudy. A 30% chance of showers overnight. Lows in the mid-60s. Northeast winds up to 5 miles an hour. Thursday, decreasing clouds. Highs in the lower 80s. Northeast winds up to 10 miles an hour. Thursday night, partly cloudy. Lows in the lower 60s. Northeast winds 5 to 10 miles an hour. Friday, mostly sunny. Highs in the upper 70s. Friday night, mostly cloudy. Chance of showers in the evening, then showers likely overnight. Lows in the lower 60s. Chance of showers 70%. Saturday, mostly cloudy. Chance of showers in the morning, then chance of thunderstorms in the afternoon. Highs in the upper 70s. Chance of precipitation 50%. Saturday night, mostly cloudy. Lows in the lower 60s. Sunday, mostly sunny. Highs in the upper 70s. Sunday night and Monday, mostly clear. Lows in the upper 50s. Highs around 80. Monday night and Tuesday, partly cloudy. Chance of showers. Lows in the lower 60s. Highs in the lower 80s. Chance of showers 30%. Again, the forecast for central Minnesota, from St. Cloud to the northwest Twin Cities suburbs for overnight, partly cloudy. Lows in the mid-60s. Light winds becoming northeast up to 5 miles an hour overnight. 10 p.m. in Buffalo, it was cloudy. The temperature was 70 degrees, the dew point was 64. And the relative humidity was 83%. The wind was northeast at 5 miles an hour. The pressure was 29.87 inches and rising. In Maple Lake, it was mostly cloudy. The temperature was 73 degrees, the dew point was 63, and the relative humidity was 72%. The wind was calm. The pressure was 29.89 inches and steady. Elsewhere across central Minnesota, it was clear, with a temperature of 73 at Anoka and 68 at Little Falls. It was partly cloudy, with a temperature of 69 at St. Cloud, 73 at Princeton, 72 at Litchfield, and 72 at Wilmer. It was mostly cloudy, with a temperature of 81 at the Twin Cities and 76 at Crystal. Around the state, skies ranged from clear to partly cloudy. It was 75 at Rochester, 76 at Mankato, 68 at Brainerd, 64 at Duluth, and 57 at International Falls. Once again at 10 p.m., in Buffalo, it was 70 degrees under cloudy skies. And in Maple Lake, it was 73 degrees under mostly cloudy skies. 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
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The current time is 10:30 p.m. Central Daylight Time. Now the

forecast for central Minnesota, from St. Cloud to the northwest Twin Cities suburbs. Overnight, partly cloudy. Lows in the mid-60s. Light winds becoming northeast up to 5 miles an hour overnight. Wednesday, mostly sunny. Highs in the mid-80s. Northeast winds up to 5 miles an hour. Wednesday night, mostly cloudy. A 30% chance of showers overnight. Lows in the mid-60s. Northeast winds up to 5 miles an hour. Thursday, decreasing clouds. Highs in the lower 80s. Northeast winds up to 10 miles an hour. Thursday night, partly cloudy. Lows in the lower 60s. Northeast winds 5 to 10 miles an hour. Friday, mostly sunny. Highs in the upper 70s. Friday night, mostly cloudy. Chance of showers in the evening, then showers likely overnight. Lows in the lower 60s. Chance of showers 70%. Saturday, mostly cloudy. Chance of showers in the morning, then chance of thunderstorms in the afternoon. Highs in the upper 70s. Chance of precipitation 50%. Saturday night, mostly cloudy. Lows in the lower 60s. Sunday, mostly sunny. Highs in the upper 70s. Sunday night and Monday, mostly clear. Lows in the upper 50s. Highs around 80. Monday night and Tuesday, partly cloudy. Chance of showers. Lows in the lower 60s. Highs in the lower 80s. Chance of showers 30%. Again, the forecast for central Minnesota, from St. Cloud to the northwest Twin Cities suburbs for overnight, partly cloudy. Lows in the mid-60s. Light winds becoming northeast up to 5 miles an hour overnight. At 10 p.m. in Buffalo, it was cloudy. The temperature was 70 degrees, the dew point was 64, and the relative humidity was 83%. The wind was northeast at 5 miles an hour. The pressure was 29.87 inches and rising. In Maple Lake, it was mostly cloudy. The temperature was 73 degrees. The dew was 73 degrees, the dew point was 63, and the relative humidity was 72%. The wind was calm. The pressure was 29.89 inches and steady. Elsewhere across central Minnesota, it was clear, with a temperature of 73 at Anoka and 68 at Little Falls. It was partly cloudy, with a temperature of 69 at St. Cloud, 73 at Princeton, 72 at Litchfield, and 72 at Wilmer. It was mostly cloudy, with a temperature of 81 at the Twin Cities, and 76 at Crystal. Around the state, skies ranged from clear to partly cloudy. It was 75 at Rochester, 76 at Mankato, 68 at Brainerd, 64 at Duluth, and 57 at International Falls. Once again at 10 p.m., in Buffalo, it was 70 degrees under cloudy skies. And in Maple Lake, it was 73 degrees under mostly cloudy skies. 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The current time is 10:34 p.m. Central Daylight Time. Now the forecast for central Minnesota, from St. Cloud to the northwest Twin Cities suburbs. Overnight, partly cloudy. Lows in the mid-60s. Light winds becoming northeast up to 5 miles an hour overnight. Wednesday, mostly sunny. Highs in the mid-80s. Northeast winds up to 5 miles an hour. Wednesday night, mostly cloudy. A 30% chance of showers overnight. Lows in the mid-60s. Northeast winds up to 5 miles an hour. Thursday, decreasing clouds. Highs in the lower 80s. Northeast winds up to 10 miles an hour. Thursday night, partly cloudy.
lows in the lower 60s. Northeast winds 5 to 10 miles an hour. Friday, mostly sunny. Highs in the upper 70s. Friday night, mostly cloudy. Chance of showers in the evening, then showers likely overnight. Lows in the lower 60s. Chance of showers 70%. Saturday, mostly cloudy. Chance of showers in the morning, then chance of thunderstorms in the afternoon. Highs in the upper 70s. Chance of precipitation 50%. Saturday night, mostly cloudy. Lows in the lower 60s. Sunday, mostly sunny. Highs in the upper 70s. Sunday night and Monday, mostly clear. Lows in the upper 50s. Highs around 80. Monday night and Tuesday, partly cloudy. Chance of showers. Lows in the lower 60s. Highs in the lower 80s. Chance of showers 30%. Again, the forecast for central Minnesota, from St. Cloud to the northwest Twin Cities suburbs for overnight, partly cloudy. Lows in the mid-60s. Light winds becoming northeast up to 5 miles an hour overnight. At 10 p.m., in Buffalo, it was cloudy. The temperature was 70 degrees, the dew point was 64, and the relative humidity was 83%. The wind was northeast at 5 miles an hour. The pressure was 29.87 inches and rising. In Maple Lake, it was mostly cloudy. The temperature was 73 degrees, the dew point was 63, and the relative humidity was 72%. The wind was calm. The pressure was 29.89 inches and steady. Elsewhere across central Minnesota, it was clear, with a temperature of 73 at Anoka and 68 at Little Falls. It was partly cloudy, with a temperature of 69 at St. Cloud, 73 at Princeton, 72 at Litchfield, and 72 at Wilmer. It was mostly cloudy, with a temperature of 81 at the Twin Cities, and 76 at Crystal. Around the state, skies ranged from clear to partly cloudy. It was 75 at Rochester, 76 at Mankato, 68 at Brainerd, 64 at Duluth, and 57 at International Falls. Once again at 10 p.m., in Buffalo, it was 70 degrees under cloudy skies. And in Maple Lake, it was 73 degrees under mostly cloudy skies. 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The current time is 10:38 p.m. Central Daylight Time. Now the forecast for central Minnesota, from St. Cloud to the northwest Twin Cities suburbs. Overnight, partly cloudy. Lows in the mid-60s. Light winds becoming northeast up to 5 miles an hour overnight. Wednesday, mostly sunny. Highs in the mid-80s. Northeast winds up to 5 miles an hour. Wednesday night, mostly cloudy. A 30% chance of showers overnight. Lows in the mid-60s. Northeast winds up to 5 miles an hour. Thursday, decreasing clouds. Highs in the lower 80s. Northeast winds up to 10 miles an hour. Thursday night, partly cloudy. Lows in the lower 60s. Northeast winds 5 to 10 miles an hour. Friday, mostly sunny. Highs in the upper 70s. Friday night, mostly cloudy. Chance of showers in the evening, then showers likely overnight. Lows in the lower 60s. Chance of showers 70%. Saturday, mostly cloudy. Chance of showers in the morning, then chance of thunderstorms in the afternoon. Highs in the upper 70s. Chance of precipitation 50%. Saturday night, mostly cloudy. Lows in the lower 60s. Sunday, mostly sunny. Highs in the upper 70s. Sunday night and Monday, mostly clear.
Lows in the upper 50s. Highs around 80. Monday night and Tuesday, partly cloudy. Chance of showers. Lows in the lower 60s. Highs in the lower 80s. Chance of showers 30%. Again, the forecast for central Minnesota, from St. Cloud to the northwest Twin Cities suburbs for overnight, partly cloudy. Lows in the mid-60s. Light winds becoming northeast up to 5 miles an hour overnight. 10 p.m. in Buffalo, it was cloudy. The temperature was 70 degrees, the dew point was 64, and the relative humidity was 83%. The wind was northeast at 5 miles an hour. The pressure was 29.87 inches and rising. In Maple Lake, it was mostly cloudy. The temperature was 73 degrees, the dew point was 63, and the relative humidity was 72%. The wind was calm. The pressure was 29.89 inches and steady. Elsewhere across central Minnesota, it was clear, with a temperature of 73 at Anoka and 68 at Little Falls. It was partly cloudy, with a temperature of 69 at St. Cloud, 73 at Princeton, 72 at Litchfield, and 72 at Willmar. It was mostly cloudy, with a temperature of 81 at the Twin Cities, and 76 at Crystal. Around the state, skies ranged from clear to partly cloudy. It was 75 at Rochester, 76 at Mankato, 68 at Brainerd, 64 at Duluth, and 57 at International Falls. Once again at 10 p.m., in Buffalo, it was 70 degrees under cloudy skies. And in Maple Lake, it was 73 degrees under mostly cloudy skies. 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The current time is 10:42 p.m. Central Daylight Time. Now the forecast for central Minnesota, from St. Cloud to the northwest Twin Cities suburbs. Overnight, partly cloudy. Lows in the mid-60s. Light winds becoming northeast up to 5 miles an hour overnight. Wednesday, mostly sunny. Highs in the mid-80s. Northeast winds up to 5 miles an hour. Wednesday night, mostly cloudy. A 30% chance of showers overnight. Lows in the mid-60s. Northeast winds up to 5 miles an hour. Thursday, decreasing clouds. Highs in the lower 80s. Northeast winds up to 10 miles an hour. Thursday night, partly cloudy. Lows in the lower 60s. Northeast winds 5 to 10 miles an hour. Friday, mostly sunny. Highs in the upper 70s. Friday night, mostly cloudy. Chance of showers in the evening, then showers likely overnight. Lows in the lower 60s. Chance of showers 70%. Saturday, mostly cloudy. Chance of showers in the morning, then chance of thunderstorms in the afternoon. Highs in the upper 70s. Chance of precipitation 50%. Saturday night, mostly cloudy. Lows in the lower 60s. Sunday, mostly sunny. Highs in the upper 70s. Sunday night and Monday, mostly clear. Lows in the upper 50s. Highs around 80. Monday night and Tuesday, partly cloudy. Chance of showers. Lows in the lower 60s. Highs in the lower 80s. Chance of showers 30%. Again, the forecast for central Minnesota, from St. Cloud to the northwest Twin Cities suburbs for overnight, partly cloudy. Lows in the mid-60s. Light winds becoming northeast up to 5 miles an hour overnight. At 10 p.m., in Buffalo, it was cloudy. The temperature was 70 degrees, the dew point was 64, and the relative humidity was 83%. The wind was northeast at 5 miles an hour. The pressure was 29.87 inches and rising.
In Maple Lake, it was mostly cloudy. The temperature was 73 degrees, the dew point was 63, and the relative humidity was 72%. The wind was calm. The pressure was 29.89 inches and steady. Elsewhere across central Minnesota, it was clear, with a temperature of 73 at Anoka and 68 at Little Falls. It was partly cloudy, with a temperature of 69 at St. Cloud, 73 at Princeton, 72 at Litchfield, and 72 at Willmar. It was mostly cloudy, with a temperature of 81 at the Twin Cities, and 76 at Crystal. Around the state, skies ranged from clear to partly cloudy. It was 75 at Rochester, 76 at Mankato, 68 at Brainerd, 64 at Duluth, and 57 at International Falls. Once again at 10 p.m., in Buffalo, it was 70 degrees under cloudy skies. And in Maple Lake, it was 73 degrees under mostly cloudy skies. 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The current time is 10:47 p.m. Central Daylight Time. Now the forecast for central Minnesota, from St. Cloud to the northwest Twin Cities suburbs. Overnight, partly cloudy. Lows in the mid-60s. Light winds becoming northeast up to 5 miles an hour overnight. Wednesday, mostly sunny. Highs in the mid-80s. Northeast winds up to 5 miles an hour. Wednesday night, mostly cloudy. A 30% chance of showers overnight. Lows in the mid-60s. Northeast winds up to 5 miles an hour. Thursday, decreasing clouds. Highs in the lower 80s. Northeast winds up to 10 miles an hour. Thursday night, partly cloudy. Lows in the lower 60s. Northeast winds 5 to 10 miles an hour. Friday, mostly sunny. Highs in the upper 70s. Friday night, mostly cloudy. Chance of showers in the evening, then showers likely overnight. Lows in the lower 60s. Chance of showers 70%. Saturday, mostly cloudy. Chance of showers in the morning, then chance of thunderstorms in the afternoon. Highs in the upper 70s. Chance of precipitation 50%. Saturday night, mostly cloudy. Lows in the lower 60s. Sunday, mostly sunny. Highs in the upper 70s. Sunday night and Monday, mostly clear. Lows in the upper 50s. Highs around 80. Monday night and Tuesday, partly cloudy. Chance of showers. Lows in the lower 60s. Highs in the lower 80s. Chance of showers 30%. Again, the forecast for central Minnesota, from St. Cloud to the northwest Twin Cities suburbs for overnight, partly cloudy. Lows in the mid-60s. Light winds becoming northeast up to 5 miles an hour overnight. At 10 p.m., in Buffalo, it was cloudy. The temperature was 70 degrees, the dew point was 64, and the relative humidity was 83%. The wind was northeast at 5 miles an hour. The pressure was 29.87 inches and rising. In Maple Lake, it was mostly cloudy. The temperature was 73 degrees. The dew point was 63, and the relative humidity was 72%. The wind was calm. The pressure was 29.89 inches and steady. Elsewhere across central Minnesota, it was clear, with a temperature of 73 at Anoka and 68 at Little Falls. It was partly cloudy, with a temperature of 69 at St. Cloud, 73 at Princeton, 72 at Litchfield, and 72 at Willmar. It was mostly cloudy, with a temperature of 81 at the Twin Cities, and 76 at Crystal. Around the state, skies ranged from clear to partly cloudy. It was 75 at Rochester, 76 at Mankato,
68 at Brainerd, 64 at Duluth, and 57 at International Falls. Once again at 10 p.m., in Buffalo, it was 70 degrees under cloudy skies. And in Maple Lake, it was 73 degrees under mostly cloudy skies. 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The current time is 10:51 p.m. Central Daylight Time. Now the forecast for central Minnesota, from St. Cloud to the northwest Twin Cities suburbs. Overnight, partly cloudy. Lows in the mid-60s. Light winds becoming northeast up to 5 miles an hour overnight. Wednesday, mostly sunny. Highs in the mid-80s. Northeast winds up to 5 miles an hour. Wednesday night, mostly cloudy. A 30% chance of showers overnight. Lows in the mid-60s. Northeast winds up to 5 miles an hour. Thursday, decreasing clouds. Highs in the lower 80s. Northeast winds up to 10 miles an hour. Thursday night, partly cloudy. Lows in the lower 60s. Northeast winds 5 to 10 miles an hour. Friday, mostly sunny. Highs in the upper 70s. Friday night, mostly cloudy. Chance of showers in the evening, then showers likely overnight. Lows in the lower 60s. Chance of showers 70%. Saturday, mostly cloudy. Chance of showers in the morning, then chance of thunderstorms in the afternoon. Highs in the upper 70s. Chance of precipitation 50%. Saturday night, mostly cloudy. Lows in the lower 60s. Sunday, mostly sunny. Highs in the upper 70s. Sunday night and Monday, mostly clear. Lows in the upper 50s. Highs around 80. Monday night and Tuesday, partly cloudy. Chance of showers. Lows in the lower 60s. Highs in the lower 80s. Chance of showers 30%. Again, the forecast for central Minnesota, from St. Cloud to the northwest Twin Cities suburbs for overnight, partly cloudy. Lows in the mid-60s. Light winds becoming northeast up to 5 miles an hour overnight. At 10 p.m., in Buffalo, it was cloudy. The temperature was 70 degrees, the dew point was 64, and the relative humidity was 83%. The wind was northeast at 5 miles an hour. The pressure was 29.87 inches and rising. In Maple Lake, it was mostly cloudy. The temperature was 73 degrees, the dew point was 63, and the relative humidity was 72%. The wind was calm. The pressure was 29.89 inches and steady. Elsewhere across central Minnesota, it was clear, with a temperature of 73 at Anoka and 68 at Little Falls. It was partly cloudy, with a temperature of 69 at St. Cloud, 73 at Princeton, 72 at Litchfield, and 72 at Wilmer. It was mostly cloudy, with a temperature of 81 at the Twin Cities, and 76 at Crystal. Around the state, skies ranged from clear to partly cloudy. It was 75 at Rochester, 76 at Mankato, 68 at Brainerd, 64 at Duluth, and 57 at International Falls. Once again at 10 p.m., in Buffalo, it was 70 degrees under cloudy skies. And in Maple Lake, it was 73 degrees under mostly cloudy skies. This is weather radio station WNG676 Clearwater, broadcasting on a frequency of 162.50 MHz. 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Now the forecast for central Minnesota, from St. Cloud to the northwest Twin Cities suburbs. Overnight, partly cloudy.
lows in the mid-60s. Light winds becoming northeast up to 5 miles an hour overnight. Wednesday, mostly sunny. Highs in the mid-80s. Northeast winds up to 5 miles an hour. Wednesday night, mostly cloudy. A 30% chance of showers overnight. Lows in the mid-60s. Northeast winds up to 5 miles an hour. Thursday, decreasing clouds. Highs in the lower 80s. Northeast winds up to 10 miles an hour. Thursday night, partly cloudy. Lows in the lower 60s. Northeast winds 5 to 10 miles an hour. Friday, mostly sunny. Highs in the upper 70s. Friday night, mostly cloudy. Chance of showers in the evening, then showers likely overnight. Lows in the lower 60s. Chance of showers 70%. Saturday, mostly cloudy. Chance of showers in the morning, then chance of thunderstorms in the afternoon. Highs in the upper 70s. Chance of precipitation 50%. Saturday night, mostly cloudy. Lows in the lower 60s. Sunday, mostly sunny. Highs in the upper 70s. Sunday night and Monday, mostly clear. Lows in the upper 50s. Highs around 80. Monday night and Tuesday, partly cloudy. Chance of showers. Lows in the lower 60s. Highs in the lower 80s. Chance of showers 30%. Again, the forecast for central Minnesota, from St. Cloud to the northwest Twin Cities suburbs for overnight, partly cloudy. Lows in the mid-60s. Light winds becoming northeast up to 5 miles an hour overnight. At 10 p.m., in Buffalo, it was cloudy. The temperature was 70 degrees, the dew point was 64, and the relative humidity was 83%. The wind was northeast at 5 miles an hour. The pressure was 29.87 inches and rising. In Maple Lake, it was mostly cloudy. The temperature was 73 degrees, the dew point was 63, and the relative humidity was 72%. The wind was calm. The pressure was 29.89 inches and steady. Elsewhere across central Minnesota, it was clear, with a temperature of 73 at Anoka and 68 at Little Falls. It was partly cloudy, with a temperature of 69 at St. Cloud, 73 at Princeton, 72 at Litchfield, and 72 at Wilmer. It was mostly cloudy, with a temperature of 81 at the Twin Cities, and 76 at Crystal. Around the state, skies ranged from clear to partly cloudy. It was 75 at Rochester, 76 at Mankato, 68 at Brainerd, 64 at Duluth, and 57 at International Falls. Once again at 10 p.m., in Buffalo, it was 70 degrees under cloudy skies. And in Maple Lake, it was 73 degrees under mostly cloudy skies. 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The current time is 10:59 p.m. Central Daylight Time. Now the forecast for central Minnesota, from St. Cloud to the northwest Twin Cities suburbs. Overnight, partly cloudy. Lows in the mid-60s. Light winds becoming northeast up to 5 miles an hour overnight. Wednesday, mostly sunny. Highs in the mid-80s. Northeast winds up to 5 miles an hour. Wednesday night, mostly cloudy. A 30% chance of showers overnight. Lows in the mid-60s. Northeast winds up to 5 miles an hour. Thursday, decreasing clouds. Highs in the lower 80s. Northeast winds up to 10 miles an hour. Thursday night, partly cloudy. Lows in the lower 60s. Northeast winds 5 to 10 miles an hour. Friday, mostly sunny. Highs in the upper 70s. Friday night, mostly cloudy.
chance of showers in the evening, then showers likely overnight. Lows in the lower 60s. Chance of showers 70%. Saturday, mostly cloudy. Chance of showers in the morning, then chance of thunderstorms in the afternoon. Highs in the upper 70s. Chance of precipitation 50%. Saturday night, mostly cloudy. Lows in the lower 60s. Sunday, mostly sunny. Highs in the upper 70s. Sunday night and Monday, mostly clear. Lows in the upper 50s. Highs around 80. Monday night and Tuesday, partly cloudy. Chance of showers. Lows in the lower 60s. Highs in the lower 80s. Chance of showers 30%. Again, the forecast for central Minnesota, from St. Cloud to the northwest Twin Cities suburbs for overnight, partly cloudy. Lows in the mid-60s. Light winds becoming northeast up to 5 miles an hour overnight. 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The current time is 11:02 p.m. Central Daylight Time. Now the forecast for central Minnesota, from St. Cloud to the northwest Twin Cities suburbs. Overnight, partly cloudy. Lows in the mid-60s. Light winds becoming northeast up to 5 miles an hour overnight. Wednesday, mostly sunny. Highs in the mid-80s. Northeast winds up to 5 miles an hour. Wednesday night, mostly cloudy. A 30% chance of showers overnight. Lows in the mid-60s. Northeast winds up to 5 miles an hour. Thursday, decreasing clouds. Highs in the lower 80s. Northeast winds up to 10 miles an hour. Thursday night, partly cloudy. Lows in the lower 60s. Northeast winds 5 to 10 miles an hour. Friday, mostly sunny. Highs in the upper 70s. Friday night, mostly cloudy. Chance of showers in the evening, then showers likely overnight. Lows in the lower 60s. Chance of showers 70%. Saturday, mostly cloudy. Chance of showers in the morning, then chance of thunderstorms in the afternoon. Highs in the upper 70s. Chance of precipitation 50%. Saturday night, mostly cloudy. Lows in the lower 60s. Sunday, mostly sunny. Highs in the upper 70s. Sunday night and Monday, mostly clear. Lows in the upper 50s. Highs around 80. Monday night and Tuesday, partly cloudy. Chance of showers. Lows in the lower 60s. Highs in the lower 80s. Chance of showers 30%. Again, the forecast for central Minnesota, from St. Cloud to the northwest Twin Cities suburbs for overnight, partly cloudy. Lows in the mid-60s. Light winds becoming northeast up to 5 miles an hour overnight. 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The current time is 11:04 p.m. Central Daylight Time. Now the forecast for central Minnesota, from St. Cloud to the northwest Twin Cities suburbs. Overnight, partly cloudy. Lows in the mid-60s. Light winds becoming northeast up to 5 miles an hour overnight. Wednesday, mostly sunny. Highs in the mid-80s. Northeast winds up to 5 miles an hour. Wednesday night, mostly cloudy. A 30% chance of showers overnight. Lows in the mid-60s. Northeast winds up to 5 miles an hour. Thursday, decreasing clouds. Highs in the lower 80s.
Northeast winds up to 10 miles an hour.

mostly sunny. Highs in the upper 70s. Sunday night and Monday, mostly clear. Lows in the upper 50s. Highs around 80. Monday night and Tuesday, partly cloudy. Chance of showers. Lows in the lower 60s. Highs in the lower 80s. Chance of showers 30%. Again, the forecast for central Minnesota, from St. Cloud to the northwest Twin Cities suburbs for overnight, partly cloudy. Lows in the mid-60s. Light winds becoming northeast up to 5 miles an hour overnight. 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The current time is 11:07 p.m. Central Daylight Time. Now the forecast for central Minnesota, from St. Cloud to the northwest Twin Cities suburbs. Overnight, partly cloudy. Lows in the mid-60s. Light winds becoming northeast up to 5 miles an hour overnight. Wednesday, mostly sunny. Highs in the mid-80s. Northeast winds up to 5 miles an hour. Wednesday night, mostly cloudy. A 30% chance of showers overnight. Lows in the mid-60s. Northeast winds up to 5 miles an hour. Thursday, decreasing clouds. Highs in the lower 80s. Northeast winds up to 10 miles an hour. Thursday night, partly cloudy. Lows in the lower 60s. Northeast winds 5 to 10 miles an hour. Friday, mostly sunny. Highs in the upper 70s. Friday night, mostly cloudy. Chance of showers in the evening, then showers likely overnight. Lows in the lower 60s. Chance of showers 70%. Saturday, mostly cloudy. Chance of showers in the morning, then chance of thunderstorms in the afternoon. Highs in the upper 70s. Chance of precipitation 50%. Saturday night, mostly cloudy. Lows in the lower 60s. Sunday, mostly sunny. Highs in the upper 70s. Sunday night and Monday, mostly clear. Lows in the upper 50s. Highs around 80. Monday night and Tuesday, partly cloudy. Chance of showers. Lows in the lower 60s. Highs in the lower 80s. Chance of showers 30%. Again, the forecast for central Minnesota, from St. Cloud to the northwest Twin Cities suburbs for overnight, partly cloudy. Lows in the mid-60s. Light winds becoming northeast up to 5 miles an hour overnight. 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The current time is 11:10 p.m. Central Daylight Time. Now the forecast for central Minnesota, from St. Cloud to the northwest Twin Cities suburbs. Overnight, partly cloudy. Lows in the mid-60s. Light winds becoming northeast up to 5 miles an hour overnight. Wednesday, mostly sunny. Highs in the mid-80s. Northeast winds up to 5 miles an hour. Wednesday night, mostly cloudy. A 30% chance of showers overnight. Lows in the mid-60s. Northeast winds up to 5 miles an hour. Thursday, decreasing clouds. Highs in the lower 80s. Northeast winds up to 10 miles an hour. Thursday night, partly cloudy. Lows in the lower 60s. Northeast winds 5 to 10 miles an hour. Friday, mostly sunny. Highs in the upper 70s. Friday night, mostly cloudy. Chance of showers in the evening, then showers likely overnight. Lows in the lower 60s. Chance of showers 70%.

Saturday, mostly cloudy. Chance of showers in the morning, then chance of thunderstorms in the afternoon. Highs in the upper 70s. Chance of precipitation 50%. Saturday night, mostly cloudy. Lows in the lower 60s. Sunday, mostly sunny. Highs in the upper 70s. Sunday night and Monday, mostly clear. Lows in the upper 50s. Highs around 80. Monday night and Tuesday, partly cloudy. Chance of showers. Lows in the lower 60s. Highs in the lower 80s. Chance of showers 30%. Again, the forecast for central Minnesota, from St. Cloud to the northwest Twin Cities suburbs for overnight, partly cloudy. Lows in the mid-60s. Light winds becoming northeast up to 5 miles an hour overnight. 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The current time is 11:12 p.m. Central Daylight Time. Now the forecast for central Minnesota, from St. Cloud to the northwest Twin Cities suburbs. Overnight, partly cloudy. Lows in the mid-60s. Light winds becoming northeast up to 5 miles an hour overnight. Wednesday, mostly sunny. Highs in the mid-80s. Northeast winds up to 5 miles an hour. Wednesday night, mostly cloudy. A 30% chance of showers overnight. Lows in the mid-60s. Northeast winds up to 5 miles an hour. Thursday, decreasing clouds. Highs in the lower 80s. Northeast winds up to 10 miles an hour. Thursday night, partly cloudy. Lows in the lower 60s. Northeast winds 5 to 10 miles an hour. Friday, mostly sunny. Highs in the upper 70s. Friday night, mostly cloudy. Chance of showers in the evening, then showers likely overnight. Lows in the lower 60s. Chance of showers 70%. Saturday, mostly cloudy. Chance of showers in the morning, then chance of thunderstorms in the afternoon. Highs in the upper 70s. Chance of precipitation 50%. Saturday night, mostly cloudy. Lows in the lower 60s. Sunday, mostly sunny. Highs in the upper 70s. Sunday night and Monday, mostly clear. Lows in the upper 50s. Highs around 80. Monday night and Tuesday, partly cloudy. Chance of showers. Lows in the lower 60s. Highs in the lower 80s. Chance of showers 30%. Again, the forecast for central Minnesota, from St. Cloud to the northwest Twin Cities suburbs for overnight, partly cloudy. Lows in the mid-60s. Light winds becoming northeast up to 5 miles an hour overnight. At 11 p.m., in Buffalo, it was cloudy. The temperature was 70 degrees, the dew point was 64, and the relative humidity was 83%. The wind was northeast at 7 miles an hour. The pressure was 29.88 inches and steady. In Maple Lake, it was clear, the temperature was 70 degrees, the dew point was 63, and the relative humidity was 79%. The wind was calm. The pressure was 29.90 inches and steady. Elsewhere across central Minnesota, skies ranged from clear to partly cloudy. It was 80 at the Twin Cities, 70 at St. Cloud, 71 at Anoka, and 75 at Crystal. Princeton reported 68, Litchfield reported 72, Little Falls reported 64, and Wilmer reported 70. Around the state, skies ranged from clear to partly cloudy. It was 72 at Rochester, 75 at Mankato, 65 at Brainerd, 62 at Duluth, and 52 at International Falls. Once again at 11 p.m., in Buffalo, it was 70 degrees under cloudy skies.
and in Maple Lake, it was 70 degrees under clear skies. 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The current time is 11:16 p.m. Central Daylight Time. Now the forecast for central Minnesota, from St. Cloud to the northwest Twin Cities suburbs. Overnight, partly cloudy. Lows in the mid-60s. Light winds becoming northeast up to 5 miles an hour overnight. Wednesday, mostly sunny. Highs in the mid-80s. Northeast winds up to 5 miles an hour. Wednesday night, mostly cloudy. A 30% chance of showers overnight. Lows in the mid-60s. Northeast winds up to 5 miles an hour. Thursday, decreasing clouds. Highs in the lower 80s. Northeast winds up to 10 miles an hour. Thursday night, partly cloudy. Lows in the lower 60s. Northeast winds 5 to 10 miles an hour. Friday, mostly sunny. Highs in the upper 70s. Friday night, mostly cloudy. Chance of showers in the evening, then showers likely overnight. Lows in the lower 60s. Chance of showers 70%. Saturday, mostly cloudy. Chance of showers in the morning, then chance of thunderstorms in the afternoon. Highs in the upper 70s. Chance of precipitation 50%. Saturday night, mostly cloudy. Lows in the lower 60s. Sunday, mostly sunny. Highs in the upper 70s. Sunday night and Monday, mostly clear. Lows in the upper 50s. Highs around 80. Monday night and Tuesday, partly cloudy. Chance of showers. Lows in the lower 60s. Highs in the lower 80s. Chance of showers 30%. Again, the forecast for central Minnesota, from St. Cloud to the northwest Twin Cities suburbs for overnight, partly cloudy. Lows in the mid-60s. Light winds becoming northeast up to 5 miles an hour overnight. At 11 p.m., in Buffalo, it was cloudy. The temperature was 70 degrees, the dew point was 64, and the relative humidity was 83%. The wind was northeast at 7 miles an hour. The pressure was 29.88 inches and steady. In Maple Lake, it was clear. The temperature was 70 degrees, the dew point was 63, and the relative humidity was 79%. The wind was calm. The pressure was 29.90 inches and steady. Elsewhere across central Minnesota, skies ranged from clear to partly cloudy. It was 80 at the Twin Cities, 70 at St. Cloud, 71 at Anoka, and 75 at Crystal. Princeton reported 68, Litchfield reported 72, Little Falls reported 64, and Wilmer reported 70. Around the state, skies ranged from clear to partly cloudy. It was 72 at Rochester, 75 at Mankato, 65 at Brainerd, 62 at Duluth, and 52 at International Falls. Once again at 11 p.m., in Buffalo, it was 70 degrees under cloudy skies. And in Maple Lake, it was 70 degrees under clear skies. 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The current time is 11:20 p.m. Central Daylight Time. Now the forecast for central Minnesota, from St. Cloud to the northwest Twin Cities suburbs. Overnight, partly cloudy. Lows in the mid-60s. Light winds becoming northeast up to 5 miles an hour overnight. Wednesday, mostly sunny. Highs in the mid-80s. Northeast winds up to 5 miles an hour.
Wednesday night, mostly cloudy. A 30% chance of showers overnight. Lows in the mid-60s. Northeast winds up to 5 miles an hour. Thursday, decreasing clouds. Highs in the lower 80s. Northeast winds up to 10 miles an hour. Thursday night, partly cloudy. Lows in the lower 60s. Northeast winds 5 to 10 miles an hour. Friday, mostly sunny. Highs in the upper 70s. Friday night, mostly cloudy. Chance of showers in the evening, then showers likely overnight. Lows in the lower 60s. Chance of showers 70%. Saturday, mostly cloudy. Chance of showers in the morning, then chance of thunderstorms in the afternoon. Highs in the upper 70s. Chance of precipitation 50%. Saturday night, mostly cloudy. Lows in the lower 60s. Sunday, mostly sunny. Highs in the upper 70s. Sunday night and Monday, mostly clear. Lows in the upper 50s. Highs around 80. Monday night and Tuesday, partly cloudy. Chance of showers. Lows in the lower 60s. Highs in the lower 80s. Chance of showers 30%. Again, the forecast for central Minnesota, from St. Cloud to the northwest Twin Cities suburbs for overnight, partly cloudy. Lows in the mid-60s. Light winds becoming northeast up to 5 miles an hour overnight. At 11 p.m., in Buffalo, it was cloudy. The temperature was 70 degrees, the dew point was 64, and the relative humidity was 83%. The wind was northeast at 7 miles an hour. The pressure was 29.88 inches and steady. In Maple Lake, it was clear the temperature was 70 degrees, the dew point was 63, and the relative humidity was 79%. The wind was calm. The pressure was 29.90 inches and steady. Elsewhere across central Minnesota, skies ranged from clear to partly cloudy. It was 80 at the Twin Cities, 70 at St. Cloud, 71 at Anoka, and 75 at Crystal. Princeton reported 68, Litchfield reported 72, Little Falls reported 64, and Wilmer reported 70. Around the state, skies ranged from clear to partly cloudy. It was 72 at Rochester, 75 at Mankato, 65 at Brainerd, 62 at Duluth, and 52 at International Falls. Once again at 11 p.m., in Buffalo, it was 70 degrees under cloudy skies. And in Maple Lake, it was 70 degrees under clear skies. 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The current time is 11:24 p.m. Central Daylight Time. Now the forecast for central Minnesota, from St. Cloud to the northwest Twin Cities suburbs. Overnight, partly cloudy. Lows in the mid-60s. Light winds becoming northeast up to 5 miles an hour overnight. Wednesday, mostly sunny. Highs in the mid-80s. Northeast winds up to 5 miles an hour. Wednesday night, mostly cloudy. A 30% chance of showers overnight. Lows in the mid-60s. Northeast winds up to 5 miles an hour. Thursday, decreasing clouds. Highs in the lower 80s. Northeast winds up to 10 miles an hour. Thursday night, partly cloudy. Lows in the lower 60s. Northeast winds 5 to 10 miles an hour. Friday, mostly sunny. Highs in the upper 70s. Friday night, mostly cloudy. Chance of showers in the evening, then showers likely overnight. Lows in the lower 60s. Chance of showers 70%. Saturday, mostly cloudy. Chance of showers in the morning, then chance of thunderstorms in the afternoon.
Highs in the upper 70s. Chance of precipitation 50%. Saturday night, mostly cloudy. Lows in the lower 60s. Sunday, mostly sunny. Highs in the upper 70s. Sunday night and Monday, mostly clear. Lows in the upper 50s. Highs around 80. Monday night and Tuesday, partly cloudy. Chance of showers. Lows in the lower 60s. Highs in the lower 80s. Chance of showers 30%. Again, the forecast for central Minnesota, from St. Cloud to the northwest Twin Cities suburbs for overnight, partly cloudy. Lows in the mid-60s. Light winds becoming northeast up to 5 miles an hour overnight. At 11 p.m., in Buffalo, it was cloudy. The temperature was 70 degrees, the dew point was 64, and the relative humidity was 83%. The wind was northeast at 7 miles an hour. The pressure was 29.88 inches and steady. In Maple Lake, it was clear, the temperature was 70 degrees, the dew point was 63, and the relative humidity was 79%. The wind was calm. The pressure was 29.90 inches and steady. Elsewhere across central Minnesota, skies ranged from clear to partly cloudy. It was 80 at the Twin Cities, 70 at St. Cloud, 71 at Anoka, and 75 at Crystal. Princeton reported 68, Litchfield reported 72, Little Falls reported 64, and Wilmer reported 70. Around the state, skies ranged from clear to partly cloudy. It was 72 at Rochester, 75 at Mankato, 65 at Brainerd, 62 at Duluth, and 52 at International Falls. Once again at 11 p.m., in Buffalo, it was 70 degrees under cloudy skies. And in Maple Lake, it was 70 degrees under clear skies. 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The current time is 11:29 p.m. Central Daylight Time. Now the forecast for central Minnesota, from St. Cloud to the northwest Twin Cities suburbs. Overnight, partly cloudy. Lows in the mid-60s. Light winds becoming northeast up to 5 miles an hour overnight. Wednesday, mostly sunny. Highs in the mid-80s. Northeast winds up to 5 miles an hour. Wednesday night, mostly cloudy. A 30% chance of showers overnight. Lows in the mid-60s. Northeast winds up to 5 miles an hour. Thursday, decreasing clouds. Highs in the lower 80s. Northeast winds up to 10 miles an hour. Thursday night, partly cloudy. Lows in the lower 60s. Northeast winds 5 to 10 miles an hour. Friday, mostly sunny. Highs in the upper 70s. Friday night, mostly cloudy. Chance of showers in the evening, then showers likely overnight. Lows in the lower 60s. Chance of showers 70%. Saturday, mostly cloudy. Chance of showers in the morning, then chance of thunderstorms in the afternoon. Highs in the upper 70s. Chance of precipitation 50%. Saturday night, mostly cloudy. Lows in the lower 60s. Sunday, mostly sunny. Highs in the upper 70s. Sunday night and Monday, mostly clear. Lows in the upper 50s. Highs around 80. Monday night and Tuesday, partly cloudy. Chance of showers. Lows in the lower 60s. Highs in the lower 80s. Chance of showers 30%. Again, the forecast for central Minnesota, from St. Cloud to the northwest Twin Cities suburbs for overnight, partly cloudy. Lows in the mid-60s. Light winds becoming northeast up to 5 miles an hour overnight. At 11 p.m., in Buffalo,
It was cloudy. The temperature was 70 degrees, the dew point was 64, and the relative humidity was 83%. The wind was northeast at 7 miles an hour. The pressure was 29.88 inches and steady. In Maple Lake, it was clear. The temperature was 70 degrees, the dew point was 63, and the relative humidity was 79%. The wind was calm. The pressure was 29.90 inches and steady. Elsewhere across central Minnesota, skies ranged from clear to partly cloudy. It was 80 at the Twin Cities, 70 at St. Cloud, 71 at Anoka, and 75 at Crystal. Princeton reported 68, Litchfield reported 72, Little Falls reported 64, and Wilmer reported 70. Around the state, skies ranged from clear to partly cloudy. It was 72 at Rochester, 75 at Mankato, 65 at Brainerd, 62 at Duluth, and 52 at International Falls. Once again at 11 p.m., in Buffalo, it was 70 degrees under cloudy skies. And in Maple Lake, it was 70 degrees under clear skies. 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The current time is 11:33 p.m. Central Daylight Time. Now the forecast for central Minnesota, from St. Cloud to the northwest Twin Cities suburbs. Overnight, partly cloudy. Lows in the mid-60s. Light winds becoming northeast up to 5 miles an hour overnight. Wednesday, mostly sunny. Highs in the mid-80s. Northeast winds up to 5 miles an hour. Wednesday night, mostly cloudy. A 30% chance of showers overnight. Lows in the mid-60s. Northeast winds up to 5 miles an hour. Thursday, decreasing clouds. Highs in the lower 80s. Northeast winds up to 10 miles an hour. Thursday night, partly cloudy. Lows in the lower 60s. Northeast winds 5 to 10 miles an hour. Friday, mostly sunny. Highs in the upper 70s. Friday night, mostly cloudy. Chance of showers in the evening, then showers likely overnight. Lows in the lower 60s. Chance of showers 70%. Saturday, mostly cloudy. Chance of showers in the morning, then chance of thunderstorms in the afternoon. Highs in the upper 70s. Chance of precipitation 50%. Saturday night, mostly cloudy. Lows in the lower 60s. Sunday, mostly sunny. Highs in the upper 70s. Sunday night and Monday, mostly clear. Lows in the upper 50s. Highs around 80. Monday night and Tuesday, partly cloudy. Chance of showers. Lows in the lower 60s. Highs in the lower 80s. Chance of showers 30%. Again, the forecast for central Minnesota, from St. Cloud to the northwest Twin Cities suburbs for overnight, partly cloudy. Lows in the mid-60s. Light winds becoming northeast up to 5 miles an hour overnight. At 11 p.m., in Buffalo, it was cloudy. The temperature was 70 degrees, the dew point was 64, and the relative humidity was 83%. The wind was northeast at 7 miles an hour. The pressure was 29.88 inches and steady. In Maple Lake, it was clear. The temperature was 70 degrees, the dew point was 63, and the relative humidity was 79%. The wind was calm. The pressure was 29.90 inches and steady. Elsewhere across central Minnesota, skies ranged from clear to partly cloudy. It was 80 at the Twin Cities, 70 at St. Cloud, 71 at Anoka, and 75 at Crystal. Princeton reported 68, Litchfield reported 72, Little Falls reported 64, and Wilmer reported 70. Around the state,
Skies ranged from clear to partly cloudy. It was 72 at Rochester, 75 at Mankato, 65 at Brainerd, 62 at Duluth, and 52 at International Falls. Once again at 11 p.m., in Buffalo, it was 70 degrees under cloudy skies. And in Maple Lake, it was 70 degrees under clear skies. 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The current time is 11:37 p.m. Central Daylight Time. Now the forecast for central Minnesota, from St. Cloud to the northwest Twin Cities suburbs. Overnight, partly cloudy. Lows in the mid-60s. Light winds becoming northeast up to 5 miles an hour overnight. Wednesday, mostly sunny. Highs in the mid-80s. Northeast winds up to 5 miles an hour. Wednesday night, mostly cloudy. A 30% chance of showers overnight. Lows in the mid-60s. Northeast winds up to 5 miles an hour. Thursday, decreasing clouds. Highs in the lower 80s. Northeast winds up to 10 miles an hour. Thursday night, partly cloudy. Lows in the lower 60s. Northeast winds 5 to 10 miles an hour. Friday, mostly sunny. Highs in the upper 70s. Friday night, mostly cloudy. Chance of showers in the evening, then showers likely overnight. Lows in the lower 60s. Chance of showers 70%. Saturday, mostly cloudy. Chance of showers in the morning, then chance of thunderstorms in the afternoon. Highs in the upper 70s. Chance of precipitation 50%. Saturday night, mostly cloudy. Lows in the lower 60s. Sunday, mostly sunny. Highs in the upper 70s. Sunday night and Monday, mostly clear. Lows in the upper 50s. Highs around 80. Monday night and Tuesday, partly cloudy. Chance of showers. Lows in the lower 60s. Highs in the lower 80s. Chance of showers 30%. Again, the forecast for central Minnesota, from St. Cloud to the northwest Twin Cities suburbs for overnight, partly cloudy. Lows in the mid-60s. Light winds becoming northeast up to 5 miles an hour overnight. At 11 p.m., in Buffalo, it was cloudy. The temperature was 70 degrees, the dew point was 64, and the relative humidity was 83%. The wind was northeast at 7 miles an hour. The pressure was 29.88 inches and steady. In Maple Lake, it was clear the temperature was 70 degrees, the dew point was 63, and the relative humidity was 79%. The wind was calm. The pressure was 29.90 inches and steady. Elsewhere across central Minnesota, skies ranged from clear to partly cloudy. It was 80 at the Twin Cities, 70 at St. Cloud, 71 at Anoka, and 75 at Crystal. Princeton reported 68, Litchfield reported 72, Little Falls reported 64, and Wilmer reported 70. Around the state, skies ranged from clear to partly cloudy. It was 72 at Rochester, 75 at Mankato, 65 at Brainerd, 62 at Duluth, and 52 at International Falls. Once again at 11 p.m., in Buffalo, it was 70 degrees under cloudy skies. And in Maple Lake, it was 70 degrees under clear skies. 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The current time is 11:41 p.m. Central Daylight Time. Now the forecast for central Minnesota,
from St. Cloud to the northwest Twin Cities suburbs. Overnight, partly cloudy. Lows in the mid-60s. Light winds becoming northeast up to 5 miles an hour overnight. Wednesday, mostly sunny. Highs in the mid-80s. Northeast winds up to 5 miles an hour. Wednesday night, mostly cloudy. A 30% chance of showers overnight. Lows in the mid-60s. Northeast winds up to 5 miles an hour. Thursday, decreasing clouds. Highs in the lower 80s. Northeast winds up to 10 miles an hour. Thursday night, partly cloudy. Lows in the lower 60s. Northeast winds 5 to 10 miles an hour. Friday, mostly sunny. Highs in the upper 70s. Friday night, mostly cloudy. Chance of showers in the evening, then showers likely overnight. Lows in the lower 60s. Chance of showers 70%. Saturday, mostly cloudy. Chance of showers in the morning, then chance of thunderstorms in the afternoon. Highs in the upper 70s. Chance of precipitation 50%. Saturday night, mostly cloudy. Lows in the lower 60s. Sunday, mostly sunny. Highs in the upper 70s. Sunday night and Monday, mostly clear. Lows in the upper 50s. Highs around 80. Monday night and Tuesday, partly cloudy. Chance of showers. Lows in the lower 60s. Highs in the lower 80s. Chance of showers 30%. Again, the forecast for central Minnesota, from St. Cloud to the northwest Twin Cities suburbs for overnight, partly cloudy. Lows in the mid-60s. Light winds becoming northeast up to 5 miles an hour overnight. At 11 p.m., in Buffalo, it was cloudy. The temperature was 70 degrees, the dew point was 64, and the relative humidity was 83%. The wind was northeast at 7 miles an hour. The pressure was 29.88 inches and steady. In Maple Lake, it was clear the temperature was 70 degrees, the dew point was 63, and the relative humidity was 79%. The wind was calm. The pressure was 29.90 inches and steady. Elsewhere across central Minnesota, skies ranged from clear to partly cloudy. It was 80 at the Twin Cities, 70 at St. Cloud, 71 at Anoka, and 75 at Crystal. Princeton reported 68, Litchfield reported 72, Little Falls reported 64, and Wilmer reported 70. Around the state, skies ranged from clear to partly cloudy. It was 72 at Rochester, 75 at Mankato, 65 at Brainerd, 62 at Duluth, and 52 at International Falls. Once again at 11 p.m., in Buffalo, it was 70 degrees under cloudy skies. And in Maple Lake, it was 70 degrees under clear skies. 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The current time is 11:45 p.m. Central Daylight Time. Now the forecast for central Minnesota, from St. Cloud to the northwest Twin Cities suburbs. Overnight, partly cloudy. Lows in the mid-60s. Light winds becoming northeast up to 5 miles an hour overnight. Wednesday, mostly sunny. Highs in the mid-80s. Northeast winds up to 5 miles an hour. Wednesday night, mostly cloudy. A 30% chance of showers overnight. Lows in the mid-60s. Northeast winds up to 5 miles an hour. Thursday, decreasing clouds. Highs in the lower 80s. Northeast winds up to 10 miles an hour. Thursday night, partly cloudy. Lows in the lower 60s. Northeast winds 5 to 10 miles an hour. Friday, mostly sunny.
Highs in the upper 70s. Friday night, mostly cloudy. Chance of showers in the evening, then showers likely overnight. Lows in the lower 60s. Chance of showers 70%. Saturday, mostly cloudy. Chance of showers in the morning, then chance of thunderstorms in the afternoon. Highs in the upper 70s. Chance of precipitation 50%. Saturday night, mostly cloudy. Lows in the lower 60s. Sunday, mostly sunny. Highs in the upper 70s. Sunday night and Monday, mostly clear. Lows in the upper 50s. Highs around 80. Monday night and Tuesday, partly cloudy. Chance of showers. Lows in the lower 60s. Highs in the lower 80s. Chance of showers 30%. Again, the forecast for central Minnesota, from St. Cloud to the northwest Twin Cities suburbs for overnight, partly cloudy. Lows in the mid-60s. Light winds becoming northeast up to 5 miles an hour overnight. At 11 p.m., in Buffalo, it was cloudy. The temperature was 70 degrees, the dew point was 64, and the relative humidity was 83%. The wind was northeast at 7 miles an hour. The pressure was 29.88 inches and steady. In Maple Lake, it was clear, the temperature was 70 degrees, the dew point was 63, and the relative humidity was 79%. The wind was calm. The pressure was 29.90 inches and steady. Elsewhere across central Minnesota, skies ranged from clear to partly cloudy. It was 80 at the Twin Cities, 70 at St. Cloud, 71 at Anoka, and 75 at Crystal. Princeton reported 68, Litchfield reported 72, Little Falls reported 64, and Wilmer reported 70. Around the state, skies ranged from clear to partly cloudy. It was 72 at Rochester, 75 at Mankato, 65 at Brainerd, 62 at Duluth, and 52 at International Falls. Once again at 11 p.m., in Buffalo, it was 70 degrees under cloudy skies. And in Maple Lake, it was 70 degrees under clear skies. 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The current time is 11:49 p.m. Central Daylight Time. Now the forecast for central Minnesota, from St. Cloud to the northwest Twin Cities suburbs. Overnight, partly cloudy. Lows in the mid-60s. Light winds becoming northeast up to 5 miles an hour overnight. Wednesday, mostly sunny. Highs in the mid-80s. Northeast winds up to 5 miles an hour. Wednesday night, mostly cloudy. A 30% chance of showers overnight. Lows in the mid-60s. Northeast winds up to 5 miles an hour. Thursday, decreasing clouds. Highs in the lower 80s. Northeast winds up to 10 miles an hour. Thursday night, partly cloudy. Lows in the lower 60s. Northeast winds 5 to 10 miles an hour. Friday, mostly sunny. Highs in the upper 70s. Friday night, mostly cloudy. Chance of showers in the evening, then showers likely overnight. Lows in the lower 60s. Chance of showers 70%. Saturday, mostly cloudy. Chance of showers in the morning, then chance of thunderstorms in the afternoon. Highs in the upper 70s. Chance of precipitation 50%. Saturday night, mostly cloudy. Lows in the lower 60s. Sunday, mostly sunny. Highs in the upper 70s. Sunday night and Monday, mostly clear. Lows in the upper 50s. Highs around 80. Monday night and Tuesday, partly cloudy. Chance of showers. Lows in the lower 60s.
Highs in the lower 80s. Chance of showers 30%. Again, the forecast for central Minnesota, from St. Cloud to the northwest Twin Cities suburbs for overnight, partly cloudy. Lows in the mid-60s. Light winds becoming northeast up to 5 miles an hour overnight. At 11 p.m., in Buffalo, it was cloudy. The temperature was 70 degrees, the dew point was 64, and the relative humidity was 83%. The wind was northeast at 7 miles an hour. The pressure was 29.88 inches and steady. In Maple Lake, it was clear, the temperature was 70 degrees, the dew point was 63, and the relative humidity was 79%. The wind was calm. The pressure was 29.90 inches and steady. Elsewhere across central Minnesota, skies ranged from clear to partly cloudy. It was 80 at the Twin Cities, 70 at St. Cloud, 71 at Anoka, and 75 at Crystal. Princeton reported 68, Litchfield reported 72, Little Falls reported 64, and Wilma reported 70. Around the state, skies ranged from clear to partly cloudy. It was 72 at Rochester, 75 at Mankato, 65 at Brainerd, 62 at Duluth, and 52 at International Falls. Once again at 11 p.m., in Buffalo, it was 70 degrees under cloudy skies. And in Maple Lake, it was 70 degrees under clear skies. 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The current time is 11:53 p.m. Central Daylight Time. Now the forecast for central Minnesota, from St. Cloud to the northwest Twin Cities suburbs. Overnight, partly cloudy. Lows in the mid-60s. Light winds becoming northeast up to 5 miles an hour overnight. Wednesday, mostly sunny. Highs in the mid-80s. Northeast winds up to 5 miles an hour. Wednesday night, mostly cloudy. A 30% chance of showers overnight. Lows in the mid-60s. Northeast winds up to 5 miles an hour. Thursday, decreasing clouds. Highs in the lower 80s. Northeast winds up to 10 miles an hour. Thursday night, partly cloudy. Lows in the lower 60s. Northeast winds 5 to 10 miles an hour. Friday, mostly sunny. Highs in the upper 70s. Friday night, mostly cloudy. Chance of showers in the evening, then showers likely overnight. Lows in the lower 60s. Chance of showers 70%. Saturday, mostly cloudy. Chance of showers in the morning, then chance of thunderstorms in the afternoon. Highs in the upper 70s. Chance of precipitation 50%. Saturday night, mostly cloudy. Lows in the lower 60s. Sunday, mostly sunny. Highs in the upper 70s. Sunday night and Monday, mostly clear. Lows in the upper 50s. Highs around 80. Monday night and Tuesday, partly cloudy. Chance of showers. Lows in the lower 60s. Highs in the lower 80s. Chance of showers 30%. Again, the forecast for central Minnesota, from St. Cloud to the northwest Twin Cities suburbs for overnight, partly cloudy. Lows in the mid-60s. Light winds becoming northeast up to 5 miles an hour overnight. At 11 p.m., in Buffalo, it was cloudy. The temperature was 70 degrees, the dew point was 64, and the relative humidity was 83%. The wind was northeast at 7 miles an hour. The pressure was 29.88 inches and steady. In Maple Lake, it was clear, the temperature was 70 degrees, the dew point was 63, and the relative humidity was 79%. The wind was calm. The pressure was 29.90 inches and steady.
Elsewhere across central Minnesota, skies ranged from clear to partly cloudy. It was 80 at the Twin Cities, 70 at St. Cloud, 71 at Anoka, and 75 at Crystal. Princeton reported 68, Litchfield reported 72, Little Falls reported 64, and Wilmer reported 70. Around the state, skies ranged from clear to partly cloudy. It was 72 at Rochester, 75 at Mankato, 65 at Brainerd, 62 at Duluth, and 52 at International Falls. Once again at 11 p.m., in Buffalo, it was 70 degrees under cloudy skies. And in Maple Lake, it was 70 degrees under clear skies. 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The current time is 11:57 p.m. Central Daylight Time. Now the forecast for central Minnesota, from St. Cloud to the northwest Twin Cities suburbs. Overnight, partly cloudy. Lows in the mid-60s. Light winds becoming northeast up to 5 miles an hour overnight. Wednesday, mostly sunny. Highs in the mid-80s. Northeast winds up to 5 miles an hour. Wednesday night, mostly cloudy. A 30% chance of showers overnight. Lows in the mid-60s. Northeast winds up to 5 miles an hour. Thursday, decreasing clouds. Highs in the lower 80s. Northeast winds up to 10 miles an hour. Thursday night, partly cloudy. Lows in the lower 60s. Northeast winds 5 to 10 miles an hour. Friday, mostly sunny. Highs in the upper 70s. Friday night, mostly cloudy. Chance of showers in the evening, then showers likely overnight. Lows in the lower 60s. Chance of showers 70%. Saturday, mostly cloudy. Chance of showers in the morning, then chance of thunderstorms in the afternoon. Highs in the upper 70s. Chance of precipitation 50%. Saturday night, mostly cloudy. Lows in the lower 60s. Sunday, mostly sunny. Highs in the upper 70s. Sunday night and Monday, mostly clear. Lows in the upper 50s. Highs around 80. Monday night and Tuesday, partly cloudy. Chance of showers. Lows in the lower 60s. Highs in the lower 80s. Chance of showers 30%. Again, the forecast for central Minnesota, from St. Cloud to the northwest Twin Cities suburbs for overnight, partly cloudy. Lows in the mid-60s. Light winds becoming northeast up to 5 miles an hour overnight. At 11 p.m., in Buffalo, it was cloudy. The temperature was 70 degrees, the dew point was 64, and the relative humidity was 83%. The wind was northeast at 7 miles an hour. The pressure was 29.88 inches and steady. In Maple Lake, it was clear, the temperature was 70 degrees, the dew point was 63, and the relative humidity was 79%. The wind was calm. The pressure was 29.90 inches and steady. Elsewhere across central Minnesota, skies ranged from clear to partly cloudy. It was 80 at the Twin Cities, 70 at St. Cloud, 71 at Anoka, and 75 at Crystal. Princeton reported 68, Litchfield reported 72, Little Falls reported 64, and Wilmer reported 70. Around the state, skies ranged from clear to partly cloudy. It was 72 at Rochester, 75 at Mankato, 65 at Brainerd, 62 at Duluth, and 52 at International Falls. Once again at 11 p.m., in Buffalo, it was 70 degrees under cloudy skies. And in Maple Lake, it was 70 degrees under clear skies. This is Weather Radio Station WNG676 Clearwater,
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The current time is 12:01 a.m. Central Daylight Time. Now the forecast for central Minnesota, from St. Cloud to the northwest Twin Cities suburbs. Overnight, partly cloudy. Lows in the mid-60s. Light winds becoming northeast up to 5 miles an hour overnight. Wednesday, mostly sunny. Highs in the mid-80s. Northeast winds up to 5 miles an hour. Wednesday night, mostly cloudy. A 30% chance of showers overnight. Lows in the mid-60s. Northeast winds up to 5 miles an hour. Thursday, decreasing clouds. Highs in the lower 80s. Northeast winds up to 10 miles an hour. Thursday night, partly cloudy. Lows in the lower 60s. Northeast winds 5 to 10 miles an hour. Friday, mostly sunny. Highs in the upper 70s. Friday night, mostly cloudy. Chance of showers in the evening, then showers likely overnight. Lows in the lower 60s. Chance of showers 70%. Saturday, mostly cloudy. Chance of showers in the morning, then chance of thunderstorms in the afternoon. Highs in the upper 70s. Chance of precipitation 50%. Saturday night, mostly cloudy. Lows in the lower 60s. Sunday, mostly sunny. Highs in the upper 70s. Sunday night and Monday, mostly clear. Lows in the upper 50s. Highs around 80. Monday night and Tuesday, partly cloudy. Chance of showers. Lows in the lower 60s. Highs in the lower 80s. Chance of showers 30%. Again, the forecast for central Minnesota, from St. Cloud to the northwest Twin Cities suburbs for overnight, partly cloudy. Lows in the mid-60s. Light winds becoming northeast up to 5 miles an hour overnight. 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The current time is 12:04 a.m. Central Daylight Time. Now the forecast for central Minnesota, from St. Cloud to the northwest Twin Cities suburbs. Overnight, partly cloudy. Lows in the mid-60s. Light winds becoming northeast up to 5 miles an hour overnight. Wednesday, mostly sunny. Highs in the mid-80s. Northeast winds up to 5 miles an hour. Wednesday night, mostly cloudy. A 30% chance of showers overnight. Lows in the mid-60s. Northeast winds up to 5 miles an hour. Thursday, decreasing clouds. Highs in the lower 80s. Northeast winds up to 10 miles an hour. Thursday night, partly cloudy. Lows in the lower 60s. Northeast winds 5 to 10 miles an hour. Friday, mostly sunny. Highs in the upper 70s. Friday night, mostly cloudy. Chance of showers in the evening, then showers likely overnight. Lows in the lower 60s. Chance of showers 70%. Saturday, mostly cloudy. Chance of showers in the morning, then chance of thunderstorms in the afternoon. Highs in the upper 70s. Chance of precipitation 50%. Saturday night, mostly cloudy. Lows in the lower 60s. Sunday, mostly sunny. Highs in the upper 70s. Sunday night and Monday, mostly clear. Lows in the upper 50s. Highs around 80. Monday night and Tuesday, partly cloudy. Chance of showers. Lows in the lower 60s. Highs in the lower 80s. Chance of showers 30%.
Again, the forecast for central Minnesota, from St. Cloud to the northwest Twin Cities suburbs for overnight, partly cloudy. Lows

Winds becoming northeast up to 5 miles an hour overnight. Wednesday, mostly sunny. Highs in the mid-80s. Northeast winds up to 5 miles an hour. Wednesday night, mostly cloudy. A 30% chance of showers overnight. Lows in the mid-60s. Northeast winds up to 5 miles an hour. Thursday, decreasing clouds. Highs in the lower 80s. Northeast winds up to 10 miles an hour. Thursday night, partly cloudy. Lows in the lower 60s. Northeast winds 5 to 10 miles an hour. Friday, mostly sunny. Highs in the upper 70s. Friday night, mostly cloudy. Chance of showers in the evening, then showers likely overnight. Lows in the lower 60s. Chance of showers 70%. Saturday, mostly cloudy. Chance of showers in the morning, then chance of thunderstorms in the afternoon. Highs in the upper 70s. Chance of precipitation 50%. Saturday night, mostly cloudy. Lows in the lower 60s. Sunday, mostly sunny. Highs in the upper 70s. Sunday night and Monday, mostly clear. Lows in the upper 50s. Highs around 80. Monday night and Tuesday, partly cloudy. Chance of showers. Lows in the lower 60s. Highs in the lower 80s. Chance of showers 30%. Again, the forecast for central Minnesota, from St. Cloud to the northwest Twin Cities suburbs for overnight, partly cloudy. Lows in the mid-60s. Light winds becoming northeast up to 5 miles an hour overnight. 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The current time is 12:09 a.m. Central Daylight Time. Now the forecast for central Minnesota, from St. Cloud to the northwest Twin Cities suburbs. Overnight, partly cloudy. Lows in the mid-60s. Light winds becoming northeast up to 5 miles an hour overnight. Wednesday, mostly sunny. Highs in the mid-80s. Northeast winds up to 5 miles an hour. Wednesday night, mostly cloudy. A 30% chance of showers overnight. Lows in the mid-60s. Northeast winds up to 5 miles an hour. Thursday, decreasing clouds. Highs in the lower 80s. Northeast winds up to 10 miles an hour. Thursday night, partly cloudy. Lows in the lower 60s. Northeast winds 5 to 10 miles an hour. Friday, mostly sunny. Highs in the upper 70s. Friday night, mostly cloudy. Chance of showers in the evening, then showers likely overnight. Lows in the lower 60s. Chance of showers 70%. Saturday, mostly cloudy. Chance of showers in the morning, then chance of thunderstorms in the afternoon. Highs in the upper 70s. Chance of precipitation 50%. Saturday night, mostly cloudy. Lows in the lower 60s. Sunday, mostly sunny. Highs in the upper 70s. Sunday night and Monday, mostly clear. Lows in the upper 50s. Highs around 80. Monday night and Tuesday, partly cloudy. Chance of showers. Lows in the lower 60s. Highs in the lower 80s. Chance of showers 30%. Again, the forecast for central Minnesota, from St. Cloud to the northwest Twin Cities suburbs for overnight, partly cloudy. Lows in the mid-60s. Light winds becoming northeast up to 5 miles an hour overnight. 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

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The current time is 12:12 a.m. Central Daylight Time. Now the forecast for Central Minnesota, from St. Cloud to the Northwest Twin Cities suburbs. Overnight, partly cloudy. Lows in the mid-60s. Light winds becoming northeast up to 5 miles an hour overnight. Wednesday, mostly sunny. Highs in the mid-80s. Northeast winds up to 5 miles an hour. Wednesday night, mostly cloudy. A 30% chance of showers overnight. Lows in the mid-60s. Northeast winds up to 5 miles an hour. Thursday, decreasing clouds. Highs in the lower 80s. Northeast winds up to 10 miles an hour. Thursday night, partly cloudy. Lows in the lower 60s. Northeast winds 5 to 10 miles an hour. Friday, mostly sunny. Highs in the upper 70s. Friday night, mostly cloudy. Chance of showers in the evening, then showers likely overnight. Lows in the lower 60s. Chance of showers 70%. Saturday, mostly cloudy. Chance of showers in the morning, then chance of thunderstorms in the afternoon. Highs in the upper 70s. Chance of precipitation 50%. Saturday night, mostly cloudy. Lows in the lower 60s. Sunday, mostly sunny. Highs in the upper 70s. Sunday night and Monday, mostly clear. Lows in the upper 50s. Highs around 80. Monday night and Tuesday, partly cloudy. Chance of showers. Lows in the lower 60s. Highs in the lower 80s. Chance of showers 30%. Again, the forecast for central Minnesota, from St. Cloud to the northwest Twin Cities suburbs for overnight, partly cloudy. Lows in the mid-60s. Light winds becoming northeast up to 5 miles an hour overnight. At midnight, in Buffalo, it was cloudy. The temperature was 70 degrees, the dew point was 64, and the relative humidity was 83%. The wind was north at 5 miles an hour. The pressure was 29.87 inches and falling. In Maple Lake, it was partly cloudy. The temperature was 69 degrees, the dew point was 63, and the relative humidity was 81%. The wind was calm. The pressure was 29.90 inches and steady. Elsewhere across central Minnesota, it was clear, with a temperature of 70 at Anoka, 73 at Crystal, 67 at Princeton, and 63 at Little Falls. It was partly cloudy, with a temperature of 78 at the Twin Cities, and 69 at St. Cloud. It was mostly cloudy, with a temperature of 72 at Litchfield, and 70 at Wilmer. Around the state, at Rochester, fog was reported, with a temperature of 72. It was clear, with a temperature of 62 at Brainerd, 64 at Duluth, and 51 at International Falls. At Mankato, it was mostly cloudy, with a temperature of 73. Once again at midnight, in Buffalo, it was 70 degrees under cloudy skies. And in Maple Lake, it was 69 degrees under partly cloudy skies. 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The current time is 12:16 a.m. Central Daylight Time. Now the forecast for central Minnesota, from St. Cloud to the northwest Twin Cities suburbs. Overnight, partly cloudy. Lows in the mid-60s. Light winds becoming northeast up to 5 miles an hour overnight. Wednesday, mostly sunny. Highs in the mid-80s. Northeast winds up to 5 miles an hour. Wednesday night, mostly cloudy. A 30% chance of showers overnight. Lows in the mid-60s. Northeast winds up to 5 miles an hour. Thursday, decreasing clouds.
Highs in the lower 80s. Northeast winds up to 10 miles an hour. Thursday night, partly cloudy. Lows in the lower 60s. Northeast winds 5 to 10 miles an hour. Friday, mostly sunny. Highs in the upper 70s. Friday night, mostly cloudy. Chance of showers in the evening, then showers likely overnight. Lows in the lower 60s. Chance of showers 70%. Saturday, mostly cloudy. Chance of showers in the morning, then chance of thunderstorms in the afternoon. Highs in the upper 70s. Chance of precipitation 50%. Saturday night, mostly cloudy. Lows in the lower 60s. Sunday, mostly sunny. Highs in the upper 70s. Sunday night and Monday, mostly clear. Lows in the upper 50s. Highs around 80. Monday night and Tuesday, partly cloudy. Chance of showers. Lows in the lower 60s. Highs in the lower 80s. Chance of showers 30%. Again, the forecast for central Minnesota, from St. Cloud to the northwest Twin Cities suburbs for overnight, partly cloudy. Lows in the mid-60s. Light winds becoming northeast up to 5 miles an hour overnight. At midnight, in Buffalo, it was cloudy. The temperature was 70 degrees, the dew point was 64, and the relative humidity was 83%. The wind was north at 5 miles an hour. The pressure was 29.87 inches and falling. In Maple Lake, it was partly cloudy. The temperature was 69 degrees, the dew point was 63, and the relative humidity was 81%. The wind was calm. The pressure was 29.90 inches and steady. Elsewhere across central Minnesota, it was clear, with a temperature of 70 at Anoka, 73 at Crystal, 67 at Princeton, and 63 at Little Falls. It was partly cloudy, with a temperature of 78 at the Twin Cities, and 69 at St. Cloud. It was mostly cloudy, with a temperature of 72 at Litchfield, and 70 at Wilmer. Around the state, at Rochester, fog was reported, with a temperature of 72. It was clear, with a temperature of 62 at Brainerd, 64 at Duluth, and 51 at International Falls. At Mankato, it was mostly cloudy, with a temperature of 73. Once again at midnight, in Buffalo, it was 70 degrees under cloudy skies. And in Maple Lake, it was 69 degrees under partly cloudy skies. 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The current time is 12:20 a.m. Central Daylight Time. Now the forecast for central Minnesota, from St. Cloud to the northwest Twin Cities suburbs. Overnight, partly cloudy. Lows in the mid-60s. Light winds becoming northeast up to 5 miles an hour overnight. Wednesday, mostly sunny. Highs in the mid-80s. Northeast winds up to 5 miles an hour. Wednesday night, mostly cloudy. A 30% chance of showers overnight. Lows in the mid-60s. Northeast winds up to 5 miles an hour. Thursday, decreasing clouds. Highs in the lower 80s. Northeast winds up to 10 miles an hour. Thursday night, partly cloudy. Lows in the lower 60s. Northeast winds 5 to 10 miles an hour. Friday, mostly sunny. Highs in the upper 70s. Friday night, mostly cloudy. Chance of showers in the evening, then showers likely overnight. Lows in the lower 60s. Chance of showers 70%. Saturday, mostly cloudy. Chance of showers in the morning, then chance of thunderstorms in the afternoon. Highs in the upper 70s. Chance of precipitation 50%.
Saturday night, mostly cloudy. Lows in the lower 60s. Sunday, mostly sunny. Highs in the upper 70s. Sunday night and Monday, mostly clear. Lows in the upper 50s. Highs around 80. Monday night and Tuesday, partly cloudy. Chance of showers. Lows in the lower 60s. Highs in the lower 80s. Chance of showers 30%. Again, the forecast for central Minnesota, from St. Cloud to the northwest Twin Cities suburbs for overnight, partly cloudy. Lows in the mid-60s. Light winds becoming northeast up to 5 miles an hour overnight. At midnight, in Buffalo, it was cloudy. The temperature was 70 degrees, the dew point was 64, and the relative humidity was 83%. The wind was north at 5 miles an hour. The pressure was 29.87 inches and falling. In Maple Lake, it was partly cloudy. The temperature was 69 degrees, the dew point was 63, and the relative humidity was 81%. The wind was calm. The pressure was 29.90 inches and steady. Elsewhere across central Minnesota, it was clear, with a temperature of 70 at Anoka, 73 at Crystal, 67 at Princeton, and 63 at Little Falls. It was partly cloudy, with a temperature of 78 at the Twin Cities, and 69 at St. Cloud. It was mostly cloudy, with a temperature of 72 at Litchfield, and 70 at Willmar. Around the state, at Rochester, fog was reported, with a temperature of 72. It was clear, with a temperature of 62 at Brainerd, 64 at Duluth, and 51 at International Falls. At Mankato, it was mostly cloudy, with a temperature of 73. Once again at midnight, in Buffalo, it was 70 degrees under cloudy skies. And in Maple Lake, it was 69 degrees under partly cloudy skies. 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The current time is 12:24 a.m. Central Daylight Time. Now the forecast for central Minnesota, from St. Cloud to the northwest Twin Cities suburbs. Overnight, partly cloudy. Lows in the mid-60s. Light winds becoming northeast up to 5 miles an hour overnight. Wednesday, mostly sunny. Highs in the mid-80s. Northeast winds up to 5 miles an hour. Wednesday night, mostly cloudy. A 30% chance of showers overnight. Lows in the mid-60s. Northeast winds up to 5 miles an hour. Thursday, decreasing clouds. Highs in the lower 80s. Northeast winds up to 10 miles an hour. Thursday night, partly cloudy. Lows in the lower 60s. Northeast winds 5 to 10 miles an hour. Friday, mostly sunny. Highs in the upper 70s. Friday night, mostly cloudy. Chance of showers in the evening, then showers likely overnight. Lows in the lower 60s. Chance of showers 70%. Saturday, mostly cloudy. Chance of showers in the morning, then chance of thunderstorms in the afternoon. Highs in the upper 70s. Chance of precipitation 50%. Saturday night, mostly cloudy. Lows in the lower 60s. Sunday, mostly sunny. Highs in the upper 70s. Sunday night and Monday, mostly clear. Lows in the upper 50s. Highs around 80. Monday night and Tuesday, partly cloudy. Chance of showers. Lows in the lower 60s. Highs in the lower 80s. Chance of showers 30%. Again, the forecast for central Minnesota, from St. Cloud to the northwest Twin Cities suburbs for overnight, partly cloudy. Lows in the mid-60s. Light winds becoming northeast up to 5 miles an hour overnight.
At midnight, in Buffalo, it was cloudy. The temperature was 70 degrees, the dew point was 64, and the relative humidity was 83%. The wind was north at 5 miles an hour. The pressure was 29.87 inches and falling. In Maple Lake, it was partly cloudy. The temperature was 69 degrees, the dew point was 63, and the relative humidity was 81%. The wind was calm. The pressure was 29.90 inches and steady. Elsewhere across central Minnesota, it was clear, with a temperature of 70 at Anoka, 73 at Crystal, 67 at Princeton, and 63 at Little Falls. It was partly cloudy, with a temperature of 78 at the Twin Cities, and 69 at St. Cloud. It was mostly cloudy, with a temperature of 72 at Litchfield, and 70 at Wilmer. Around the state, at Rochester, fog was reported, with a temperature of 72. It was clear, with a temperature of 62 at Brainerd, 64 at Duluth, and 51 at International Falls. At Mankato, it was mostly cloudy, with a temperature of 73. Once again at midnight, in Buffalo, it was 70 degrees under cloudy skies. And in Maple Lake, it was 69 degrees under partly cloudy skies. 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The current time is 12:29 a.m. Central Daylight Time. Now the forecast for central Minnesota, from St. Cloud to the northwest Twin Cities suburbs. Overnight, partly cloudy. Lows in the mid-60s. Light winds becoming northeast up to 5 miles an hour overnight. Wednesday, mostly sunny. Highs in the mid-80s. Northeast winds up to 5 miles an hour. Wednesday night, mostly cloudy. A 30% chance of showers overnight. Lows in the mid-60s. Northeast winds up to 5 miles an hour. Thursday, decreasing clouds. Highs in the lower 80s. Northeast winds up to 10 miles an hour. Thursday night, partly cloudy. Lows in the lower 60s. Northeast winds 5 to 10 miles an hour. Friday, mostly sunny. Highs in the upper 70s. Friday night, mostly cloudy. Chance of showers in the evening, then showers likely overnight. Lows in the lower 60s. Chance of showers 70%. Saturday, mostly cloudy. Chance of showers in the morning, then chance of thunderstorms in the afternoon. Highs in the upper 70s. Chance of precipitation 50%. Saturday night, mostly cloudy. Lows in the lower 60s. Sunday, mostly sunny. Highs in the upper 70s. Sunday night and Monday, mostly clear. Lows in the upper 50s. Highs around 80. Monday night and Tuesday, partly cloudy. Chance of showers. Lows in the lower 60s. Highs in the lower 80s. Chance of showers 30%. Again, the forecast for central Minnesota, from St. Cloud to the northwest Twin Cities suburbs for overnight, partly cloudy. Lows in the mid-60s. Light winds becoming northeast up to 5 miles an hour overnight. At midnight, in Buffalo, it was cloudy. The temperature was 70 degrees, the dew point was 64, and the relative humidity was 83%. The wind was north at 5 miles an hour. The pressure was 29.87 inches and falling. In Maple Lake, it was partly cloudy. The temperature was 69 degrees, the dew point was 63, and the relative humidity was 81%. The wind was calm. The pressure was 29.90 inches and steady. Elsewhere across central Minnesota, it was clear, with a temperature of 70 at Anoka, 73 at Crystal, 67 at Princeton, and 63 at Little Falls.
It was partly cloudy, with a temperature of 78 at the Twin Cities and 69 at St. Cloud. It was mostly cloudy, with a temperature of 72 at Litchfield and 70 at Willmar. Around the state, at Rochester, fog was reported, with a temperature of 72. It was clear, with a temperature of 62 at Brainerd, 64 at Duluth, and 51 at International Falls. At Mankato, it was mostly cloudy, with a temperature of 73. Once again at midnight, in Buffalo, it was 70 degrees under cloudy skies. And in Maple Lake, it was 69 degrees under partly cloudy skies. This is weather radio station WMG676 Clearwater, broadcasting on a frequency of 162.50 MHz. 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The current time is 12:33 a.m. Central Daylight Time. Now the forecast for central Minnesota, from St. Cloud to the northwest Twin Cities suburbs. Overnight, partly cloudy. Lows in the mid-60s. Light winds becoming northeast up to 5 miles an hour overnight. Wednesday, mostly sunny. Highs in the mid-80s. Northeast winds up to 5 miles an hour. Wednesday night, mostly cloudy. A 30% chance of showers overnight. Lows in the mid-60s. Northeast winds up to 5 miles an hour. Thursday, decreasing clouds. Highs in the lower 80s. Northeast winds up to 10 miles an hour. Thursday night, partly cloudy. Lows in the lower 60s. Northeast winds 5 to 10 miles an hour. Friday, mostly sunny. Highs in the upper 70s. Friday night, mostly cloudy. Chance of showers in the evening, then showers likely overnight. Lows in the lower 60s. Chance of showers 70%. Saturday, mostly cloudy. Chance of showers in the morning, then chance of thunderstorms in the afternoon. Highs in the upper 70s. Chance of precipitation 50%. Saturday night, mostly cloudy. Lows in the lower 60s. Sunday, mostly sunny. Highs in the upper 70s. Sunday night and Monday, mostly clear. Lows in the upper 50s. Highs around 80. Monday night and Tuesday, partly cloudy. Chance of showers. Lows in the lower 60s. Highs in the lower 80s. Chance of showers 30%. Again, the forecast for central Minnesota, from St. Cloud to the northwest Twin Cities suburbs for overnight, partly cloudy. Lows in the mid-60s. Light winds becoming northeast up to 5 miles an hour overnight. At midnight, in Buffalo, it was cloudy. The temperature was 70 degrees, the dew point was 64, and the relative humidity was 83%. The wind was north at 5 miles an hour. The pressure was 29.87 inches and falling. In Maple Lake, it was partly cloudy. The temperature was 69 degrees, the dew point was 63, and the relative humidity was 81%. The wind was calm. The pressure was 29.90 inches and steady. Elsewhere across central Minnesota, it was clear, with a temperature of 70 at Anoka, 73 at Crystal, 67 at Princeton, and 63 at Little Falls. It was partly cloudy, with a temperature of 78 at the Twin Cities, and 69 at St. Cloud. It was mostly cloudy, with a temperature of 72 at Litchfield, and 70 at Willmar. Around the state, at Rochester, fog was reported, with a temperature of 72. It was clear, with a temperature of 62 at Brainerd, 64 at Duluth, and 51 at International Falls. At Mankato, it was mostly cloudy, with a temperature of 73. Once again at midnight, in Buffalo, it was 70 degrees under cloudy skies. And in Maple Lake, it was 69 degrees under partly cloudy skies.
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The current time is 12:37 a.m. Central Daylight Time. Now the forecast for central Minnesota, from St. Cloud to the northwest Twin Cities suburbs. Overnight, partly cloudy. Lows in the mid-60s. Light winds becoming northeast up to 5 miles an hour overnight. Wednesday, mostly sunny. Highs in the mid-80s. Northeast winds up to 5 miles an hour. Wednesday night, mostly cloudy. A 30% chance of showers overnight. Lows in the mid-60s. Northeast winds up to 5 miles an hour. Thursday, decreasing clouds. Highs in the lower 80s. Northeast winds up to 10 miles an hour. Thursday night, partly cloudy. Lows in the lower 60s. Northeast winds 5 to 10 miles an hour. Friday, mostly sunny. Highs in the upper 70s. Friday night, mostly cloudy. Chance of showers in the evening, then showers likely overnight. Lows in the lower 60s. Chance of showers 70%. Saturday, mostly cloudy. Chance of showers in the morning, then chance of thunderstorms in the afternoon. Highs in the upper 70s. Chance of precipitation 50%. Saturday night, mostly cloudy. Lows in the lower 60s. Sunday, mostly sunny. Highs in the upper 70s. Sunday night and Monday, mostly clear. Lows in the upper 50s. Highs around 80. Monday night and Tuesday, partly cloudy. Chance of showers. Lows in the lower 60s. Highs in the lower 80s. Chance of showers 30%. Again, the forecast for central Minnesota, from St. Cloud to the northwest Twin Cities suburbs for overnight, partly cloudy. Lows in the mid-60s. Light winds becoming northeast up to 5 miles an hour overnight. At midnight, in Buffalo, it was cloudy. The temperature was 70 degrees, the dew point was 64, and the relative humidity was 83%. The wind was north at 5 miles an hour. The pressure was 29.87 inches and falling. In Maple Lake, it was partly cloudy. The temperature was 69 degrees, the dew point was 63, and the relative humidity was 81%. The wind was calm. The pressure was 29.90 inches and steady. Elsewhere across central Minnesota, it was clear, with a temperature of 70 at Anoka, 73 at Crystal, 67 at Princeton, and 63 at Little Falls. It was partly cloudy, with a temperature of 78 at the Twin Cities, and 69 at St. Cloud. It was mostly cloudy, with a temperature of 72 at Litchfield, and 70 at Wilmer. Around the state, at Rochester, fog was reported, with a temperature of 72. It was clear, with a temperature of 62 at Brainerd, 64 at Duluth, and 51 at International Falls. At Mankato, it was mostly cloudy, with a temperature of 73. Once again at midnight, in Buffalo, it was 70 degrees under cloudy skies. And in Maple Lake, it was 69 degrees under partly cloudy skies. 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The current time is 12:41 a.m. Central Daylight Time. Now the forecast for central Minnesota, from St. Cloud to the northwest Twin Cities suburbs. Overnight, partly cloudy. Lows in the mid-60s. Light winds becoming northeast up to 5 miles an hour overnight. Wednesday, mostly sunny. Highs in the mid-80s.
northeast winds up to 5 miles an hour. Wednesday night, mostly cloudy. A 30% chance of showers overnight. Lows in the mid-60s. Northeast winds up to 5 miles an hour. Thursday, decreasing clouds. Highs in the lower 80s. Northeast winds up to 10 miles an hour. Thursday night, partly cloudy. Lows in the lower 60s. Northeast winds 5 to 10 miles an hour. Friday, mostly sunny. Highs in the upper 70s. Friday night, mostly cloudy. Chance of showers in the evening, then showers likely overnight. Lows in the lower 60s. Chance of showers 70%. Saturday, mostly cloudy. Chance of showers in the morning, then chance of thunderstorms in the afternoon. Highs in the upper 70s. Chance of precipitation 50%. Saturday night, mostly cloudy. Lows in the lower 60s. Sunday, mostly sunny. Highs in the upper 70s. Sunday night and Monday, mostly clear. Lows in the upper 50s. Highs around 80. Monday night and Tuesday, partly cloudy. Chance of showers. Lows in the lower 60s. Highs in the lower 80s. Chance of showers 30%. Again, the forecast for central Minnesota, from St. Cloud to the northwest Twin Cities suburbs for overnight, partly cloudy. Lows in the mid-60s. Light winds becoming northeast up to 5 miles an hour overnight. At midnight, in Buffalo, it was cloudy. The temperature was 70 degrees, the dew point was 64, and the relative humidity was 83%. The wind was north at 5 miles an hour. The pressure was 29.87 inches and falling. In Maple Lake, it was partly cloudy. The temperature was 69 degrees, the dew point was 63, and the relative humidity was 81%. The wind was calm. The pressure was 29.90 inches and steady. Elsewhere across central Minnesota, it was clear, with a temperature of 70 at Anoka, 73 at Crystal, 67 at Princeton, and 63 at Little Falls. It was partly cloudy, with a temperature of 78 at the Twin Cities, and 69 at St. Cloud. It was mostly cloudy, with a temperature of 72 at Litchfield, and 70 at Wilmer. Around the state, at Rochester, fog was reported, with a temperature of 72. It was clear, with a temperature of 62 at Brainerd, 64 at Duluth, and 51 at International Falls. At Mankato, it was mostly cloudy, with a temperature of 73. Once again at midnight, in Buffalo, it was 70 degrees under cloudy skies. And in Maple Lake, it was 69 degrees under partly cloudy skies. 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The current time is 12:45 a.m. Central Daylight Time. Now the forecast for central Minnesota, from St. Cloud to the northwest Twin Cities suburbs. Overnight, partly cloudy. Lows in the mid-60s. Light winds becoming northeast up to 5 miles an hour overnight. Wednesday, mostly sunny. Highs in the mid-80s. Northeast winds up to 5 miles an hour. Wednesday night, mostly cloudy. A 30% chance of showers overnight. Lows in the mid-60s. Northeast winds up to 5 miles an hour. Thursday, decreasing clouds. Highs in the lower 80s. Northeast winds up to 10 miles an hour. Thursday night, partly cloudy. Lows in the lower 60s. Northeast winds 5 to 10 miles an hour. Friday, mostly sunny. Highs in the upper 70s. Friday night, mostly cloudy. Chance of showers in the evening, then showers likely overnight.
Lows in the lower 60s. Chance of showers 70%. Saturday, mostly cloudy. Chance of showers in the morning, then chance of thunderstorms in the afternoon. Highs in the upper 70s. Chance of precipitation 50%. Saturday night, mostly cloudy. Lows in the lower 60s. Sunday, mostly sunny. Highs in the upper 70s. Sunday night and Monday, mostly clear. Lows in the upper 50s. Highs around 80. Monday night and Tuesday, partly cloudy. Chance of showers. Lows in the lower 60s. Highs in the lower 80s. Chance of showers 30%. Again, the forecast for central Minnesota, from St. Cloud to the northwest Twin Cities suburbs for overnight, partly cloudy. Lows in the mid-60s. Light winds becoming northeast up to 5 miles an hour overnight. At midnight, in Buffalo, it was cloudy. The temperature was 70 degrees, the dew point was 64, and the relative humidity was 83%. The wind was north at 5 miles an hour. The pressure was 29.87 inches and falling. In Maple Lake, it was partly cloudy. The temperature was 69 degrees, the dew point was 63, and the relative humidity was 81%. The wind was calm. The pressure was 29.90 inches and steady. Elsewhere across central Minnesota, it was clear, with a temperature of 70 at Anoka, 73 at Crystal, 67 at Princeton, and 63 at Little Falls. It was partly cloudy, with a temperature of 78 at the Twin Cities, and 69 at St. Cloud. It was mostly cloudy, with a temperature of 72 at Litchfield, and 70 at Wilmer. Around the state, at Rochester, fog was reported, with a temperature of 72. It was clear, with a temperature of 62 at Brainerd, 64 at Duluth, and 51 at International Falls. At Mankato, it was mostly cloudy, with a temperature of 73. Once again at midnight, in Buffalo, it was 70 degrees under cloudy skies. And in Maple Lake, it was 69 degrees under partly cloudy skies. 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The current time is 12:50 a.m. Central Daylight Time. Now the forecast for central Minnesota, from St. Cloud to the northwest Twin Cities suburbs. Overnight, partly cloudy. Lows in the mid-60s. Light winds becoming northeast up to 5 miles an hour overnight. Wednesday, mostly sunny. Highs in the mid-80s. Northeast winds up to 5 miles an hour. Wednesday night, mostly cloudy. A 30% chance of showers overnight. Lows in the mid-60s. Northeast winds up to 5 miles an hour. Thursday, decreasing clouds. Highs in the lower 80s. Northeast winds up to 10 miles an hour. Thursday night, partly cloudy. Lows in the lower 60s. Northeast winds 5 to 10 miles an hour. Friday, mostly sunny. Highs in the upper 70s. Friday night, mostly cloudy. Chance of showers in the evening, then showers likely overnight. Lows in the lower 60s. Chance of showers 70%. Saturday, mostly cloudy. Chance of showers in the morning, then chance of thunderstorms in the afternoon. Highs in the upper 70s. Chance of precipitation 50%. Saturday night, mostly cloudy. Lows in the lower 60s. Sunday, mostly sunny. Highs in the upper 70s. Sunday night and Monday, mostly clear. Lows in the upper 50s. Highs around 80. Monday night and Tuesday, partly cloudy. Chance of showers. Lows in the lower 60s. Highs in the lower 80s.
chance of showers 30%. Again, the forecast for central Minnesota, from St. Cloud to the northwest Twin Cities suburbs for overnight, partly cloudy. Lows in the mid-60s. Light winds becoming northeast up to 5 miles an hour overnight. At midnight, in Buffalo, it was cloudy. The temperature was 70 degrees, the dew point was 64, and the relative humidity was 83%. The wind was north at 5 miles an hour. The pressure was 29.87 inches and falling. In Maple Lake, it was partly cloudy. The temperature was 69 degrees, the dew point was 63, and the relative humidity was 81%. The wind was calm. The pressure was 29.90 inches and steady. Elsewhere across central Minnesota, it was clear, with a temperature of 70 at Anoka, 73 at Crystal, 67 at Princeton, and 63 at Little Falls. It was partly cloudy, with a temperature of 78 at the Twin Cities, and 69 at St. Cloud. It was mostly cloudy, with a temperature of 72 at Litchfield, and 70 at Wilmer. Around the state, at Rochester, fog was reported, with a temperature of 72. It was clear, with a temperature of 62 at Brainerd, 64 at Duluth, and 51 at International Falls. At Mankato, it was mostly cloudy, with a temperature of 73. Once again at midnight, in Buffalo, it was 70 degrees under cloudy skies. And in Maple Lake, it was 69 degrees under partly cloudy skies. 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The current time is 12:54 a.m. Central Daylight Time. Now the forecast for central Minnesota, from St. Cloud to the northwest Twin Cities suburbs. Overnight, partly cloudy. Lows in the mid-60s. Light winds becoming northeast up to 5 miles an hour overnight. Wednesday, mostly sunny. Highs in the mid-80s. Northeast winds up to 5 miles an hour. Wednesday night, mostly cloudy. A 30% chance of showers overnight. Lows in the mid-60s. Northeast winds up to 5 miles an hour. Thursday, decreasing clouds. Highs in the lower 80s. Northeast winds up to 10 miles an hour. Thursday night, partly cloudy. Lows in the lower 60s. Northeast winds 5 to 10 miles an hour. Friday, mostly sunny. Highs in the upper 70s. Friday night, mostly cloudy. Chance of showers in the evening, then showers likely overnight. Lows in the lower 60s. Chance of showers 70%. Saturday, mostly cloudy. Chance of showers in the morning, then chance of thunderstorms in the afternoon. Highs in the upper 70s. Chance of precipitation 50%. Saturday night, mostly cloudy. Lows in the lower 60s. Sunday, mostly sunny. Highs in the upper 70s. Sunday night and Monday, mostly clear. Lows in the upper 50s. Highs around 80. Monday night and Tuesday, partly cloudy. Chance of showers. Lows in the lower 60s. Highs in the lower 80s. Chance of showers 30%. Again, the forecast for central Minnesota, from St. Cloud to the northwest Twin Cities suburbs for overnight, partly cloudy. Lows in the mid-60s. Light winds becoming northeast up to 5 miles an hour overnight. At midnight, in Buffalo, it was cloudy. The temperature was 70 degrees, the dew point was 64, and the relative humidity was 83%. The wind was north at 5 miles an hour. The pressure was 29.87 inches and falling. In Maple Lake, it was partly cloudy. The temperature was 69 degrees. The dew point was 63, and the relative humidity was 81%.
The wind was calm. The pressure was 29.90 inches and steady. Elsewhere across central Minnesota, it was clear, with a temperature of 70 at Anoka, 73 at Crystal, 67 at Princeton, and 63 at Little Falls. It was partly cloudy, with a temperature of 78 at the Twin Cities, and 69 at St. Cloud. It was mostly cloudy, with a temperature of 72 at Litchfield, and 70 at Willmar. Around the state, at Rochester, fog was reported, with a temperature of 72. It was clear, with a temperature of 62 at Brainerd, 64 at Duluth, and 51 at International Falls. At Mankato, it was mostly cloudy, with a temperature of 73. Once again at midnight, in Buffalo, it was 70 degrees under cloudy skies. And in Maple Lake, it was 69 degrees under partly cloudy skies. 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The current time is 12:58 a.m. Central Daylight Time. Now the forecast for central Minnesota, from St. Cloud to the northwest Twin Cities suburbs. Overnight, partly cloudy. Lows in the mid-60s. Light winds becoming northeast up to 5 miles an hour overnight. Wednesday, mostly sunny. Highs in the mid-80s. Northeast winds up to 5 miles an hour. Wednesday night, mostly cloudy. A 30% chance of showers overnight. Lows in the mid-60s. Northeast winds up to 5 miles an hour. Thursday, decreasing clouds. Highs in the lower 80s. Northeast winds up to 10 miles an hour. Thursday night, partly cloudy. Lows in the lower 60s. Northeast winds 5 to 10 miles an hour. Friday, mostly sunny. Highs in the upper 70s. Friday night, mostly cloudy. Chance of showers in the evening, then showers likely overnight. Lows in the lower 60s. Chance of showers 70%. Saturday, mostly cloudy. Chance of showers in the morning, then chance of thunderstorms in the afternoon. Highs in the upper 70s. Chance of precipitation 50%. Saturday night, mostly cloudy. Lows in the lower 60s. Sunday, mostly sunny. Highs in the upper 70s. Sunday night and Monday, mostly clear. Lows in the upper 50s. Highs around 80. Monday night and Tuesday, partly cloudy. Chance of showers. Lows in the lower 60s. Highs in the lower 80s. Chance of showers 30%. Again, the forecast for central Minnesota, from St. Cloud to the northwest Twin Cities suburbs for overnight, partly cloudy. Lows in the mid-60s. Light winds becoming northeast up to 5 miles an hour overnight. 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The current time is 1:01 a.m. Central Daylight Time. Now the forecast for central Minnesota, from St. Cloud to the northwest Twin Cities suburbs. Overnight, increasing clouds. Near steady temperature in the mid-60s. Northeast winds up to 5 miles an hour. Wednesday, mostly sunny. Highs in the mid-80s. East winds up to 5 miles an hour. Wednesday night, mostly cloudy. Chance of thunderstorms overnight. Lows in the mid-60s. Northeast winds up to 5 miles an hour. Chance of thunderstorms 30%. Thursday, partly sunny. Highs in the lower 80s. Northeast winds 5 to 10 miles an hour. Thursday night, partly cloudy.
lows in the lower 60s. Northeast winds 5 to 10 miles an hour. Friday, mostly sunny. Highs in the lower 80s. Friday night, mostly cloudy. Chance of showers in the evening, then showers likely overnight. Lows in the lower 60s. Chance of showers 70%. Saturday, mostly cloudy. Chance of showers in the morning, then chance of thunderstorms in the afternoon. Highs in the upper 70s. Chance of precipitation 50%. Saturday night, mostly cloudy. Lows in the lower 60s. Sunday, mostly sunny. Highs in the upper 70s. Sunday night and Monday, mostly clear. Lows in the upper 50s. Highs around 80. Monday night and Tuesday, partly cloudy. Chance of showers. Lows in the lower 60s. Highs in the lower 80s. Chance of showers 30%. Again, the forecast for central Minnesota, from St. Cloud to the northwest Twin Cities suburbs for overnight, increasing clouds. Near steady temperature in the mid-60s. Northeast winds up to 5 miles an hour. 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The current time is 1:03 a.m. Central Daylight Time. Now the forecast for central Minnesota, from St. Cloud to the northwest Twin Cities suburbs. Overnight, increasing clouds. Near steady temperature in the mid-60s. Northeast winds up to 5 miles an hour. Wednesday, mostly sunny. Highs in the mid-80s. East winds up to 5 miles an hour. Wednesday night, mostly cloudy. Chance of thunderstorms overnight. Lows in the mid-60s. Northeast winds up to 5 miles an hour. Chance of thunderstorms 30%. Thursday, partly sunny. Highs in the lower 80s. Northeast winds 5 to 10 miles an hour. Thursday night, partly cloudy. Lows in the lower 60s. Northeast winds 5 to 10 miles an hour. Friday, mostly sunny. Highs in the lower 80s. Friday night, mostly cloudy. Chance of showers in the evening, then showers likely overnight. Lows in the lower 60s. Chance of showers 70%. Saturday, mostly cloudy. Chance of showers in the morning, then chance of thunderstorms in the afternoon. Highs in the upper 70s. Chance of precipitation 50%. Saturday night, mostly cloudy. Lows in the lower 60s. Sunday, mostly sunny. Highs in the upper 70s. Sunday night and Monday, mostly clear. Lows in the upper 50s. Highs around 80. Monday night and Tuesday, partly cloudy. Chance of showers. Lows in the lower 60s. Highs in the lower 80s. Chance of showers 30%. Again, the forecast for central Minnesota, from St. Cloud to the northwest Twin Cities suburbs for overnight, increasing clouds. Near steady temperature in the mid-60s. Northeast winds up to 5 miles an hour. 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The current time is 1:06 a.m. Central Daylight Time. Now the forecast for central Minnesota, from St. Cloud to the northwest Twin Cities suburbs. Overnight, increasing clouds. Near steady temperature in the mid-60s. Northeast winds up to 5 miles an hour. Wednesday, mostly sunny. Highs in the mid-80s. East winds up to 5 miles an hour.
Wednesday night, mostly cloudy.

chance of showers in the morning, then chance of thunderstorms in the afternoon. Highs in the upper 70s. Chance of precipitation 50%. Saturday night, mostly cloudy. Lows in the lower 60s. Sunday, mostly sunny. Highs in the upper 70s. Sunday night and Monday, mostly clear. Lows in the upper 50s. Highs around 80. Monday night and Tuesday, partly cloudy. Chance of showers. Lows in the lower 60s. Highs in the lower 80s. Chance of showers 30%. Again, the forecast for central Minnesota, from St. Cloud to the northwest Twin Cities suburbs for overnight, increasing clouds. Near steady temperature in the mid-60s. Northeast winds up to 5 miles an hour. 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The current time is 1:09 a.m. Central Daylight Time. Now the forecast for central Minnesota, from St. Cloud to the northwest Twin Cities suburbs. Overnight, increasing clouds. Near steady temperature in the mid-60s. Northeast winds up to 5 miles an hour. Wednesday, mostly sunny. Highs in the mid-80s. East winds up to 5 miles an hour. Wednesday night, mostly cloudy. Chance of thunderstorms overnight. Lows in the mid-60s. Northeast winds up to 5 miles an hour. Chance of thunderstorms 30%. Thursday, partly sunny. Highs in the lower 80s. Northeast winds 5 to 10 miles an hour. Thursday night, partly cloudy. Lows in the lower 60s. Northeast winds 5 to 10 miles an hour. Friday, mostly sunny. Highs in the lower 80s. Friday night, mostly cloudy. Chance of showers in the evening, then showers likely overnight. Lows in the lower 60s. Chance of showers 70%. Saturday, mostly cloudy. Chance of showers in the morning, then chance of thunderstorms in the afternoon. Highs in the upper 70s. Chance of precipitation 50%. Saturday night, mostly cloudy. Lows in the lower 60s. Sunday, mostly sunny. Highs in the upper 70s. Sunday night and Monday, mostly clear. Lows in the upper 50s. Highs around 80. Monday night and Tuesday, partly cloudy. Chance of showers. Lows in the lower 60s. Highs in the lower 80s. Chance of showers 30%. Again, the forecast for central Minnesota, from St. Cloud to the northwest Twin Cities suburbs for overnight, increasing clouds. Near steady temperature in the mid-60s. Northeast winds up to 5 miles an hour. 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The current time is 1:12 a.m. Central Daylight Time. Now the forecast for central Minnesota, from St. Cloud to the northwest Twin Cities suburbs. Overnight, increasing clouds. Near steady temperature in the mid-60s. Northeast winds up to 5 miles an hour. Wednesday, mostly sunny. Highs in the mid-80s. East winds up to 5 miles an hour. Wednesday night, mostly cloudy. Chance of thunderstorms overnight. Lows in the mid-60s. Northeast winds up to 5 miles an hour. Chance of thunderstorms 30%. Thursday, partly sunny. Highs in the lower 80s. Northeast winds 5 to 10 miles an hour. Thursday night, partly cloudy. Lows in the lower 60s.

Northeast winds 5 to 10 miles an hour. Friday, mostly sunny. Highs in the lower 80s. Friday night, mostly cloudy. Chance of showers in the evening, then showers likely overnight. Lows in the lower 60s. Chance of showers 70%. Saturday, mostly cloudy. Chance of showers in the morning, then chance of thunderstorms in the afternoon. Highs in the upper 70s. Chance of precipitation 50%. Saturday night, mostly cloudy. Lows in the lower 60s. Sunday, mostly sunny. Highs in the upper 70s. Sunday night and Monday, mostly clear. Lows in the upper 50s. Highs around 80. Monday night and Tuesday, partly cloudy. Chance of showers. Lows in the lower 60s. Highs in the lower 80s. Chance of showers 30%. Again, the forecast for central Minnesota, from St. Cloud to the northwest Twin Cities suburbs for overnight, increasing clouds. Near steady temperature in the mid-60s. Northeast winds up to 5 miles an hour. At 1 a.m., in Buffalo, it was cloudy. The temperature was 66 degrees, the dew point was 64, and the relative humidity was 94%. The wind was calm. The pressure was 29.87 inches and steady. In Maple Lake, it was mostly cloudy. The temperature was 68 degrees, the dew point was 62, and the relative humidity was 83%. The wind was calm. The pressure was 29.90 inches and rising. Elsewhere across central Minnesota, it was partly cloudy, with a temperature of 65 at St. Cloud, 65 at Princeton, and 61 at Little Falls. It was mostly cloudy, with a temperature of 75 at the Twin Cities, 70 at Anoka, 72 at Crystal, and 70 at Litchfield. At Willmar, it was cloudy, with a temperature of 70. Around the state, at Rochester, fog was reported, with a temperature of 71. It was clear, with a temperature of 63 at Brainerd, 61 at Duluth, and 50 at International Falls. At Mankato, it was partly cloudy, with a temperature of 74. Once again at 1 a.m., in Buffalo, it was 66 degrees under cloudy skies. And in Maple Lake, it was 68 degrees under mostly cloudy skies. 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The current time is 1:16 a.m. Central Daylight Time. Now the forecast for central Minnesota, from St. Cloud to the northwest Twin Cities suburbs. Overnight, increasing clouds. Near steady temperature in the mid-60s. Northeast winds up to 5 miles an hour. Wednesday, mostly sunny. Highs in the mid-80s. East winds up to 5 miles an hour. Wednesday night, mostly cloudy. Chance of thunderstorms overnight. Lows in the mid-60s. Northeast winds up to 5 miles an hour. Chance of thunderstorms 30%. Thursday, partly sunny. Highs in the lower 80s. Northeast winds 5 to 10 miles an hour. Thursday night, partly cloudy. Lows in the lower 60s. Northeast winds 5 to 10 miles an hour. Friday, mostly sunny. Highs in the lower 80s. Friday night, mostly cloudy. Chance of showers in the evening, then showers likely overnight. Lows in the lower 60s. Chance of showers 70%. Saturday, mostly cloudy. Chance of showers in the morning, then chance of thunderstorms in the afternoon. Highs in the upper 70s. Chance of precipitation 50%. Saturday night, mostly cloudy. Lows in the lower 60s. Sunday, mostly sunny. Highs in the upper 70s.
Sunday night and Monday, mostly clear. Lows in the upper 50s. Highs around 80. Monday night and Tuesday, partly cloudy. Chance of showers. Lows in the lower 60s. Highs in the lower 80s. Chance of showers 30%. Again, the forecast for central Minnesota, from St. Cloud to the northwest Twin Cities suburbs for overnight, increasing clouds. Near steady temperature in the mid-60s. Northeast winds up to 5 miles an hour. At 1 a.m., in Buffalo, it was cloudy. The temperature was 66 degrees, the dew point was 64, and the relative humidity was 94%. The wind was calm. The pressure was 29.87 inches and steady. In Maple Lake, it was mostly cloudy. The temperature was 68 degrees, the dew point was 62, and the relative humidity was 83%. The wind was calm. The pressure was 29.90 inches and rising. Elsewhere across central Minnesota, it was partly cloudy, with a temperature of 65 at St. Cloud, 65 at Princeton, and 61 at Little Falls. It was mostly cloudy, with a temperature of 75 at the Twin Cities, 70 at Anoka, 72 at Crystal, and 70 at Litchfield. At Willmar, it was cloudy, with a temperature of 70. Around the state, at Rochester, fog was reported, with a temperature of 71. It was clear, with a temperature of 63 at Brainerd, 61 at Duluth, and 50 at International Falls. At Mankato, it was partly cloudy, with a temperature of 74. Once again at 1 a.m., in Buffalo, it was 66 degrees under cloudy skies. And in Maple Lake, it was 68 degrees under mostly cloudy skies. 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The current time is 1:20 a.m. Central Daylight Time. Now the forecast for central Minnesota, from St. Cloud to the northwest Twin Cities suburbs. Overnight, increasing clouds. Near steady temperature in the mid-60s. Northeast winds up to 5 miles an hour. Wednesday, mostly sunny. Highs in the mid-80s. East winds up to 5 miles an hour. Wednesday night, mostly cloudy. Chance of thunderstorms overnight. Lows in the mid-60s. Northeast winds up to 5 miles an hour. Chance of thunderstorms 30%. Thursday, partly sunny. Highs in the lower 80s. Northeast winds 5 to 10 miles an hour. Thursday night, partly cloudy. Lows in the lower 60s. Northeast winds 5 to 10 miles an hour. Friday, mostly sunny. Highs in the lower 80s. Friday night, mostly cloudy. Chance of showers in the evening, then showers likely overnight. Lows in the lower 60s. Chance of showers 70%. Saturday, mostly cloudy. Chance of showers in the morning, then chance of thunderstorms in the afternoon. Highs in the upper 70s. Chance of precipitation 50%. Saturday night, mostly cloudy. Lows in the lower 60s. Sunday, mostly sunny. Highs in the upper 70s. Sunday night and Monday, mostly clear. Lows in the upper 50s. Highs around 80. Monday night and Tuesday, partly cloudy. Chance of showers. Lows in the lower 60s. Highs in the lower 80s. Chance of showers 30%. Again, the forecast for central Minnesota, from St. Cloud to the northwest Twin Cities suburbs for overnight, increasing clouds. Near steady temperature in the mid-60s. Northeast winds up to 5 miles an hour. At 1 a.m., in Buffalo, it was cloudy. The temperature was 66 degrees, the dew point was 64,
and the relative humidity was 94%. The wind was calm. The pressure was 29.87 inches and steady. In Maple Lake, it was mostly cloudy. The temperature was 68 degrees, the dew point was 62, and the relative humidity was 83%. The wind was calm. The pressure was 29.90 inches and rising. Elsewhere across central Minnesota, it was partly cloudy, with a temperature of 65 at St. Cloud, 65 at Princeton, and 61 at Little Falls. It was mostly cloudy, with a temperature of 75 at the Twin Cities, 70 at Anoka, 72 at Crystal, and 70 at Litchfield. At Willmar, it was cloudy, with a temperature of 70. Around the state, at Rochester, fog was reported, with a temperature of 71. It was clear, with a temperature of 63 at Brainerd, 61 at Duluth, and 50 at International Falls. At Mankato, it was partly cloudy, with a temperature of 74. Once again at 1 a.m., in Buffalo, it was 66 degrees under cloudy skies. And in Maple Lake, it was 68 degrees under mostly cloudy skies. 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The current time is 1:24 a.m. Central Daylight Time. Now the forecast for central Minnesota, from St. Cloud to the northwest Twin Cities suburbs. Overnight, increasing clouds. Near steady temperature in the mid-60s. Northeast winds up to 5 miles an hour. Wednesday, mostly sunny. Highs in the mid-80s. East winds up to 5 miles an hour. Wednesday night, mostly cloudy. Chance of thunderstorms overnight. Lows in the mid-60s. Northeast winds up to 5 miles an hour. Chance of thunderstorms 30%. Thursday, partly sunny. Highs in the lower 80s. Northeast winds 5 to 10 miles an hour. Thursday night, partly cloudy. Lows in the lower 60s. Northeast winds 5 to 10 miles an hour. Friday, mostly sunny. Highs in the lower 80s. Friday night, mostly cloudy. Chance of showers in the evening, then showers likely overnight. Lows in the lower 60s. Chance of showers 70%. Saturday, mostly cloudy. Chance of showers in the morning, then chance of thunderstorms in the afternoon. Highs in the upper 70s. Chance of precipitation 50%. Saturday night, mostly cloudy. Lows in the lower 60s. Sunday, mostly sunny. Highs in the upper 70s. Sunday night and Monday, mostly clear. Lows in the upper 50s. Highs around 80. Monday night and Tuesday, partly cloudy. Chance of showers. Lows in the lower 60s. Highs in the lower 80s. Chance of showers 30%. Again, the forecast for central Minnesota, from St. Cloud to the northwest Twin Cities suburbs for overnight, increasing clouds. Near steady temperature in the mid-60s. Northeast winds up to 5 miles an hour. At 1 a.m., in Buffalo, it was cloudy. The temperature was 66 degrees, the dew point was 64, and the relative humidity was 94%. The wind was calm. The pressure was 29.87 inches and steady. In Maple Lake, it was mostly cloudy. The temperature was 68 degrees. The dew point was 62, and the relative humidity was 83%. The wind was calm. The pressure was 29.90 inches and rising. Elsewhere across central Minnesota, it was partly cloudy, with a temperature of 65 at St. Cloud, 65 at Princeton, and 61 at Little Falls. It was mostly cloudy, with a temperature of 75 at the Twin Cities, 70 at Anoka, 72 at Crystal, and 70 at Litchfield.
At Willmar, it was cloudy, with a temperature of 70. Around the state, at Rochester, fog was reported, with a temperature of 71. It was clear, with a temperature of 63 at Brainerd, 61 at Duluth, and 50 at International Falls. At Mankato, it was partly cloudy, with a temperature of 74. Once again at 1 a.m., in Buffalo, it was 66 degrees under cloudy skies. And in Maple Lake, it was 68 degrees under mostly cloudy skies. 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The current time is 1:28 a.m. Central Daylight Time. Now the forecast for central Minnesota, from St. Cloud to the northwest Twin Cities suburbs. Overnight, increasing clouds. Near steady temperature in the mid-60s. Northeast winds up to 5 miles an hour. Wednesday, mostly sunny. Highs in the mid-80s. East winds up to 5 miles an hour. Wednesday night, mostly cloudy. Chance of thunderstorms overnight. Lows in the mid-60s. Northeast winds up to 5 miles an hour. Chance of thunderstorms 30%. Thursday, partly sunny. Highs in the lower 80s. Northeast winds 5 to 10 miles an hour. Thursday night, partly cloudy. Lows in the lower 60s. Northeast winds 5 to 10 miles an hour. Friday, mostly sunny. Highs in the lower 80s. Friday night, mostly cloudy. Chance of showers in the evening, then showers likely overnight. Lows in the lower 60s. Chance of showers 70%. Saturday, mostly cloudy. Chance of showers in the morning, then chance of thunderstorms in the afternoon. Highs in the upper 70s. Chance of precipitation 50%. Saturday night, mostly cloudy. Lows in the lower 60s. Sunday, mostly sunny. Highs in the upper 70s. Sunday night and Monday, mostly clear. Lows in the upper 50s. Highs around 80. Monday night and Tuesday, partly cloudy. Chance of showers. Lows in the lower 60s. Highs in the lower 80s. Chance of showers 30%. Again, the forecast for central Minnesota, from St. Cloud to the northwest Twin Cities suburbs for overnight, increasing clouds. Near steady temperature in the mid-60s. Northeast winds up to 5 miles an hour. At 1 a.m., in Buffalo, it was cloudy. The temperature was 66 degrees, the dew point was 64, and the relative humidity was 94%. The wind was calm. The pressure was 29.87 inches and steady. In Maple Lake, it was mostly cloudy. The temperature was 68 degrees, the dew point was 62, and the relative humidity was 83%. The wind was calm. The pressure was 29.90 inches and rising. Elsewhere across central Minnesota, it was partly cloudy, with a temperature of 65 at St. Cloud, 65 at Princeton, and 61 at Little Falls. It was mostly cloudy, with a temperature of 75 at the Twin Cities, 70 at Anoka, 72 at Crystal, and 70 at Litchfield. At Willmar, it was cloudy, with a temperature of 70. Around the state, at Rochester, fog was reported, with a temperature of 71. It was clear, with a temperature of 63 at Brainerd, 61 at Duluth, and 50 at International Falls. At Mankato, it was partly cloudy, with a temperature of 74. Once again at 1 a.m., in Buffalo, it was 66 degrees under cloudy skies. And in Maple Lake, it was 68 degrees under mostly cloudy skies. 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
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The current time is 1:33 a.m. Central Daylight Time. Now the forecast for central Minnesota, from St. Cloud to the northwest Twin Cities suburbs. Overnight, increasing clouds. Near steady temperature in the mid-60s. Northeast winds up to 5 miles an hour. Wednesday, mostly sunny. Highs in the mid-80s. East winds up to 5 miles an hour. Wednesday night, mostly cloudy. Chance of thunderstorms overnight. Lows in the mid-60s. Northeast winds up to 5 miles an hour. Chance of thunderstorms 30%. Thursday, partly sunny. Highs in the lower 80s. Northeast winds 5 to 10 miles an hour. Thursday night, partly cloudy. Lows in the lower 60s. Northeast winds 5 to 10 miles an hour. Friday, mostly sunny. Highs in the lower 80s. Friday night, mostly cloudy. Chance of showers in the evening, then showers likely overnight. Lows in the lower 60s. Chance of showers 70%. Saturday, mostly cloudy. Chance of showers in the morning, then chance of thunderstorms in the afternoon. Highs in the upper 70s. Chance of precipitation 50%. Saturday night, mostly cloudy. Lows in the lower 60s. Sunday, mostly sunny. Highs in the upper 70s. Sunday night and Monday, mostly clear. Lows in the upper 50s. Highs around 80. Monday night and Tuesday, partly cloudy. Chance of showers. Lows in the lower 60s. Highs in the lower 80s. Chance of showers 30%. Again, the forecast for central Minnesota, from St. Cloud to the northwest Twin Cities suburbs for overnight, increasing clouds. Near steady temperature in the mid-60s. Northeast winds up to 5 miles an hour. At 1 a.m., in Buffalo, it was cloudy. The temperature was 66 degrees, the dew point was 64, and the relative humidity was 94%. The wind was calm. The pressure was 29.87 inches and steady. In Maple Lake, it was mostly cloudy. The temperature was 68 degrees, the dew point was 62, and the relative humidity was 83%. The wind was calm. The pressure was 29.90 inches and rising. Elsewhere across central Minnesota, it was partly cloudy, with a temperature of 65 at St. Cloud, 65 at Princeton, and 61 at Little Falls. It was mostly cloudy, with a temperature of 75 at the Twin Cities, 70 at Anoka, 72 at Crystal, and 70 at Litchfield. At Willmar, it was cloudy, with a temperature of 70. Around the state, at Rochester, fog was reported, with a temperature of 71. It was clear, with a temperature of 63 at Brainerd, 61 at Duluth, and 50 at International Falls. At Mankato, it was partly cloudy, with a temperature of 74. Once again at 1 a.m., in Buffalo, it was 66 degrees under cloudy skies. And in Maple Lake, it was 68 degrees under mostly cloudy skies. 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The current time is 1:37 a.m. Central Daylight Time. Now the forecast for central Minnesota, from St. Cloud to the northwest Twin Cities suburbs. Overnight, increasing clouds. Near steady temperature in the mid-60s. Northeast winds up to 5 miles an hour. Wednesday, mostly sunny. Highs in the mid-80s. East winds up to 5 miles an hour. Wednesday night, mostly cloudy. Chance of thunderstorms overnight.
lows in the mid-60s. Northeast winds up to 5 miles an hour. Chance of thunderstorms 30%. Thursday, partly sunny. Highs in the lower 80s. Northeast winds 5 to 10 miles an hour. Thursday night, partly cloudy. Lows in the lower 60s. Northeast winds 5 to 10 miles an hour. Friday, mostly sunny. Highs in the lower 80s. Friday night, mostly cloudy. Chance of showers in the evening, then showers likely overnight. Lows in the lower 60s. Chance of showers 70%. Saturday, mostly cloudy. Chance of showers in the morning, then chance of thunderstorms in the afternoon. Highs in the upper 70s. Chance of precipitation 50%. Saturday night, mostly cloudy. Lows in the lower 60s. Sunday, mostly sunny. Highs in the upper 70s. Sunday night and Monday, mostly clear. Lows in the upper 50s. Highs around 80. Monday night and Tuesday, partly cloudy. Chance of showers. Lows in the lower 60s. Highs in the lower 80s. Chance of showers 30%. Again, the forecast for central Minnesota, from St. Cloud to the northwest Twin Cities suburbs for overnight, increasing clouds. Near steady temperature in the mid-60s. Northeast winds up to 5 miles an hour. At 1 a.m., in Buffalo, it was cloudy. The temperature was 66 degrees, the dew point was 64, and the relative humidity was 94%. The wind was calm. Pressure was 29.87 inches and steady. In Maple Lake, it was mostly cloudy. The temperature was 68 degrees, the dew point was 62, and the relative humidity was 83%. The wind was calm. The pressure was 29.90 inches and rising. Elsewhere across central Minnesota, it was partly cloudy, with a temperature of 65 at St. Cloud, 65 at Princeton, and 61 at Little Falls. It was mostly cloudy, with a temperature of 75 at the Twin Cities, 70 at Anoka, 72 at Crystal, and 70 at Litchfield. At Willmar, it was cloudy, with a temperature of 70. Around the state, at Rochester, fog was reported, with a temperature of 71. It was clear, with a temperature of 63 at Brainerd, 61 at Duluth, and 50 at International Falls. At Mankato, it was partly cloudy, with a temperature of 74. Once again at 1 a.m., in Buffalo, it was 66 degrees under cloudy skies. And in Maple Lake, it was 68 degrees under mostly cloudy skies. 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The current time is 1:41 a.m. Central Daylight Time. Now the forecast for central Minnesota, from St. Cloud to the northwest Twin Cities suburbs. Overnight, increasing clouds. Near steady temperature in the mid-60s. Northeast winds up to 5 miles an hour. Wednesday, mostly sunny. Highs in the mid-80s. East winds up to 5 miles an hour. Wednesday night, mostly cloudy. Chance of thunderstorms overnight. Lows in the mid-60s. Northeast winds up to 5 miles an hour. Chance of thunderstorms 30%. Thursday, partly sunny. Highs in the lower 80s. Northeast winds 5 to 10 miles an hour. Thursday night, partly cloudy. Lows in the lower 60s. Northeast winds 5 to 10 miles an hour. Friday, mostly sunny. Highs in the lower 80s. Friday night, mostly cloudy. Chance of showers in the evening, then showers likely overnight. Lows in the lower 60s. Chance of showers 70%. Saturday, mostly cloudy.
chance of showers in the morning, then chance of thunderstorms in the afternoon. Highs in the upper 70s. Chance of precipitation 50%. Saturday night, mostly cloudy. Lows in the lower 60s. Sunday, mostly sunny. Highs in the upper 70s. Sunday night and Monday, mostly clear. Lows in the upper 50s. Highs around 80. Monday night and Tuesday, partly cloudy. Chance of showers. Lows in the lower 60s. Highs in the lower 80s. Chance of showers 30%. Again, the forecast for central Minnesota, from St. Cloud to the northwest Twin Cities suburbs for overnight, increasing clouds. Near steady temperature in the mid-60s. Northeast winds up to 5 miles an hour. At 1 a.m., in Buffalo, it was cloudy. The temperature was 66 degrees, the dew point was 64, and the relative humidity was 94%. The wind was calm. Pressure was 29.87 inches and steady. In Maple Lake, it was mostly cloudy. The temperature was 68 degrees, the dew point was 62, and the relative humidity was 83%. The wind was calm. The pressure was 29.90 inches and rising. Elsewhere across central Minnesota, it was partly cloudy, with a temperature of 65 at St. Cloud, 65 at Princeton, and 61 at Little Falls. It was mostly cloudy, with a temperature of 75 at the Twin Cities, 70 at Anoka, 72 at Crystal, and 70 at Litchfield. At Willmar, it was cloudy, with a temperature of 70. Around the state, at Rochester, fog was reported, with a temperature of 71. It was clear, with a temperature of 63 at Brainerd, 61 at Duluth, and 50 at International Falls. At Mankato, it was partly cloudy, with a temperature of 74. Once again at 1 a.m., in Buffalo, it was 66 degrees under cloudy skies. And in Maple Lake, it was 68 degrees under mostly cloudy skies. 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The current time is 1:45 a.m. Central Daylight Time. Now the forecast for central Minnesota, from St. Cloud to the northwest Twin Cities suburbs. Overnight, increasing clouds. Near steady temperature in the mid-60s. Northeast winds up to 5 miles an hour. Wednesday, mostly sunny. Highs in the mid-80s. East winds up to 5 miles an hour. Wednesday night, mostly cloudy. Chance of thunderstorms overnight. Lows in the mid-60s. Northeast winds up to 5 miles an hour. Chance of thunderstorms 30%. Thursday, partly sunny. Highs in the lower 80s. Northeast winds 5 to 10 miles an hour. Thursday night, partly cloudy. Lows in the lower 60s. Northeast winds 5 to 10 miles an hour. Friday, mostly sunny. Highs in the lower 80s. Friday night, mostly cloudy. Chance of showers in the evening, then showers likely overnight. Lows in the lower 60s. Chance of showers 70%. Saturday, mostly cloudy. Chance of showers in the morning, then chance of thunderstorms in the afternoon. Highs in the upper 70s. Chance of precipitation 50%. Saturday night, mostly cloudy. Lows in the lower 60s. Sunday, mostly sunny. Highs in the upper 70s. Sunday night and Monday, mostly clear. Lows in the upper 50s. Highs around 80. Monday night and Tuesday, partly cloudy. Chance of showers. Lows in the lower 60s. Highs in the lower 80s. Chance of showers 30%. Again, the forecast for central Minnesota,
from St. Cloud to the northwest Twin Cities suburbs for overnight, increasing clouds. Near steady temperature in the mid-60s. Northeast winds up to 5 miles an hour. At 1 a.m., in Buffalo, it was cloudy. The temperature was 66 degrees, the dew point was 64, and the relative humidity was 94%. The wind was calm. Pressure was 29.87 inches and steady. In Maple Lake, it was mostly cloudy. The temperature was 68 degrees, the dew point was 62, and the relative humidity was 83%. The wind was calm. The pressure was 29.90 inches and rising. Elsewhere across central Minnesota, it was partly cloudy, with a temperature of 65 at St. Cloud, 65 at Princeton, and 61 at Little Falls. It was mostly cloudy, with a temperature of 75 at the Twin Cities, 70 at Anoka, 72 at Crystal, and 70 at Litchfield. At Willmar, it was cloudy, with a temperature of 70. Around the state, at Rochester, fog was reported, with a temperature of 71. It was clear, with a temperature of 63 at Brainerd, 61 at Duluth, and 50 at International Falls. At Mankato, it was partly cloudy, with a temperature of 74. Once again at 1 a.m., in Buffalo, it was 66 degrees under cloudy skies. And in Maple Lake, it was 68 degrees under mostly cloudy skies. 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The current time is 1:50 a.m. Central Daylight Time. Now the forecast for central Minnesota, from St. Cloud to the northwest Twin Cities suburbs. Overnight, increasing clouds. Near steady temperature in the mid-60s. Northeast winds up to 5 miles an hour. Wednesday, mostly sunny. Highs in the mid-80s. East winds up to 5 miles an hour. Wednesday night, mostly cloudy. Chance of thunderstorms overnight. Lows in the mid-60s. Northeast winds up to 5 miles an hour. Chance of thunderstorms 30%. Thursday, partly sunny. Highs in the lower 80s. Northeast winds 5 to 10 miles an hour. Thursday night, partly cloudy. Lows in the lower 60s. Northeast winds 5 to 10 miles an hour. Friday, mostly sunny. Highs in the lower 80s. Friday night, mostly cloudy. Chance of showers in the evening, then showers likely overnight. Lows in the lower 60s. Chance of showers 70%. Saturday, mostly cloudy. Chance of showers in the morning, then chance of thunderstorms in the afternoon. Highs in the upper 70s. Chance of precipitation 50%. Saturday night, mostly cloudy. Lows in the lower 60s. Sunday, mostly sunny. Highs in the upper 70s. Sunday night and Monday, mostly clear. Lows in the upper 50s. Highs around 80. Monday night and Tuesday, partly cloudy. Chance of showers. Lows in the lower 60s. Highs in the lower 80s. Chance of showers 30%. Again, the forecast for central Minnesota, from St. Cloud to the northwest Twin Cities suburbs for overnight, increasing clouds. Near steady temperature in the mid-60s. Northeast winds up to 5 miles an hour. At 1 a.m., in Buffalo, it was cloudy. The temperature was 66 degrees, the dew point was 64, and the relative humidity was 94%. The wind was calm. The pressure was 29.87 inches and steady. In Maple Lake, it was mostly cloudy. The temperature was 68 degrees, the dew point was 62, and the relative humidity was 83%. The wind was calm.
The pressure was 29.90 inches and rising. Elsewhere across central Minnesota, it was partly cloudy, with a temperature of 65 at St. Cloud, 65 at Princeton, and 61 at Little Falls. It was mostly cloudy, with a temperature of 75 at the Twin Cities, 70 at Anoka, 72 at Crystal, and 70 at Litchfield. At Willmar, it was cloudy, with a temperature of 70. Around the state, at Rochester, fog was reported, with a temperature of 71. It was clear, with a temperature of 63 at Brainerd, 61 at Duluth, and 50 at International Falls. At Mankato, it was partly cloudy, with a temperature of 74. Once again at 1 a.m., in Buffalo, it was 66 degrees under cloudy skies. And in Maple Lake, it was 68 degrees under mostly cloudy skies. 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The current time is 1:54 a.m. Central Daylight Time. Now the forecast for central Minnesota, from St. Cloud to the northwest Twin Cities suburbs. Overnight, increasing clouds. Near steady temperature in the mid-60s. Northeast winds up to 5 miles an hour. Wednesday, mostly sunny. Highs in the mid-80s. East winds up to 5 miles an hour. Wednesday night, mostly cloudy. Chance of thunderstorms overnight. Lows in the mid-60s. Northeast winds up to 5 miles an hour. Chance of thunderstorms 30%. Thursday, partly sunny. Highs in the lower 80s. Northeast winds 5 to 10 miles an hour. Thursday night, partly cloudy. Lows in the lower 60s. Northeast winds 5 to 10 miles an hour. Friday, mostly sunny. Highs in the lower 80s. Friday night, mostly cloudy. Chance of showers in the evening, then showers likely overnight. Lows in the lower 60s. Chance of showers 70%. Saturday, mostly cloudy. Chance of showers in the morning, then chance of thunderstorms in the afternoon. Highs in the upper 70s. Chance of precipitation 50%. Saturday night, mostly cloudy. Lows in the lower 60s. Sunday, mostly sunny. Highs in the upper 70s. Sunday night and Monday, mostly clear. Lows in the upper 50s. Highs around 80. Monday night and Tuesday, partly cloudy. Chance of showers. Lows in the lower 60s. Highs in the lower 80s. Chance of showers 30%. Again, the forecast for central Minnesota, from St. Cloud to the northwest Twin Cities suburbs for overnight, increasing clouds. Near steady temperature in the mid-60s. Northeast winds up to 5 miles an hour. At 1 a.m., in Buffalo, it was cloudy. The temperature was 66 degrees, the dew point was 64, and the relative humidity was 94%. The wind was calm. The pressure was 29.87 inches and steady. In Maple Lake, it was mostly cloudy. The temperature was 68 degrees, the dew point was 62, and the relative humidity was 83%. The wind was calm. The pressure was 29.90 inches and rising. Elsewhere across central Minnesota, it was partly cloudy, with a temperature of 65 at St. Cloud, 65 at Princeton, and 61 at Little Falls. It was mostly cloudy, with a temperature of 75 at the Twin Cities, 70 at Anoka, 72 at Crystal, and 70 at Litchfield. At Willmar, it was cloudy, with a temperature of 70. Around the state, at Rochester, fog was reported, with a temperature of 71. It was clear, with a temperature of 63 at Brainerd, 61 at Duluth, and 50 at International Falls. At Mankato,
It was partly cloudy, with a temperature of 74. Once again at 1 a.m., in Buffalo, it was 66 degrees under cloudy skies. And in Maple Lake, it was 68 degrees under mostly cloudy skies. 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The current time is 1:58 a.m. Central Daylight Time. Now the forecast for central Minnesota, from St. Cloud to the northwest Twin Cities suburbs. Overnight, increasing clouds. Near steady temperature in the mid-60s. Northeast winds up to 5 miles an hour. Wednesday, mostly sunny. Highs in the mid-80s. East winds up to 5 miles an hour. Wednesday night, mostly cloudy. Chance of thunderstorms overnight. Lows in the mid-60s. Northeast winds up to 5 miles an hour. Chance of thunderstorms 30%. Thursday, partly sunny. Highs in the lower 80s. Northeast winds 5 to 10 miles an hour. Thursday night, partly cloudy. Lows in the lower 60s. Northeast winds 5 to 10 miles an hour. Friday, mostly sunny. Highs in the lower 80s. Friday night, mostly cloudy. Chance of showers in the evening, then showers likely overnight. Lows in the lower 60s. Chance of showers 70%. Saturday, mostly cloudy. Chance of showers in the morning, then chance of thunderstorms in the afternoon. Highs in the upper 70s. Chance of precipitation 50%. Saturday night, mostly cloudy. Lows in the lower 60s. Sunday, mostly sunny. Highs in the upper 70s. Sunday night and Monday, mostly clear. Lows in the upper 50s. Highs around 80. Monday night and Tuesday, partly cloudy. Chance of showers. Lows in the lower 60s. Highs in the lower 80s. Chance of showers 30%. Again, the forecast for central Minnesota, from St. Cloud to the northwest Twin Cities suburbs for overnight, increasing clouds. Near steady temperature in the mid-60s. Northeast winds up to 5 miles an hour. 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The current time is 2:01 a.m. Central Daylight Time. Now the forecast for central Minnesota, from St. Cloud to the northwest Twin Cities suburbs. Overnight, increasing clouds. Near steady temperature in the mid-60s. Northeast winds up to 5 miles an hour. Wednesday, mostly sunny. Highs in the mid-80s. East winds up to 5 miles an hour. Wednesday night, mostly cloudy. Chance of thunderstorms overnight. Lows in the mid-60s. Northeast winds up to 5 miles an hour. Chance of thunderstorms 30%. Thursday, partly sunny. Highs in the lower 80s. Northeast winds 5 to 10 miles an hour. Thursday night, partly cloudy. Lows in the lower 60s. Northeast winds 5 to 10 miles an hour. Friday, mostly sunny. Highs in the lower 80s. Friday night, mostly cloudy. Chance of showers in the evening, then showers likely overnight. Lows in the lower 60s. Chance of showers 70%. Saturday, mostly cloudy. Chance of showers in the morning, then chance of thunderstorms in the afternoon. Highs in the upper 70s. Chance of precipitation 50%. Saturday night, mostly cloudy. Lows in the lower 60s. Sunday,
mostly sunny. Highs in the upper 70s. Sunday night and Monday, mostly clear. Lows in the upper 50s. Highs around 80. Monday night and Tuesday, partly cloudy. Chance of showers. Lows in the lower 60s. Highs in the lower 80s. Chance of showers 30%. Again, the forecast for central Minnesota, from St. Cloud to the northwest Twin Cities suburbs for overnight, increasing clouds. Near steady temperature in the mid-60s. Northeast winds up to 5 miles an hour. 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The current time is 2:03 a.m. Central Daylight Time. Now the forecast for central Minnesota, from St. Cloud to the northwest Twin Cities suburbs. Overnight, increasing clouds. Near steady temperature in the mid-60s. Northeast winds up to 5 miles an hour. Wednesday, mostly sunny. Highs in the mid-80s. East winds up to 5 miles an hour. Wednesday night, mostly cloudy. Chance of thunderstorms overnight. Lows in the mid-60s. Northeast winds up to 5 miles an hour. Chance of thunderstorms 30%. Thursday, partly sunny. Highs in the lower 80s. Northeast winds 5 to 10 miles an hour. Thursday night, partly cloudy. Lows in the lower 60s. Northeast winds 5 to 10 miles an hour. Friday, mostly sunny. Highs in the lower 80s. Friday night, mostly cloudy. Chance of showers in the evening, then showers likely overnight. Lows in the lower 60s. Chance of showers 70%. Saturday, mostly cloudy. Chance of showers in the morning, then chance of thunderstorms in the afternoon. Highs in the upper 70s. Chance of precipitation 50%. Saturday night, mostly cloudy. Lows in the lower 60s. Sunday, mostly sunny. Highs in the upper 70s. Sunday night and Monday, mostly clear. Lows in the upper 50s. Highs around 80. Monday night and Tuesday, partly cloudy. Chance of showers. Lows in the lower 60s. Highs in the lower 80s. Chance of showers 30%. Again, the forecast for central Minnesota, from St. Cloud to the northwest Twin Cities suburbs for overnight, increasing clouds. Near steady temperature in the mid-60s. Northeast winds up to 5 miles an hour. 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The current time is 2:06 a.m. Central Daylight Time. Now the forecast for central Minnesota, from St. Cloud to the northwest Twin Cities suburbs. Overnight, increasing clouds. Near steady temperature in the mid-60s. Northeast winds up to 5 miles an hour. Wednesday, mostly sunny. Highs in the mid-80s. East winds up to 5 miles an hour. Wednesday night, mostly cloudy. Chance of thunderstorms overnight. Lows in the mid-60s. Northeast winds up to 5 miles an hour. Chance of thunderstorms 30%. Thursday, partly sunny. Highs in the lower 80s. Northeast winds 5 to 10 miles an hour. Thursday night, partly cloudy. Lows in the lower 60s. Northeast winds 5 to 10 miles an hour. Friday, mostly sunny. Highs in the lower 80s. Friday night, mostly cloudy. Chance of showers in the evening, then showers likely overnight.
lows in the lower 60s. Chance of showers 70%. Saturday, mostly cloudy.

Minnesota, from St. Cloud to the northwest Twin Cities suburbs for overnight, increasing clouds. Near steady temperature in the mid-60s. Northeast winds up to 5 miles an hour. 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The current time is 2:09 a.m. Central Daylight Time. Now the forecast for central Minnesota, from St. Cloud to the northwest Twin Cities suburbs. Overnight, increasing clouds. Near steady temperature in the mid-60s. Northeast winds up to 5 miles an hour. Wednesday, mostly sunny. Highs in the mid-80s. East winds up to 5 miles an hour. Wednesday night, mostly cloudy. Chance of thunderstorms overnight. Lows in the mid-60s. Northeast winds up to 5 miles an hour. Chance of thunderstorms 30%. Thursday, partly sunny. Highs in the lower 80s. Northeast winds 5 to 10 miles an hour. Thursday night, partly cloudy. Lows in the lower 60s. Northeast winds 5 to 10 miles an hour. Friday, mostly sunny. Highs in the lower 80s. Friday night, mostly cloudy. Chance of showers in the evening, then showers likely overnight. Lows in the lower 60s. Chance of showers 70%. Saturday, mostly cloudy. Chance of showers in the morning, then chance of thunderstorms in the afternoon. Highs in the upper 70s. Chance of precipitation 50%. Saturday night, mostly cloudy. Lows in the lower 60s. Sunday, mostly sunny. Highs in the upper 70s. Sunday night and Monday, mostly clear. Lows in the upper 50s. Highs around 80. Monday night and Tuesday, partly cloudy. Chance of showers. Lows in the lower 60s. Highs in the lower 80s. Chance of showers 30%. Again, the forecast for central Minnesota, from St. Cloud to the northwest Twin Cities suburbs for overnight, increasing clouds. Near steady temperature in the mid-60s. Northeast winds up to 5 miles an hour. 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The current time is 2:11 a.m. Central Daylight Time. Now the forecast for central Minnesota, from St. Cloud to the northwest Twin Cities suburbs. Overnight, increasing clouds. Near steady temperature in the mid-60s. Northeast winds up to 5 miles an hour. Wednesday, mostly sunny. Highs in the mid-80s. East winds up to 5 miles an hour. Wednesday night, mostly cloudy. Chance of thunderstorms overnight. Lows in the mid-60s. Northeast winds up to 5 miles an hour. Chance of thunderstorms 30%. Thursday, partly sunny. Highs in the lower 80s. Northeast winds 5 to 10 miles an hour. Thursday night, partly cloudy. Lows in the lower 60s. Northeast winds 5 to 10 miles an hour. Friday, mostly sunny. Highs in the lower 80s. Friday night, mostly cloudy. Chance of showers in the evening, then showers likely overnight. Lows in the lower 60s. Chance of showers 70%. Saturday, mostly cloudy. Chance of showers in the morning, then chance of thunderstorms in the afternoon. Highs in the upper 70s. Chance of precipitation 50%. Saturday night, mostly cloudy. Lows in the lower 60s. Sunday, mostly sunny. Highs in the upper 70s.

Sunday night and Monday, mostly clear. Lows in the upper 50s. Highs around 80. Monday night and Tuesday, partly cloudy. Chance of showers. Lows in the lower 60s. Highs in the lower 80s. Chance of showers 30%. Again, the forecast for central Minnesota, from St. Cloud to the northwest Twin Cities suburbs for overnight, increasing clouds. Near steady temperature in the mid-60s. Northeast winds up to 5 miles an hour. At 2 a.m., in Buffalo, it was cloudy. The temperature was 66 degrees, the dew point was 63, and the relative humidity was 88%. The wind was calm. The pressure was 29.87 inches and steady. In Maple Lake, it was mostly cloudy. The temperature was 70 degrees, the dew point was 62, and the relative humidity was 75%. The wind was calm. The pressure was 29.89 inches and steady. Elsewhere across central Minnesota, it was partly cloudy, with a temperature of 64 at Princeton and 61 at Little Falls. It was mostly cloudy, with a temperature of 74 at the Twin Cities, 64 at St. Cloud, 68 at Anoka, 70 at Crystal, and 70 at Litchfield. At Willmar, it was cloudy, with a temperature of 70. Around the state, at Rochester, fog was reported, with a temperature of 71. It was clear, with a temperature of 61 at Brainerd, and 48 at International Falls. Once again at 2 a.m., in Buffalo, it was 66 degrees under cloudy skies. And in Maple Lake, it was 70 degrees under mostly cloudy skies. 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The current time is 2:16 a.m. Central Daylight Time. Now the forecast for central Minnesota, from St. Cloud to the northwest Twin Cities suburbs. Overnight, increasing clouds. Near steady temperature in the mid-60s. Northeast winds up to 5 miles an hour. Wednesday, mostly sunny. Highs in the mid-80s. East winds up to 5 miles an hour. Wednesday night, mostly cloudy. Chance of thunderstorms overnight. Lows in the mid-60s. Northeast winds up to 5 miles an hour. Chance of thunderstorms 30%. Thursday, partly sunny. Highs in the lower 80s. Northeast winds 5 to 10 miles an hour. Thursday night, partly cloudy. Lows in the lower 60s. Northeast winds 5 to 10 miles an hour. Friday, mostly sunny. Highs in the lower 80s. Friday night, mostly cloudy. Chance of showers in the evening, then showers likely overnight. Lows in the lower 60s. Chance of showers 70%. Saturday, mostly cloudy. Chance of showers in the morning, then chance of thunderstorms in the afternoon. Highs in the upper 70s. Chance of precipitation 50%. Saturday night, mostly cloudy. Lows in the lower 60s. Sunday, mostly sunny. Highs in the upper 70s. Sunday night and Monday, mostly clear. Lows in the upper 50s. Highs around 80. Monday night and Tuesday, partly cloudy. Chance of showers. Lows in the lower 60s. Highs in the lower 80s. Chance of showers 30%. Again, the forecast for central Minnesota, from St. Cloud to the northwest Twin Cities suburbs for overnight, increasing clouds. Near steady temperature in the mid-60s. Northeast winds up to 5 miles an hour. At 2 a.m., in Buffalo, it was cloudy. The temperature was 66 degrees, the dew point was 63, and the relative humidity was 88%. The wind was calm.
The pressure was 29.87 inches and steady. In Maple Lake, it was mostly cloudy. The temperature was 70 degrees, the dew point was 62, and the relative humidity was 75%. The wind was calm. The pressure was 29.89 inches and steady. Elsewhere across central Minnesota, it was partly cloudy, with a temperature of 64 at Princeton and 61 at Little Falls. It was mostly cloudy, with a temperature of 74 at the Twin Cities, 64 at St. Cloud, 68 at Anoka, 70 at Crystal, and 70 at Litchfield. At Willmar, it was cloudy, with a temperature of 70. Around the state, at Rochester, fog was reported, with a temperature of 71. It was clear, with a temperature of 61 at Brainerd, and 48 at International Falls. Once again at 2 a.m., in Buffalo, it was 66 degrees under cloudy skies. And in Maple Lake, it was 70 degrees under mostly cloudy skies. 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The current time is 2:20 a.m. Central Daylight Time. Now the forecast for central Minnesota, from St. Cloud to the northwest Twin Cities suburbs. Overnight, increasing clouds. Near steady temperature in the mid-60s. Northeast winds up to 5 miles an hour. Wednesday, mostly sunny. Highs in the mid-80s. East winds up to 5 miles an hour. Wednesday night, mostly cloudy. Chance of thunderstorms overnight. Lows in the mid-60s. Northeast winds up to 5 miles an hour. Chance of thunderstorms 30%. Thursday, partly sunny. Highs in the lower 80s. Northeast winds 5 to 10 miles an hour. Thursday night, partly cloudy. Lows in the lower 60s. Northeast winds 5 to 10 miles an hour. Friday, mostly sunny. Highs in the lower 80s. Friday night, mostly cloudy. Chance of showers in the evening, then showers likely overnight. Lows in the lower 60s. Chance of showers 70%. Saturday, mostly cloudy. Chance of showers in the morning, then chance of thunderstorms in the afternoon. Highs in the upper 70s. Chance of precipitation 50%. Saturday night, mostly cloudy. Lows in the lower 60s. Sunday, mostly sunny. Highs in the upper 70s. Sunday night and Monday, mostly clear. Lows in the upper 50s. Highs around 80. Monday night and Tuesday, partly cloudy. Chance of showers. Lows in the lower 60s. Highs in the lower 80s. Chance of showers 30%. Again, the forecast for central Minnesota, from St. Cloud to the northwest Twin Cities suburbs for overnight, increasing clouds. Near steady temperature in the mid-60s. Northeast winds up to 5 miles an hour. At 2 a.m., in Buffalo, it was cloudy. The temperature was 66 degrees, the dew point was 63, and the relative humidity was 88%. The wind was calm. The pressure was 29.87 inches and steady. In Maple Lake, it was mostly cloudy. The temperature was 70 degrees. The dew point was 62, and the relative humidity was 75%. The wind was calm. The pressure was 29.89 inches and steady. Elsewhere across central Minnesota, it was partly cloudy, with a temperature of 64 at Princeton and 61 at Little Falls. It was mostly cloudy, with a temperature of 74 at the Twin Cities, 64 at St. Cloud, 68 at Anoka, 70 at Crystal, and 70 at Litchfield. At Willmar, it was cloudy, with a temperature of 70. Around the state, at Rochester, fog was reported, with a temperature of 71. It was clear,
with a temperature of 61 at Brainerd and 48 at International Falls. Once again at 2 a.m. in Buffalo, it was 66 degrees under cloudy skies. And in Maple Lake, it was 70 degrees under mostly cloudy skies. 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The current time is 2:24 a.m. Central Daylight Time. Now the forecast for central Minnesota, from St. Cloud to the northwest Twin Cities suburbs. Overnight, increasing clouds. Near steady temperature in the mid-60s. Northeast winds up to 5 miles an hour. Wednesday, mostly sunny. Highs in the mid-80s. East winds up to 5 miles an hour. Wednesday night, mostly cloudy. Chance of thunderstorms overnight. Lows in the mid-60s. Northeast winds up to 5 miles an hour. Chance of thunderstorms 30%. Thursday, partly sunny. Highs in the lower 80s. Northeast winds 5 to 10 miles an hour. Thursday night, partly cloudy. Lows in the lower 60s. Northeast winds 5 to 10 miles an hour. Friday, mostly sunny. Highs in the lower 80s. Friday night, mostly cloudy. Chance of showers in the evening, then showers likely overnight. Lows in the lower 60s. Chance of showers 70%. Saturday, mostly cloudy. Chance of showers in the morning, then chance of thunderstorms in the afternoon. Highs in the upper 70s. Chance of precipitation 50%. Saturday night, mostly cloudy. Lows in the lower 60s. Sunday, mostly sunny. Highs in the upper 70s. Sunday night and Monday, mostly clear. Lows in the upper 50s. Highs around 80. Monday night and Tuesday, partly cloudy. Chance of showers. Lows in the lower 60s. Highs in the lower 80s. Chance of showers 30%. Again, the forecast for central Minnesota, from St. Cloud to the northwest Twin Cities suburbs for overnight, increasing clouds. Near steady temperature in the mid-60s. Northeast winds up to 5 miles an hour. At 2 a.m., in Buffalo, it was cloudy. The temperature was 66 degrees, the dew point was 63, and the relative humidity was 88%. The wind was calm. The pressure was 29.87 inches and steady. In Maple Lake, it was mostly cloudy. The temperature was 70 degrees, the dew point was 62, and the relative humidity was 75%. The wind was calm. The pressure was 29.89 inches and steady. Elsewhere across central Minnesota, it was partly cloudy, with a temperature of 64 at Princeton and 61 at Little Falls. It was mostly cloudy, with a temperature of 74 at the Twin Cities, 64 at St. Cloud, 68 at Anoka, 70 at Crystal, and 70 at Litchfield. At Willmar, it was cloudy, with a temperature of 70. Around the state, at Rochester, fog was reported, with a temperature of 71. It was clear, with a temperature of 61 at Brainerd and 48 at International Falls. Once again at 2 a.m., in Buffalo, it was 66 degrees under cloudy skies. And in Maple Lake, it was 70 degrees under mostly cloudy skies. 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The current time is 2:28 a.m. Central Daylight Time. Now the forecast for central Minnesota, from St. Cloud to the northwest Twin Cities suburbs. Overnight, increasing clouds.
Near steady temperature in the mid-60s. Northeast winds up to 5 miles an hour. Wednesday, mostly sunny. Highs in the mid-80s. East winds up to 5 miles an hour. Wednesday night, mostly cloudy. Chance of thunderstorms overnight. Lows in the mid-60s. Northeast winds up to 5 miles an hour. Chance of thunderstorms 30%. Thursday, partly sunny. Highs in the lower 80s. Northeast winds 5 to 10 miles an hour. Thursday night, partly cloudy. Lows in the lower 60s. Northeast winds 5 to 10 miles an hour. Friday, mostly sunny. Highs in the lower 80s. Friday night, mostly cloudy. Chance of showers in the evening, then showers likely overnight. Lows in the lower 60s. Chance of showers 70%. Saturday, mostly cloudy. Chance of showers in the morning, then chance of thunderstorms in the afternoon. Highs in the upper 70s. Chance of precipitation 50%. Saturday night, mostly cloudy. Lows in the lower 60s. Sunday, mostly sunny. Highs in the upper 70s. Sunday night and Monday, mostly clear. Lows in the upper 50s. Highs around 80. Monday night and Tuesday, partly cloudy. Chance of showers. Lows in the lower 60s. Highs in the lower 80s. Chance of showers 30%. Again, the forecast for central Minnesota, from St. Cloud to the northwest Twin Cities suburbs for overnight, increasing clouds. Near steady temperature in the mid-60s. Northeast winds up to 5 miles an hour. At 2 a.m., in Buffalo, it was cloudy. The temperature was 66 degrees, the dew point was 63, and the relative humidity was 88%. The wind was calm. The pressure was 29.87 inches and steady. In Maple Lake, it was mostly cloudy. The temperature was 70 degrees, the dew point was 62, and the relative humidity was 75%. The wind was calm. The pressure was 29.89 inches and steady. Elsewhere across central Minnesota, it was partly cloudy, with a temperature of 64 at Princeton and 61 at Little Falls. It was mostly cloudy, with a temperature of 74 at the Twin Cities, 64 at St. Cloud, 68 at Anoka, 70 at Crystal, and 70 at Litchfield. At Willmar, it was cloudy, with a temperature of 70. Around the state, at Rochester, fog was reported, with a temperature of 71. It was clear, with a temperature of 61 at Brainerd, and 48 at International Falls. Once again at 2 a.m., in Buffalo, it was 66 degrees under cloudy skies. And in Maple Lake, it was 70 degrees under mostly cloudy skies. 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The current time is 2:32 a.m. Central Daylight Time. Now the forecast for central Minnesota, from St. Cloud to the northwest Twin Cities suburbs. Overnight, increasing clouds. Near steady temperature in the mid-60s. Northeast winds up to 5 miles an hour. Wednesday, mostly sunny. Highs in the mid-80s. East winds up to 5 miles an hour. Wednesday night, mostly cloudy. Chance of thunderstorms overnight. Lows in the mid-60s. Northeast winds up to 5 miles an hour. Chance of thunderstorms 30%. Thursday, partly sunny. Highs in the lower 80s. Northeast winds 5 to 10 miles an hour. Thursday night, partly cloudy. Lows in the lower 60s. Northeast winds 5 to 10 miles an hour. Friday, mostly sunny. Highs in the lower 80s.
Friday night, mostly cloudy. Chance of showers in the evening.

then showers likely overnight. Lows in the lower 60s. Chance of showers 70%. Saturday, mostly cloudy. Chance of showers in the morning, then chance of thunderstorms in the afternoon. Highs in the upper 70s. Chance of precipitation 50%. Saturday night, mostly cloudy. Lows in the lower 60s. Sunday, mostly sunny. Highs in the upper 70s. Sunday night and Monday, mostly clear. Lows in the upper 50s. Highs around 80. Monday night and Tuesday, partly cloudy. Chance of showers. Lows in the lower 60s. Highs in the lower 80s. Chance of showers 30%. Again, the forecast for central Minnesota, from St. Cloud to the northwest Twin Cities suburbs for overnight, increasing clouds. Near steady temperature in the mid-60s. Northeast winds up to 5 miles an hour. At 2 a.m., in Buffalo, it was cloudy. The temperature was 66 degrees, the dew point was 63, and the relative humidity was 88%. The wind was calm. The pressure was 29.87 inches and steady. In Maple Lake, it was mostly cloudy. The temperature was 70 degrees, the dew point was 62, and the relative humidity was 75%. The wind was calm. The pressure was 29.89 inches and steady. Elsewhere across central Minnesota, it was partly cloudy, with a temperature of 64 at Princeton and 61 at Little Falls. It was mostly cloudy, with a temperature of 74 at the Twin Cities, 64 at St. Cloud, 68 at Anoka, 70 at Crystal, and 70 at Litchfield. At Willmar, it was cloudy, with a temperature of 70. Around the state, at Rochester, fog was reported, with a temperature of 71. It was clear, with a temperature of 61 at Brainerd, and 48 at International Falls. Once again at 2 a.m., in Buffalo, it was 66 degrees under cloudy skies. And in Maple Lake, it was 70 degrees under mostly cloudy skies. 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The current time is 2:36 a.m. Central Daylight Time. Now the forecast for central Minnesota, from St. Cloud to the northwest Twin Cities suburbs. Overnight, increasing clouds. Near steady temperature in the mid-60s. Northeast winds up to 5 miles an hour. Wednesday, mostly sunny. Highs in the mid-80s. East winds up to 5 miles an hour. Wednesday night, mostly cloudy. Chance of thunderstorms overnight. Lows in the mid-60s. Northeast winds up to 5 miles an hour. Chance of thunderstorms 30%. Thursday, partly sunny. Highs in the lower 80s. Northeast winds 5 to 10 miles an hour. Thursday night, partly cloudy. Lows in the lower 60s. Northeast winds 5 to 10 miles an hour. Friday, mostly sunny. Highs in the lower 80s. Friday night, mostly cloudy. Chance of showers in the evening, then showers likely overnight. Lows in the lower 60s. Chance of showers 70%. Saturday, mostly cloudy. Chance of showers in the morning, then chance of thunderstorms in the afternoon. Highs in the upper 70s. Chance of precipitation 50%. Saturday night, mostly cloudy. Lows in the lower 60s. Sunday, mostly sunny. Highs in the upper 70s. Sunday night and Monday, mostly clear. Lows in the upper 50s. Highs around 80. Monday night and Tuesday, partly cloudy. Chance of showers. Lows in the lower 60s. Highs in the lower 80s. Chance of showers 30%.
Again, the forecast for central Minnesota, from St. Cloud to the northwest Twin Cities suburbs for overnight, increasing clouds. Near steady temperature in the mid-60s. Northeast winds up to 5 miles an hour. At 2 a.m., in Buffalo, it was cloudy. The temperature was 66 degrees, the dew point was 63, and the relative humidity was 88%. The wind was calm. The pressure was 29.87 inches and steady. In Maple Lake, it was mostly cloudy. The temperature was 70 degrees, the dew point was 62, and the relative humidity was 75%. The wind was calm. The pressure was 29.89 inches and steady. Elsewhere across central Minnesota, it was partly cloudy, with a temperature of 64 at Princeton and 61 at Little Falls. It was mostly cloudy, with a temperature of 74 at the Twin Cities, 64 at St. Cloud, 68 at Anoka, 70 at Crystal, and 70 at Litchfield. At Willmar, it was cloudy, with a temperature of 70. Around the state, at Rochester, fog was reported, with a temperature of 71. It was clear, with a temperature of 61 at Brainerd, and 48 at International Falls. Once again at 2 a.m., in Buffalo, it was 66 degrees under cloudy skies. And in Maple Lake, it was 70 degrees under mostly cloudy skies. 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The current time is 2:40 a.m. Central Daylight Time. Now the forecast for central Minnesota, from St. Cloud to the northwest Twin Cities suburbs. Overnight, increasing clouds. Near steady temperature in the mid-60s. Northeast winds up to 5 miles an hour. Wednesday, mostly sunny. Highs in the mid-80s. East winds up to 5 miles an hour. Wednesday night, mostly cloudy. Chance of thunderstorms overnight. Lows in the mid-60s. Northeast winds up to 5 miles an hour. Chance of thunderstorms 30%. Thursday, partly sunny. Highs in the lower 80s. Northeast winds 5 to 10 miles an hour. Thursday night, partly cloudy. Lows in the lower 60s. Northeast winds 5 to 10 miles an hour. Friday, mostly sunny. Highs in the lower 80s. Friday night, mostly cloudy. Chance of showers in the evening, then showers likely overnight. Lows in the lower 60s. Chance of showers 70%. Saturday, mostly cloudy. Chance of showers in the morning, then chance of thunderstorms in the afternoon. Highs in the upper 70s. Chance of precipitation 50%. Saturday night, mostly cloudy. Lows in the lower 60s. Sunday, mostly sunny. Highs in the upper 70s. Sunday night and Monday, mostly clear. Lows in the upper 50s. Highs around 80. Monday night and Tuesday, partly cloudy. Chance of showers. Lows in the lower 60s. Highs in the lower 80s. Chance of showers 30%. Again, the forecast for central Minnesota, from St. Cloud to the northwest Twin Cities suburbs for overnight, increasing clouds. Near steady temperature in the mid-60s. Northeast winds up to 5 miles an hour. At 2 a.m., in Buffalo, it was cloudy. The temperature was 66 degrees, the dew point was 63, and the relative humidity was 88%. The wind was calm. The pressure was 29.87 inches and steady. In Maple Lake, it was mostly cloudy. The temperature was 70 degrees. The dew point was 62, and the relative humidity was 75%. The wind was calm. The pressure was 29.89 inches and steady. Elsewhere across central Minnesota,
It was partly cloudy, with a temperature of 64 at Princeton and 61 at Little Falls. It was mostly cloudy, with a temperature of 74 at the Twin Cities, 64 at St. Cloud, 68 at Anoka, 70 at Crystal, and 70 at Litchfield. At Willmar, it was cloudy, with a temperature of 70. Around the state, at Rochester, fog was reported, with a temperature of 71. It was clear, with a temperature of 61 at Brainerd, and 48 at International Falls. Once again at 2 a.m., in Buffalo, it was 66 degrees under cloudy skies. And in Maple Lake, it was 70 degrees under mostly cloudy skies. 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The current time is 2:44 a.m. Central Daylight Time. Now the forecast for central Minnesota, from St. Cloud to the northwest Twin Cities suburbs. Overnight, increasing clouds. Near steady temperature in the mid-60s. Northeast winds up to 5 miles an hour. Wednesday, mostly sunny. Highs in the mid-80s. East winds up to 5 miles an hour. Wednesday night, mostly cloudy. Chance of thunderstorms overnight. Lows in the mid-60s. Northeast winds up to 5 miles an hour. Chance of thunderstorms 30%. Thursday, partly sunny. Highs in the lower 80s. Northeast winds 5 to 10 miles an hour. Thursday night, partly cloudy. Lows in the lower 60s. Northeast winds 5 to 10 miles an hour. Friday, mostly sunny. Highs in the lower 80s. Friday night, mostly cloudy. Chance of showers in the evening, then showers likely overnight. Lows in the lower 60s. Chance of showers 70%. Saturday, mostly cloudy. Chance of showers in the morning, then chance of thunderstorms in the afternoon. Highs in the upper 70s. Chance of precipitation 50%. Saturday night, mostly cloudy. Lows in the lower 60s. Sunday, mostly sunny. Highs in the upper 70s. Sunday night and Monday, mostly clear. Lows in the upper 50s. Highs around 80. Monday night and Tuesday, partly cloudy. Chance of showers. Lows in the lower 60s. Highs in the lower 80s. Chance of showers 30%. Again, the forecast for central Minnesota, from St. Cloud to the northwest Twin Cities suburbs for overnight, increasing clouds. Near steady temperature in the mid-60s. Northeast winds up to 5 miles an hour. At 2 a.m., in Buffalo, it was cloudy. The temperature was 66 degrees, the dew point was 63, and the relative humidity was 88%. The wind was calm. The pressure was 29.87 inches and steady. In Maple Lake, it was mostly cloudy. The temperature was 70 degrees, the dew point was 62, and the relative humidity was 75%. The wind was calm. The pressure was 29.89 inches and steady. Elsewhere across central Minnesota, it was partly cloudy, with a temperature of 64 at Princeton and 61 at Little Falls. It was mostly cloudy, with a temperature of 74 at the Twin Cities, 64 at St. Cloud, 68 at Anoka, 70 at Crystal, and 70 at Litchfield. At Willmar, it was cloudy, with a temperature of 70. Around the state, at Rochester, fog was reported, with a temperature of 71. It was clear, with a temperature of 61 at Brainerd, and 48 at International Falls. Once again at 2 a.m., in Buffalo, it was 66 degrees under cloudy skies. And in Maple Lake, it was 70 degrees under mostly cloudy skies. 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
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The current time is 2:48 a.m. Central Daylight Time. Now the forecast for central Minnesota, from St. Cloud to the northwest Twin Cities suburbs. Overnight, increasing clouds. Near steady temperature in the mid-60s. Northeast winds up to 5 miles an hour. Wednesday, mostly sunny. Highs in the mid-80s. East winds up to 5 miles an hour. Wednesday night, mostly cloudy. Chance of thunderstorms overnight. Lows in the mid-60s. Northeast winds up to 5 miles an hour. Chance of thunderstorms 30%. Thursday, partly sunny. Highs in the lower 80s. Northeast winds 5 to 10 miles an hour. Thursday night, partly cloudy. Lows in the lower 60s. Northeast winds 5 to 10 miles an hour. Friday, mostly sunny. Highs in the lower 80s. Friday night, mostly cloudy. Chance of showers in the evening, then showers likely overnight. Lows in the lower 60s. Chance of showers 70%. Saturday, mostly cloudy. Chance of showers in the morning, then chance of thunderstorms in the afternoon. Highs in the upper 70s. Chance of precipitation 50%. Saturday night, mostly cloudy. Lows in the lower 60s. Sunday, mostly sunny. Highs in the upper 70s. Sunday night and Monday, mostly clear. Lows in the upper 50s. Highs around 80. Monday night and Tuesday, partly cloudy. Chance of showers. Lows in the lower 60s. Highs in the lower 80s. Chance of showers 30%. Again, the forecast for central Minnesota, from St. Cloud to the northwest Twin Cities suburbs for overnight, increasing clouds. Near steady temperature in the mid-60s. Northeast winds up to 5 miles an hour. At 2 a.m., in Buffalo, it was cloudy. The temperature was 66 degrees, the dew point was 63, and the relative humidity was 88%. The wind was calm. Pressure was 29.87 inches and steady. In Maple Lake, it was mostly cloudy. The temperature was 70 degrees, the dew point was 62, and the relative humidity was 75%. The wind was calm. Pressure was 29.89 inches and steady. Elsewhere across central Minnesota, it was partly cloudy, with a temperature of 64 at Princeton and 61 at Little Falls. It was mostly cloudy, with a temperature of 74 at the Twin Cities, 64 at St. Cloud, 68 at Anoka, 70 at Crystal, and 70 at Litchfield. At Willmar, it was cloudy, with a temperature of 70. Around the state, at Rochester, fog was reported, with a temperature of 71. It was clear, with a temperature of 61 at Brainerd, and 48 at International Falls. Once again at 2 a.m., in Buffalo, it was 66 degrees under cloudy skies. And in Maple Lake, it was 70 degrees under mostly cloudy skies. 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The current time is 2:53 a.m. Central Daylight Time. Now the forecast for central Minnesota, from St. Cloud to the northwest Twin Cities suburbs. Overnight, increasing clouds. Near steady temperature in the mid-60s. Northeast winds up to 5 miles an hour. Wednesday, mostly sunny. Highs in the mid-80s. East winds up to 5 miles an hour. Wednesday night, mostly cloudy. Chance of thunderstorms overnight. Lows in the mid-60s.
Northeast winds up to 5 miles an hour. Chance of thunderstorms 30%. Thursday, partly sunny. Highs in the lower 80s. Northeast winds 5 to 10 miles an hour. Thursday night, partly cloudy. Lows in the lower 60s. Northeast winds 5 to 10 miles an hour. Friday, mostly sunny. Highs in the lower 80s. Friday night, mostly cloudy. Chance of showers in the evening, then showers likely overnight. Lows in the lower 60s. Chance of showers 70%. Saturday, mostly cloudy. Chance of showers in the morning, then chance of thunderstorms in the afternoon. Highs in the upper 70s. Chance of precipitation 50%. Saturday night, mostly cloudy. Lows in the lower 60s. Sunday, mostly sunny. Highs in the upper 70s. Sunday night and Monday, mostly clear. Lows in the upper 50s. Highs around 80. Monday night and Tuesday, partly cloudy. Chance of showers. Lows in the lower 60s. Highs in the lower 80s. Chance of showers 30%. Again, the forecast for central Minnesota, from St. Cloud to the northwest Twin Cities suburbs for overnight, increasing clouds. Near steady temperature in the mid-60s. Northeast winds up to 5 miles an hour. At 2 a.m., in Buffalo, it was cloudy. The temperature was 66 degrees, the dew point was 63, and the relative humidity was 88%. The wind was calm. The pressure was 29.87 inches and steady. In Maple Lake, it was mostly cloudy. The temperature was 70 degrees, the dew point was 62, and the relative humidity was 75%. The wind was calm. The pressure was 29.89 inches and steady. Elsewhere across central Minnesota, it was partly cloudy, with a temperature of 64 at Princeton and 61 at Little Falls. It was mostly cloudy, with a temperature of 74 at the Twin Cities, 64 at St. Cloud, 68 at Anoka, 70 at Crystal, and 70 at Litchfield. At Willmar, it was cloudy, with a temperature of 70. Around the state, at Rochester, fog was reported, with a temperature of 71. It was clear, with a temperature of 61 at Brainerd, and 48 at International Falls. Once again at 2 a.m., in Buffalo, it was 66 degrees under cloudy skies. And in Maple Lake, it was 70 degrees under mostly cloudy skies. 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The current time is 2:57 a.m. Central Daylight Time. Now the forecast for central Minnesota, from St. Cloud to the northwest Twin Cities suburbs. Overnight, increasing clouds. Near steady temperature in the mid-60s. Northeast winds up to 5 miles an hour. Wednesday, mostly sunny. Highs in the mid-80s. East winds up to 5 miles an hour. Wednesday night, mostly cloudy. Chance of thunderstorms overnight. Lows in the mid-60s. Northeast winds up to 5 miles an hour. Chance of thunderstorms 30%. Thursday, partly sunny. Highs in the lower 80s. Northeast winds 5 to 10 miles an hour. Thursday night, partly cloudy. Lows in the lower 60s. Northeast winds 5 to 10 miles an hour. Friday, mostly sunny. Highs in the lower 80s. Friday night, mostly cloudy. Chance of showers in the evening, then showers likely overnight. Lows in the lower 60s. Chance of showers 70%. Saturday, mostly cloudy. Chance of showers in the morning, then chance of thunderstorms in the afternoon. Highs in the upper 70s.
Chance of precipitation 50%. Saturday night, mostly cloudy. Lows in the lower 60s. Sunday, mostly sunny. Highs in the upper 70s. Sunday night and Monday, mostly clear. Lows in the upper 50s. Highs around 80. Monday night and Tuesday, partly cloudy. Chance of showers. Lows in the lower 60s. Highs in the lower 80s. Chance of showers 30%. Again, the forecast for central Minnesota, from St. Cloud to the northwest Twin Cities suburbs for overnight, increasing clouds. Near steady temperature in the mid-60s. Northeast winds up to 5 miles an hour. At 2 a.m., in Buffalo, it was cloudy. The temperature was 66 degrees, the dew point was 63, and the relative humidity was 88%. The wind was calm. The pressure was 29.87 inches and steady. In Maple Lake, it was mostly cloudy. The temperature was 70 degrees, the dew point was 62, and the relative humidity was 75%. The wind was calm. The pressure was 29.89 inches and steady. Elsewhere across central Minnesota, it was partly cloudy, with a temperature of 64 at Princeton and 61 at Little Falls. It was mostly cloudy, with a temperature of 74 at the Twin Cities, 64 at St. Cloud, 68 at Anoka, 70 at Crystal, and 70 at Litchfield. At Willmar, it was cloudy, with a temperature of 70. Around the state, at Rochester, fog was reported, with a temperature of 71. It was clear, with a temperature of 61 at Brainerd, and 48 at International Falls. Once again at 2 a.m., in Buffalo, it was 66 degrees under cloudy skies. And in Maple Lake, it was 70 degrees under mostly cloudy skies. 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The current time is 3:01 a.m. Central Daylight Time. Now the forecast for central Minnesota, from St. Cloud to the northwest Twin Cities suburbs. Overnight, increasing clouds. Near steady temperature in the mid-60s. Northeast winds up to 5 miles an hour. Wednesday, mostly sunny. Highs in the mid-80s. East winds up to 5 miles an hour. Wednesday night, mostly cloudy. Chance of thunderstorms overnight. Lows in the mid-60s. Northeast winds up to 5 miles an hour. Chance of thunderstorms 30%. Thursday, partly sunny. Highs in the lower 80s. Northeast winds 5 to 10 miles an hour. Thursday night, partly cloudy. Lows in the lower 60s. Northeast winds 5 to 10 miles an hour. Friday, mostly sunny. Highs in the lower 80s. Friday night, mostly cloudy. Chance of showers in the evening, then showers likely overnight. Lows in the lower 60s. Chance of showers 70%. Saturday, mostly cloudy. Chance of showers in the morning, then chance of thunderstorms in the afternoon. Highs in the upper 70s. Chance of precipitation 50%. Saturday night, mostly cloudy. Lows in the lower 60s. Sunday, mostly sunny. Highs in the upper 70s. Sunday night and Monday, mostly clear. Lows in the upper 50s. Highs around 80. Monday night and Tuesday, partly cloudy. Chance of showers. Lows in the lower 60s. Highs in the lower 80s. Chance of showers 30%. Again, the forecast for central Minnesota, from St. Cloud to the northwest Twin Cities suburbs for overnight, increasing clouds. Near steady temperature in the mid-60s. Northeast winds up to 5 miles an hour.
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The current time is 3:03 a.m. Central Daylight Time. Now the forecast for central Minnesota, from St. Cloud to the northwest Twin Cities suburbs. Overnight, increasing clouds. Near steady temperature in the mid-60s. Northeast winds up to 5 miles an hour. Wednesday, mostly sunny. Highs in the mid-80s. East winds up to 5 miles an hour. Wednesday night, mostly cloudy. Chance of thunderstorms overnight. Lows in the mid-60s. Northeast winds up to 5 miles an hour. Chance of thunderstorms 30%. Thursday, partly sunny. Highs in the lower 80s. Northeast winds 5 to 10 miles an hour. Thursday night, partly cloudy. Lows in the lower 60s. Northeast winds 5 to 10 miles an hour. Friday, mostly sunny. Highs in the lower 80s. Friday night, mostly cloudy. Chance of showers in the evening, then showers likely overnight. Lows in the lower 60s. Chance of showers 70%. Saturday, mostly cloudy. Chance of showers in the morning, then chance of thunderstorms in the afternoon. Highs in the upper 70s. Chance of precipitation 50%. Saturday night, mostly cloudy. Lows in the lower 60s. Sunday, mostly sunny. Highs in the upper 70s. Sunday night and Monday, mostly clear. Lows in the upper 50s. Highs around 80. Monday night and Tuesday, partly cloudy. Chance of showers. Lows in the lower 60s. Highs in the lower 80s. Chance of showers 30%. Again, the forecast for central Minnesota, from St. Cloud to the northwest Twin Cities suburbs for overnight, increasing clouds. Near steady temperature in the mid-60s. Northeast winds up to 5 miles an hour. 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The current time is 3:06 a.m. Central Daylight Time. Now the forecast for central Minnesota, from St. Cloud to the northwest Twin Cities suburbs. Overnight, increasing clouds. Near steady temperature in the mid-60s. Northeast winds up to 5 miles an hour. Wednesday, mostly sunny. Highs in the mid-80s. East winds up to 5 miles an hour. Wednesday night, mostly cloudy. Chance of thunderstorms overnight. Lows in the mid-60s. Northeast winds up to 5 miles an hour. Chance of thunderstorms 30%. Thursday, partly sunny. Highs in the lower 80s. Northeast winds 5 to 10 miles an hour. Thursday night, partly cloudy. Lows in the lower 60s. Northeast winds 5 to 10 miles an hour. Friday, mostly sunny. Highs in the lower 80s. Friday night, mostly cloudy. Chance of showers in the evening, then showers likely overnight. Lows in the lower 60s. Chance of showers 70%. Saturday, mostly cloudy. Chance of showers in the morning, then chance of thunderstorms in the afternoon. Highs in the upper 70s. Chance of precipitation 50%. Saturday night, mostly cloudy. Lows in the lower 60s. Sunday, mostly sunny. Highs in the upper 70s. Sunday night and Monday, mostly clear. Lows in the upper 50s. Highs around 80. Monday night and Tuesday, partly cloudy.
Chance of showers. Lows in the lower 60s. Highs in the lower 80s. Chance of showers 30%.

Highs in the lower 80s. Northeast winds 5 to 10 miles an hour. Thursday night, partly cloudy. Lows in the lower 60s. Northeast winds 5 to 10 miles an hour. Friday, mostly sunny. Highs in the lower 80s. Friday night and Saturday, mostly cloudy with a 50% chance of thunderstorms. Lows in the lower 60s. Highs in the upper 70s. Saturday night, mostly cloudy. Lows around 60. Sunday, mostly sunny. Highs in the upper 70s. Sunday night and Monday, clear. Lows in the mid-50s. Highs around 80. Monday night and Tuesday, partly cloudy. Chance of rain showers. Lows around 60. Highs around 80. Chance of showers 30%. Again, the forecast for central Minnesota, from St. Cloud to the northwest Twin Cities suburbs for today, partly sunny. Highs in the mid-80s. East winds up to 5 miles an hour. 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The current time is 3:11 a.m. Central Daylight Time. Now here is the hazardous weather outlook for portions of central and southern Minnesota and west central Wisconsin. For today and tonight, scattered thunderstorms are possible this evening into the early morning hours, especially over southwest and southern Minnesota. There is a small risk of storms reaching strong to severe levels, with the main hazards being large hail and damaging winds. And now the extended outlook for the period Thursday through Tuesday. No hazardous weather is expected at this time. Spotter information statement. Skywarn spotter activation is possible for portions of southwestern and southern Minnesota tonight. Now the forecast for central Minnesota, from St. Cloud to the northwest Twin Cities suburbs. Today, partly sunny. Highs in the mid-80s. East winds up to 5 miles an hour. Tonight, mostly cloudy with a 20% chance of thunderstorms. Lows in the mid-60s. Northeast winds up to 5 miles an hour. Thursday, mostly cloudy. Highs in the lower 80s. Northeast winds 5 to 10 miles an hour. Thursday night, partly cloudy. Lows in the lower 60s. Northeast winds 5 to 10 miles an hour. Friday, mostly sunny. Highs in the lower 80s. Friday night and Saturday, mostly cloudy with a 50% chance of thunderstorms. Lows in the lower 60s. Highs in the upper 70s. Saturday night, mostly cloudy. Lows around 60. Sunday, mostly sunny. Highs in the upper 70s. Sunday night and Monday, clear. Lows in the mid-50s. Highs around 80. Monday night and Tuesday, partly cloudy. Chance of rain showers. Lows around 60. Highs around 80. Chance of showers 30%. Again, the forecast for central Minnesota, from St. Cloud to the northwest Twin Cities suburbs for today, partly sunny. Highs in the mid-80s. East winds up to 5 miles an hour. 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The current time is 3:13 a.m. Central Daylight Time. Now here is the hazardous weather outlook for portions of central and southern Minnesota and west central Wisconsin. For today and tonight, scattered thunderstorms are possible this evening into the early morning hours, especially over southwest and southern Minnesota. There is a small risk of storms reaching strong to severe levels, with the main hazards being large hail and damaging winds.

and now the extended outlook for the period Thursday through Tuesday. No hazardous weather is expected at this time. Spotter information statement. Sky warns spotter activation is possible for portions of southwestern and southern Minnesota tonight. Now the forecast for central Minnesota, from St. Cloud to the northwest Twin Cities suburbs. Today, partly sunny. Highs in the mid-80s. East winds up to 5 miles an hour. Tonight, mostly cloudy with a 20% chance of thunderstorms. Lows in the mid-60s. Northeast winds up to 5 miles an hour. Thursday, mostly cloudy. Highs in the lower 80s. Northeast winds 5 to 10 miles an hour. Thursday night, partly cloudy. Lows in the lower 60s. Northeast winds 5 to 10 miles an hour. Friday, mostly sunny. Highs in the lower 80s. Friday night and Saturday, mostly cloudy with a 50% chance of thunderstorms. Lows in the lower 60s. Highs in the upper 70s. Saturday night, mostly cloudy. Lows around 60. Sunday, mostly sunny. Highs in the upper 70s. Sunday night and Monday, clear. Lows in the mid-50s. Highs around 80. Monday night and Tuesday, partly cloudy. Chance of rain showers. Lows around 60. Highs around 80. Chance of showers 30%. Again, the forecast for central Minnesota, from St. Cloud to the northwest Twin Cities suburbs for today, partly sunny. Highs in the mid-80s. East winds up to 5 miles an hour. At 3 a.m., in Buffalo, it was mostly cloudy. The temperature was 66 degrees, the dew point was 63, and the relative humidity was 88%. The wind was northeast at 5 miles an hour. The pressure was 29.86 inches and falling. In Maple Lake, it was mostly cloudy. The temperature was 68 degrees, the dew point was 62, and the relative humidity was 80%. The wind was north at 3 miles an hour. The pressure was 29.88 inches and falling. Elsewhere across central Minnesota, it was partly cloudy, with a temperature of 73 at the Twin Cities, 67 at Anoka, 69 at Crystal, and 64 at Princeton. It was mostly cloudy, with a temperature of 63 at St. Cloud, 68 at Litchfield, and 61 at Little Falls. At Willmar, it was cloudy, with a temperature of 70. Around the state, at Rochester, fog was reported, with a temperature of 69. It was clear, with a temperature of 58 at Duluth, and 49 at International Falls. It was mostly cloudy, with a temperature of 71 at Mankato, and 61 at Brainerd. Once again at 3 a.m., in Buffalo, it was 66 degrees under mostly cloudy skies. And in Maple Lake, it was 68 degrees under mostly cloudy skies. 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The current time is 3:18 a.m. Central Daylight Time. Now here is the hazardous weather outlook for portions of central and southern Minnesota and west central Wisconsin. For today and tonight, scattered thunderstorms are possible this evening into the early morning hours, especially over southwest and southern Minnesota. There is a small risk of storms reaching strong to severe levels, with the main hazards being large hail and damaging winds. And now the extended outlook for the period Thursday through Tuesday. No hazardous weather is expected at this time. Spotter information statement. Sky warns spotter activation is possible for portions of southwestern and southern Minnesota tonight. Now the forecast for central Minnesota, from St. Cloud to the northwest Twin Cities suburbs. Today, partly sunny. Highs in the mid-80s. East winds up to 5 miles an hour.
Tonight, mostly cloudy with a 20% chance of thunderstorms. Lows in the mid-60s. Northeast winds up to 5 miles an hour. Thursday, mostly cloudy. Highs in the lower 80s. Northeast winds 5 to 10 miles an hour. Thursday night, partly cloudy. Lows in the lower 60s. Northeast winds 5 to 10 miles an hour. Friday, mostly sunny. Highs in the lower 80s. Friday night and Saturday, mostly cloudy with a 50% chance of thunderstorms. Lows in the lower 60s. Highs in the upper 70s. Saturday night, mostly cloudy. Lows around 60. Sunday, mostly sunny. Highs in the upper 70s. Sunday night and Monday, clear. Lows in the mid-50s. Highs around 80. Monday night and Tuesday, partly cloudy. Chance of rain showers. Lows around 60. Highs around 80. Chance of showers 30%. Again, the forecast for central Minnesota, from St. Cloud to the northwest Twin Cities suburbs for today, partly sunny. Highs in the mid-80s. East winds up to 5 miles an hour. At 3 a.m., in Buffalo, it was mostly cloudy. The temperature was 66 degrees, the dew point was 63, and the relative humidity was 88%. The wind was northeast at 5 miles an hour. The pressure was 29.86 inches and falling. In Maple Lake, it was mostly cloudy. The temperature was 68 degrees, the dew point was 62, and the relative humidity was 80%. The wind was north at 3 miles an hour. The pressure was 29.88 inches and falling. Elsewhere across central Minnesota, it was partly cloudy, with a temperature of 73 at the Twin Cities, 67 at Anoka, 69 at Crystal, and 64 at Princeton. It was mostly cloudy, with a temperature of 63 at St. Cloud, 68 at Litchfield, and 61 at Little Falls. At Willmar, it was cloudy, with a temperature of 70. Around the state, at Rochester, fog was reported, with a temperature of 69. It was clear, with a temperature of 58 at Duluth, and 49 at International Falls. It was mostly cloudy, with a temperature of 71 at Mankato, and 61 at Brainerd. Once again at 3 a.m., in Buffalo, it was 66 degrees under mostly cloudy skies. And in Maple Lake, it was 68 degrees under mostly cloudy skies. 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The current time is 3:22 a.m. Central Daylight Time. Now here is the hazardous weather outlook for portions of central and southern Minnesota and west central Wisconsin. For today and tonight, scattered thunderstorms are possible this evening into the early morning hours, especially over southwest and southern Minnesota. There is a small risk of storms reaching strong to severe levels, with the main hazards being large hail and damaging winds. And now the extended outlook for the period Thursday through Tuesday. No hazardous weather is expected at this time. Spotter information statement. Skywarn spotter activation is possible for portions of southwestern and southern Minnesota tonight. Now the forecast for central Minnesota, from St. Cloud to the northwest Twin Cities suburbs. Today, partly sunny. Highs in the mid-80s. East winds up to 5 miles an hour. Tonight, mostly cloudy with a 20% chance of thunderstorms. Lows in the mid-60s. Northeast winds up to 5 miles an hour. Thursday, mostly cloudy. Highs in the lower 80s. Northeast winds 5 to 10 miles an hour. Thursday night, partly cloudy. Lows in the lower 60s. Northeast winds 5 to 10 miles an hour. Friday, mostly sunny.
Highs in the lower 80s. Friday night and Saturday, mostly cloudy with a 50% chance of thunderstorms. Lows in the lower 60s. Highs in the upper 70s. Saturday night, mostly cloudy. Lows around 60. Sunday, mostly sunny. Highs in the upper 70s. Sunday night and Monday, clear. Lows in the mid 50s. Highs around 80. Monday night and Tuesday, partly cloudy. Chance of rain showers. Lows around 60. Highs around 80. Chance of showers 30%. Again, the forecast for central Minnesota, from St. Cloud to the northwest Twin Cities suburbs for today, partly sunny. Highs in the mid-80s. East winds up to 5 miles an hour. At 3 a.m., in Buffalo, it was mostly cloudy. The temperature was 66 degrees, the dew point was 63, and the relative humidity was 88%. The wind was northeast at 5 miles an hour. The pressure was 29.86 inches and falling. In Maple Lake, it was mostly cloudy. The temperature was 68 degrees, the dew point was 62, and the relative humidity was 80%. The wind was north at 3 miles an hour. The pressure was 29.88 inches and falling. Elsewhere across central Minnesota, it was partly cloudy, with a temperature of 73 at the Twin Cities, 67 at Anoka, 69 at Crystal, and 64 at Princeton. It was mostly cloudy, with a temperature of 63 at St. Cloud, 68 at Litchfield, and 61 at Little Falls. At Willmar, it was cloudy, with a temperature of 70. Around the state, at Rochester, fog was reported, with a temperature of 69. It was clear, with a temperature of 58 at Duluth, and 49 at International Falls. It was mostly cloudy, with a temperature of 71 at Mankato, and 61 at Brainerd. Once again at 3 a.m., in Buffalo, it was 66 degrees under mostly cloudy skies. And in Maple Lake, it was 68 degrees under mostly cloudy skies. 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The current time is 3:27 a.m. Central Daylight Time. Now here is the hazardous weather outlook for portions of central and southern Minnesota and west central Wisconsin. For today and tonight, scattered thunderstorms are possible this evening into the early morning hours, especially over southwest and southern Minnesota. There is a small risk of storms reaching strong to severe levels, with the main hazards being large hail and damaging winds. And now the extended outlook for the period Thursday through Tuesday. No hazardous weather is expected at this time. Spotter information statement. Skywarn spotter activation is possible for portions of southwestern and southern Minnesota tonight. Now the forecast for central Minnesota, from St. Cloud to the northwest Twin Cities suburbs. Today, partly sunny. Highs in the mid-80s. East winds up to 5 miles an hour. Tonight, mostly cloudy with a 20% chance of thunderstorms. Lows in the mid-60s. Northeast winds up to 5 miles an hour. Thursday, mostly cloudy. Highs in the lower 80s. Northeast winds 5 to 10 miles an hour. Thursday night, partly cloudy. Lows in the lower 60s. Northeast winds 5 to 10 miles an hour. Friday, mostly sunny. Highs in the lower 80s. Friday night and Saturday, mostly cloudy with a 50% chance of thunderstorms. Lows in the lower 60s. Highs in the upper 70s. Saturday night, mostly cloudy. Lows around 60. Sunday, mostly sunny. Highs in the upper 70s. Sunday night and Monday, clear. Lows in the mid 50s. Highs around 80.
Monday night and Tuesday, partly cloudy. Chance of rain showers. Lows around 60. Highs around 80. Chance of showers 30%. Again, the forecast for central Minnesota, from St. Cloud to the northwest Twin Cities suburbs for today, partly sunny. Highs in the mid-80s. East winds up to 5 miles an hour. At 3 a.m., in Buffalo, it was mostly cloudy. The temperature was 66 degrees, the dew point was 63, and the relative humidity was 88%. The wind was northeast at 5 miles an hour. The pressure was 29.86 inches and falling. In Maple Lake, it was mostly cloudy. The temperature was 68 degrees, the dew point was 62, and the relative humidity was 80%. The wind was north at 3 miles an hour. The pressure was 29.88 inches and falling. Elsewhere across central Minnesota, it was partly cloudy, with a temperature of 73 at the Twin Cities, 67 at Anoka, 69 at Crystal, and 64 at Princeton. It was mostly cloudy, with a temperature of 63 at St. Cloud, 68 at Litchfield, and 61 at Little Falls. At Willmar, it was cloudy, with a temperature of 70. Around the state, at Rochester, fog was reported, with a temperature of 69. It was clear, with a temperature of 58 at Duluth, and 49 at International Falls. It was mostly cloudy, with a temperature of 71 at Mankato, and 61 at Brainerd. Once again at 3 a.m., in Buffalo, it was 66 degrees under mostly cloudy skies. And in Maple Lake, it was 68 degrees under mostly cloudy skies. 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The current time is 3:31 a.m. Central Daylight Time. Now here is the hazardous weather outlook for portions of central and southern Minnesota and west central Wisconsin for today and tonight. Scattered thunderstorms are possible this evening into the early morning hours, especially over southwest and southern Minnesota. There is a small risk of storms reaching strong to severe levels, with the main hazards being large hail and damaging winds. Now the extended outlook for the period Thursday through Tuesday. No hazardous weather is expected at this time. Spotter information statement. Skywarn spotter activation is possible for portions of southwestern and southern Minnesota tonight. Now the forecast for central Minnesota, from St. Cloud to the northwest Twin Cities suburbs. Today, partly sunny. Highs in the mid-80s. East winds up to 5 miles an hour. Tonight, mostly cloudy with a 20% chance of thunderstorms. Lows in the mid-60s. Northeast winds up to 5 miles an hour. Thursday, mostly cloudy. Highs in the lower 80s. Northeast winds 5 to 10 miles an hour. Thursday night, partly cloudy. Lows in the lower 60s. Northeast winds 5 to 10 miles an hour. Friday, mostly sunny. Highs in the lower 80s. Mostly sunny. Highs in the lower 80s. Friday night and Saturday, mostly cloudy with a 50% chance of thunderstorms. Lows in the lower 60s. Highs in the upper 70s. Saturday night, mostly cloudy. Lows around 60. Sunday, mostly sunny. Highs in the upper 70s. Sunday night and Monday, clear. Lows in the mid-50s. Highs around 80. Monday night and Tuesday, partly cloudy. Chance of rain showers. Lows around 60. Highs around 80. Chance of showers 30%. Again, the forecast for central Minnesota, from St. Cloud to the northwest Twin Cities suburbs for today, partly sunny. Highs in the mid-80s. East winds up to 5 miles an hour.
at 3 a.m.

a.m. in Buffalo, it was mostly cloudy. The temperature was 66 degrees, the dew point was 63, and the relative humidity was 88%. The wind was northeast at 5 miles an hour. The pressure was 29.86 inches and falling. In Maple Lake, it was mostly cloudy. The temperature was 68 degrees, the dew point was 62, and the relative humidity was 80%. The wind was north at 3 miles an hour. The pressure was 29.88 inches and falling. Elsewhere across central Minnesota, it was partly cloudy, with a temperature of 73 at the Twin Cities, 67 at Anoka, 69 at Crystal, and 64 at Princeton. It was mostly cloudy, with a temperature of 63 at St. Cloud, 68 at Litchfield, and 61 at Little Falls. At Willmar, it was cloudy, with a temperature of 70. Around the state, at Rochester, fog was reported, with a temperature of 69. It was clear, with a temperature of 58 at Duluth, and 49 at International Falls. It was mostly cloudy, with a temperature of 71 at Mankato, and 61 at Brainerd. Once again at 3 a.m., in Buffalo, it was 66 degrees under mostly cloudy skies. And in Maple Lake, it was 68 degrees under mostly cloudy skies. 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The current time is 3:36 a.m. Central Daylight Time. Now here is the hazardous weather outlook for portions of central and southern Minnesota and west central Wisconsin for today and tonight. Scattered thunderstorms are possible this evening into the early morning hours, especially over southwest and southern Minnesota. There is a small risk of storms reaching strong to severe levels, with the main hazards being large hail and damaging winds. And now the extended outlook for the period Thursday through Tuesday. No hazardous weather is expected at this time. Spotter information statement. Skywarn spotter activation is possible for portions of southwestern and southern Minnesota tonight. Now the forecast for central Minnesota, from St. Cloud to the northwest Twin Cities suburbs. Today, partly sunny. Highs in the mid-80s. East winds up to 5 miles an hour. Tonight, mostly cloudy with a 20% chance of thunderstorms. Lows in the mid-60s. Northeast winds up to 5 miles an hour. Thursday, mostly cloudy. Highs in the lower 80s. Northeast winds 5 to 10 miles an hour. Thursday night, partly cloudy. Lows in the lower 60s. Northeast winds 5 to 10 miles an hour. Friday, mostly sunny. Highs in the lower 80s. Friday night and Saturday, mostly cloudy with a 50% chance of thunderstorms. Lows in the lower 60s. Highs in the upper 70s. Saturday night, mostly cloudy. Lows around 60. Sunday, mostly sunny. Highs in the upper 70s. Sunday night and Monday, clear. Lows in the mid-50s. Highs around 80. Monday night and Tuesday, partly cloudy. Chance of rain showers. Lows around 60. Highs around 80. Chance of showers 30%. Again, the forecast for central Minnesota, from St. Cloud to the northwest Twin Cities suburbs for today, partly sunny. Highs in the mid-80s. East winds up to 5 miles an hour. At 3 a.m., in Buffalo, it was mostly cloudy. The temperature was 66 degrees, the dew point was 63, and the relative humidity was 88%. The wind was northeast at 5 miles an hour. The pressure was 29.86 inches and falling. In Maple Lake, it was mostly cloudy. The temperature was 68 degrees, the dew point was 62, and the relative humidity was 80%. The wind was north at 3 miles an hour.
The pressure was 29.88 inches and falling. Elsewhere across central Minnesota, it was partly cloudy, with a temperature of 73 at the Twin Cities, 67 at Anoka, 69 at Crystal, and 64 at Princeton. It was mostly cloudy, with a temperature of 63 at St. Cloud, 68 at Litchfield, and 61 at Little Falls. At Willmar, it was cloudy, with a temperature of 70. Around the state, at Rochester, fog was reported, with a temperature of 69. It was clear, with a temperature of 58 at Duluth, and 49 at International Falls. It was mostly cloudy, with a temperature of 71 at Mankato, and 61 at Brainerd. Once again at 3 a.m., in Buffalo, it was 66 degrees under mostly cloudy skies. And in Maple Lake, it was 68 degrees under mostly cloudy skies. 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The current time is 3:40 a.m. Central Daylight Time. Now here is the hazardous weather outlook for portions of central and southern Minnesota and west central Wisconsin for today and tonight. Scattered thunderstorms are possible this evening into the early morning hours, especially over southwest and southern Minnesota. There is a small risk of storms reaching strong to severe levels, with the main hazards being large hail and damaging winds. And now the extended outlook for the period Thursday through Tuesday. No hazardous weather is expected at this time. Spotter information statement. Skywarn spotter activation is possible for portions of southwestern and southern Minnesota tonight. Now the forecast for central Minnesota, from St. Cloud to the northwest Twin Cities suburbs. Today, partly sunny. Highs in the mid-80s. East winds up to 5 miles an hour. Tonight, mostly cloudy with a 20% chance of thunderstorms. Lows in the mid-60s. Northeast winds up to 5 miles an hour. Thursday, mostly cloudy. Highs in the lower 80s. Northeast winds 5 to 10 miles an hour. Thursday night, partly cloudy. Lows in the lower 60s. Northeast winds 5 to 10 miles an hour. Friday, mostly sunny. Highs in the lower 80s. Friday night and Saturday, mostly cloudy with a 50% chance of thunderstorms. Lows in the lower 60s. Highs in the upper 70s. Saturday night, mostly cloudy. Lows around 60. Sunday, mostly sunny. Highs in the upper 70s. Sunday night and Monday, clear. Lows in the mid-50s. Highs around 80. Monday night and Tuesday, partly cloudy. Chance of rain showers. Lows around 60. Highs around 80. Chance of showers 30%. Again, the forecast for central Minnesota, from St. Cloud to the northwest Twin Cities suburbs for today, partly sunny. Highs in the mid-80s. East winds up to 5 miles an hour. At 3 a.m., in Buffalo, it was mostly cloudy. The temperature was 66 degrees, the dew point was 63, and the relative humidity was 88%. The wind was northeast at 5 miles an hour. The pressure was 29.86 inches and falling. In Maple Lake, it was mostly cloudy. The temperature was 68 degrees, the dew point was 62, and the relative humidity was 80%. The wind was north at 3 miles an hour. The pressure was 29.88 inches and falling. Elsewhere across central Minnesota, it was partly cloudy, with a temperature of 73 at the Twin Cities, 67 at Anoka, 69 at Crystal, and 64 at Princeton. It was mostly cloudy, with a temperature of 63 at St. Cloud, 68 at Litchfield, and 61 at Little Falls. At Willmar, it was cloudy, with a temperature of 70. Around the state, at Rochester,
Fog was reported, with a temperature of 69. It was clear, with a temperature of 58 at Duluth, and 49 at International Falls. It was mostly cloudy, with a temperature of 71 at Mankato, and 61 at Brainerd. Once again at 3 a.m., in Buffalo, it was 66 degrees under mostly cloudy skies. And in Maple Lake, it was 68 degrees under mostly cloudy skies. 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The current time is 3:45 a.m. Central Daylight Time. Now here is the hazardous weather outlook for portions of central and southern Minnesota and west central Wisconsin for today and tonight. Scattered thunderstorms are possible this evening into the early morning hours, especially over southwest and southern Minnesota. There is a small risk of storms reaching strong to severe levels, with the main hazards being large hail and damaging winds. And now the extended outlook for the period Thursday through Tuesday. No hazardous weather is expected at this time. Spotter information statement. Skywarn spotter activation is possible for portions of southwestern and southern Minnesota tonight. Now the forecast for central Minnesota, from St. Cloud to the northwest Twin Cities suburbs. Today, partly sunny. Highs in the mid-80s. East winds up to 5 miles an hour. Tonight, mostly cloudy with a 20% chance of thunderstorms. Lows in the mid-60s. Northeast winds up to 5 miles an hour. Thursday, mostly cloudy. Highs in the lower 80s. Northeast winds 5 to 10 miles an hour. Thursday night, partly cloudy. Lows in the lower 60s. Northeast winds 5 to 10 miles an hour. Friday, mostly sunny. Highs in the lower 80s. Friday night and Saturday, mostly cloudy with a 50% chance of thunderstorms. Lows in the lower 60s. Highs in the upper 70s. Saturday night, mostly cloudy. Lows around 60. Sunday, mostly sunny. Highs in the upper 70s. Sunday night and Monday, clear. Lows in the mid-50s. Highs around 80. Monday night and Tuesday, partly cloudy. Chance of rain showers. Lows around 60. Highs around 80. Chance of showers 30%. Again, the forecast for central Minnesota, from St. Cloud to the northwest Twin Cities suburbs for today, partly sunny. Highs in the mid-80s. East winds up to 5 miles an hour. At 3 a.m., in Buffalo, it was mostly cloudy. The temperature was 66 degrees, the dew point was 63, and the relative humidity was 88%. The wind was northeast at 5 miles an hour. The pressure was 29.86 inches and falling. In Maple Lake, it was mostly cloudy. The temperature was 68 degrees, the dew point was 62, and the relative humidity was 80%. The wind was north at 3 miles an hour. The pressure was 29.88 inches and falling. Elsewhere across central Minnesota, it was partly cloudy, with a temperature of 73 at the Twin Cities, 67 at Anoka, 69 at Crystal, and 64 at Princeton. It was mostly cloudy, with a temperature of 63 at St. Cloud, 68 at Litchfield, and 61 at Little Falls. At Willmar, it was cloudy, with a temperature of 70. Around the state, at Rochester, fog was reported, with a temperature of 69. It was clear, with a temperature of 58 at Duluth, and 49 at International Falls. It was mostly cloudy, with a temperature of 71 at Mankato, and 61 at Brainerd. Once again at 3 a.m., in Buffalo, it was 66 degrees under mostly cloudy skies. And in Maple Lake, it was 68 degrees under mostly cloudy skies.
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The current time is 3:49 a.m. Central Daylight Time. Now here is the hazardous weather outlook for portions of central and southern Minnesota and west central Wisconsin for today and tonight. Scattered thunderstorms are possible this evening into the early morning hours, especially over southwest and southern Minnesota. There is a small risk of storms reaching strong to severe levels, with the main hazards being large hail and damaging winds. And now the extended outlook for the period Thursday through Tuesday. No hazardous weather is expected at this time. Spotter information statement. Skywarn spotter activation is possible for portions of southwestern and southern Minnesota tonight. Now the forecast for central Minnesota, from St. Cloud to the northwest Twin Cities suburbs. Today, partly sunny. Highs in the mid-80s. East winds up to 5 miles an hour. Tonight, mostly cloudy with a 20% chance of thunderstorms. Lows in the mid-60s. Northeast winds up to 5 miles an hour. Thursday, mostly cloudy. Highs in the lower 80s. Northeast winds 5 to 10 miles an hour. Thursday night, partly cloudy. Lows in the lower 60s. Northeast winds 5 to 10 miles an hour. Friday, mostly sunny. Highs in the lower 80s. Friday night and Saturday, mostly cloudy with a 50% chance of thunderstorms. Lows in the lower 60s. Highs in the upper 70s. Saturday night, mostly cloudy. Lows around 60. Sunday, mostly sunny. Highs in the upper 70s. Sunday night and Monday, clear. Lows in the mid-50s. Highs around 80. Monday night and Tuesday, partly cloudy. Chance of rain showers. Lows around 60. Highs around 80. Chance of showers 30%. Again, the forecast for central Minnesota, from St. Cloud to the northwest Twin Cities suburbs for today, partly sunny. Highs in the mid-80s. East winds up to 5 miles an hour. At 3 a.m., in Buffalo, it was mostly cloudy. The temperature was 66 degrees, the dew point was 63, and the relative humidity was 88%. The wind was northeast at 5 miles an hour. The pressure was 29.86 inches and falling. In Maple Lake, it was mostly cloudy. The temperature was 68 degrees, the dew point was 62, and the relative humidity was 80%. The wind was north at 3 miles an hour. The pressure was 29.88 inches and falling. Elsewhere across central Minnesota, it was partly cloudy, with a temperature of 73 at the Twin Cities, 67 at Anoka, 69 at Crystal, and 64 at Princeton. It was mostly cloudy, with a temperature of 63 at St. Cloud, 68 at Litchfield, and 61 at Little Falls. At Willmar, it was cloudy, with a temperature of 70. Around the state, at Rochester, fog was reported, with a temperature of 69. It was clear, with a temperature of 58 at Duluth, and 49 at International Falls. It was mostly cloudy, with a temperature of 71 at Mankato, and 61 at Brainerd. Once again at 3 a.m., in Buffalo, it was 66 degrees under mostly cloudy skies. And in Maple Lake, it was 68 degrees under mostly cloudy skies. 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The current time is 3:54 a.m. Central Daylight Time. Now here is the hazardous weather outlook for portions of central and southern Minnesota
and west central Wisconsin. For today and tonight, scattered thunderstorms are possible this evening into the early morning hours, especially over southwest and southern Minnesota. There is a small risk of storms reaching strong to severe levels, with the main hazards being large hail and damaging winds. And now the extended outlook for the period Thursday through Tuesday. No hazardous weather is expected at this time. Spotter information statement. Sky warns spotter activation is possible for portions of southwestern and southern Minnesota tonight. Now the forecast for central Minnesota, from St. Cloud to the northwest Twin Cities suburbs. Today, partly sunny. Highs in the mid-80s. East winds up to 5 miles an hour. Tonight, mostly cloudy with a 20% chance of thunderstorms. Lows in the mid-60s. Northeast winds up to 5 miles an hour. Thursday, mostly cloudy. Highs in the lower 80s. Northeast winds 5 to 10 miles an hour. Thursday night, partly cloudy. Lows in the lower 60s. Northeast winds 5 to 10 miles an hour. Friday, mostly sunny. Highs in the lower 80s. Friday night and Saturday, mostly cloudy with a 50% chance of thunderstorms. Lows in the lower 60s. Highs in the upper 70s. Saturday night, mostly cloudy. Lows around 60. Sunday, mostly sunny. Highs in the upper 70s. Sunday night and Monday, clear. Lows in the mid-50s. Highs around 80. Monday night and Tuesday, partly cloudy. Chance of rain showers. Lows around 60. Highs around 80. Chance of showers 30%. Again, the forecast for central Minnesota, from St. Cloud to the northwest Twin Cities suburbs for today, partly sunny. Highs in the mid-80s. East winds up to 5 miles an hour. At 3 a.m., in Buffalo, it was mostly cloudy. The temperature was 66 degrees, the dew point was 63, and the relative humidity was 88%. The wind was northeast at 5 miles an hour. The pressure was 29.86 inches and falling. In Maple Lake, it was mostly cloudy. The temperature was 68 degrees, the dew point was 62, and the relative humidity was 80%. The wind was north at 3 miles an hour. The pressure was 29.88 inches and falling. Elsewhere across central Minnesota, it was partly cloudy, with a temperature of 73 at the Twin Cities, 67 at Anoka, 69 at Crystal, and 64 at Princeton. It was mostly cloudy, with a temperature of 63 at St. Cloud, 68 at Litchfield, and 61 at Little Falls. At Willmar, it was cloudy, with a temperature of 70. Around the state, at Rochester, fog was reported, with a temperature of 69. It was clear, with a temperature of 58 at Duluth, and 49 at International Falls. It was mostly cloudy, with a temperature of 71 at Mankato, and 61 at Brainerd. Once again at 3 a.m., in Buffalo, it was 66 degrees under mostly cloudy skies. And in Maple Lake, it was 68 degrees under mostly cloudy skies. 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The current time is 3:58 a.m. Central Daylight Time. Now here is the hazardous weather outlook for portions of central and southern Minnesota and west central Wisconsin. For today and tonight, scattered thunderstorms are possible this evening into the early morning hours, especially over southwest and southern Minnesota. There is a small risk of storms reaching strong to severe levels, with the main hazards being large hail and damaging winds. And now the extended outlook for the period Thursday through Tuesday. No hazardous weather is expected at this time. Spotter information statement.
Skywarn spotter activation is possible for portions of southwestern and southern Minnesota tonight. Now the forecast for central Minnesota, from St. Cloud to the northwest Twin Cities suburbs. Today, partly sunny. Highs in the mid-80s. East winds up to 5 miles an hour. Tonight, mostly cloudy with a 20% chance of thunderstorms. Lows in the mid-60s. Northeast winds up to 5 miles an hour. Thursday, mostly cloudy. Highs in the lower 80s. Northeast winds 5 to 10 miles an hour. Thursday night, partly cloudy. Lows in the lower 60s. Northeast winds 5 to 10 miles an hour. Friday, mostly sunny. Highs in the lower 80s. Friday night and Saturday, mostly cloudy with a 50% chance of thunderstorms. Lows in the lower 60s. Highs in the upper 70s. Saturday night, mostly cloudy. Lows around 60. Sunday, mostly sunny. Highs in the upper 70s. Sunday night and Monday, clear. Lows in the mid-50s. Highs around 80. Monday night and Tuesday, partly cloudy. Chance of rain showers. Lows around 60. Highs around 80. Chance of showers 30%. Again, the forecast for central Minnesota, from St. Cloud to the northwest Twin Cities suburbs for today, partly sunny. Highs in the mid-80s. East winds up to 5 miles an hour. Now the forecast for central Minnesota, from St. Cloud to the northwest Twin Cities suburbs. Today, partly sunny. Highs in the mid-80s. East winds up to 5 miles an hour. Tonight, mostly cloudy with a 20% chance of thunderstorms. Lows in the mid-60s. Northeast winds up to 5 miles an hour. Thursday, mostly cloudy. Highs in the lower 80s. Northeast winds 5 to 10 miles an hour. Thursday night, partly cloudy. Lows in the lower 60s. Northeast winds 5 to 10 miles an hour. Friday, mostly sunny. Highs in the lower 80s. Friday night and Saturday, mostly cloudy with a 50% chance of thunderstorms. Lows in the lower 60s. Highs in the upper 70s. Saturday night, mostly cloudy. Lows around 60. Sunday, mostly sunny. Highs in the upper 70s. Sunday night and Monday, clear. Lows in the mid-50s. Highs around 80. Monday night and Tuesday, partly cloudy. Chance of rain showers. Lows around 60. Highs around 80. Chance of showers 30%. Again, the forecast for central Minnesota, from St. Cloud to the northwest Twin Cities suburbs for today, partly sunny. Highs in the mid-80s. East winds up to 5 miles an hour. The St. Cloud, Minnesota climate summary for yesterday, August 11, 2026. Yesterday's high temperature of 84 degrees occurred at 4:58 p.m. The record high is 98 degrees, which was set in 1947. Yesterday's low temperature of 65 degrees occurred at 11:59 p.m. The record low is 38 degrees, which was set in 1982. No precipitation fell yesterday. No snow fell yesterday. The normal high temperature for today is 80 degrees, and the normal low is 57. The record high for today is 95, which occurred in 1965, and the record low is 39, which occurred in 1946. Sunrise today is at 6:13 a.m., and sunset is at 8:28 p.m. This is weather radio station WNG676 Clearwater, broadcasting on a frequency of 162.50 MHz. 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The current time is 4:04 a.m. Central Daylight Time.
Now here is the hazardous weather outlook for portions of central and southern Minnesota and west central Wisconsin for today and tonight. Scattered thunderstorms are possible this evening into the early morning hours, especially over southwest and southern Minnesota. There is a small risk of storms reaching strong to severe levels, with the main hazards being large hail and damaging winds. And now the extended outlook for the period Thursday through Tuesday. No hazardous weather is expected at this time. Spotter information statement. Skywarn spotter activation is possible for portions of southwestern and southern Minnesota tonight. Now the forecast for central Minnesota, from St. Cloud to the northwest Twin Cities suburbs. Today, partly sunny. Highs in the mid-80s. East winds up to 5 miles an hour. Tonight, mostly cloudy with a 20% chance of thunderstorms. Lows in the mid-60s. Northeast winds up to 5 miles an hour. Thursday, mostly cloudy. Highs in the lower 80s. Northeast winds 5 to 10 miles an hour. Thursday night, partly cloudy. Lows in the lower 60s. Northeast winds 5 to 10 miles an hour. Friday, mostly sunny. Highs in the lower 80s. Friday night and Saturday, mostly cloudy with a 50% chance of thunderstorms. Lows in the lower 60s. Highs in the upper 70s. Saturday night, mostly cloudy. Lows around 60. Sunday, mostly sunny. Highs in the upper 70s. Sunday night and Monday, clear. Lows in the mid-50s. Highs around 80. Monday night and Tuesday, partly cloudy. Chance of rain showers. Lows around 60. Highs around 80. Chance of showers 30%. Again, the forecast for central Minnesota, from St. Cloud to the northwest Twin Cities suburbs for today, partly sunny. Highs in the mid-80s. East winds up to 5 miles an hour. 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The current time is 4:07 a.m. Central Daylight Time. Now here is the hazardous weather outlook for portions of central and southern Minnesota and west central Wisconsin for today and tonight. Scattered thunderstorms are possible this evening into the early morning hours, especially over southwest and southern Minnesota. There is a small risk of storms reaching strong to severe levels, with the main hazards being large hail and damaging winds. And now the extended outlook for the period Thursday through Tuesday. No hazardous weather is expected at this time. Spotter information statement. Skywarn spotter activation is possible for portions of southwestern and southern Minnesota tonight. Now the forecast for central Minnesota, from St. Cloud to the northwest Twin Cities suburbs. Today, partly sunny. Highs in the mid-80s. East winds up to 5 miles an hour. Tonight, mostly cloudy with a 20% chance of thunderstorms. Lows in the mid-60s. Northeast winds up to 5 miles an hour. Thursday, mostly cloudy. Highs in the lower 80s. Northeast winds 5 to 10 miles an hour. Thursday night, partly cloudy. Lows in the lower 60s. Northeast winds 5 to 10 miles an hour. Friday, mostly sunny. Highs in the lower 80s. Friday night and Saturday, mostly cloudy with a 50% chance of thunderstorms. Lows in the lower 60s. Highs in the upper 70s. Saturday night, mostly cloudy. Lows around 60. Sunday, mostly sunny. Highs in the upper 70s. Sunday night and Monday, clear. Lows in the mid-50s. Highs around 80. Monday night and Tuesday, partly cloudy. Chance of rain showers.
Lows around 60. Highs around 80. Chance of showers 30%. Again, the forecast for Central.

Current high is 98 degrees, which was set in 1947. Yesterday's low temperature of 65 degrees occurred at 11:59 p.m. The record low is 38 degrees, which was set in 1982. No precipitation fell yesterday. No snow fell yesterday. The normal high temperature for today is 80 degrees, and the normal low is 57. The record high for today is 95, which occurred in 1965, and the record low is 39, which occurred in 1946. Sunrise today is at 6:13 a.m., and sunset is at 8:28 p.m. Now here is the hazardous weather outlook for portions of central and southern Minnesota and west central Wisconsin. For today and tonight, scattered thunderstorms are possible this evening into the early morning hours, especially over southwest and southern Minnesota. There is a small risk of storms reaching strong to severe levels, with the main hazards being large hail and damaging winds. And now the extended outlook for the period Thursday through Tuesday. No hazardous weather is expected at this time. Spotter information statement. Skywarn spotter activation is possible for portions of southwestern and southern Minnesota tonight. Now the forecast for central Minnesota, from St. Cloud to the northwest Twin Cities suburbs. Today, partly sunny. Highs in the mid-80s. East winds up to 5 miles an hour. Tonight, mostly cloudy with a 20% chance of thunderstorms. Lows in the mid-60s. Northeast winds up to 5 miles an hour. Thursday, mostly cloudy. Highs in the lower 80s. Northeast winds 5 to 10 miles an hour. Thursday night, partly cloudy. Lows in the lower 60s. Northeast winds 5 to 10 miles an hour. Friday, mostly sunny. Highs in the lower 80s. Friday night and Saturday, mostly cloudy with a 50% chance of thunderstorms. Lows in the lower 60s. Highs in the upper 70s. Saturday night, mostly cloudy. Lows around 60. Sunday, mostly sunny. Highs in the upper 70s. Sunday night and Monday, clear. Lows in the mid 50s. Highs around 80. Monday night and Tuesday, partly cloudy. Chance of rain showers. Lows around 60. Highs around 80. Chance of showers 30%. Again, the forecast for central Minnesota, from St. Cloud to the northwest Twin Cities suburbs for today, partly sunny. Highs in the mid-80s. East winds up to 5 miles an hour. 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The current time is 4:13 a.m. Central Daylight Time. Now here is the hazardous weather outlook for portions of central and southern Minnesota and west central Wisconsin. For today and tonight, scattered thunderstorms are possible this evening into the early morning hours, especially over southwest and southern Minnesota. There is a small risk of storms reaching strong to severe levels, with the main hazards being large hail and damaging winds. And now the extended outlook for the period Thursday through Tuesday. No hazardous weather is expected at this time. Spotter information statement. Skywarn spotter activation is possible for portions of southwestern and southern Minnesota tonight. Now the forecast for central Minnesota, from St. Cloud to the northwest Twin Cities suburbs. Today, partly sunny. Highs in the mid-80s. East winds up to 5 miles an hour. Tonight, mostly cloudy with a 20% chance of thunderstorms. Lows in the mid-60s. Northeast winds up to 5 miles an hour. Thursday, mostly cloudy. Highs in the lower 80s. Northeast winds 5 to 10 miles an hour. Thursday night, partly cloudy. Lows in the lower 60s.
Northeast wind.

winds 5 to 10 miles an hour. Friday, mostly sunny. Highs in the lower 80s. Friday night and Saturday, mostly cloudy with a 50% chance of thunderstorms. Lows in the lower 60s. Highs in the upper 70s. Saturday night, mostly cloudy. Lows around 60. Sunday, mostly sunny. Highs in the upper 70s. Sunday night and Monday, clear. Lows in the mid-50s. Highs around 80. Monday night and Tuesday, partly cloudy. Chance of rain showers. Lows around 60. Highs around 80. Chance of showers 30%. Again, the forecast for central Minnesota, from St. Cloud to the northwest Twin Cities suburbs for today, partly sunny. Highs in the mid-80s. East winds up to 5 miles an hour. At 4 a.m., in Buffalo, it was cloudy. The temperature was 64 degrees, the dew point was 63, and the relative humidity was 94%. The wind was southwest at 5 miles an hour. The pressure was 29.88 inches and rising. In Maple Lake, it was cloudy. The temperature was 68 degrees, the dew point was 62, and the relative humidity was 80%. The wind was calm. The pressure was 29.89 inches and rising. Elsewhere across central Minnesota, at the Twin Cities, it was partly cloudy, with a temperature of 73. It was mostly cloudy, with a temperature of 66 at Anoka, 69 at Crystal, and 64 at Princeton. It was cloudy, with a temperature of 66 at St. Cloud, 68 at Litchfield, 63 at Little Falls, and 70 at Wilmer. Around the state, at Rochester, fog was reported, with a temperature of 69. At International Falls, it was clear, with a temperature of 48. At Duluth, it was partly cloudy, with a temperature of 58. At Mankato, it was mostly cloudy, with a temperature of 73. At Brainerd, it was cloudy, with a temperature of 60. Once again at 4 a.m., in Buffalo, it was 64 degrees under cloudy skies. And in Maple Lake, it was 68 degrees under cloudy skies. 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The current time is 4:18 a.m. Central Daylight Time. Now here is the hazardous weather outlook for portions of central and southern Minnesota and west central Wisconsin. For today and tonight, scattered thunderstorms are possible this evening into the early morning hours, especially over southwest and southern Minnesota. There is a small risk of storms reaching strong to severe levels, with the main hazards being large hail and damaging winds. And now the extended outlook for the period Thursday through Tuesday. No hazardous weather is expected at this time. Spotter information statement. Skywarn spotter activation is possible for portions of southwestern and southern Minnesota tonight. Now the forecast for central Minnesota, from St. Cloud to the northwest Twin Cities suburbs. Today, partly sunny. Highs in the mid-80s. East winds up to 5 miles an hour. Tonight, mostly cloudy with a 20% chance of thunderstorms. Lows in the mid-60s. Northeast winds up to 5 miles an hour. Thursday, mostly cloudy. Highs in the lower 80s. Northeast winds 5 to 10 miles an hour. Thursday night, partly cloudy. Lows in the lower 60s. Northeast winds 5 to 10 miles an hour. Friday, mostly sunny. Highs in the lower 80s. Friday night and Saturday, mostly cloudy with a 50% chance of thunderstorms. Lows in the lower 60s. Highs in the upper 70s. Saturday night, mostly cloudy. Lows around 60. Sunday, mostly sunny. Highs in the upper 70s.
Sunday night and Monday, clear. Lows in the mid-50s. Highs around 80. Monday night and Tuesday, partly cloudy. Chance of rain showers. Lows around 60. Highs around 80. Chance of showers 30%. Again, the forecast for central Minnesota, from St. Cloud to the northwest Twin Cities suburbs for today, partly sunny. Highs in the mid-80s. East winds up to 5 miles an hour. The St. Cloud, Minnesota climate summary for yesterday, August 11, 2026. Yesterday's high temperature of 84 degrees occurred at 4:58 p.m. The record high is 98 degrees, which was set in 1947. Yesterday's low temperature of 65 degrees occurred at 11:59 p.m. The record low is 38 degrees, which was set in 1982. No precipitation fell yesterday. No snow fell yesterday. The normal high temperature for today is 80 degrees, and the normal low is 57. The record high for today is 95, which occurred in 1965, and the record low is 39, which occurred in 1946. Sunrise today is at 6:13 a.m., and sunset is at 8:28 p.m. At 4 a.m., in Buffalo, it was cloudy. The temperature was 64 degrees. The dew point was 63, and the relative humidity was 94%. The wind was southwest at 5 miles an hour. The pressure was 29.88 inches and rising. In Maple Lake, it was cloudy. The temperature was 68 degrees, the dew point was 62, and the relative humidity was 80%. The wind was calm. The pressure was 29.89 inches and rising. Elsewhere across central Minnesota, at the Twin Cities, it was partly cloudy, with a temperature of 73. It was mostly cloudy, with a temperature of 66 at Anoka, 69 at Crystal, and 64 at Princeton. It was cloudy, with a temperature of 66 at St. Cloud, 68 at Litchfield, 63 at Little Falls, and 70 at Willmar. Around the state, at Rochester, fog was reported, with a temperature of 69. At International Falls, it was clear, with a temperature of 48. At Duluth, it was partly cloudy, with a temperature of 58. At Mankato, it was mostly cloudy, with a temperature of 73. At Brainerd, it was cloudy, with a temperature of 60. Once again at 4 a.m., in Buffalo, it was 64 degrees under cloudy skies. And in Maple Lake, it was 68 degrees under cloudy skies. 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The current time is 4:23 a.m. Central Daylight Time. Now here is the hazardous weather outlook for portions of central and southern Minnesota and west central Wisconsin for today and tonight. Scattered thunderstorms are possible this evening into the early morning hours, especially over southwest and southern Minnesota. There is a small risk of storms reaching strong to severe levels, with the main hazards being large hail and damaging winds. And now the extended outlook for the period Thursday through Tuesday. No hazardous weather is expected at this time. Spotter information statement. Skywarn spotter activation is possible for portions of southwestern and southern Minnesota tonight. Now the forecast for central Minnesota, from St. Cloud to the northwest Twin Cities suburbs. Today, partly sunny. Highs in the mid-80s. East winds up to 5 miles an hour. Tonight, mostly cloudy with a 20% chance of thunderstorms. Lows in the mid-60s. Northeast winds up to 5 miles an hour. Thursday, mostly cloudy. Highs in the lower 80s. Northeast winds 5 to 10 miles an hour. Thursday night, partly cloudy. Lows in the lower 60s. Northeast winds 5 to 10 miles an hour.
Friday, mostly sunny. Highs in the lower 80s. Friday night and Saturday, mostly cloudy with a 50% chance of thunderstorms. Lows in the lower 60s. Highs in the upper 70s. Saturday night, mostly cloudy. Lows around 60. Sunday, mostly sunny. Highs in the upper 70s. Sunday night and Monday, clear. Lows in the mid-50s. Highs around 80. Monday night and Tuesday, partly cloudy. Chance of rain showers. Lows around 60. Highs around 80. Chance of showers 30%. Again, the forecast for central Minnesota, from St. Cloud to the northwest Twin Cities suburbs for today, partly sunny. Highs in the mid-80s. East winds up to 5 miles an hour. At 4 a.m., in Buffalo, it was cloudy. The temperature was 64 degrees, the dew point was 63, and the relative humidity was 94%. The wind was southwest at 5 miles an hour. The pressure was 29.88 inches and rising. In Maple Lake, it was cloudy. The temperature was 68 degrees, the dew point was 62, and the relative humidity was 80%. The wind was calm. The pressure was 29.89 inches and rising. Elsewhere across central Minnesota, at the Twin Cities, it was partly cloudy, with a temperature of 73. It was mostly cloudy, with a temperature of 66 at Anoka, 69 at Crystal, and 64 at Princeton. It was cloudy, with a temperature of 66 at St. Cloud, 68 at Litchfield, 63 at Little Falls, and 70 at Wilmer. Around the state, at Rochester, fog was reported, with a temperature of 69. At International Falls, it was clear, with a temperature of 48. At Duluth, it was partly cloudy, with a temperature of 58. At Mankato, it was mostly cloudy, with a temperature of 73. At Brainerd, it was cloudy, with a temperature of 60. Once again at 4 a.m., in Buffalo, it was 64 degrees under cloudy skies. And in Maple Lake, it was 68 degrees under cloudy skies. 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The current time is 4:28 a.m. Central Daylight Time. Now here is the hazardous weather outlook for portions of central and southern Minnesota and west central Wisconsin for today and tonight. Scattered thunderstorms are possible this evening into the early morning hours, especially over southwest and southern Minnesota. There is a small risk of storms reaching strong to severe levels, with the main hazards being large hail and damaging winds. And now the extended outlook for the period Thursday through Tuesday. No hazardous weather is expected at this time. Spotter information statement. Skywarn spotter activation is possible for portions of southwestern and southern Minnesota tonight. Now the forecast for central Minnesota, from St. Cloud to the northwest Twin Cities suburbs. Today, partly sunny. Highs in the mid-80s. East winds up to 5 miles an hour. Tonight, mostly cloudy with a 20% chance of thunderstorms. Lows in the mid-60s. Northeast winds up to 5 miles an hour. Thursday, mostly cloudy. Highs in the lower 80s. Northeast winds 5 to 10 miles an hour. Thursday night, partly cloudy. Lows in the lower 60s. Northeast winds 5 to 10 miles an hour. Friday, mostly sunny. Highs in the lower 80s. Friday night and Saturday, mostly cloudy with a 50% chance of thunderstorms. Lows in the lower 60s. Highs in the upper 70s. Saturday night, mostly cloudy. Lows around 60. Sunday, mostly sunny. Highs in the upper 70s. Sunday night and Monday, clear.
Lows in the mid-50s. Highs around 80. Monday night and Tuesday, partly cloudy. Chance of rain showers. Lows around 60. Highs around 80. Chance of showers 30%. Again, the forecast for central Minnesota, from St. Cloud to the northwest Twin Cities suburbs for today, partly sunny. Highs in the mid-80s. East winds up to 5 miles an hour. The St. Cloud, Minnesota climate summary for yesterday, August 11, 2026. Yesterday's high temperature of 84 degrees occurred at 4:58 p.m. The record high is 98 degrees, which was set in 1947. Yesterday's low temperature of 65 degrees occurred at 11:59 p.m. The record low is 38 degrees, which was set in 1982. No precipitation fell yesterday. No snow fell yesterday. The normal high temperature for today is 80 degrees, and the normal low is 57. The record high for today is 95, which occurred in 1965, and the record low is 39, which occurred in 1946. Sunrise today is at 6:13 a.m., and sunset is at 8:28 p.m. At 4 a.m., in Buffalo, it was cloudy. The temperature was 64 degrees, the dew point was 63, and the relative humidity was 94%. The wind was southwest at 5 miles an hour. The pressure was 29.88 inches and rising. In Maple Lake, it was cloudy. The temperature was 68 degrees, the dew point was 62, and the relative humidity was 80%. The wind was calm. The pressure was 29.89 inches and rising. Elsewhere across central Minnesota, at the Twin Cities, it was partly cloudy, with a temperature of 73. It was mostly cloudy, with a temperature of 66 at Anoka, 69 at Crystal, and 64 at Princeton. It was cloudy, with a temperature of 66 at St. Cloud, 68 at Litchfield, 63 at Little Falls, and 70 at Wilmer. Around the state, at Rochester, fog was reported, with a temperature of 69. At International Falls, it was clear, with a temperature of 48. At Duluth, it was partly cloudy, with a temperature of 58. At Mankato, it was mostly cloudy, with a temperature of 73. At Brainerd, it was cloudy, with a temperature of 60. Once again at 4 a.m., in Buffalo, it was 64 degrees under cloudy skies. And in Maple Lake, it was 68 degrees under cloudy skies. This is weather radio station frequency of 162.50 MHz. 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The current time is 4:33 a.m. Central Daylight Time. Now here is the hazardous weather outlook for portions of central and southern Minnesota and west central Wisconsin for today and tonight. Scattered thunderstorms are possible this evening into the early morning hours, especially over southwest and southern Minnesota. There is a small risk of storms reaching strong to severe levels, with the main hazards being large hail and damaging winds. And now the extended outlook for the period Thursday through Tuesday. No hazardous weather is expected at this time. Spotter information statement. Skywarn spotter activation is possible for portions of southwestern and southern Minnesota tonight. Now the forecast for central Minnesota, from St. Cloud to the northwest Twin Cities suburbs. Today, partly sunny. Highs in the mid-80s. East winds up to 5 miles an hour. Tonight, mostly cloudy with a 20% chance of thunderstorms. Lows in the mid-60s. Northeast winds up to 5 miles an hour. Thursday, mostly cloudy. Highs in the lower 80s. Northeast winds 5 to 10 miles an hour. Thursday night, partly cloudy. Lows in the lower 60s. Northeast winds 5 to 10 miles an hour. Friday, mostly sunny. Highs in the lower 80s. Friday night and Saturday.

mostly cloudy with a 50% chance of thunderstorms. Lows in the lower 60s. Highs in the upper 70s. Saturday night, mostly cloudy. Lows around 60. Sunday, mostly sunny. Highs in the upper 70s. Sunday night and Monday, clear. Lows in the mid 50s. Highs around 80. Monday night and Tuesday, partly cloudy. Chance of rain showers. Lows around 60. Highs around 80. Chance of showers 30%. Again, the forecast for central Minnesota, from St. Cloud to the northwest Twin Cities suburbs for today, partly sunny. Highs in the mid-80s. Heaves winds up to 5 miles an hour. At 4 a.m., in Buffalo, it was cloudy. The temperature was 64 degrees, the dew point was 63, and the relative humidity was 94%. The wind was southwest at 5 miles an hour. The pressure was 29.88 inches and rising. In Maple Lake, it was cloudy. The temperature was 68 degrees, the dew point was 62, and the relative humidity was 80%. The wind was calm. The pressure was 29.89 inches and rising. Elsewhere across central Minnesota, at the Twin Cities, it was partly cloudy, with a temperature of 73. It was mostly cloudy, with a temperature of 66 at Anoka, 69 at Crystal, and 64 at Princeton. It was cloudy, with a temperature of 66 at St. Cloud, 68 at Litchfield, 63 at Little Falls, and 70 at Wilmer. Around the state, at Rochester, fog was reported, with a temperature of 69. At International Falls, it was clear, with a temperature of 48. At Duluth, it was partly cloudy, with a temperature of 58. At Mankato, it was mostly cloudy, with a temperature of 73. At Brainerd, it was cloudy, with a temperature of 60. Once again at 4 a.m., in Buffalo, it was 64 degrees under cloudy skies. And in Maple Lake, it was 68 degrees under cloudy skies. 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The current time is 4:38 a.m. Central Daylight Time. Now here is the hazardous weather outlook for portions of central and southern Minnesota and west central Wisconsin. For today and tonight, scattered thunderstorms are possible this evening into the early morning hours, especially over southwest and southern Minnesota. There is a small risk of storms reaching strong to severe levels, with the main hazards being large hail and damaging winds. And now the extended outlook for the period Thursday through Tuesday. No hazardous weather is expected at this time. Spotter information statement. Skywarn spotter activation is possible for portions of southwestern and southern Minnesota tonight. Now the forecast for central Minnesota, from St. Cloud to the northwest Twin Cities suburbs. Today, partly sunny. Highs in the mid-80s. Heaves winds up to 5 miles an hour. Tonight, mostly cloudy with a 20% chance of thunderstorms. Lows in the mid-60s. Northeast winds up to 5 miles an hour. Thursday, mostly cloudy. Highs in the lower 80s. Northeast winds 5 to 10 miles an hour. Thursday night, partly cloudy. Lows in the lower 60s. Northeast winds 5 to 10 miles an hour. Friday, mostly sunny. Highs in the lower 80s. Friday night and Saturday, mostly cloudy with a 50% chance of thunderstorms. Lows in the lower 60s. Highs in the upper 70s. Saturday night, mostly cloudy. Lows around 60. Sunday, mostly sunny. Highs in the upper 70s. Sunday night and Monday, clear. Lows in the mid-50s. Highs around 80. Monday night and Tuesday,
partly cloudy. Chance of rain showers. Lows around 60. Highs around 80. Chance of showers 30%. Again, the forecast for central Minnesota, from St. Cloud to the northwest Twin Cities suburbs for today, partly sunny. Highs in the mid-80s. East winds up to 5 miles an hour. The St. Cloud, Minnesota climate summary for yesterday, August 11, 2026. Yesterday's high temperature of 84 degrees occurred at 4:58 p.m. The record high is 98 degrees, which was set in 1947. Yesterday's low temperature of 65 degrees occurred at 11:59 p.m. The record low is 38 degrees, which was set in 1982. No precipitation fell yesterday. No snow fell yesterday. The normal high temperature for today is 80 degrees, and the normal low is 57. The record high for today is 95, which occurred in 1965, and the record low is 39, which occurred in 1946. Sunrise today is at 6:13 a.m., and sunset is at 8:28 p.m. At 4 a.m., in Buffalo, it was cloudy. The temperature was 64 degrees, the dew point was 63, and the relative humidity was 94%. The wind was southwest at 5 miles an hour. The pressure was 29.88 inches and rising. In Maple Lake, it was cloudy. The temperature was 68 degrees, the dew point was 62, and the relative humidity was 80%. The wind was calm. The pressure was 29.89 inches and rising. Elsewhere across central Minnesota, at the Twin Cities, it was partly cloudy, with a temperature of 73. It was mostly cloudy, with a temperature of 66 at Anoka, 69 at Crystal, and 64 at Princeton. It was cloudy, with a temperature of 66 at St. Cloud, 68 at Litchfield, 63 at Little Falls, and 70 at Wilmer. Around the state, at Rochester, fog was reported, with a temperature of 69. At International Falls, it was clear, with a temperature of 48. At Duluth, it was partly cloudy, with a temperature of 58. At Mankato, it was mostly cloudy, with a temperature of 73. At Brainerd, it was cloudy, with a temperature of 60. Once again at 4 a.m., in Buffalo, it was 64 degrees under cloudy skies. And in Maple Lake, it was 68 degrees under cloudy skies. 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The current time is 4:43 a.m. Central Daylight Time. Now here is the hazardous weather outlook for portions of central and southern Minnesota and west central Wisconsin for today and tonight. Scattered thunderstorms are possible this evening into the early morning hours, especially over southwest and southern Minnesota. There is a small risk of storms reaching strong to severe levels, with the main hazards being large hail and damaging winds. And now the extended outlook for the period Thursday through Tuesday. No hazardous weather is expected at this time. Spotter information statement. Skywarn spotter activation is possible for portions of southwestern and southern Minnesota tonight. Now the forecast for central Minnesota, from St. Cloud to the northwest Twin Cities suburbs. Today, partly sunny. Highs in the mid-80s. East winds up to 5 miles an hour. Tonight, mostly cloudy with a 20% chance of thunderstorms. Lows in the mid-60s. Northeast winds up to 5 miles an hour. Thursday, mostly cloudy. Highs in the lower 80s. Northeast winds 5 to 10 miles an hour. Thursday night, partly cloudy. Lows in the lower 60s. Northeast winds 5 to 10 miles an hour. Friday, mostly sunny. Highs in the lower 80s. Friday night and Saturday,
Mostly cloudy with a 50% chance of thunderstorms. Lows in the lower 60s. Highs in the upper 70s. Saturday night, mostly cloudy. Lows around 60. Sunday, mostly sunny. Highs in the upper 70s. Sunday night and Monday, clear. Lows in the mid-50s. Highs around 80. Monday night and Tuesday, partly cloudy. Chance of rain showers. Lows around 60. Highs around 80. Chance of showers 30%. Again, the forecast for central Minnesota, from St. Cloud to the northwest Twin Cities suburbs for today, partly sunny. Highs in the mid-80s. East winds up to 5 miles an hour. At 4 a.m., in Buffalo, it was cloudy. The temperature was 64 degrees, the dew point was 63, and the relative humidity was 94%. The wind was southwest at 5 miles an hour. The pressure was 29.88 inches and rising. In Maple Lake, it was cloudy. The temperature was 68 degrees, the dew point was 62, and the relative humidity was 80%. The wind was calm. The pressure was 29.89 inches and rising. Elsewhere across central Minnesota, at the Twin Cities, it was partly cloudy, with a temperature of 73. It was mostly cloudy, with a temperature of 66 at Anoka, 69 at Crystal, and 64 at Princeton. It was cloudy, with a temperature of 66 at St. Cloud, 68 at Litchfield, 63 at Little Falls, and 70 at Wilmer. Around the state, at Rochester, fog was reported, with a temperature of 69. At International Falls, it was clear, with a temperature of 48. At Duluth, it was partly cloudy, with a temperature of 58. At Mankato, it was mostly cloudy, with a temperature of 73. At Brainerd, it was cloudy, with a temperature of 60. Once again at 4 a.m., in Buffalo, it was 64 degrees under cloudy skies. And in Maple Lake, it was 68 degrees under cloudy skies. 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The current time is 4:48 a.m. Central Daylight Time. Now here is the hazardous weather outlook for portions of central and southern Minnesota and west central Wisconsin for today and tonight. Scattered thunderstorms are possible this evening into the early morning hours, especially over southwest and southern Minnesota. There is a small risk of storms reaching strong to severe levels, with the main hazards being large hail and damaging winds. And now the extended outlook for the period Thursday through Tuesday. No hazardous weather is expected at this time. Spotter information statement. Skywarn spotter activation is possible for portions of southwestern and southern Minnesota tonight. Now the forecast for central Minnesota, from St. Cloud to the northwest Twin Cities suburbs. Today, partly sunny. Highs in the mid-80s. East winds up to 5 miles an hour. Tonight, mostly cloudy with a 20% chance of thunderstorms. Lows in the mid-60s. Northeast winds up to 5 miles an hour. Thursday, mostly cloudy. Highs in the lower 80s. Northeast winds 5 to 10 miles an hour. Thursday night, partly cloudy. Lows in the lower 60s. Northeast winds 5 to 10 miles an hour. Friday, mostly sunny. Highs in the lower 80s. Friday night and Saturday, mostly cloudy with a 50% chance of thunderstorms. Lows in the lower 60s. Highs in the upper 70s. Saturday night, mostly cloudy. Lows around 60. Sunday, mostly sunny. Highs in the upper 70s. Sunday night and Monday, clear. Lows in the mid-50s. Highs around 80. Monday night and Tuesday,
Partly cloudy. Chance of rain showers. Lows around 60. Highs around 80. Chance of showers 30%. Again, the forecast for central Minnesota, from St. Cloud to the northwest Twin Cities suburbs for today, partly sunny. Highs in the mid-80s. East winds up to 5 miles an hour. The St. Cloud, Minnesota climate summary for yesterday, August 11, 2026. Yesterday's high temperature of 84 degrees occurred at 4:58 p.m. The record high is 98 degrees, which was set in 1947. Yesterday's low temperature of 65 degrees occurred at 11:59 p.m. The record low is 38 degrees, which was set in 1982. No precipitation fell yesterday. No snow fell yesterday. The normal high temperature for today is 80 degrees, and the normal low is 57. The record high for today is 95, which occurred in 1965, and the record low is 39, which occurred in 1946. Sunrise today is at 6:13 a.m., and sunset is at 8:28 p.m. At 4 a.m., in Buffalo, it was cloudy. The temperature was 64 degrees, the dew point was 63, and the relative humidity was 94%. The wind was southwest at 5 miles an hour. The pressure was 29.88 inches and rising. In Maple Lake, it was cloudy. The temperature was 68 degrees, the dew point was 62, and the relative humidity was 80%. The wind was calm. The pressure was 29.89 inches and rising. Elsewhere across central Minnesota, at the Twin Cities, it was partly cloudy, with a temperature of 73. It was mostly cloudy, with a temperature of 66 at Anoka, 69 at Crystal, and 64 at Princeton. It was cloudy, with a temperature of 66 at St. Cloud, 68 at Litchfield, 63 at Little Falls, and 70 at Willmar. Around the state, at Rochester, fog was reported, with a temperature of 69. At International Falls, it was clear, with a temperature of 48. At Duluth, it was partly cloudy, with a temperature of 58. At Mankato, it was mostly cloudy, with a temperature of 73. At Brainerd, it was cloudy, with a temperature of 60. Once again at 4 a.m., in Buffalo, it was 64 degrees under cloudy skies. And in Maple Lake, it was 68 degrees under cloudy skies. 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The current time is 4:53 a.m. Central Daylight Time. Now here is the hazardous weather outlook for portions of central and southern Minnesota and west central Wisconsin for today and tonight. Scattered thunderstorms are possible this evening into the early morning hours, especially over southwest and southern Minnesota. There is a small risk of storms reaching strong to severe levels, with the main hazards being large hail and damaging winds. And now the extended outlook for the period Thursday through Tuesday. No hazardous weather is expected at this time. Spotter information statement. Skywarn spotter activation is possible for portions of southwestern and southern Minnesota tonight. Now the forecast for central Minnesota, from St. Cloud to the northwest Twin Cities suburbs. Today, partly sunny. Highs in the mid-80s. East winds up to 5 miles an hour. Tonight, mostly cloudy with a 20% chance of thunderstorms. Lows in the mid-60s. Northeast winds up to 5 miles an hour. Thursday, mostly cloudy. Highs in the lower 80s. Northeast winds 5 to 10 miles an hour. Thursday night, partly cloudy. Lows in the lower 60s. Northeast winds 5 to 10 miles an hour. Friday, mostly sunny. Highs in the lower 80s. Friday night and Saturday,
Mostly cloudy with a 50% chance of thunderstorms. Lows in the lower 60s. Highs in the upper 70s. Saturday night, mostly cloudy. Lows around 60. Sunday, mostly sunny. Highs in the upper 70s. Sunday night and Monday, clear. Lows in the mid 50s. Highs around 80. Monday night and Tuesday, partly cloudy. Chance of rain showers. Lows around 60. Highs around 80. Chance of showers 30%. Again, the forecast for central Minnesota, from St. Cloud to the northwest Twin Cities suburbs for today, partly sunny. Highs in the mid-80s. East winds up to 5 miles an hour. At 4 a.m., in Buffalo, it was cloudy. The temperature was 64 degrees, the dew point was 63, and the relative humidity was 94%. The wind was southwest at 5 miles an hour. The pressure was 29.88 inches and rising. In Maple Lake, it was cloudy. The temperature was 68 degrees, the dew point was 62, and the relative humidity was 80%. The wind was calm. The pressure was 29.89 inches and rising. Elsewhere across central Minnesota, at the Twin Cities, it was partly cloudy, with a temperature of 73. It was mostly cloudy, with a temperature of 66 at Anoka, 69 at Crystal, and 64 at Princeton. It was cloudy, with a temperature of 66 at St. Cloud, 68 at Litchfield, 63 at Little Falls, and 70 at Wilmer. Around the state, at Rochester, fog was reported, with a temperature of 69. At International Falls, it was clear, with a temperature of 48. At Duluth, it was partly cloudy, with a temperature of 58. At Mankato, it was mostly cloudy, with a temperature of 73. At Brainerd, it was cloudy, with a temperature of 60. Once again at 4 a.m., in Buffalo, it was 64 degrees under cloudy skies. And in Maple Lake, it was 68 degrees under cloudy skies. 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The current time is 4:58 a.m. Central Daylight Time. Now here is the hazardous weather outlook for portions of central and southern Minnesota and west central Wisconsin for today and tonight. Scattered thunderstorms are possible this evening into the early morning hours, especially over southwest and southern Minnesota. There is a small risk of storms reaching strong to severe levels, with the main hazards being large hail and damaging winds. And now the extended outlook for the period Thursday through Tuesday. No hazardous weather is expected at this time. Spotter information statement. Skywarn spotter activation is possible for portions of southwestern and southern Minnesota tonight. Now the forecast for central Minnesota, from St. Cloud to the northwest Twin Cities suburbs. Today, partly sunny. Highs in the mid-80s. East winds up to 5 miles an hour. Tonight, mostly cloudy with a 20% chance of thunderstorms. Lows in the mid-60s. Northeast winds up to 5 miles an hour. Thursday, mostly cloudy. Highs in the lower 80s. Northeast winds 5 to 10 miles an hour. Thursday night, partly cloudy. Lows in the lower 60s. Northeast winds 5 to 10 miles an hour. Friday, mostly sunny. Highs in the lower 80s. Friday night and Saturday, mostly cloudy with a 50% chance of thunderstorms. Lows in the lower 60s. Highs in the upper 70s. Saturday night, mostly cloudy. Lows around 60. Sunday, mostly sunny. Highs in the upper 70s. Sunday night and Monday, clear. Lows in the mid-50s. Highs around 80. Monday night and Tuesday,
Partly cloudy. Chance of rain showers. Lows around 60. Highs around 80. Chance of showers 30%. Again, the forecast for central Minnesota, from St. Cloud to the northwest Twin Cities suburbs for today, partly sunny. Highs in the mid-80s. East winds up to 5 miles an hour. The St. Cloud, Minnesota climate summary for yesterday, August 11, 2026. Yesterday's high temperature of 84 degrees occurred at 4:58 p.m. The record high is 98 degrees, which was set in 1947. Yesterday's low temperature of 65 degrees occurred at 11:59 p.m. The record low is 38 degrees, which was set in 1982. No precipitation fell yesterday. No snow fell yesterday. The normal high temperature for today is 80 degrees, and the normal low is 57. The record high for today is 95, which occurred in 1965, and the record low is 39, which occurred in 1946. Sunrise today is at 6:13 a.m., and sunset is at 8:28 p.m. This is Weather Radio Station WMG676 Clearwater, broadcasting on a frequency of 162.50 MHz. 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The current time is 5:01 a.m. Central Daylight Time. Now here is the hazardous weather outlook for portions of central and southern Minnesota and west central Wisconsin. For today and tonight, scattered thunderstorms are possible this evening into the early morning hours, especially over southwest and southern Minnesota. There is a small risk of storms reaching strong to severe levels, with the main hazards being large hail and damaging winds. And now the extended outlook for the period Thursday through Tuesday. No hazardous weather is expected at this time. Spotter information statement. Skywarn spotter activation is possible for portions of southwestern and southern Minnesota tonight. Now the forecast for central Minnesota, from St. Cloud to the northwest Twin Cities suburbs. Today, partly sunny. Highs in the mid-80s. East winds up to 5 miles an hour. Tonight, mostly cloudy with a 20% chance of thunderstorms. Lows in the mid-60s. Northeast winds up to 5 miles an hour. Thursday, mostly cloudy. Highs in the lower 80s. Northeast winds 5 to 10 miles an hour. Thursday night, partly cloudy. Lows in the lower 60s. Northeast winds 5 to 10 miles an hour. Friday, mostly sunny. Highs in the lower 80s. Friday night and Saturday, mostly cloudy with a 50% chance of thunderstorms. Lows in the lower 60s. Highs in the upper 70s. Saturday night, mostly cloudy. Lows around 60. Sunday, mostly sunny. Highs in the upper 70s. Sunday night and Monday, clear. Lows in the mid-50s. Highs around 80. Monday night and Tuesday, partly cloudy. Chance of rain showers. Lows around 60. Highs around 80. Chance of showers 30%. Again, the forecast for central Minnesota, from St. Cloud to the northwest Twin Cities suburbs for today, partly sunny. Highs in the mid-80s. East winds up to 5 miles an hour. 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The current time is 5:04 a.m. Central Daylight Time. Now here is the hazardous weather outlook for portions of central and southern Minnesota and west central Wisconsin. For today and tonight, scattered thunderstorms are possible this evening into the early morning hours, especially over southwest and southern Minnesota.
There is a small risk of storms reaching strong to severe levels, with the main hazards being large hail and damaging winds. And now the extended outlook for the period Thursday through Tuesday. No hazardous weather is expected at this time. Spotter information statement. Sky warns spotter activation is possible for portions of southwestern and southern Minnesota tonight. Now the forecast for central Minnesota, from St. Cloud to the northwest Twin Cities suburbs. Today, partly sunny. Highs in the mid-80s. East winds up to 5 miles an hour. Tonight, mostly cloudy with a 20% chance of thunderstorms. Lows in the mid-60s. Northeast winds up to 5 miles an hour. Thursday, mostly cloudy. Highs in the lower 80s. Northeast winds 5 to 10 miles an hour. Thursday night, partly cloudy. Lows in the lower 60s. Northeast winds 5 to 10 miles an hour. Friday, mostly sunny. Highs in the lower 80s. Friday night and Saturday, mostly cloudy with a 50% chance of thunderstorms. Lows in the lower 60s. Highs in the upper 70s. Saturday night, mostly cloudy. Lows around 60. Sunday, mostly sunny. Highs in the upper 70s. Sunday night and Monday, clear. Lows in the mid-50s. Highs around 80. Monday night and Tuesday, partly cloudy. Chance of rain showers. Lows around 60. Highs around 80. Chance of showers 30%. Again, the forecast for central Minnesota, from St. Cloud to the northwest Twin Cities suburbs for today, partly sunny. Highs in the mid-80s. East winds up to 5 miles an hour. 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The current time is 5:07 a.m. Central Daylight Time. Now here is the hazardous weather outlook for portions of central and southern Minnesota and west central Wisconsin. For today and tonight, scattered thunderstorms are possible this evening into the early morning hours, especially over southwest and southern Minnesota. There is a small risk of storms reaching strong to severe levels, with the main hazards being large hail and damaging winds. And now the extended outlook for the period Thursday through Tuesday. No hazardous weather is expected at this time. Spotter information statement. Sky warns spotter activation is possible for portions of southwestern and southern Minnesota tonight. Now the forecast for central Minnesota, from St. Cloud to the northwest Twin Cities suburbs. Today, partly sunny. Highs in the mid-80s. East winds up to 5 miles an hour. Tonight, mostly cloudy with a 20% chance of thunderstorms. Lows in the mid-60s. Northeast winds up to 5 miles an hour. Thursday, mostly cloudy. Highs in the lower 80s. Northeast winds 5 to 10 miles an hour. Thursday night, partly cloudy. Lows in the lower 60s. Northeast winds 5 to 10 miles an hour. Friday, mostly sunny. Highs in the lower 80s. Friday night and Saturday, mostly cloudy with a 50% chance of thunderstorms. Lows in the lower 60s. Highs in the upper 70s. Saturday night, mostly cloudy. Lows around 60. Sunday, mostly sunny. Highs in the upper 70s. Sunday night and Monday, clear. Lows in the mid-50s. Highs around 80. Monday night and Tuesday, partly cloudy. Chance of rain showers. Lows around 60. Highs around 80. Chance of showers 30%. Again, the forecast for central Minnesota, from St. Cloud to the northwest Twin Cities suburbs for today, partly sunny. Highs in the mid-80s.
East winds up to 5 miles an hour. The St. Cloud, Minnesota climate summary for yesterday, August 11, 2026.

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The current time is 5:11 a.m. Central Daylight Time. Now here is the hazardous weather outlook for portions of central and southern Minnesota and west central Wisconsin. For today and tonight, scattered thunderstorms are possible this evening into the early morning hours, especially over southwest and southern Minnesota. There is a small risk of storms reaching strong to severe levels, with the main hazards being large hail and damaging winds. And now the extended outlook for the period Thursday through Tuesday. No hazardous weather is expected at this time. Spotter information statement. Skywarn spotter activation is possible for portions of southwestern and southern Minnesota tonight. Now the forecast for central Minnesota, from St. Cloud to the northwest Twin Cities suburbs. Today, partly sunny. Highs in the mid-80s. East winds up to 5 miles an hour. Tonight, mostly cloudy with a 20% chance of thunderstorms. Lows in the mid-60s. Northeast winds up to 5 miles an hour. Thursday, mostly cloudy. Highs in the lower 80s. Northeast winds 5 to 10 miles an hour. Thursday night, partly cloudy. Lows in the lower 60s. Northeast winds 5 to 10 miles an hour. Friday, mostly sunny. Highs in the lower 80s. Friday night and Saturday, mostly cloudy with a 50% chance of thunderstorms. Lows in the lower 60s. Highs in the upper 70s. Saturday night, mostly cloudy. Lows around 60. Sunday, mostly sunny. Highs in the upper 70s. Sunday night and Monday, clear. Lows in the mid-50s. Highs around 80. Monday night and Tuesday, partly cloudy. Chance of rain showers. Lows around 60. Highs around 80. Chance of showers 30%. Again, the forecast for central Minnesota, from St. Cloud to the northwest Twin Cities suburbs for today, partly sunny. Highs in the mid-80s. East winds up to 5 miles an hour. 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The current time is 5:14 a.m. Central Daylight Time. Now here is the hazardous weather outlook for portions of central and southern Minnesota and west central Wisconsin. For today and tonight, scattered thunderstorms are possible this evening into the early morning hours, especially over southwest and southern Minnesota. There is a small risk of storms reaching strong to severe levels, with the main hazards being large hail and damaging winds. Now the extended outlook for the period Thursday through Tuesday. No hazardous weather is expected at this time. Spotter information statement. Skywarn spotter activation is possible for portions of southwestern and southern Minnesota tonight. Now the forecast for central Minnesota, from St. Cloud to the northwest Twin Cities suburbs. Today, partly sunny. Highs in the mid-80s. East winds up to 5 miles an hour. Tonight, mostly cloudy with a 20% chance of thunderstorms. Lows in the mid-60s. Northeast winds up to 5 miles an hour. Thursday, mostly cloudy. Highs in the lower 80s. Northeast winds 5 to 10 miles an hour. Thursday night, partly cloudy. Lows in the lower 60s. Northeast winds 5 to 10 miles an hour. Friday, mostly sunny. Highs in the lower 80s.
Friday night and Saturday.

mostly cloudy with a 50% chance of thunderstorms. Lows in the lower 60s. Highs in the upper 70s. Saturday night, mostly cloudy. Lows around 60. Sunday, mostly sunny. Highs in the upper 70s. Sunday night and Monday, clear. Lows in the mid 50s. Highs around 80. Monday night and Tuesday, partly cloudy. Chance of rain showers. Lows around 60. Highs around 80. Chance of showers 30%. Again, the forecast for central Minnesota, from St. Cloud to the northwest Twin Cities suburbs for today, partly sunny. Highs in the mid-80s. East winds up to 5 miles an hour. At 5 a.m., in Buffalo, it was cloudy. The temperature was 64 degrees, the dew point was 63, and the relative humidity was 94%. The wind was calm. Pressure was 29.85 inches and falling. In Maple Lake, it was cloudy. The temperature was 67 degrees, the dew point was 62, and the relative humidity was 81%. The wind was calm. The pressure was 29.87 inches and falling. Elsewhere across central Minnesota, skies ranged from mostly cloudy to cloudy. It was 73 at the Twin Cities, 65 at St. Cloud, 65 at Anoka, and 68 at Crystal. Princeton reported 65, Litchfield reported 66, Little Falls reported 64, and Wilma reported 68. Around the state, at Rochester, fog was reported, with a temperature of 69. At International Falls, it was clear, with a temperature of 48. At Duluth, it was mostly cloudy, with a temperature of 59. It was cloudy, with a temperature of 72 at Mankato, and 60 at Brainerd. Once again at 5 a.m., in Buffalo, it was 64 degrees under cloudy skies. And in Maple Lake, it was 67 degrees under cloudy skies. This is weather radio station WMG676 Clearwater, broadcasting on a frequency of 162.50 MHz. 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The current time is 5:18 a.m. Central Daylight Time. Now here is the hazardous weather outlook for portions of central and southern Minnesota and west central Wisconsin for today and tonight. Scattered thunderstorms are possible this evening into the early morning hours, especially over southwest and southern Minnesota. There is a small risk of storms reaching strong to severe levels, with the main hazards being large hail and damaging winds. And now the extended outlook for the period Thursday through Tuesday. No hazardous weather is expected at this time. Spotter information statement. Skywarn spotter activation is possible for portions of southwestern and southern Minnesota tonight. Now the forecast for central Minnesota, from St. Cloud to the northwest Twin Cities suburbs. Today, partly sunny. Highs in the mid-80s. East winds up to 5 miles an hour. Tonight, mostly cloudy with a 20% chance of thunderstorms. Lows in the mid-60s. Northeast winds up to 5 miles an hour. Thursday, mostly cloudy. Highs in the lower 80s. Northeast winds 5 to 10 miles an hour. Thursday night, partly cloudy. Lows in the lower 60s. Northeast winds 5 to 10 miles an hour. Friday, mostly sunny. Highs in the lower 80s. Friday night and Saturday, mostly cloudy with a 50% chance of thunderstorms. Lows in the lower 60s. Highs in the upper 70s. Saturday night, mostly cloudy. Lows around 60. Sunday, mostly sunny. Highs in the upper 70s. Sunday night and Monday, clear. Lows in the mid-50s. Highs around 80. Monday night and Tuesday, partly cloudy. Chance of rain showers. Lows around 60.
Highs around 80. Chance of showers 30%. Again, the forecast for central Minnesota, from St. Cloud to the northwest Twin Cities suburbs for today, partly sunny. Highs in the mid-80s. East winds up to 5 miles an hour. The St. Cloud, Minnesota climate summary for yesterday, August 11, 2026. Yesterday's high temperature of 84 degrees occurred at 4:58 p.m. The record high is 98 degrees, which was set in 1947. Yesterday's low temperature of 65 degrees occurred at 11:59 p.m. The record low is 38 degrees, which was set in 1982. No precipitation fell yesterday. No snow fell yesterday. The normal high temperature for today is 80 degrees, and the normal low is 57. The record high for today is 95, which occurred in 1965, and the record low is 39, which occurred in 1946. Sunrise today is at 6:13 a.m., and sunset is at 8:28 p.m. At 5 a.m., in Buffalo, it was cloudy. The temperature was 64 degrees, the dew point was 63, and the relative humidity was 94%. The wind was calm. The pressure was 29.85 inches and falling. In Maple Lake, it was cloudy. The temperature was 67 degrees, the dew point was 62, and the relative humidity was 81%. The wind was calm. The pressure was 29.87 inches and falling. Elsewhere across central Minnesota, skies ranged from mostly cloudy to cloudy. It was 73 at the Twin Cities, 65 at St. Cloud, 65 at Anoka, and 68 at Crystal. Princeton reported 65, Litchfield reported 66, Little Falls reported 64, and Wilmer reported 68. Around the state, at Rochester, fog was reported, with a temperature of 69. At International Falls, it was clear, with a temperature of 48. At Duluth, it was mostly cloudy, with a temperature of 59. It was cloudy, with a temperature of 72 at Mankato, and 60 at Brainerd. Once again at 5 a.m., in Buffalo, it was 64 degrees under cloudy skies. And in Maple Lake, it was 67 degrees under cloudy skies. 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The current time is 5:24 a.m. Central Daylight Time. Now here is the hazardous weather outlook for portions of central and southern Minnesota and west central Wisconsin for today and tonight. Scattered thunderstorms are possible this evening into the early morning hours, especially over southwest and southern Minnesota. There is a small risk of storms reaching strong to severe levels, with the main hazards being large hail and damaging winds. And now the extended outlook for the period Thursday through Tuesday. No hazardous weather is expected at this time. Spotter information statement. Skywarn spotter activation is possible for portions of southwestern and southern Minnesota tonight. Now the forecast for central Minnesota, from St. Cloud to the northwest Twin Cities suburbs. Today, partly sunny. Highs in the mid-80s. East winds up to 5 miles an hour. Tonight, mostly cloudy with a 20% chance of thunderstorms. Lows in the mid-60s. Northeast winds up to 5 miles an hour. Thursday, mostly cloudy. Highs in the lower 80s. Northeast winds 5 to 10 miles an hour. Thursday night, partly cloudy. Lows in the lower 60s. Northeast winds 5 to 10 miles an hour. Friday, mostly sunny. Highs in the lower 80s. Friday night and Saturday, mostly cloudy with a 50% chance of thunderstorms. Lows in the lower 60s. Highs in the upper 70s. Saturday night, mostly cloudy. Lows around 60. Sunday,
mostly sunny. Highs in the upper 70s. Sunday night and Monday, clear. Lows in the mid-50s. Highs around 80. Monday night and Tuesday, partly cloudy. Chance of rain showers. Lows around 60. Highs around 80. Chance of showers 30%. Again, the forecast for central Minnesota, from St. Cloud to the northwest Twin Cities suburbs for today, partly sunny. Highs in the mid-80s. East winds up to 5 miles an hour. At 5 a.m., in Buffalo, it was cloudy. The temperature was 64 degrees, the dew point was 63, and the relative humidity was 94%. The wind was calm. The pressure was 29.85 inches and falling. In Maple Lake, it was cloudy. The temperature was 67 degrees, the dew point was 62, and the relative humidity was 81%. The wind was calm. The pressure was 29.87 inches and falling. Elsewhere across central Minnesota, skies ranged from mostly cloudy to cloudy. It was 73 at the Twin Cities, 65 at St. Cloud, 65 at Anoka, and 68 at Crystal. Princeton reported 65, Litchfield reported 66, Little Falls reported 64, and Wilmer reported 68. Around the state, at Rochester, fog was reported, with a temperature of 69. At International Falls, it was clear, with a temperature of 48. At Duluth, it was mostly cloudy, with a temperature of 59. It was cloudy, with a temperature of 72 at Mankato, and 60 at Brainerd. Once again at 5 a.m., in Buffalo, it was 64 degrees under cloudy skies. And in Maple Lake, it was 67 degrees under cloudy skies. 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The current time is 5:28 a.m. Central Daylight Time. Now here is the hazardous weather outlook for portions of central and southern Minnesota and west central Wisconsin. For today and tonight, scattered thunderstorms are possible this evening into the early morning hours, especially over southwest and southern Minnesota. There is a small risk of storms reaching strong to severe levels, with the main hazards being large hail and damaging winds. And now the extended outlook for the period Thursday through Tuesday. No hazardous weather is expected at this time. Spotter information statement. Skywarn spotter activation is possible for portions of southwestern and southern Minnesota tonight. Now the forecast for central Minnesota, from St. Cloud to the northwest Twin Cities suburbs. Today, partly sunny. Highs in the mid-80s. East winds up to 5 miles an hour. Tonight, mostly cloudy with a 20% chance of thunderstorms. Lows in the mid-60s. Northeast winds up to 5 miles an hour. Thursday, mostly cloudy. Highs in the lower 80s. Northeast winds 5 to 10 miles an hour. Thursday night, partly cloudy. Lows in the lower 60s. Northeast winds 5 to 10 miles an hour. Friday, mostly sunny. Highs in the lower 80s. Friday night and Saturday, mostly cloudy with a 50% chance of thunderstorms. Lows in the lower 60s. Highs in the upper 70s. Saturday night, mostly cloudy. Lows around 60. Sunday, mostly sunny. Highs in the upper 70s. Sunday night and Monday, clear. Lows in the mid-50s. Highs around 80. Monday night and Tuesday, partly cloudy. Chance of rain showers. Lows around 60. Highs around 80. Chance of showers 30%. Again, the forecast for central Minnesota, from St. Cloud to the northwest Twin Cities suburbs for today, partly sunny. Highs in the mid-80s.
east winds up to 5 miles an hour. The St. Cloud, Minnesota climate summary for yesterday, August 11, 2026. Yesterday's high temperature of 84 degrees occurred at 4:58 p.m. The record high is 98 degrees, which was set in 1947. Yesterday's low temperature of 65 degrees occurred at 11:59 p.m. The record low is 38 degrees, which was set in 1982. No precipitation fell yesterday. No snow fell yesterday. The normal high temperature for today is 80 degrees, and the normal low is 57. The record high for today is 95, which occurred in 1965, and the record low is 39, which occurred in 1946. Sunrise today is at 6:13 a.m., and sunset is at 8:28 p.m. At 5 a.m., in Buffalo, it was cloudy. The temperature was 64 degrees, the dew point was 63, and the relative humidity was 94%. The wind was calm. The pressure was 29.85 inches and falling. In Maple Lake, it was cloudy. The temperature was 67 degrees, the dew point was 62, and the relative humidity was 81%. The wind was calm. The pressure was 29.87 inches and falling. Elsewhere across central Minnesota, skies ranged from mostly cloudy to cloudy. It was 73 at the Twin Cities, 65 at St. Cloud, 65 at Anoka, and 68 at Crystal. Princeton reported 65, Litchfield reported 66, Little Falls reported 64, and Wilmer reported 68. Around the state, at Rochester, fog was reported, with a temperature of 69. At International Falls, it was clear, with a temperature of 48. At Duluth, it was mostly cloudy, with a temperature of 59. It was cloudy, with a temperature of 72 at Mankato, and 60 at Brainerd. Once again at 5 a.m., in Buffalo, it was 64 degrees under cloud. It was 64 degrees under cloudy skies. And in Maple Lake, it was 67 degrees under cloudy skies. 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The current time is 5:33 a.m. Central Daylight Time. Now here is the hazardous weather outlook for portions of central and southern Minnesota and west central Wisconsin. For today and tonight, scattered thunderstorms are possible this evening into the early morning hours, especially over southwest and southern Minnesota. There is a small risk of storms reaching strong to severe levels, with the main hazards being large hail and damaging winds. And now the extended outlook for the period Thursday through Tuesday. No hazardous weather is expected at this time. Spotter information statement. Skywarn spotter activation is possible for portions of southwestern and southern Minnesota tonight. Now the forecast for central Minnesota, from St. Cloud to the northwest Twin Cities suburbs. Today, partly sunny. Highs in the mid-80s. East winds up to 5 miles an hour. Tonight, mostly cloudy with a 20% chance of thunderstorms. Lows in the mid-60s. Northeast winds up to 5 miles an hour. Thursday, mostly cloudy. Highs in the lower 80s. Northeast winds 5 to 10 miles an hour. Thursday night, partly cloudy. Lows in the lower 60s. Northeast winds 5 to 10 miles an hour. Friday, mostly sunny. Highs in the lower 80s. Friday night and Saturday, mostly cloudy with a 50% chance of thunderstorms. Lows in the lower 60s. Highs in the upper 70s. Saturday night, mostly cloudy. Lows around 60. Sunday, mostly sunny. Highs in the upper 70s. Sunday night and Monday, clear. Lows in the mid-50s. Highs around 80. Monday night and Tuesday,
partly cloudy.

chance of rain showers. Lows around 60. Highs around 80. Chance of showers 30%. Again, the forecast for central Minnesota, from St. Cloud to the northwest Twin Cities suburbs for today, partly sunny. Highs in the mid-80s. East winds up to 5 miles an hour. At 5 a.m., in Buffalo, it was cloudy. The temperature was 64 degrees, the dew point was 63, and the relative humidity was 94%. The wind was calm. The pressure was 29.85 inches and falling. In Maple Lake, it was cloudy. The temperature was 67 degrees, the dew point was 62, and the relative humidity was 81%. The wind was calm. The pressure was 29.87 inches and falling. Elsewhere across central Minnesota, skies ranged from mostly cloudy to cloudy. It was 73 at the Twin Cities, 65 at St. Cloud, 65 at Anoka, and 68 at Crystal. Princeton reported 65, Litchfield reported 66, Little Falls reported 64, and Wilmer reported 68. Around the state, at Rochester, fog was reported, with a temperature of 69. At International Falls, it was clear, with a temperature of 48. At Duluth, it was mostly cloudy, with a temperature of 59. It was cloudy, with a temperature of 72 at Mankato, and 60 at Brainerd. Once again at 5 a.m., in Buffalo, it was 64 degrees under cloudy skies. And in Maple Lake, it was 67 degrees under cloudy skies. 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The current time is 5:38 a.m. Central Daylight Time. Now here is the hazardous weather outlook for portions of central and southern Minnesota and west central Wisconsin for today and tonight. Scattered thunderstorms are possible this evening into the early morning hours, especially over southwest and southern Minnesota. There is a small risk of storms reaching strong to severe levels, with the main hazards being large hail and damaging winds. And now the extended outlook for the period Thursday through Tuesday. No hazardous weather is expected at this time. Spotter information statement. Skywarn spotter activation is possible for portions of southwestern and southern Minnesota tonight. Now the forecast for central Minnesota, from St. Cloud to the northwest Twin Cities suburbs. Today, partly sunny. Highs in the mid-80s. East winds up to 5 miles an hour. Tonight, mostly cloudy with a 20% chance of thunderstorms. Lows in the mid-60s. Northeast winds up to 5 miles an hour. Thursday, mostly cloudy. Highs in the lower 80s. Northeast winds 5 to 10 miles an hour. Thursday night, partly cloudy. Lows in the lower 60s. Northeast winds 5 to 10 miles an hour. Friday, mostly sunny. Highs in the lower 80s. Friday night and Saturday, mostly cloudy with a 50% chance of thunderstorms. Lows in the lower 60s. Highs in the upper 70s. Saturday night, mostly cloudy. Lows around 60. Sunday, mostly sunny. Highs in the upper 70s. Sunday night and Monday, clear. Lows in the mid-50s. Highs around 80. Monday night and Tuesday, partly cloudy. Chance of rain showers. Lows around 60. Highs around 80. Chance of showers 30%. Again, the forecast for central Minnesota, from St. Cloud to the northwest Twin Cities suburbs for today, partly sunny. Highs in the mid-80s. East winds up to 5 miles an hour. The St. Cloud, Minnesota climate summary for yesterday, August 11, 2026. Yesterday's high temperature of 84 degrees occurred at 4:58 p.m.
Record high is 98 degrees, which was set in 1947. Yesterday's low temperature of 65 degrees occurred at 11:59 p.m. The record low is 38 degrees, which was set in 1982. No precipitation fell yesterday. No snow fell yesterday. The normal high temperature for today is 80 degrees, and the normal low is 57. The record high for today is 95, which occurred in 1965, and the record low is 39, which occurred in 1946. Sunrise today is at 6:13 a.m., and sunset is at 8:28 p.m. At 5 a.m., in Buffalo, it was cloudy. The temperature was 64 degrees. The dew point was 63, and the relative humidity was 94%. The wind was calm. Pressure was 29.85 inches and falling. In Maple Lake, it was cloudy. The temperature was 67 degrees. The dew point was 62, and the relative humidity was 81%. The wind was calm. The pressure was 29.87 inches and falling. Elsewhere across central Minnesota, skies ranged from mostly cloudy to cloudy. It was 73 at the Twin Cities, 65 at St. Cloud, 65 at Anoka, and 68 at Crystal. Princeton reported 65, Litchfield reported 66, Little Falls reported 64, and Wilmer reported 68. Around the state, at Rochester, fog was reported, with a temperature of 69. At International Falls, it was clear, with a temperature of 48. At Duluth, it was mostly cloudy, with a temperature of 59. It was cloudy, with a temperature of 72 at Mankato, and 60 at Brainerd. Once again at 5 a.m., in Buffalo, it was 64 degrees under cloudy skies. And in Maple Lake, it was 67 degrees under cloudy skies. 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The current time is 5:43 a.m. Central Daylight Time. Now here is the hazardous weather outlook for portions of central and southern Minnesota and west central Wisconsin. For today and tonight, scattered thunderstorms are possible this evening into the early morning hours, especially over southwest and southern Minnesota. There is a small risk of storms reaching strong to severe levels, with the main hazards being large hail and damaging winds. And now the extended outlook for the period Thursday through Tuesday. No hazardous weather is expected at this time. Spotter information statement. Skywarn spotter activation is possible for portions of southwestern and southern Minnesota tonight. Now the forecast for central Minnesota, from to the northwest Twin Cities suburbs. Today, partly sunny. Highs in the mid-80s. East winds up to 5 miles an hour. Tonight, mostly cloudy with a 20% chance of thunderstorms. Lows in the mid-60s. Northeast winds up to 5 miles an hour. Thursday, mostly cloudy. Highs in the lower 80s. Northeast winds 5 to 10 miles an hour. Thursday night, partly cloudy. Lows in the lower 60s. Northeast winds 5 to 10 miles an hour. Friday, mostly sunny. Highs in the lower 80s. Friday night and Saturday, mostly cloudy with a 50% chance of thunderstorms. Lows in the lower 60s. Highs in the upper 70s. Saturday night, mostly cloudy. Lows around 60. Sunday, mostly sunny. Highs in the upper 70s. Sunday night and Monday, clear. Lows in the mid-50s. Highs around 80. Monday night and Tuesday, partly cloudy. Chance of rain showers. Lows around 60. Highs around 80. Chance of showers 30%. Again, the forecast for central Minnesota, from St. Cloud to the northwest Twin Cities suburbs for today,
partly

sunny. Highs in the mid-80s. East winds up to 5 miles an hour. At 5 a.m., in Buffalo, it was cloudy. The temperature was 64 degrees, the dew point was 63, and the relative humidity was 94%. The wind was calm. The pressure was 29.85 inches and falling. In Maple Lake, it was cloudy. The temperature was 67 degrees, the dew point was 62, and the relative humidity was 81%. The wind was calm. The pressure was 29.87 inches and falling. Elsewhere across central Minnesota, skies ranged from mostly cloudy to cloudy. It was 73 at the Twin Cities, 65 at St. Cloud, 65 at Anoka, and 68 at Crystal. Princeton reported 65, Litchfield reported 66, Little Falls reported 64, and Wilma reported 68. Around the state, at Rochester, fog was reported, with a temperature of 69. At International Falls, it was clear, with a temperature of 48. At Duluth, it was mostly cloudy, with a temperature of 59. It was cloudy, with a temperature of 72 at Mankato, and 60 at Brainerd. Once again at 5 a.m., in Buffalo, it was 64 degrees under cloudy skies. And in Maple Lake, it was 67 degrees under cloudy skies. This is weather radio station WNG676 Clearwater, broadcasting on a frequency of 162.50 MHz. 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The current time is 5:47 a.m. Central Daylight Time. Now here is the hazardous weather outlook for portions of central and southern Minnesota and west central Wisconsin. For today and tonight, scattered thunderstorms are possible this evening into the early morning hours, especially over southwest and southern Minnesota. There is a small risk of storms reaching strong to severe levels, with the main hazards being large hail and damaging winds. And now the extended outlook for the period Thursday through Tuesday. No hazardous weather is expected at this time. Spotter information statement. Skywarn spotter activation is possible for portions of southwestern and southern Minnesota tonight. Now the forecast for central Minnesota, from St. Cloud to the northwest Twin Cities suburbs. Today, partly sunny. Highs in the mid-80s. East winds up to 5 miles an hour. Tonight, mostly cloudy with a 20% chance of thunderstorms. Lows in the mid-60s. Northeast winds up to 5 miles an hour. Thursday, mostly cloudy. Highs in the lower 80s. Northeast winds 5 to 10 miles an hour. Thursday night, partly cloudy. Lows in the lower 60s. Northeast winds 5 to 10 miles an hour. Friday, mostly sunny. Highs in the lower 80s. Friday night and Saturday, mostly cloudy with a 50% chance of thunderstorms. Lows in the lower 60s. Highs in the upper 70s. Saturday night, mostly cloudy. Lows around 60. Sunday, mostly sunny. Highs in the upper 70s. Sunday night and Monday, clear. Lows in the mid-50s. Highs around 80. Monday night and Tuesday, partly cloudy. Chance of rain showers. Lows around 60. Highs around 80. Chance of showers 30%. Again, the forecast for central Minnesota, from St. Cloud to the northwest Twin Cities suburbs for today, partly sunny. Highs in the mid-80s. East winds up to 5 miles an hour. The St. Cloud, Minnesota climate summary for yesterday, August 11, 2026. Yesterday's high temperature of 84 degrees occurred at 4:58 p.m. The record high is 98 degrees, which was set in 1947. Yesterday's low temperature of 65 degrees occurred at 11:59 p.m. The record low is 38 degrees, which was set in 1982.
No precipitation fell yesterday. No snow fell yesterday. The normal high temperature for today is 80 degrees, and the normal low is 57. The record high for today is 95, which occurred in 1965, and the record low is 39, which occurred in 1946. Sunrise today is at 6:13 a.m., and sunset is at 8:28 p.m. At 5 a.m., in Buffalo, it was cloudy. The temperature was 64 degrees, the dew point was 63, and the relative humidity was 94%. The wind was calm. The pressure was 29.85 inches and falling. In Maple Lake, it was cloudy. The temperature was 67 degrees, the dew point was 62, and the relative humidity was 81%. The wind was calm. The pressure was 29.87 inches and falling. Elsewhere across central Minnesota, skies ranged from mostly cloudy to cloudy. It was 73 at the Twin Cities, 65 at St. Cloud, 65 at Anoka, and 68 at Crystal. Princeton reported 65, Litchfield reported 66, Little Falls reported 64, and Wilmer reported 68. Around the state, at Rochester, fog was reported, with a temperature of 69. At International Falls, it was clear, with a temperature of 48. At Duluth, it was mostly cloudy, with a temperature of 59. It was cloudy, with a temperature of 72 at Mankato, and 60 at Brainerd. Once again at 5 a.m., in Buffalo, it was 64 degrees under cloudy skies. And in Maple Lake, it was 67 degrees under cloudy skies. 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The current time is 5:53 a.m. Central Daylight Time. Now here is the hazardous weather outlook for portions of central and southern Minnesota and west central Wisconsin for today and tonight. Scattered thunderstorms are possible this evening into the early morning hours, especially over southwest and southern Minnesota. There is a small risk of storms reaching strong to severe levels, with the main hazards being large hail and damaging winds. And now the extended outlook for the period Thursday through Tuesday. No hazardous weather is expected at this time. Spotter information statement. Skywarn spotter activation is possible for portions of southwestern and southern Minnesota tonight. Now the forecast for central Minnesota, from St. Cloud to the northwest Twin Cities suburbs. Today, partly sunny. Highs in the mid-80s. East winds up to 5 miles an hour. Tonight, mostly cloudy with a 20% chance of thunderstorms. Lows in the mid-60s. Northeast winds up to 5 miles an hour. Thursday, mostly cloudy. Highs in the lower 80s. Northeast winds 5 to 10 miles an hour. Thursday night, partly cloudy. Lows in the lower 60s. Northeast winds 5 to 10 miles an hour. Friday, mostly sunny. Highs in the lower 80s. Friday night and Saturday, mostly cloudy with a 50% chance of thunderstorms. Lows in the lower 60s. Highs in the upper 70s. Saturday night, mostly cloudy. Lows around 60. Sunday, mostly sunny. Highs in the upper 70s. Sunday night and Monday, clear. Lows in the mid-50s. Highs around 80. Monday night and Tuesday, partly cloudy. Chance of rain showers. Lows around 60. Highs around 80. Chance of showers 30%. Again, the forecast for central Minnesota, from St. Cloud to the northwest Twin Cities suburbs for today, partly sunny. Highs in the mid-80s. East winds up to 5 miles an hour. At 5 a.m., in Buffalo, it was cloudy. The temperature was 64 degrees,
The dew point was 63, and the relative humidity was 94%. The wind was calm. The pressure was 29.85 inches and falling. In Maple Lake, it was cloudy. The temperature was 67 degrees, the dew point was 62, and the relative humidity was 81%. The wind was calm. The pressure was 29.87 inches and falling. Elsewhere across central Minnesota, skies ranged from mostly cloudy to cloudy. It was 73 at the Twin Cities, 65 at St. Cloud, 65 at Anoka, and 68 at Crystal. Princeton reported 65, Litchfield reported 66, Little Falls reported 64, and Wilmer reported 68. Around the state, at Rochester, fog was reported, with a temperature of 69. At International Falls, it was clear, with a temperature of 48. At Duluth, it was mostly cloudy, with a temperature of 59. It was cloudy, with a temperature of 72 at Mankato, and 60 at Brainerd. Once again at 5 a.m., in Buffalo, it was 64 degrees under cloudy skies. And in Maple Lake, it was 67 degrees under cloudy skies. 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The current time is 5:57 a.m. Central Daylight Time. Now here is the hazardous weather outlook for portions of central and southern Minnesota and west central Wisconsin for today and tonight. Scattered thunderstorms are possible this evening into the early morning hours, especially over southwest and southern Minnesota. There is a small risk of storms reaching strong to severe levels, with the main hazards being large hail and damaging winds. And now the extended outlook for the period Thursday through Tuesday. No hazardous weather is expected at this time. Spotter information statement. Skywarn spotter activation is possible for portions of southwestern and southern Minnesota tonight. Now the forecast for central Minnesota, from St. Cloud to the northwest Twin Cities suburbs. Today, partly sunny. Highs in the mid-80s. East winds up to 5 miles an hour. Tonight, mostly cloudy with a 20% chance of thunderstorms. Lows in the mid-60s. Northeast winds up to 5 miles an hour. Thursday, mostly cloudy. Highs in the lower 80s. Northeast winds 5 to 10 miles an hour. Thursday night, partly cloudy. Lows in the lower 60s. Northeast winds 5 to 10 miles an hour. Friday, mostly sunny. Highs in the lower 80s. Friday night and Saturday, mostly cloudy with a 50% chance of thunderstorms. Lows in the lower 60s. Highs in the upper 70s. Saturday night, mostly cloudy. Lows around 60. Sunday, mostly sunny. Highs in the upper 70s. Sunday night and Monday, clear. Lows in the mid-50s. Highs around 80. Monday night and Tuesday, partly cloudy. Chance of rain showers. Lows around 60. Highs around 80. Chance of showers 30%. Again, the forecast for central Minnesota, from St. Cloud to the northwest Twin Cities suburbs for today, partly sunny. Highs in the mid-80s. East winds up to 5 miles an hour. The St. Cloud, Minnesota climate summary for yesterday, August 11, 2026. Yesterday's high temperature of 84 degrees occurred at 4:58 p.m. The record high is 98 degrees, which was set in 1947. Yesterday's low temperature of 65 degrees occurred at 11:59 p.m. The record low is 38 degrees, which was set in 1982. No precipitation fell yesterday. No snow fell yesterday. The normal high temperature for today is 80 degrees, and the normal low is 57.
The record high for today is 95, which occurred in 1965, and the record low is 39, which occurred in 1946. Sunrise today is at 6:13 a.m., and sunset is at 8:28 p.m. This is Weather Radio Station WNG676 Clearwater, broadcasting on a frequency of 162.50 MHz. 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The current time is 6:01 a.m. Central Daylight Time. Now here is the hazardous weather outlook for portions of central and southern Minnesota and west central Wisconsin for today and tonight. Scattered thunderstorms are possible this evening into the early morning hours, especially over southwest and southern Minnesota. There is a small risk of storms reaching strong to severe levels, with the main hazards being large hail and damaging winds. And now the extended outlook for the period Thursday through Tuesday. No hazardous weather is expected at this time. Spotter information statement. Skywarn spotter activation is possible for portions of southwestern and southern Minnesota tonight. Now the forecast for central Minnesota, from St. Cloud to the northwest Twin Cities suburbs. Today, partly sunny. Highs in the mid-80s. East winds up to 5 miles an hour. Tonight, mostly cloudy with a 20% chance of thunderstorms. Lows in the mid-60s. Northeast winds up to 5 miles an hour. Thursday, mostly cloudy. Highs in the lower 80s. Northeast winds 5 to 10 miles an hour. Thursday night, partly cloudy. Lows in the lower 60s. Northeast winds 5 to 10 miles an hour. Friday, mostly sunny. Highs in the lower 80s. Friday night and Saturday, mostly cloudy with a 50% chance of thunderstorms. Lows in the lower 60s. Highs in the upper 70s. Saturday night, mostly cloudy. Lows around 60. Sunday, mostly sunny. Highs in the upper 70s. Sunday night and Monday, clear. Lows in the mid-50s. Highs around 80. Monday night and Tuesday, partly cloudy. Chance of rain showers. Lows around 60. Highs around 80. Chance of showers 30%. Again, the forecast for central Minnesota, from St. Cloud to the northwest Twin Cities suburbs for today, partly sunny. Highs in the mid-80s. East winds up to 5 miles an hour. 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The current time is 6:04 a.m. Central Daylight Time. Now here is the hazardous weather outlook for portions of central and southern Minnesota and west central Wisconsin for today and tonight. Scattered thunderstorms are possible this evening into the early morning hours, especially over southwest and southern Minnesota. There is a small risk of storms reaching strong to severe levels, with the main hazards being large hail and damaging winds. And now the extended outlook for the period Thursday through Tuesday. No hazardous weather is expected at this time. Spotter information statement. Skywarn spotter activation is possible for portions of southwestern and southern Minnesota tonight. Now the forecast for central Minnesota, from St. Cloud to the northwest Twin Cities suburbs. Today, partly sunny. Highs in the mid-80s. East winds up to 5 miles an hour. Tonight, mostly cloudy with a 20% chance of thunderstorms. Lows in the mid-60s. Northeast winds up to 5 miles an hour. Thursday, mostly cloudy. Highs in the lower 80s. Northeast winds 5 to 10 miles an hour. Thursday night, partly cloudy. Lows in the lower 60s.
Northeast winds 5 to 10 miles an hour. Friday, mostly sunny. Highs in the lower 80s. Friday night and Saturday, mostly cloudy with a 50% chance of thunderstorms. Lows in the lower 60s. Highs in the upper 70s. Saturday night, mostly cloudy. Lows around 60. Sunday, mostly sunny. Highs in the upper 70s. Sunday night and Monday, clear. Lows in the mid-50s. Highs around 80. Monday night and Tuesday, partly cloudy. Chance of rain showers. Lows around 60. Highs around 80. Chance of showers 30%. Again, the forecast for central Minnesota, from St. Cloud to the northwest Twin Cities suburbs for today, partly sunny. Highs in the mid-80s. East winds up to 5 miles an hour. 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The current time is 6:07 a.m. Central Daylight Time. Now here is the hazardous weather outlook for portions of central and southern Minnesota and west central Wisconsin. For today and tonight, scattered thunderstorms are possible this evening into the early morning hours, especially over southwest and southern Minnesota. There is a small risk of storms reaching strong to severe levels, with the main hazards being large hail and damaging winds. And now the extended outlook for the period Thursday through Tuesday. No hazardous weather is expected at this time. Spotter information statement. Skywarn spotter activation is possible for portions of southwestern and southern Minnesota tonight. Now the forecast for central Minnesota, from St. Cloud to the northwest Twin Cities suburbs. Today, partly sunny. Highs in the mid-80s. East winds up to 5 miles an hour. Tonight, mostly cloudy with a 20% chance of thunderstorms. Lows in the mid-60s. Northeast winds up to 5 miles an hour. Thursday, mostly cloudy. Highs in the lower 80s. Northeast winds 5 to 10 miles an hour. Thursday night, partly cloudy. Lows in the lower 60s. Northeast winds 5 to 10 miles an hour. Friday, mostly sunny. Highs in the lower 80s. Friday night and Saturday, mostly cloudy with a 50% chance of thunderstorms. Lows in the lower 60s. Highs in the upper 70s. Saturday night, mostly cloudy. Lows around 60. Sunday, mostly sunny. Highs in the upper 70s. Sunday night and Monday, clear. Lows in the mid-50s. Highs around 80. Monday night and Tuesday, partly cloudy. Chance of rain showers. Lows around 60. Highs around 80. Chance of showers 30%. Again, the forecast for central Minnesota, from St. Cloud to the northwest Twin Cities suburbs for today, partly sunny. Highs in the mid-80s. East winds up to 5 miles an hour. 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The St. Cloud, Minnesota climate summary for yesterday, August 11, 2026. Yesterday's high temperature of 84 degrees occurred at 4:58 p.m. The record high is 98 degrees, which was set in 1947. Yesterday's low temperature of 65 degrees occurred at 11:59 p.m. The record low is 38 degrees, which was set in 1982. No precipitation fell yesterday. No snow fell yesterday. The normal high temperature for today is 80 degrees, and the normal low is 57.
The record high for today is 95, which occurred in 1965, and the record low is 39, which occurred in 1946. Sunrise today is at 6:13 a.m.

precipitation is possible for portions of southwestern and southern Minnesota tonight. Now the forecast for central Minnesota, from St. Cloud to the northwest Twin Cities suburbs. Today, partly sunny. Highs in the mid-80s. East winds up to 5 miles an hour. Tonight, mostly cloudy with a 20% chance of thunderstorms. Lows in the mid-60s. Northeast winds up to 5 miles an hour. Thursday, mostly cloudy. Highs in the lower 80s. Northeast winds 5 to 10 miles an hour. Thursday night, partly cloudy. Lows in the lower 60s. Northeast winds 5 to 10 miles an hour. Friday, mostly sunny. Highs in the lower 80s. Friday night and Saturday, mostly cloudy with a 50% chance of thunderstorms. Lows in the lower 60s. Highs in the upper 70s. Saturday night, mostly cloudy. Lows around 60. Sunday, mostly sunny. Highs in the upper 70s. Sunday night and Monday, clear. Lows in the mid-50s. Highs around 80. Monday night and Tuesday, partly cloudy. Chance of rain showers. Lows around 60. Highs around 80. Chance of showers 30%. Again, the forecast for central Minnesota, from St. Cloud to the northwest Twin Cities suburbs for today, partly sunny. Highs in the mid-80s. East winds up to 5 miles an hour. 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The current time is 6:13 a.m. Central Daylight Time. Now here is the hazardous weather outlook for portions of central and southern Minnesota and west central Wisconsin. For today and tonight, scattered thunderstorms are possible this evening into the early morning hours, especially over southwest and southern Minnesota. There is a small risk of storms reaching strong to severe levels, with the main hazards being large hail and damaging winds. And now the extended outlook for the period Thursday through Tuesday. No hazardous weather is expected at this time. Spotter information statement. Skywarn spotter activation is possible for portions of southwestern and southern Minnesota tonight. Now the forecast for central Minnesota, from St. Cloud to the northwest Twin Cities suburbs. Today, partly sunny. Highs in the mid-80s. East winds up to 5 miles an hour. Tonight, mostly cloudy with a 20% chance of thunderstorms. Lows in the mid-60s. Northeast winds up to 5 miles an hour. Thursday, mostly cloudy. Highs in the lower 80s. Northeast winds 5 to 10 miles an hour. Thursday night, partly cloudy. Lows in the lower 60s. Northeast winds 5 to 10 miles an hour. Friday, mostly sunny. Highs in the lower 80s. Friday night and Saturday, mostly cloudy with a 50% chance of thunderstorms. Lows in the lower 60s. Highs in the upper 70s. Saturday night, mostly cloudy. Lows around 60. Sunday, mostly sunny. Highs in the upper 70s. Sunday night and Monday, clear. Lows in the mid-50s. Highs around 80. Monday night and Tuesday, partly cloudy. Chance of rain showers. Lows around 60. Highs around 80. Chance of showers 30%. Again, the forecast for central Minnesota, from St. Cloud to the northwest Twin Cities suburbs for today, partly sunny. Highs in the mid-80s. East winds up to 5 miles an hour. At 6 a.m., in Buffalo, it was cloudy. The temperature was 64 degrees, the dew point was 63, and the relative humidity was 94%. The wind was north at 5 miles an hour. The pressure was 29.89.

inches and rising. In Maple Lake, it was cloudy. The temperature was 67 degrees, the dew point was 61, and the relative humidity was 83%. The wind was calm. The pressure was 29.90 inches and steady. Elsewhere across central Minnesota, skies ranged from mostly cloudy to cloudy. It was 72 at the Twin Cities, 63 at St. Cloud, 65 at Anoka, and 67 at Crystal. Princeton reported 64, Litchfield reported 66, Little Falls reported 63, and Wilmer reported 66. Around the state, at Rochester, fog was reported, with a temperature of 69. At International Falls, it was clear, with a temperature of 46. At Duluth, it was partly cloudy, with a temperature of 59. It was cloudy, with a temperature of 72 at Mankato, and 64 at Brainerd. Once again at 6 a.m., in Buffalo, it was 64 degrees under cloudy skies. And in Maple Lake, it was 67 degrees under cloudy skies. 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The current time is 6:18 a.m. Central Daylight Time. Now here is the hazardous weather outlook for portions of central and southern Minnesota and west central Wisconsin. For today and tonight, scattered thunderstorms are possible this evening into the early morning hours, especially over southwest and southern Minnesota. There is a small risk of storms reaching strong to severe levels, with the main hazards being large hail and damaging winds. And now the extended outlook for the period Thursday through Tuesday. No hazardous weather is expected at this time. Spotter information statement. Skywarn spotter activation is possible for portions of southwestern and southern Minnesota tonight. Now the forecast for central Minnesota, from St. Cloud to the northwest Twin Cities suburbs. Today, partly sunny. Highs in the mid-80s. East winds up to 5 miles an hour. Tonight, mostly cloudy with a 20% chance of thunderstorms. Lows in the mid-60s. Northeast winds up to 5 miles an hour. Thursday, mostly cloudy. Highs in the lower 80s. Northeast winds 5 to 10 miles an hour. Thursday night, partly cloudy. Lows in the lower 60s. Northeast winds 5 to 10 miles an hour. Friday, mostly sunny. Highs in the lower 80s. Friday night and Saturday, mostly cloudy with a 50% chance of thunderstorms. Lows in the lower 60s. Highs in the upper 70s. Saturday night, mostly cloudy. Lows around 60. Sunday, mostly sunny. Highs in the upper 70s. Sunday night and Monday, clear. Lows in the mid-50s. Highs around 80. Monday night and Tuesday, partly cloudy. Chance of rain showers. Lows around 60. Highs around 80. Chance of showers 30%. Again, the forecast for central Minnesota, from St. Cloud to the northwest Twin Cities suburbs for today, partly sunny. Highs in the mid-80s. East winds up to 5 miles an hour. The St. Cloud, Minnesota climate summary for yesterday, August 11, 2026. Yesterday's high temperature of 84 degrees occurred at 4:58 p.m. The record high is 98 degrees, which was set in 1947. Yesterday's low temperature of 65 degrees occurred at 11:59 p.m. The record low is 38 degrees, which was set in 1982. No precipitation fell yesterday. No snow fell yesterday. The normal high temperature for today is 80 degrees, and the normal low is 57. The record high for today is 95, which occurred in 1965, and the record low is 39, which occurred in 1946. Sunrise today is at 6:13 a.m.
and sunset is at 8:28 p.m. At 6 a.m., in Buffalo, it was cloudy. The temperature was 64 degrees, the dew point was 63, and the relative humidity was 94%. The wind was north at 5 miles an hour. The pressure was 29.89 inches and rising. In Maple Lake, it was cloudy. The temperature was 67 degrees, the dew point was 61, and the relative humidity was 83%. The wind was calm. The pressure was 29.90 inches and steady. Elsewhere across central Minnesota, skies ranged from mostly cloudy to cloudy. It was 72 at the Twin Cities, 63 at St. Cloud, 65 at Anoka, and 67 at Crystal. Princeton reported 64, Litchfield reported 66, Little Falls reported 63, and Wilma reported 66. Around the state, at Rochester, fog was reported, with a temperature of 69. At International Falls, it was clear, with a temperature of 46. At Duluth, it was partly cloudy, with a temperature of 59. It was cloudy, with a temperature of 72 at Mankato, and 64 at Brainerd. Once again at 6 a.m., in Buffalo, it was 64 degrees under cloudy skies. And in Maple Lake, it was 67 degrees under cloudy skies. 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The current time is 6:23 a.m. Central Daylight Time. Now here is the hazardous weather outlook for portions of central and southern Minnesota and west central Wisconsin for today and tonight. Scattered thunderstorms are possible this evening into the early morning hours, especially over southwest and southern Minnesota. There is a small risk of storms reaching strong to severe levels, with the main hazards being large hail and damaging winds. And now the extended outlook for the period Thursday through Tuesday. No hazardous weather is expected at this time. Spotter information statement. Skywarn spotter activation is possible for portions of southwestern and southern Minnesota tonight. Now the forecast for central Minnesota, from St. Cloud to the northwest Twin Cities suburbs. Today, partly sunny. Highs in the mid-80s. East winds up to 5 miles an hour. Tonight, mostly cloudy with a 20% chance of thunderstorms. Lows in the mid-60s. Northeast winds up to 5 miles an hour. Thursday, mostly cloudy. Highs in the lower 80s. Northeast winds 5 to 10 miles an hour. Thursday night, partly cloudy. Lows in the lower 60s. Northeast winds 5 to 10 miles an hour. Friday, mostly sunny. Highs in the lower 80s. Friday night and Saturday, mostly cloudy with a 50% chance of thunderstorms. Lows in the lower 60s. Highs in the upper 70s. Saturday night, mostly cloudy. Lows around 60. Sunday, mostly sunny. Highs in the upper 70s. Sunday night and Monday, clear. Lows in the mid-50s. Highs around 80. Monday night and Tuesday, partly cloudy. Chance of rain showers. Lows around 60. Highs around 80. Chance of showers 30%. Again, the forecast for central Minnesota, from St. Cloud to the northwest Twin Cities suburbs for today, partly sunny. Highs in the mid-80s. East winds up to 5 miles an hour. At 6 a.m., in Buffalo, it was cloudy. The temperature was 64 degrees, the dew point was 63, and the relative humidity was 94%. The wind was north at 5 miles an hour. The pressure was 29.89 inches and rising. In Maple Lake, it was cloudy. The temperature was 67 degrees, the dew point was 61, and the relative humidity was 83%. The wind was calm.

Pressure was 29.90 inches and steady. Elsewhere across central Minnesota, skies ranged from mostly cloudy to cloudy. It was 72 at the Twin Cities, 63 at St. Cloud, 65 at Anoka, and 67 at Crystal. Princeton reported 64, Litchfield reported 66, Little Falls reported 63, and Wilmer reported 66. Around the state, at Rochester, fog was reported, with a temperature of 69. At International Falls, it was clear, with a temperature of 46. At Duluth, it was partly cloudy, with a temperature of 59. It was cloudy, with a temperature of 72 at Mankato, and 64 at Brainerd. Once again at 6 a.m., in Buffalo, it was 64 degrees under cloudy skies. And in Maple Lake, it was 67 degrees under cloudy skies. This is weather radio station WNG676 Clearwater, broadcasting on a frequency of 162.50 MHz. 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The current time is 6:28 a.m. Central Daylight Time. Now here is the hazardous weather outlook for portions of central and southern Minnesota and west central Wisconsin for today and tonight. Scattered thunderstorms are possible this evening into the early morning hours, especially over southwest and southern Minnesota. There is a small risk of storms reaching strong to severe levels, with the main hazards being large hail and damaging winds. And now the extended outlook for the period Thursday through Tuesday. No hazardous weather is expected at this time. Spotter information statement. Skywarn spotter activation is possible for portions of southwestern and southern Minnesota tonight. Now the forecast for central Minnesota, from St. Cloud to the northwest Twin Cities suburbs. Today, partly sunny. Highs in the mid-80s. East winds up to 5 miles an hour. Tonight, mostly cloudy with a 20% chance of thunderstorms. Lows in the mid-60s. Northeast winds up to 5 miles an hour. Thursday, mostly cloudy. Highs in the lower 80s. Northeast winds 5 to 10 miles an hour. Thursday night, partly cloudy. Lows in the lower 60s. Northeast winds 5 to 10 miles an hour. Friday, mostly sunny. Highs in the lower 80s. Friday night and Saturday, mostly cloudy with a 50% chance of thunderstorms. Lows in the lower 60s. Highs in the upper 70s. Saturday night, mostly cloudy. Lows around 60. Sunday, mostly sunny. Highs in the upper 70s. Sunday night and Monday, clear. Lows in the mid-50s. Highs around 80. Monday night and Tuesday, partly cloudy. Chance of rain showers. Lows around 60. Highs around 80. Chance of showers 30%. Again, the forecast for central Minnesota, from St. Cloud to the northwest Twin Cities suburbs for today, partly sunny. Highs in the mid-80s. East winds up to 5 miles an hour. The St. Cloud, Minnesota climate summary for yesterday, August 11, 2026. Yesterday's high temperature of 84 degrees occurred at 4:58 p.m. The record high is 98 degrees, which was set in 1947. Yesterday's low temperature of 65 degrees occurred at 11:59 p.m. The record low is 38 degrees, which was set in 1982. No precipitation fell yesterday. No snow fell yesterday. The normal high temperature for today is 80 degrees, and the normal low is 57. The record high for today is 95, which occurred in 1965, and the record low is 39, which occurred in 1946. Sunrise today is at 6:13 a.m., and sunset is at 8:28 p.m. At 6 a.m., in Buffalo, it was cloudy. The temperature was 64 degrees, the dew point was 63, and the relative humidity was 94%.

The wind was north at 5 miles an hour. The pressure was 29.89 inches and rising. In Maple Lake, it was cloudy. The temperature was 67 degrees, the dew point was 61, and the relative humidity was 83%. The wind was calm. The pressure was 29.90 inches and steady. Elsewhere across central Minnesota, skies ranged from mostly cloudy to cloudy. It was 72 at the Twin Cities, 63 at St. Cloud, 65 at Anoka, and 67 at Crystal. Princeton reported 64, Litchfield reported 66, Little Falls reported 63, and Wilmer reported 66. Around the state, at Rochester, fog was reported, with a temperature of 69. At International Falls, it was clear, with a temperature of 46. At Duluth, it was partly cloudy, with a temperature of 59. It was cloudy, with a temperature of 72 at Mankato, and 64 at Brainerd. Once again at 6 a.m., in Buffalo, it was 64 degrees under cloudy skies. And in Maple Lake, it was 67 degrees under cloudy skies. 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The current time is 6:33 a.m. Central Daylight Time. Now here is the hazardous weather outlook for portions of central and southern Minnesota and west central Wisconsin. For today and tonight, scattered thunderstorms are possible this evening into the early morning hours, especially over southwest and southern Minnesota. There is a small risk of storms reaching strong to severe levels, with the main hazards being large hail and damaging winds. And now the extended outlook for the period Thursday through Tuesday. No hazardous weather is expected at this time. Spotter information statement. Skywarn spotter activation is possible for portions of southwestern and southern Minnesota tonight. Now the forecast for central Minnesota, from St. Cloud to the northwest Twin Cities suburbs. Today, partly sunny. Highs in the mid-80s. East winds up to 5 miles an hour. Tonight, mostly cloudy with a 20% chance of thunderstorms. Lows in the mid-60s. Northeast winds up to 5 miles an hour. Thursday, mostly cloudy. Highs in the lower 80s. Northeast winds 5 to 10 miles an hour. Thursday night, partly cloudy. Lows in the lower 60s. Northeast winds 5 to 10 miles an hour. Friday, mostly sunny. Highs in the lower 80s. Friday night and Saturday, mostly cloudy with a 50% chance of thunderstorms. Lows in the lower 60s. Highs in the upper 70s. Saturday night, mostly cloudy. Lows around 60. Sunday, mostly sunny. Highs in the upper 70s. Sunday night and Monday, clear. Lows in the mid-50s. Highs around 80. Monday night and Tuesday, partly cloudy. Chance of rain showers. Lows around 60. Highs around 80. Chance of showers 30%. Again, the forecast for central Minnesota, from St. Cloud to the northwest Twin Cities suburbs for today, partly sunny. Highs in the mid-80s. East winds up to 5 miles an hour. At 6 a.m., in Buffalo, it was cloudy. The temperature was 64 degrees, the dew point was 63, and the relative humidity was 94%. The wind was north at 5 miles an hour. Pressure was 29.89 inches and rising. In Maple Lake, it was cloudy. The temperature was 67 degrees, the dew point was 61, and the relative humidity was 83%. The wind was calm. The pressure was 29.90 inches and steady. Elsewhere across central Minnesota, skies ranged from mostly cloudy to cloudy. It was 72 at the Twin Cities.

63 at St. Cloud, 65 at Anoka, and 67 at Crystal. Princeton reported 64, Litchfield reported 66, Little Falls reported 63, and Wilmer reported 66. Around the state, at Rochester, fog was reported, with a temperature of 69. At International Falls, it was clear, with a temperature of 46. At Duluth, it was partly cloudy, with a temperature of 59. It was cloudy, with a temperature of 72 at Mankato, and 64 at Brainerd. Once again at 6 a.m., in Buffalo, it was 64 degrees under cloudy skies. And in Maple Lake, it was 67 degrees under cloudy skies. 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The current time is 6:37 a.m. Central Daylight Time. Now here is the hazardous weather outlook for portions of central and southern Minnesota and west central Wisconsin for today and tonight. Scattered thunderstorms are possible this evening into the early morning hours, especially over southwest and southern Minnesota. There is a small risk of storms reaching strong to severe levels, with the main hazards being large hail and damaging winds. And now the extended outlook for the period Thursday through Tuesday. No hazardous weather is expected at this time. Spotter information statement. Skywarn spotter activation is possible for portions of southwestern and southern Minnesota tonight. Now the forecast for central Minnesota, from St. Cloud to the northwest Twin Cities suburbs. Today, partly sunny. Highs in the mid-80s. East winds up to 5 miles an hour. Tonight, mostly cloudy with a 20% chance of thunderstorms. Lows in the mid-60s. Northeast winds up to 5 miles an hour. Thursday, mostly cloudy. Highs in the lower 80s. Northeast winds 5 to 10 miles an hour. Thursday night, partly cloudy. Lows in the lower 60s. Northeast winds 5 to 10 miles an hour. Friday, mostly sunny. Highs in the lower 80s. Friday night and Saturday, mostly cloudy with a 50% chance of thunderstorms. Lows in the lower 60s. Highs in the upper 70s. Saturday night, mostly cloudy. Lows around 60. Sunday, mostly sunny. Highs in the upper 70s. Sunday night and Monday, clear. Lows in the mid-50s. Highs around 80. Monday night and Tuesday, partly cloudy. Chance of rain showers. Lows around 60. Highs around 80. Chance of showers 30%. Again, the forecast for central Minnesota, from St. Cloud to the northwest Twin Cities suburbs for today, partly sunny. Highs in the mid-80s. East winds up to 5 miles an hour. The St. Cloud, Minnesota climate summary for yesterday, August 11, 2026. Yesterday's high temperature of 84 degrees occurred at 4:58 p.m. The record high is 98 degrees, which was set in 1947. Yesterday's low temperature of 65 degrees occurred at 11:59 p.m. The record low is 38 degrees, which was set in 1982. No precipitation fell yesterday. No snow fell yesterday. The normal high temperature for today is 80 degrees, and the normal low is 57. The record high for today is 95, which occurred in 1965, and the record low is 39, which occurred in 1946. Sunrise today is at 6:13 a.m., and sunset is at 8:28 p.m. At 6 a.m., in Buffalo, it was cloudy. The temperature was 64 degrees, the dew point was 63, and the relative humidity was 94%. The wind was north at 5 miles an hour. The pressure was 29.89 inches and rising. In Maple Lake,
It was cloudy. The temperature was 67 degrees. The dew point was 61, and the relative humidity was 83%. The wind was calm. The pressure was 29.90 inches and steady. Elsewhere across central Minnesota, skies ranged from mostly cloudy to cloudy. It was 72 at the Twin Cities, 63 at St. Cloud, 65 at Anoka, and 67 at Crystal. Princeton reported 64, Litchfield reported 66, Little Falls reported 63, and Wilma reported 66. Around the state, at Rochester, fog was reported, with a temperature of 69. At International Falls, it was clear, with a temperature of 46. At Duluth, it was partly cloudy, with a temperature of 59. It was cloudy, with a temperature of 72 at Mankato, and 64 at Brainerd. Once again at 6 a.m., in Buffalo, it was 64 degrees under cloudy skies. And in Maple Lake, it was 67 degrees under cloudy skies. 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The current time is 6:43 a.m. Central Daylight Time. Now here is the hazardous weather outlook for portions of central and southern Minnesota and west central Wisconsin. For today and tonight, scattered thunderstorms are possible this evening into the early morning hours, especially over southwest and southern Minnesota. There is a small risk of storms reaching strong to severe levels, with the main hazards being large hail and damaging winds. And now the extended outlook for the period Thursday through Tuesday. No hazardous weather is expected at this time. Spotter information statement. Skywarn spotter activation is possible for portions of southwestern and southern Minnesota tonight. Now the forecast for central Minnesota, from St. Cloud to the northwest Twin Cities suburbs. Today, partly sunny. Highs in the mid-80s. East winds up to 5 miles an hour. Tonight, mostly cloudy with a 20% chance of thunderstorms. Lows in the mid-60s. Northeast winds up to 5 miles an hour. Thursday, mostly cloudy. Highs in the lower 80s. Northeast winds 5 to 10 miles an hour. Thursday night, partly cloudy. Lows in the lower 60s. Northeast winds 5 to 10 miles an hour. Friday, mostly sunny. Highs in the lower 80s. Friday night and Saturday, mostly cloudy with a 50% chance of thunderstorms. Lows in the lower 60s. Highs in the upper 70s. Saturday night, mostly cloudy. Lows around 60. Sunday, mostly sunny. Highs in the upper 70s. Sunday night and Monday, clear. Lows in the mid-50s. Highs around 80. Monday night and Tuesday, partly cloudy. Chance of rain showers. Lows around 60. Highs around 80. Chance of showers 30%. Again, the forecast for central Minnesota, from St. Cloud to the northwest Twin Cities suburbs for today, partly sunny. Highs in the mid-80s. East winds up to 5 miles an hour. At 6 a.m., in Buffalo, it was cloudy. The temperature was 64 degrees, the dew point was 63, and the relative humidity was 94%. The wind was north at 5 miles an hour. The pressure was 29.89 inches and rising. In Maple Lake, it was cloudy. The temperature was 67 degrees, the dew point was 61, and the relative humidity was 83%. The wind was calm. The pressure was 29.90 inches and steady. Elsewhere across central Minnesota, skies ranged from mostly cloudy to cloudy. It was 72 at the Twin Cities, 63 at St. Cloud, 65 at Anoka, and 67 at Crystal. Princeton reported 64, Litchfield reported 66,
Little Falls reported 63, and Wilma reported 66. Around the state, at Rochester, fog was reported, with a temperature of 69. At International Falls, it was clear, with a temperature of 46. At Duluth, it was partly cloudy, with a temperature of 59. It was cloudy, with a temperature of 72 at Mankato, and 64 at Brainerd. Once again at 6 a.m., in Buffalo, it was 64 degrees under cloudy skies. And in Maple Lake, it was 67 degrees under cloudy skies. 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The current time is 6:47 a.m. Central Daylight Time. Now here is the hazardous weather outlook for portions of central and southern Minnesota and west central Wisconsin. For today and tonight, scattered thunderstorms are possible this evening into the early morning hours, especially over southwest and southern Minnesota. There is a small risk of storms reaching strong to severe levels, with the main hazards being large hail and damaging winds. And now the extended outlook for the period Thursday through Tuesday. No hazardous weather is expected at this time. Spotter information statement. Skywarn spotter activation is possible for portions of southwestern and southern Minnesota tonight. Now the forecast for central Minnesota, from St. Cloud to the northwest Twin Cities suburbs. Today, partly sunny. Highs in the mid-80s. East winds up to 5 miles an hour. Tonight, mostly cloudy with a 20% chance of thunderstorms. Lows in the mid-60s. Northeast winds up to 5 miles an hour. Thursday, mostly cloudy. Highs in the lower 80s. Northeast winds 5 to 10 miles an hour. Thursday night, partly cloudy. Lows in the lower 60s. Northeast winds 5 to 10 miles an hour. Friday, mostly sunny. Highs in the lower 80s. Friday night and Saturday, mostly cloudy with a 50% chance of thunderstorms. Lows in the lower 60s. Highs in the upper 70s. Saturday night, mostly cloudy. Lows around 60. Sunday, mostly sunny. Highs in the upper 70s. Sunday night and Monday, clear. Lows in the mid-50s. Highs around 80. Monday night and Tuesday, partly cloudy. Chance of rain showers. Lows around 60. Highs around 80. Chance of showers 30%. Again, the forecast for central Minnesota, from St. Cloud to the northwest Twin Cities suburbs for today, partly sunny. Highs in the mid-80s. East winds up to 5 miles an hour. The St. Cloud, Minnesota climate summary for yesterday, August 11, 2026. Yesterday's high temperature of 84 degrees occurred at 4:58 p.m. The record high is 98 degrees, which was set in 1947. Yesterday's low temperature of 65 degrees occurred at 11:59 p.m. The record low is 38 degrees, which was set in 1982. No precipitation fell yesterday. No snow fell yesterday. The normal high temperature for today is 80 degrees, and the normal low is 57. The record high for today is 95, which occurred in 1965, and the record low is 39, which occurred in 1946. Sunrise today is at 6:13 a.m., and sunset is at 8:28 p.m. At 6 a.m., in Buffalo, it was cloudy. The temperature was 64 degrees, the dew point was 63, and the relative humidity was 94%. The wind was north at 5 miles an hour. The pressure was 29.89 inches and rising. In Maple Lake, it was cloudy. The temperature was 67 degrees, the dew point was 61, and the relative humidity was 83%. The wind was calm.
The pressure was 29.90 inches and steady. Elsewhere across central Minnesota, skies ranged from mostly cloudy to cloudy. It was 72 at the Twin Cities, 63 at St. Cloud, 65 at Anoka, and 67 at Crystal. Princeton reported 64, Litchfield reported 66, Little Falls reported 63, and Wilma reported 66. Around the state, at Rochester, fog was reported, with a temperature of 69. At International Falls, it was clear, with a temperature of 46. At Duluth, it was partly cloudy, with a temperature of 59. It was cloudy, with a temperature of 72 at Mankato, and 64 at Brainerd. Once again at 6 a.m., in Buffalo, it was 64 degrees under cloudy skies. And in Maple Lake, it was 67 degrees under cloudy skies. 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The current time is 6:52 a.m. Central Daylight Time. Now here is the hazardous weather outlook for portions of central and southern Minnesota and west central Wisconsin. For today and tonight, scattered thunderstorms are possible this evening into the early morning hours, especially over southwest and southern Minnesota. There is a small risk of storms reaching strong to severe levels, with the main hazards being large hail and damaging winds. And now the extended outlook for the period Thursday through Tuesday. No hazardous weather is expected at this time. Spotter information statement. Skywarn spotter activation is possible for portions of southwestern and southern Minnesota tonight. Now the forecast for central Minnesota, from St. Cloud to the northwest Twin Cities suburbs. Today, partly sunny. Highs in the mid-80s. East winds up to 5 miles an hour. Tonight, mostly cloudy with a 20% chance of thunderstorms. Lows in the mid-60s. Northeast winds up to 5 miles an hour. Thursday, mostly cloudy. Highs in the lower 80s. Northeast winds 5 to 10 miles an hour. Thursday night, partly cloudy. Lows in the lower 60s. Northeast winds 5 to 10 miles an hour. Friday, mostly sunny. Highs in the lower 80s. Friday night and Saturday, mostly cloudy with a 50% chance of thunderstorms. Lows in the lower 60s. Highs in the upper 70s. Saturday night, mostly cloudy. Lows around 60. Sunday, mostly sunny. Highs in the upper 70s. Sunday night and Monday, clear. Lows in the mid-50s. Highs around 80. Monday night and Tuesday, partly cloudy. Chance of rain showers. Lows around 60. Highs around 80. Chance of showers 30%. Again, the forecast for central Minnesota, from St. Cloud to the northwest Twin Cities suburbs for today, partly sunny. Highs in the mid-80s. East winds up to 5 miles an hour. At 6 a.m., in Buffalo, it was cloudy. The temperature was 64 degrees, the dew point was 63, and the relative humidity was 94%. The wind was north at 5 miles an hour. The pressure was 29.89 inches and rising. In Maple Lake, it was cloudy. The temperature was 67 degrees, the dew point was 61, and the relative humidity was 83%. The wind was calm. The pressure was 29.90 inches and steady. Elsewhere across central Minnesota, skies ranged from mostly cloudy to cloudy. It was 72 at the Twin Cities, 63 at St. Cloud, 65 at Anoka, and 67 at Crystal. Princeton reported 64, Litchfield reported 66, Little Falls reported 63, and Wilma reported 66. Around the state, at Rochester, fog was reported, with a temperature of 69.
At International Falls, it was clear, with a temperature of 46. At Duluth, it was partly cloudy, with a temperature of 59. It was cloudy, with a temperature of 72 at Mankato, and 64 at Brainerd. Once again at 6 a.m., in Buffalo, it was 64 degrees under cloudy skies. And in Maple Lake, it was 67 degrees under cloudy skies. 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The current time is 6:57 a.m. Central Daylight Time. Now here is the hazardous weather outlook for portions of central and southern Minnesota and west central Wisconsin for today and tonight. Scattered thunderstorms are possible this evening into the early morning hours, especially over southwest and southern Minnesota. There is a small risk of storms reaching strong to severe levels, with the main hazards being large hail and damaging winds. And now the extended outlook for the period Thursday through Tuesday. No hazardous weather is expected at this time. Spotter information statement. Skywarn spotter activation is possible for portions of southwestern and southern Minnesota tonight. Now the forecast for central Minnesota, from St. Cloud to the northwest Twin Cities suburbs. Today, partly sunny. Highs in the mid-80s. East winds up to 5 miles an hour. Tonight, mostly cloudy with a 20% chance of thunderstorms. Lows in the mid-60s. Northeast winds up to 5 miles an hour. Thursday, mostly cloudy. Highs in the lower 80s. Northeast winds 5 to 10 miles an hour. Thursday night, partly cloudy. Lows in the lower 60s. Northeast winds 5 to 10 miles an hour. Friday, mostly sunny. Highs in the lower 80s. Friday night and Saturday, mostly cloudy with a 50% chance of thunderstorms. Lows in the lower 60s. Highs in the upper 70s. Saturday night, mostly cloudy. Lows around 60. Sunday, mostly sunny. Highs in the upper 70s. Sunday night and Monday, clear. Lows in the mid-50s. Highs around 80. Monday night and Tuesday, partly cloudy. Chance of rain showers. Lows around 60. Highs around 80. Chance of showers 30%. Again, the forecast for central Minnesota, from St. Cloud to the northwest Twin Cities suburbs for today, partly sunny. Highs in the mid-80s. East winds up to 5 miles an hour. At 6 a.m., in Buffalo, it was cloudy. The temperature was 64 degrees, the dew point was 63, and the relative humidity was 94%. The wind was north at 5 miles an hour. The pressure was 29.89 inches and rising. In Maple Lake, it was cloudy. The temperature was 67 degrees, the dew point was 61, and the relative humidity was 83%. The wind was calm. The pressure was 29.90 inches and steady. Elsewhere across central Minnesota, skies ranged from mostly cloudy to cloudy. It was 72 at the Twin Cities, 63 at St. Cloud, 65 at Anoka, and 67 at Crystal. Princeton reported 64, Litchfield reported 66, Little Falls reported 63, and Wilmer reported 66. Around the state, at Rochester, fog was reported, with a temperature of 69. At International Falls, it was clear, with a temperature of 46. At Duluth, it was partly cloudy, with a temperature of 59. It was cloudy, with a temperature of 72 at Mankato, and 64 at Brainerd. Once again at 6 a.m., in Buffalo, it was 64 degrees under cloudy skies. And in Maple Lake, it was 67 degrees under cloudy skies. The St. Cloud, Minnesota climate summary for yesterday, August 11, 2026.
Yesterday's high temperature of 84 degrees occurred at 4:58 p.m. The record high is 98 degrees, which was set in 1947. Yesterday's low temperature of 65 degrees occurred at 11:59 p.m. The record low is 38 degrees, which was set in 1982. No precipitation fell yesterday. No snow fell yesterday. The normal high temperature for today is 80 degrees, and the normal low is 57. The record high for today is 95, which occurred in 1965, and the record low is 39, which occurred in 1946. Sunrise today is at 6:13 a.m., and sunset is at 8:28 p.m. Now the forecast for central Minnesota, from St. Cloud to the northwest Twin Cities suburbs. Today, partly sunny. Highs in the mid-80s. Northeast winds up to 5 miles an hour. Tonight, mostly cloudy with a 20% chance of thunderstorms. Lows in the mid-60s. Northeast winds up to 5 miles an hour. Thursday, mostly cloudy. Highs in the lower 80s. Northeast winds up to 10 miles an hour. Thursday night, partly cloudy. Lows in the lower 60s. Northeast winds 5 to 10 miles an hour. Friday, mostly sunny. Highs in the lower 80s. Friday night and Saturday, mostly cloudy with a 50% chance of thunderstorms. Lows in the lower 60s. Highs in the upper 70s. Saturday night, mostly cloudy. Lows around 60. Sunday, mostly sunny. Highs in the upper 70s. Sunday night and Monday, clear. Lows in the mid-50s. Highs around 80. Monday night and Tuesday, partly cloudy. Chance of rain showers. Lows around 60. Highs around 80. Chance of showers 30%. Again, the forecast for central Minnesota, from St. Cloud to the northwest Twin Cities suburbs for today, partly sunny. Highs in the mid-80s. Northeast winds up to 5 miles an hour. 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The current time is 7:04 a.m. Central Daylight Time. Now here is the hazardous weather outlook for portions of central and southern Minnesota and west central Wisconsin. For today and tonight, scattered thunderstorms are possible this evening into the early morning hours, especially over southwest and southern Minnesota. There is a small risk of storms reaching strong to severe levels, with the main hazards being large hail and damaging winds. And now the extended outlook for the period Thursday through Tuesday. No hazardous weather is expected at this time. Spotter information statement. Skywarn spotter activation is possible for portions of southwestern and southern Minnesota tonight. Now the forecast for central Minnesota, from St. Cloud to the northwest Twin Cities suburbs. Today, partly sunny. Highs in the mid-80s. Northeast winds up to 5 miles an hour. Tonight, mostly cloudy with a 20% chance of thunderstorms. Lows in the mid-60s. Northeast winds up to 5 miles an hour. Thursday, mostly cloudy. Highs in the lower 80s. Northeast winds up to 10 miles an hour. Thursday night, partly cloudy. Lows in the lower 60s. Northeast winds 5 to 10 miles an hour. Friday, mostly sunny. Highs in the lower 80s. Friday night and Saturday, mostly cloudy with a 50% chance of thunderstorms. Lows in the lower 60s. Highs in the upper 70s. Saturday night, mostly cloudy. Lows around 60. Sunday, mostly sunny. Highs in the upper 70s. Sunday night and Monday, clear. Lows in the mid-50s. Highs around 80.
Monday night and Tuesday, partly cloudy. Chance of rain showers. Lows around 60. Highs around 80. Chance of showers 30%. Again, the forecast for central Minnesota, from St. Cloud to the northwest Twin Cities suburbs for today, partly sunny. Highs in the mid-80s. Northeast winds up to 5 miles an hour. 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The current time is 7:07 a.m. Central Daylight Time. Now here is the hazardous weather outlook for portions of central and southern Minnesota and west central Wisconsin for today and tonight. Scattered thunderstorms are possible this evening into the early morning hours, especially over southwest and southern Minnesota. There is a small risk of storms reaching strong to severe levels, with the main hazards being large hail and damaging winds. And now the extended outlook for the period Thursday through Tuesday. No hazardous weather is expected at this time. Spotter information statement. Skywarn spotter activation is possible for portions of southwestern and southern Minnesota tonight. Now the forecast for central Minnesota, from St. Cloud to the northwest Twin Cities suburbs. Today, partly sunny. Highs in the mid-80s. Northeast winds up to 5 miles an hour. Tonight, mostly cloudy with a 20% chance of thunderstorms. Lows in the mid-60s. Northeast winds up to 5 miles an hour. Thursday, mostly cloudy. Highs in the lower 80s. Northeast winds up to 10 miles an hour. Thursday night, partly cloudy. Lows in the lower 60s. Northeast winds 5 to 10 miles an hour. Friday, mostly sunny. Highs in the lower 80s. Friday night and Saturday, mostly cloudy with a 50% chance of thunderstorms. Lows in the lower 60s. Highs in the upper 70s. Saturday night, mostly cloudy. Lows around 60. Sunday, mostly sunny. Highs in the upper 70s. Sunday night and Monday, clear. Lows in the mid-50s. Highs around 80. Monday night and Tuesday, partly cloudy. Chance of rain showers. Lows around 60. Highs around 80. Chance of showers 30%. Again, the forecast for central Minnesota, from St. Cloud to the northwest Twin Cities suburbs for today, partly sunny. Highs in the mid-80s. Northeast winds up to 5 miles an hour. 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The St. Cloud, Minnesota climate summary for yesterday, August 11, 2026. Yesterday's high temperature of 84 degrees occurred at 4:58 p.m. The record high is 98 degrees, which was set in 1947. Yesterday's low temperature of 65 degrees occurred at 11:59 p.m. The record low is 38 degrees, which was set in 1982. No precipitation fell yesterday. No snow fell yesterday. The normal high temperature for today is 80 degrees, and the normal low is 57. The record high for today is 95, which occurred in 1965, and the record low is 39, which occurred in 1946. Sunrise today is at 6:13 a.m., and sunset is at 8:28 p.m. The current time is 7:11 a.m. Central Daylight Time. Now here is the hazardous weather outlook for portions of central and southern Minnesota and west central Wisconsin for today and tonight. Scattered thunderstorms are possible this evening into the early morning hours, especially over southwest and southern Minnesota.
There is a small risk of storms reaching strong to severe levels, with the main hazards being large hail and damaging winds.

Lower 80s. Northeast winds up to 10 miles an hour. Thursday night, partly cloudy. Lows in the lower 60s. Northeast winds 5 to 10 miles an hour. Friday, mostly sunny. Highs in the lower 80s. Friday night and Saturday, mostly cloudy with a 50% chance of thunderstorms. Lows in the lower 60s. Highs in the upper 70s. Saturday night, mostly cloudy. Lows around 60. Sunday, mostly sunny. Highs in the upper 70s. Sunday night and Monday, clear. Lows in the mid-50s. Highs around 80. Monday night and Tuesday, partly cloudy. Chance of rain showers. Lows around 60. Highs around 80. Chance of showers 30%. Again, the forecast for central Minnesota, from St. Cloud to the northwest Twin Cities suburbs for today, partly sunny. Highs in the mid-80s. Northeast winds up to 5 miles an hour. 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The current time is 7:14 a.m. Central Daylight Time. Now here is the hazardous weather outlook for portions of central and southern Minnesota and west central Wisconsin. For today and tonight, scattered thunderstorms are possible this evening into the early morning hours, especially over southwest and southern Minnesota. There is a small risk of storms reaching strong to severe levels, with the main hazards being large hail and damaging winds. And now the extended outlook for the period Thursday through Tuesday. No hazardous weather is expected at this time. Spotter information statement. Skywarn spotter activation is possible for portions of southwestern and southern Minnesota tonight. Now the forecast for central Minnesota, from St. Cloud to the northwest Twin Cities suburbs. Today, partly sunny. Highs in the mid-80s. Northeast winds up to 5 miles an hour. Tonight, mostly cloudy with a 20% chance of thunderstorms. Lows in the mid-60s. Northeast winds up to 5 miles an hour. Thursday, mostly cloudy. Highs in the lower 80s. Northeast winds up to 10 miles an hour. Thursday night, partly cloudy. Lows in the lower 60s. Northeast winds 5 to 10 miles an hour. Friday, mostly sunny. Highs in the lower 80s. Friday night and Saturday, mostly cloudy with a 50% chance of thunderstorms. Lows in the lower 60s. Highs in the upper 70s. Saturday night, mostly cloudy. Lows around 60. Sunday, mostly sunny. Highs in the upper 70s. Sunday night and Monday, clear. Lows in the mid-50s. Highs around 80. Monday night and Tuesday, partly cloudy. Chance of rain showers. Lows around 60. Highs around 80. Chance of showers 30%. Again, the forecast for central Minnesota, from St. Cloud to the northwest Twin Cities suburbs for today, partly sunny. Highs in the mid-80s. Northeast winds up to 5 miles an hour. At 7 a.m. in Buffalo, it was mostly cloudy. The temperature was 64 degrees, the dew point was 63, and the relative humidity was 94%. The wind was calm. The pressure was 29.88 inches and falling. In Maple Lake, it was mostly cloudy. The temperature was 66 degrees, the dew point was 61, and the relative humidity was 84%. The wind was calm. The pressure was 29.89 inches and falling. Elsewhere across central Minnesota, at Wilmer, it was partly cloudy, with a temperature of 68. It was mostly cloudy, with a temperature of 71 at the Twin Cities, 62 at St. Cloud, and 67 at Crystal.

Near mostly cloudy skies, Princeton reported 62, Litchfield reported 66, and Little Falls reported 63. At Anoka, it was cloudy, with a temperature of 66. Around the state, at Rochester, fog was reported, with a temperature of 70. At International Falls, it was clear, with a temperature of 50. At Duluth, it was mostly cloudy, with a temperature of 60. It was cloudy, with a temperature of 72 at Mankato, and 64 at Brainerd. Once again at 7 a.m., in Buffalo, it was 64 degrees under mostly cloudy skies. And in Maple Lake, it was 66 degrees under mostly cloudy skies. 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The current time is 7:18 a.m. Central Daylight Time. Now here is the hazardous weather outlook for portions of central and southern Minnesota and west central Wisconsin. For today and tonight, scattered thunderstorms are possible this evening into the early morning hours, especially over southwest and southern Minnesota. There is a small risk of storms reaching strong to severe levels, with the main hazards being large hail and damaging winds. And now the extended outlook for the period Thursday through Tuesday. No hazardous weather is expected at this time. Spotter information statement. Skywarn spotter activation is possible for portions of southwestern and southern Minnesota tonight. Now the forecast for central Minnesota, from St. Cloud to the northwest Twin Cities suburbs. Today, partly sunny. Highs in the mid-80s. Northeast winds up to 5 miles an hour. Tonight, mostly cloudy with a 20% chance of thunderstorms. Lows in the mid-60s. Northeast winds up to 5 miles an hour. Thursday, mostly cloudy. Highs in the lower 80s. Northeast winds up to 10 miles an hour. Thursday night, partly cloudy. Lows in the lower 60s. Northeast winds 5 to 10 miles an hour. Friday, mostly sunny. Highs in the lower 80s. Friday night and Saturday, mostly cloudy with a 50% chance of thunderstorms. Lows in the lower 60s. Highs in the upper 70s. Saturday night, mostly cloudy. Lows around 60. Sunday, mostly sunny. Highs in the upper 70s. Sunday night and Monday, clear. Lows in the mid-50s. Highs around 80. Monday night and Tuesday, partly cloudy. Chance of rain showers. Lows around 60. Highs around 80. Chance of showers 30%. Again, the forecast for central Minnesota, from St. Cloud to the northwest Twin Cities suburbs for today, partly sunny. Highs in the mid-80s. Northeast winds up to 5 miles an hour. The St. Cloud, Minnesota climate summary for yesterday, August 11, 2026. Yesterday's high temperature of 84 degrees occurred at 4:58 p.m. The record high is 98 degrees, which was set in 1947. Yesterday's low temperature of 65 degrees occurred at 11:59 p.m. The record low is 38 degrees, which was set in 1982. No precipitation fell yesterday. No snow fell yesterday. The normal high temperature for today is 80 degrees, and the normal low is 57. The record high for today is 95, which occurred in 1965, and the record low is 39, which occurred in 1946. Sunrise today is at 6:13 a.m., and sunset is at 8:28 p.m. At 7 a.m., in Buffalo, it was mostly cloudy. The temperature was 64 degrees, the dew point was 63, and the relative humidity was 94%. The wind was calm. The pressure was 29.88 inches and falling. In Maple Lake, it was mostly cloudy. The temperature was 66 degrees,
the dew point was 61, and the relative humidity was 84%. The wind was calm. The pressure was 29.89 inches and falling. Elsewhere across central Minnesota, at Willmar, it was partly cloudy, with a temperature of 68. It was mostly cloudy, with a temperature of 71 at the Twin Cities, 62 at St. Cloud, and 67 at Crystal. Under mostly cloudy skies, Princeton reported 62, Litchfield reported 66, and Little Falls reported 63. At Anoka, it was cloudy, with a temperature of 66. Around the state, at Rochester, fog was reported, with a temperature of 70. At International Falls, it was clear, with a temperature of 50. At Duluth, it was mostly cloudy, with a temperature of 60. It was cloudy, with a temperature of 72 at Mankato, and 64 at Brainerd. Once again at 7 a.m., in Buffalo, it was 64 degrees under mostly cloudy skies. And in Maple Lake, it was 66 degrees under mostly cloudy skies. 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The current time is 7:24 a.m. Central Daylight Time. Now here is the hazardous weather outlook for portions of central and southern Minnesota and west central Wisconsin for today and tonight. Scattered thunderstorms are possible this evening into the early morning hours, especially over southwest and southern Minnesota. There is a small risk of storms reaching strong to severe levels, with the main hazards being large hail and damaging winds. And now the extended outlook for the period Thursday through Tuesday. No hazardous weather is expected at this time. Spotter information statement. Skywarn spotter activation is possible for portions of southwestern and southern Minnesota tonight. Now the forecast for central Minnesota, from St. Cloud to the northwest Twin Cities suburbs. Today, partly sunny. Highs in the mid-80s. Northeast winds up to 5 miles an hour. Tonight, mostly cloudy with a 20% chance of thunderstorms. Lows in the mid-60s. Northeast winds up to 5 miles an hour. Thursday, mostly cloudy. Highs in the lower 80s. Northeast winds up to 10 miles an hour. Thursday night, partly cloudy. Lows in the lower 60s. Northeast winds 5 to 10 miles an hour. Friday, mostly sunny. Highs in the lower 80s. Friday night and Saturday, mostly cloudy with a 50% chance of thunderstorms. Lows in the lower 60s. Highs in the upper 70s. Saturday night, mostly cloudy. Lows around 60. Sunday, mostly sunny. Highs in the upper 70s. Sunday night and Monday, clear. Lows in the mid-50s. Highs around 80. Monday night and Tuesday, partly cloudy. Chance of rain showers. Lows around 60. Highs around 80. Chance of showers 30%. Again, the forecast for central Minnesota, from St. Cloud to the northwest Twin Cities suburbs for today, partly sunny. Highs in the mid-80s. Northeast winds up to 5 miles an hour. At 7 a.m., in Buffalo, it was mostly cloudy. The temperature was 64 degrees, the dew point was 63, and the relative humidity was 94%. The wind was calm. The pressure was 29.88 inches and falling. In Maple Lake, it was mostly cloudy. The temperature was 66 degrees, the dew point was 61, and the relative humidity was 84%. The wind was calm. The pressure was 29.89 inches and falling. Elsewhere across central Minnesota, at Willmar, it was partly cloudy, with a temperature of 68. It was mostly cloudy, with a temperature of 71 at the Twin Cities, 62 at St. Cloud, and 67 at Crystal.
under mostly cloudy skies, Princeton reported 62, Litchfield reported 66, and Little Falls reported 63. At Anoka, it was cloudy, with a temperature of 66. Around the state, at Rochester, fog was reported, with a temperature of 70. At International Falls, it was clear, with a temperature of 50. At Duluth, it was mostly cloudy, with a temperature of 60. It was cloudy, with a temperature of 72 at Mankato, and 64 at Brainerd. Once again at 7 a.m., in Buffalo, it was 64 degrees under mostly cloudy skies. And in Maple Lake, it was 66 degrees under mostly cloudy skies. 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The current time is 7:28 a.m. Central Daylight Time. Now here is the hazardous weather outlook for portions of central and southern Minnesota and west central Wisconsin. For today and tonight, scattered thunderstorms are possible this evening into the early morning hours, especially over southwest and southern Minnesota. There is a small risk of storms reaching strong to severe levels, with the main hazards being large hail and damaging winds. And now the extended outlook for the period Thursday through Tuesday. No hazardous weather is expected at this time. Spotter information statement. Skywarn spotter activation is possible for portions of southwestern and southern Minnesota tonight. Now the forecast for central Minnesota, from St. Cloud to the northwest Twin Cities suburbs. Today, partly sunny. Highs in the mid-80s. Northeast winds up to 5 miles an hour. Tonight, mostly cloudy with a 20% chance of thunderstorms. Lows in the mid-60s. Northeast winds up to 5 miles an hour. Thursday, mostly cloudy. Highs in the lower 80s. Northeast winds up to 10 miles an hour. Thursday night, partly cloudy. Lows in the lower 60s. Northeast winds 5 to 10 miles an hour. Friday, mostly sunny. Highs in the lower 80s. Friday night and Saturday, mostly cloudy with a 50% chance of thunderstorms. Lows in the lower 60s. Highs in the upper 70s. Saturday night, mostly cloudy. Lows around 60. Sunday, mostly sunny. Highs in the upper 70s. Sunday night and Monday, clear. Lows in the mid-50s. Highs around 80. Monday night and Tuesday, partly cloudy. Chance of rain showers. Lows around 60. Highs around 80. Chance of showers 30%. Again, the forecast for central Minnesota, from St. Cloud to the northwest Twin Cities suburbs for today, partly sunny. Highs in the mid-80s. Northeast winds up to 5 miles an hour. The St. Cloud, Minnesota climate summary for yesterday, August 11, 2026. Yesterday's high temperature of 84 degrees occurred at 4:58 p.m. The record high is 98 degrees, which was set in 1947. Yesterday's low temperature of 65 degrees occurred at 11:59 p.m. The record low is 38 degrees, which was set in 1982. No precipitation fell yesterday. No snow fell yesterday. The normal high temperature for today is 80 degrees, and the normal low is 57. The record high for today is 95, which occurred in 1965, and the record low is 39, which occurred in 1946. Sunrise today is at 6:13 a.m., and sunset is at 8:28 p.m. At 7 a.m., in Buffalo, it was mostly cloudy. The temperature was 64 degrees, the dew point was 63, and the relative humidity was 94%. The wind was calm. The pressure was 29.88 inches and falling. In Maple Lake,
It was mostly cloudy. The temperature was 66 degrees, the dew point was 61, and the relative humidity was 84%. The wind was calm. The pressure was 29.89 inches and falling. Elsewhere across central Minnesota, at Willmar, it was partly cloudy, with a temperature of 68. It was mostly cloudy, with a temperature of 71 at the Twin Cities, 62 at St. Cloud, and 67 at Crystal. Under mostly cloudy skies, Princeton reported 62, Litchfield reported 66, and Little Falls reported 63. At Anoka, it was cloudy, with a temperature of 66. Around the state, at Rochester, fog was reported, with a temperature of 70. At International Falls, it was clear, with a temperature of 50. Clear, with a temperature of 50. At Duluth, it was mostly cloudy, with a temperature of 60. It was cloudy, with a temperature of 72 at Mankato, and 64 at Brainerd. Once again at 7 a.m., in Buffalo, it was 64 degrees under mostly cloudy skies. And in Maple Lake, it was 66 degrees under mostly cloudy skies. 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The current time is 7:34 a.m. Central Daylight Time. Now here is the hazardous weather outlook for portions of central and southern Minnesota and west central Wisconsin. For today and tonight, scattered thunderstorms are possible this evening into the early morning hours, especially over southwest and southern Minnesota. There is a small risk of storms reaching strong to severe levels, with the main hazards being large hail and damaging winds. And now the extended outlook for the period Thursday through Tuesday. No hazardous weather is expected at this time. Spotter information statement. Skywarn spotter activation is possible for portions of southwestern and southern Minnesota tonight. Now the forecast for central Minnesota, from St. Cloud to the northwest Twin Cities suburbs. Today, partly sunny. Highs in the mid-80s. Northeast winds up to 5 miles an hour. Tonight, mostly cloudy with a 20% chance of thunderstorms. Lows in the mid-60s. Northeast winds up to 5 miles an hour. Thursday, mostly cloudy. Highs in the lower 80s. Northeast winds up to 10 miles an hour. Thursday night, partly cloudy. Lows in the lower 60s. Northeast winds 5 to 10 miles an hour. Friday, mostly sunny. Highs in the lower 80s. Friday night and Saturday, mostly cloudy with a 50% chance of thunderstorms. Lows in the lower 60s. Highs in the upper 70s. Saturday night, mostly cloudy. Lows around 60. Sunday, mostly sunny. Highs in the upper 70s. Sunday night and Monday, clear. Lows in the mid-50s. Highs around 80. Monday night and Tuesday, partly cloudy. Chance of rain showers. Lows around 60. Highs around 80. Chance of showers 30%. Again, the forecast for central Minnesota, from St. Cloud to the northwest Twin Cities suburbs for today, partly sunny. Highs in the mid-80s. Northeast winds up to 5 miles an hour. At 7 a.m., in Buffalo, it was mostly cloudy. The temperature was 64 degrees, the dew point was 63, and the relative humidity was 94%. The wind was calm. The pressure was 29.88 inches and falling. In Maple Lake, it was mostly cloudy. The temperature was 66 degrees, the dew point was 61, and the relative humidity was 84%. The wind was calm. The pressure was 29.89 inches and falling. Elsewhere across central Minnesota, at Willmar, it was partly cloudy, with a temperature of 68. It was mostly cloudy,
with a temperature of 71 at the Twin Cities, 62

at St. Cloud and 67 at Crystal. Under mostly cloudy skies, Princeton reported 62, Litchfield reported 66, and Little Falls reported 63. At Anoka, it was cloudy, with a temperature of 66. Around the state, at Rochester, fog was reported, with a temperature of 70. At International Falls, it was clear, with a temperature of 50. At Duluth, it was mostly cloudy, with a temperature of 60. It was cloudy, with a temperature of 72 at Mankato, and 64 at Brainerd. Once again at 7 a.m., in Buffalo, it was 64 degrees under mostly cloudy skies. And in Maple Lake, it was 66 degrees under mostly cloudy skies. 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The current time is 7:38 a.m. Central Daylight Time. Now here is the hazardous weather outlook for portions of central and southern Minnesota and west central Wisconsin. For today and tonight, scattered thunderstorms are possible this evening into the early morning hours, especially over southwest and southern Minnesota. There is a small risk of storms reaching strong to severe levels, with the main hazards being large hail and damaging winds. And now the extended outlook for the period Thursday through Tuesday. No hazardous weather is expected at this time. Spotter information statement. Skywarn spotter activation is possible for portions of southwestern and southern Minnesota tonight. Now the forecast for central Minnesota, from St. Cloud to the northwest Twin Cities suburbs. Today, partly sunny. Highs in the mid-80s. Northeast winds up to 5 miles an hour. Tonight, mostly cloudy with a 20% chance of thunderstorms. Lows in the mid-60s. Northeast winds up to 5 miles an hour. Thursday, mostly cloudy. Highs in the lower 80s. Northeast winds up to 10 miles an hour. Thursday night, partly cloudy. Lows in the lower 60s. Northeast winds 5 to 10 miles an hour. Friday, mostly sunny. Highs in the lower 80s. Friday night and Saturday, mostly cloudy with a 50% chance of thunderstorms. Lows in the lower 60s. Highs in the upper 70s. Saturday night, mostly cloudy. Lows around 60. Sunday, mostly sunny. Highs in the upper 70s. Sunday night and Monday, clear. Lows in the mid-50s. Highs around 80. Monday night and Tuesday, partly cloudy. Chance of rain showers. Lows around 60. Highs around 80. Chance of showers 30%. Again, the forecast for central Minnesota, from St. Cloud to the northwest Twin Cities suburbs for today, partly sunny. Highs in the mid-80s. Northeast winds up to 5 miles an hour. The St. Cloud, Minnesota climate summary for yesterday, August 11, 2026. Yesterday's high temperature of 84 degrees occurred at 4:58 p.m. The record high is 98 degrees, which was set in 1947. Yesterday's low temperature of 65 degrees occurred at 11:59 p.m. The record low is 38 degrees, which was set in 1982. No precipitation fell yesterday. No snow fell yesterday. The normal high temperature for today is 80 degrees, and the normal low is 57. The record high for today is 95, which occurred in 1965, and the record low is 39, which occurred in 1946. Sunrise today is at 6:13 a.m. and sunset is at 8:28 p.m. At 7 a.m., in Buffalo, it was mostly cloudy. The temperature was 64 degrees, the dew point was 63, and the relative humidity was 94%. The wind was calm. The pressure was 29.88 inches and falling. In Maple Lake,
It was mostly cloudy. The temperature was 66 degrees, the dew point was 61, and the relative humidity was 84%. The wind was calm. The pressure was 29.89 inches and falling. Elsewhere across central Minnesota, at Willmar, it was partly cloudy, with a temperature of 68. It was mostly cloudy, with a temperature of 71 at the Twin Cities, 62 at St. Cloud, and 67 at Crystal. Under mostly cloudy skies, Princeton reported 62, Litchfield reported 66, and Little Falls reported 63. At Anoka, it was cloudy, with a temperature of 66. Around the state, at Rochester, fog was reported, with a temperature of 70. At International Falls, it was clear, with a temperature of 50. At Duluth, it was mostly cloudy, with a temperature of 60. It was cloudy, with a temperature of 72 at Mankato, and 64 at Brainerd. Once again at 7 a.m., in Buffalo, it was 64 degrees under mostly cloudy skies. And in Maple Lake, it was 66 degrees under mostly cloudy skies. 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The current time is 7:44 a.m. Central Daylight Time. Now here is the hazardous weather outlook for portions of central and southern Minnesota and west central Wisconsin for today and tonight. Scattered thunderstorms are possible this evening into the early morning hours, especially over southwest and southern Minnesota. There is a small risk of storms reaching strong to severe levels, with the main hazards being large hail and damaging winds. And now the extended outlook for the period Thursday through Tuesday. No hazardous weather is expected at this time. Spotter information statement. Skywarn spotter activation is possible for portions of southwestern and southern Minnesota tonight. Now the forecast for central Minnesota, from St. Cloud to the northwest Twin Cities suburbs. Today, partly sunny. Highs in the mid-80s. Northeast winds up to 5 miles an hour. Tonight, mostly cloudy with a 20% chance of thunderstorms. Lows in the mid-60s. Northeast winds up to 5 miles an hour. Thursday, mostly cloudy. Highs in the lower 80s. Northeast winds up to 10 miles an hour. Thursday night, partly cloudy. Lows in the lower 60s. Northeast winds 5 to 10 miles an hour. Friday, mostly sunny. Highs in the lower 80s. Friday night and Saturday, mostly cloudy with a 50% chance of thunderstorms. Lows in the lower 60s. Highs in the upper 70s. Saturday night, mostly cloudy. Lows around 60. Sunday, mostly sunny. Highs in the upper 70s. Sunday night and Monday, clear. Lows in the mid-50s. Highs around 80. Monday night and Tuesday, partly cloudy. Chance of rain showers. Lows around 60. Highs around 80. Chance of showers 30%. Again, the forecast for central Minnesota, from St. Cloud to the northwest Twin Cities suburbs for today, partly sunny. Highs in the mid-80s. Northeast winds up to 5 miles an hour. At 7 a.m., in Buffalo, it was mostly cloudy. The temperature was 64 degrees, the dew point was 63, and the relative humidity was 94%. The wind was calm. The pressure was 29.88 inches and falling. In Maple Lake, it was mostly cloudy. The temperature was 66 degrees, the dew point was 61, and the relative humidity was 84%. The wind was calm. The pressure was 29.89 inches and falling. Elsewhere across central Minnesota, at Willmar, it was partly cloudy, with a temperature of 68. It was mostly cloudy, with a temperature of 71 at the Twin Cities,
62 at St. Cloud, and 67 at Crystal. Under mostly cloudy skies, Princeton reported 62, Litchfield reported 66, and Little Falls reported 63. At Anoka, it was cloudy, with a temperature of 66. Around the state, at Rochester, fog was reported, with a temperature of 70. At International Falls, it was clear, with a temperature of 50. At Duluth, it was mostly cloudy, with a temperature of 60. It was cloudy, with a temperature of 72 at Mankato, and 64 at Brainerd. Once again at 7 a.m., in Buffalo, it was 64 degrees under mostly cloudy skies. And in Maple Lake, it was 66 degrees under mostly cloudy skies. This is weather radio station WNG676 Clearwater, broadcasting on a frequency of 162.50 MHz. 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The current time is 7:48 a.m. Central Daylight Time. Now here is the hazardous weather outlook for portions of central and southern Minnesota and west central Wisconsin for today and tonight. Scattered thunderstorms are possible this evening into the early morning hours, especially over southwest and southern Minnesota. There is a small risk of storms reaching strong to severe levels, with the main hazards being large hail and damaging winds. And now the extended outlook for the period Thursday through Tuesday. No hazardous weather is expected at this time. Spotter information statement. Skywarn spotter activation is possible for portions of southwestern and southern Minnesota tonight. Now the forecast for central Minnesota, from St. Cloud to the northwest Twin Cities suburbs. Today, partly sunny. Highs in the mid-80s. Northeast winds up to 5 miles an hour. Tonight, mostly cloudy with a 20% chance of thunderstorms. Lows in the mid-60s. Northeast winds up to 5 miles an hour. Thursday, mostly cloudy. Highs in the lower 80s. Northeast winds up to 10 miles an hour. Thursday night, partly cloudy. Lows in the lower 60s. Northeast winds 5 to 10 miles an hour. Friday, mostly sunny. Highs in the lower 80s. Friday night and Saturday, mostly cloudy with a 50% chance of thunderstorms. Lows in the lower 60s. Highs in the upper 70s. Saturday night, mostly cloudy. Lows around 60. Sunday, mostly sunny. Highs in the upper 70s. Sunday night and Monday, clear. Lows in the mid-50s. Highs around 80. Monday night and Tuesday, partly cloudy. Chance of rain showers. Lows around 60. Highs around 80. Chance of showers 30%. Again, the forecast for central Minnesota, from St. Cloud to the northwest Twin Cities suburbs for today, partly sunny. Highs in the mid-80s. Northeast winds up to 5 miles an hour. The St. Cloud, Minnesota climate summary for yesterday, August 11, 2026. Yesterday's high temperature of 84 degrees occurred at 4:58 p.m. The record high is 98 degrees, which was set in 1947. Yesterday's low temperature of 65 degrees occurred at 11:59 p.m. The record low is 38 degrees, which was set in 1982. No precipitation fell yesterday. No snow fell yesterday. The normal high temperature for today is 80 degrees, and the normal low is 57. The record high for today is 95, which occurred in 1965, and the record low is 39, which occurred in 1946. Sunrise today is at 6:13 a.m., and sunset is at 8:28 p.m. At 7 a.m., in Buffalo, it was mostly cloudy. The temperature was 64 degrees, the dew point was 63, and the relative humidity was 94%. The wind was calm. The pressure was 29.88 inches and falling.
In Maple Lake, it was mostly cloudy. The temperature was 66 degrees, the dew point was 61, and the relative humidity was 84%. The wind was calm. The pressure was 29.89 inches and falling. Elsewhere across central Minnesota, at Willmar, it was partly cloudy, with a temperature of 68. It was mostly cloudy, with a temperature of 71 at the Twin Cities, 62 at St. Cloud, and 67 at Crystal. Under mostly cloudy skies, Princeton reported 62, Litchfield reported 66, and Little Falls reported 63. At Anoka, it was cloudy, with a temperature of 66. Around the state, at Rochester, fog was reported, with a temperature of 70. At International Falls, it was clear, with a temperature of 50. At Duluth, it was mostly cloudy, with a temperature of 60. It was cloudy, with a temperature of 72 at Mankato, and 64 at Brainerd. Once again at 7 a.m., in Buffalo, it was 64 degrees under mostly cloudy skies. And in Maple Lake, it was 66 degrees under mostly cloudy skies. 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The current time is 7:54 a.m. Central Daylight Time. Now here is the hazardous weather outlook for portions of central and southern Minnesota and west central Wisconsin for today and tonight. Scattered thunderstorms are possible this evening into the early morning hours, especially over southwest and southern Minnesota. There is a small risk of storms reaching strong to severe levels, with the main hazards being large hail and damaging winds. And now the extended outlook for the period Thursday through Tuesday. No hazardous weather is expected at this time. Spotter information statement. Skywarn spotter activation is possible for portions of southwestern and southern Minnesota tonight. Now the forecast for central Minnesota, from St. Cloud to the northwest Twin Cities suburbs. Today, partly sunny. Highs in the mid-80s. Northeast winds up to 5 miles an hour. Tonight, mostly cloudy with a 20% chance of thunderstorms. Lows in the mid-60s. Northeast winds up to 5 miles an hour. Thursday, mostly cloudy. Highs in the lower 80s. Northeast winds up to 10 miles an hour. Thursday night, partly cloudy. Lows in the lower 60s. Northeast winds 5 to 10 miles an hour. Friday, mostly sunny. Highs in the lower 80s. Friday night and Saturday, mostly cloudy with a 50% chance of thunderstorms. Lows in the lower 60s. Highs in the upper 70s. Saturday night, mostly cloudy. Lows around 60. Sunday, mostly sunny. Highs in the upper 70s. Sunday night and Monday, clear. Lows in the mid-50s. Highs around 80. Monday night and Tuesday, partly cloudy. Chance of rain showers. Lows around 60. Highs around 80. Chance of showers 30%. Again, the forecast for central Minnesota, from St. Cloud to the northwest Twin Cities suburbs for today, partly sunny. Highs in the mid-80s. Northeast winds up to 5 miles an hour. At 7 a.m., in Buffalo, it was mostly cloudy. The temperature was 64 degrees, the dew point was 63, and the relative humidity was 94%. The wind was calm. The pressure was 29.88 inches and falling. In Maple Lake, it was mostly cloudy. The temperature was 66 degrees, the dew point was 61, and the relative humidity was 84%. The wind was calm. The pressure was 29.89 inches and falling. Elsewhere across central Minnesota, at Willmar, it was partly cloudy, with a temperature of 68. It was mostly cloudy,
with a temperature of 71 at the Twin Cities, 62 at St. Cloud, and 67 at Crystal. Under mostly cloudy skies, Princeton reported 62, Litchfield reported 66, and Little Falls reported 63. At Anoka, it was cloudy, with a temperature of 66. Around the state, at Rochester, fog was reported, with a temperature of 70. At International Falls, it was clear, with a temperature of 50. At Duluth, it was mostly cloudy, with a temperature of 60. It was cloudy, with a temperature of 72 at Mankato, and 64 at Brainerd. Once again at 7 a.m., in Buffalo, it was 64 degrees under mostly cloudy skies. And in Maple Lake, it was 66 degrees under mostly cloudy skies. 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The current time is 7:58 a.m. Central Daylight Time. Now here is the hazardous weather outlook for portions of central and southern Minnesota and west central Wisconsin for today and tonight. Scattered thunderstorms are possible this evening into the early morning hours, especially over southwest and southern Minnesota. There is a small risk of storms reaching strong to severe levels, with the main hazards being large hail and damaging winds. And now the extended outlook for the period Thursday through Tuesday. No hazardous weather is expected at this time. Spotter information statement. Skywarn spotter activation is possible for portions of southwestern and southern Minnesota tonight. Now the forecast for central Minnesota, from St. Cloud to the northwest Twin Cities suburbs. Today, partly sunny. Highs in the mid-80s. Northeast winds up to 5 miles an hour. Tonight, mostly cloudy with a 20% chance of thunderstorms. Lows in the mid-60s. Northeast winds up to 5 miles an hour. Thursday, mostly cloudy. Highs in the lower 80s. Northeast winds up to 10 miles an hour. Thursday night, partly cloudy. Lows in the lower 60s. Northeast winds 5 to 10 miles an hour. Friday, mostly sunny. Highs in the lower 80s. Friday night and Saturday, mostly cloudy with a 50% chance of thunderstorms. Lows in the lower 60s. Highs in the upper 70s. Saturday night, mostly cloudy. Lows around 60. Sunday, mostly sunny. Highs in the upper 70s. Sunday night and Monday, clear. Lows in the mid-50s. Highs around 80. Monday night and Tuesday, partly cloudy. Chance of rain showers. Lows around 60. Highs around 80. Chance of showers 30%. Again, the forecast for central Minnesota, from St. Cloud to the northwest Twin Cities suburbs for today, partly sunny. Highs in the mid-80s. Northeast winds up to 5 miles an hour. The St. Cloud, Minnesota climate summary for yesterday, August 11, 2026. Yesterday's high temperature of 84 degrees occurred at 4:58 p.m. The record high is 98 degrees, which was set in 1947. Yesterday's low temperature of 65 degrees occurred at 11:59 p.m. The record low is 38 degrees, which was set in 1982. No precipitation fell yesterday. No snow fell yesterday. The normal high temperature for today is 80 degrees, and the normal low is 57. The record high for today is 95, which occurred in 1965, and the record low is 39, which occurred in 1946. Sunrise today is at 6:13 a.m., and sunset is at 8:28 p.m. This is Weather Radio Station WNG676 Clearwater, broadcasting on a frequency of 162.50 MHz.
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The current time is 8:02 a.m. Central Daylight Time. Now here is the hazardous weather outlook for portions of central and southern Minnesota and west central Wisconsin. For today and tonight, scattered thunderstorms are possible this evening into the early morning hours, especially over southwest and southern Minnesota. There is a small risk of storms reaching strong to severe levels, with the main hazards being large hail and damaging winds. And now the extended outlook for the period Thursday through Tuesday. No hazardous weather is expected at this time. Spotter information statement. Skywarn spotter activation is possible for portions of southwestern and southern Minnesota tonight. Now the forecast for central Minnesota, from St. Cloud to the northwest Twin Cities suburbs. Today, partly sunny. Highs in the mid-80s. Northeast winds up to 5 miles an hour. Tonight, mostly cloudy with a 20% chance of thunderstorms. Lows in the mid-60s. Northeast winds up to 5 miles an hour. Thursday, mostly cloudy. Highs in the lower 80s. Northeast winds up to 10 miles an hour. Thursday night, partly cloudy. Lows in the lower 60s. Northeast winds 5 to 10 miles an hour. Friday, mostly sunny. Highs in the lower 80s. Friday night and Saturday, mostly cloudy with a 50% chance of thunderstorms. Lows in the lower 60s. Highs in the upper 70s. Saturday night, mostly cloudy. Lows around 60. Sunday, mostly sunny. Highs in the upper 70s. Sunday night and Monday, clear. Lows in the mid-50s. Highs around 80. Monday night and Tuesday, partly cloudy. Chance of rain showers. Lows around 60. Highs around 80. Chance of showers 30%. Again, the forecast for central Minnesota, from St. Cloud to the northwest Twin Cities suburbs for today, partly sunny. Highs in the mid-80s. Northeast winds up to 5 miles an hour. 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The current time is 8:05 a.m. Central Daylight Time. Now here is the hazardous weather outlook for portions of central and southern Minnesota and west central Wisconsin. For today and tonight, scattered thunderstorms are possible this evening into the early morning hours, especially over southwest and southern Minnesota. There is a small risk of storms reaching strong to severe levels, with the main hazards being large hail and damaging winds. And now the extended outlook for the period Thursday through Tuesday. No hazardous weather is expected at this time. Spotter information statement. Skywarn spotter activation is possible for portions of southwestern and southern Minnesota tonight. Now the forecast for central Minnesota, from St. Cloud to the northwest Twin Cities suburbs. Today, partly sunny. Highs in the mid-80s. Northeast winds up to 5 miles an hour. Tonight, mostly cloudy with a 20% chance of thunderstorms. Lows in the mid-60s. Northeast winds up to 5 miles an hour. Thursday, mostly cloudy. Highs in the lower 80s. Northeast winds up to 10 miles an hour. Thursday night, partly cloudy. Lows in the lower 60s. Northeast winds 5 to 10 miles an hour. Friday, mostly sunny. Highs in the lower 80s. Friday night and Saturday, mostly cloudy with a 50% chance of thunderstorms. Lows in the lower 60s. Highs in the upper 70s. Saturday night, mostly cloudy. Lows around 60. Sunday, mostly sunny.
highs in the upper 70s. Sunday night and Monday, clear. Lows in the mid-50s. Highs around 80. Monday night and Tuesday, partly cloudy. Chance of rain showers. Lows around 60. Highs around 80. Chance of showers 30%. Again, the forecast for central Minnesota, from St. Cloud to the northwest Twin Cities suburbs for today, partly sunny. Highs in the mid-80s. Northeast winds up to 5 miles an hour. 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The current time is 8:08 a.m. Central Daylight Time. Now here is the hazardous weather outlook for portions of central and southern Minnesota and west central Wisconsin. For today and tonight, scattered thunderstorms are possible this evening into the early morning hours, especially over southwest and southern Minnesota. There is a small risk of storms reaching strong to severe levels, with the main hazards being large hail and damaging winds. And now the extended outlook for the period Thursday through Tuesday. No hazardous weather is expected at this time. Spotter information statement. Skywarn spotter activation is possible for portions of southwestern and southern Minnesota tonight. Now the forecast for central Minnesota, from St. Cloud to the northwest Twin Cities suburbs. Today, partly sunny. Highs in the mid-80s. Northeast winds up to 5 miles an hour. Tonight, mostly cloudy with a 20% chance of thunderstorms. Lows in the mid-60s. Northeast winds up to 5 miles an hour. Thursday, mostly cloudy. Highs in the lower 80s. Northeast winds up to 10 miles an hour. Thursday night, partly cloudy. Lows in the lower 60s. Northeast winds 5 to 10 miles an hour. Friday, mostly sunny. Highs in the lower 80s. Friday night and Saturday, mostly cloudy with a 50% chance of thunderstorms. Lows in the lower 60s. Highs in the upper 70s. Saturday night, mostly cloudy. Lows around 60. Sunday, mostly sunny. Highs in the upper 70s. Sunday night and Monday, clear. Lows in the mid-50s. Highs around 80. Monday night and Tuesday, partly cloudy. Chance of rain showers. Lows around 60. Highs around 80. Chance of showers 30%. Again, the forecast for central Minnesota, from St. Cloud to the northwest Twin Cities suburbs for today, partly sunny. Highs in the mid-80s. Northeast winds up to 5 miles an hour. The St. Cloud, Minnesota climate summary for yesterday, August 11, 2026. Yesterday's high temperature of 84 degrees occurred at 4:58 p.m. The record high is 98 degrees, which was set in 1947. Yesterday's low temperature of 65 degrees occurred at 11:59 p.m. The record low is 38 degrees, which was set in 1982. No precipitation fell yesterday. No snow fell yesterday. The normal high temperature for today is 80 degrees, and the normal low is 57. The record high for today is 95, which occurred in 1965, and the record low is 39, which occurred in 1946. Sunrise today is at 6:13 a.m., and sunset is at 8:28 p.m. This is weather radio station WNG676 Clearwater, broadcasting on a frequency of 162.50 MHz. 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The current time is 8:12 a.m. Central Daylight Time. Now here is the hazardous weather outlook for portions of central and southern Minnesota and west central Wisconsin. For today and tonight,
Scattered thunderstorms are possible this evening into the early morning hours, especially over southwest and southern Minnesota. There is a

winds up to 5 miles an hour. Thursday, mostly cloudy. Highs in the lower 80s. Northeast winds up to 10 miles an hour. Thursday night, partly cloudy. Lows in the lower 60s. Northeast winds 5 to 10 miles an hour. Friday, mostly sunny. Highs in the lower 80s. Friday night and Saturday, mostly cloudy with a 50% chance of thunderstorms. Lows in the lower 60s. Highs in the upper 70s. Saturday night, mostly cloudy. Lows around 60. Sunday, mostly sunny. Highs in the upper 70s. Sunday night and Monday, clear. Lows in the mid-50s. Highs around 80. Monday night and Tuesday, partly cloudy. Chance of rain showers. Lows around 60. Highs around 80. Chance of showers 30%. Again, the forecast for central Minnesota, from St. Cloud to the northwest Twin Cities suburbs for today, partly sunny. Highs in the mid-80s. Northeast winds up to 5 miles an hour. At 8 a.m., in Buffalo, it was partly sunny. The temperature was 66 degrees, the dew point was 64, and the relative humidity was 94%. The wind was calm. The pressure was 29.86 inches and falling. In Maple Lake, it was mostly sunny. The temperature was 69 degrees, the dew point was 62, and the relative humidity was 79%. The wind was calm. The pressure was 29.88 inches and falling. Elsewhere across central Minnesota, at Anoka, it was sunny, with a temperature of 68. It was mostly sunny, with a temperature of 65 at St. Cloud, 64 at Little Falls, and 70 at Wilmer. It was partly sunny, with a temperature of 73 at the Twin Cities, 70 at Crystal, 65 at Princeton, and 70 at Litchfield. Around the state, at Rochester, fog was reported, with a temperature of 71. It was mostly sunny, with a temperature of 66 at Brainerd, and 57 at International Falls. It was partly sunny, with a temperature of 72 at Mankato, and 63 at Duluth. Once again at 8 a.m., in Buffalo, it was 66 degrees under partly sunny skies. And in Maple Lake, it was 69 degrees under mostly sunny skies. This is weather radio station WMG676 Clearwater, broadcasting on a frequency of 162.50 MHz. 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The current time is 8:16 a.m. Central Daylight Time. Now here is the hazardous weather outlook for portions of central and southern Minnesota and west central Wisconsin. For today and tonight, scattered thunderstorms are possible this evening into the early morning hours, especially over southwest and southern Minnesota. There is a small risk of storms reaching strong to severe levels, with the main hazards being large hail and damaging winds. And now the extended outlook for the period Thursday through Tuesday. No hazardous weather is expected at this time. Spotter information statement. Skywarn spotter activation is possible for portions of southwestern and southern Minnesota tonight. Now the forecast for central Minnesota, from St. Cloud to the northwest Twin Cities suburbs. Today, partly sunny. Highs in the mid-80s. Northeast winds up to 5 miles an hour. Tonight, mostly cloudy with a 20% chance of thunderstorms. Lows in the mid-60s. Northeast winds up to 5 miles an hour. Thursday, mostly cloudy. Highs in the lower 80s. Northeast winds up to 10 miles an hour. Thursday night, partly cloudy. Lows in the lower 60s. Northeast winds 5 to 10 miles an hour. Friday, mostly sunny. Highs in the lower 80s. Friday night and Saturday, mostly cloudy with a 50% chance of thunderstorms. Lows in the lower 60s. Highs

the upper 70s. Saturday night, mostly cloudy. Lows around 60. Sunday, mostly sunny. Highs in the upper 70s. Sunday night and Monday, clear. Lows in the mid 50s. Highs around 80. Monday night and Tuesday, partly cloudy. Chance of rain showers. Lows around 60. Highs around 80. Chance of showers 30%. Again, the forecast for central Minnesota, from St. Cloud to the northwest Twin Cities suburbs for today, partly sunny. Highs in the mid-80s. Northeast winds up to 5 miles an hour. At 8 a.m., in Buffalo, it was partly sunny. The temperature was 66 degrees, the dew point was 64, and the relative humidity was 94%. The wind was calm. The pressure was 29.86 inches and falling. In Maple Lake, it was mostly sunny. The temperature was 69 degrees, the dew point was 62, and the relative humidity was 79%. The wind was calm. The pressure was 29.88 inches and falling. Elsewhere across central Minnesota, at Anoka, it was sunny, with a temperature of 68. It was mostly sunny, with a temperature of 65 at St. Cloud, 64 at Little Falls, and 70 at Wilmer. It was partly sunny, with a temperature of 73 at the Twin Cities, 70 at Crystal, 65 at Princeton, and 70 at Litchfield. Around the state, at Rochester, fog was reported, with a temperature of 71. It was mostly sunny, with a temperature of 66 at Brainerd, and 57 at International Falls. It was partly sunny, with a temperature of 72 at Mankato, and 63 at Duluth. Once again at 8 a.m., in Buffalo, it was 66 degrees under partly sunny skies. And in Maple Lake, it was 69 degrees under mostly sunny skies. The St. Cloud, Minnesota climate summary for yesterday, August 11, 2026. Yesterday's high temperature of 84 degrees occurred at 4:58 p.m. The record high is 98 degrees, which was set in 1947. Yesterday's low temperature of 65 degrees occurred at 11:59 p.m. The record low is 38 degrees, which was set in 1982. No precipitation fell yesterday. No snow fell yesterday. The normal high temperature for today is 80 degrees, and the normal low is 57. The record high for today is 95, which occurred in 1965, and the record low is 39, which occurred in 1946. Sunrise today is at 6:13 a.m., and sunset is at 8:28 p.m. This is Weather Radio Station WNG676 Clearwater, broadcasting on a frequency of 162.50 MHz. 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The current time is 8:21 a.m. Central Daylight Time. Now here is the hazardous weather outlook for portions of central and southern Minnesota and west central Wisconsin for today and tonight. Scattered thunderstorms are possible this evening into the early morning hours, especially over southwest and southern Minnesota. There is a small risk of storms reaching strong to severe levels, with the main hazards being large hail and damaging winds. And now the extended outlook for the period Thursday through Tuesday. No hazardous weather is expected at this time. Spotter information statement. Skywarn spotter activation is possible for portions of southwestern and southern Minnesota tonight. Now the forecast for central Minnesota, from St. Cloud to the northwest Twin Cities suburbs. Today, partly sunny. Highs in the mid-80s. Northeast winds up to 5 miles an hour. Tonight, mostly cloudy with a 20% chance of thunderstorms. Lows in the mid-60s. Northeast winds up to 5 miles an hour. Thursday, mostly cloudy. Highs in the lower 80s. Northeast winds up to 10 miles an hour. Thursday night, partly cloudy.

Lows in the lower 60s. Northeast winds 5 to 10 miles an hour. Friday, mostly sunny. Highs in the lower 80s. Friday night and Saturday, mostly cloudy with a 50% chance of thunderstorms. Lows in the lower 60s. Highs in the upper 70s. Saturday night, mostly cloudy. Lows around 60. Sunday, mostly sunny. Highs in the upper 70s. Sunday night and Monday, clear. Lows in the mid 50s. Highs around 80. Monday night and Tuesday, partly cloudy. Chance of rain showers. Lows around 60. Highs around 80. Chance of showers 30%. Again, the forecast for central Minnesota, from St. Cloud to the northwest Twin Cities suburbs for today, partly sunny. Highs in the mid-80s. Northeast winds up to 5 miles an hour. At 8 a.m., in Buffalo, it was partly sunny. The temperature was 66 degrees, the dew point was 64, and the relative humidity was 94%. The wind was calm. The pressure was 29.86 inches and falling. In Maple Lake, it was mostly sunny. The temperature was 69 degrees, the dew point was 62, and the relative humidity was 79%. The wind was calm. The pressure was 29.88 inches and falling. Elsewhere across central Minnesota, at Anoka, it was sunny, with a temperature of 68. It was mostly sunny, with a temperature of 65 at St. Cloud, 64 at Little Falls, and 70 at Willmar. It was partly sunny, with a temperature of 73 at the Twin Cities, 70 at Crystal, 65 at Princeton, and 70 at Litchfield. Around the state, at Rochester, fog was reported, with a temperature of 71. It was mostly sunny, with a temperature of 66 at Brainerd, and 57 at International Falls. It was partly sunny, with a temperature of 72 at Mankato, and 63 at Duluth. Once again at 8 a.m., in Buffalo, it was 66 degrees under partly sunny skies. And in Maple Lake, it was 69 degrees under mostly sunny skies. 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The current time is 8:26 a.m. Central Daylight Time. Now here is the hazardous weather outlook for portions of central and southern Minnesota and west central Wisconsin. For today and tonight, scattered thunderstorms are possible this evening into the early morning hours, especially over southwest and southern Minnesota. There is a small risk of storms reaching strong to severe levels, with the main hazards being large hail and damaging winds. And now the extended outlook for the period Thursday through Tuesday. No hazardous weather is expected at this time. Spotter information statement, Skywarn spotter activation is possible for portions of southwestern and southern Minnesota tonight. Now the forecast for central Minnesota, from St. Cloud to the northwest Twin Cities suburbs. Today, partly sunny. Highs in the mid-80s. Northeast winds up to 5 miles an hour. Tonight, mostly cloudy with a 20% chance of thunderstorms. Lows in the mid-60s. Northeast winds up to 5 miles an hour. Thursday, mostly cloudy. Highs in the lower 80s. Northeast winds up to 10 miles an hour. Thursday night, partly cloudy. Lows in the lower 60s. Northeast winds 5 to 10 miles an hour. Friday, mostly sunny. Highs in the lower 80s. Friday night and Saturday, mostly cloudy with a 50% chance of thunderstorms. Lows in the lower 60s. Highs in the upper 70s. Saturday night, mostly cloudy. Lows around 60. Sunday, mostly sunny. Highs in the upper 70s. Sunday night and Monday, clear.

Lows in the mid-50s. Highs around 80. Monday night and Tuesday, partly cloudy. Chance of rain showers. Lows around 60. Highs around 80. Chance of showers 30%. Again, the forecast for central Minnesota, from St. Cloud to the northwest Twin Cities suburbs for today, partly sunny. Highs in the mid-80s. Northeast winds up to 5 miles an hour. At 8 a.m., in Buffalo, it was partly sunny. The temperature was 66 degrees, the dew point was 64, and the relative humidity was 94%. The wind was calm. The pressure was 29.86 inches and falling. In Maple Lake, it was mostly sunny, but temperature was 69 degrees, the dew point was 62, and the relative humidity was 79%. The wind was calm. The pressure was 29.88 inches and falling. Elsewhere across central Minnesota, at Anoka, it was sunny, with a temperature of 68. It was mostly sunny, with a temperature of 65 at St. Cloud, 64 at Little Falls, and 70 at Wilmer. It was partly sunny, with a temperature of 73 at the Twin Cities, 70 at Crystal, 65 at Princeton, and 70 at Litchfield. Around the state, at Rochester, fog was reported, with a temperature of 71. It was mostly sunny, with a temperature of 66 at Brainerd, and 57 at International Falls. It was partly sunny, with a temperature of 72 at Mankato, and 63 at Duluth. Once again at 8 a.m., in Buffalo, it was 66 degrees under partly sunny skies. And in Maple Lake, it was 69 degrees under mostly sunny skies. The St. Cloud, Minnesota climate summary for yesterday, August 11, 2026. Yesterday's high temperature of 84 degrees occurred at 4:58 p.m. The record high is 98 degrees, which was set in 1947. Yesterday's low temperature of 65 degrees occurred at 11:59 p.m. The record low is 38 degrees, which was set in 1982. No precipitation fell yesterday. No snow fell yesterday. The normal high temperature for today is 80 degrees, and the normal low is 57. The record high for today is 95, which occurred in 1965, and the record low is 39, which occurred in 1946. Sunrise today is at 6:13 a.m. and sunset is at 8:28 p.m. This is Weather Radio Station WMG676 Clearwater, broadcasting on a frequency of 162.50 MHz. 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The current time is 8:31 a.m. Central Daylight Time. Now here is the hazardous weather outlook for portions of central and southern Minnesota and west central Wisconsin. For today and tonight, scattered thunderstorms are possible this evening into the early morning hours, especially over southwest and southern Minnesota. There is a small risk of storms reaching strong to severe levels, with the main hazards being large hail and damaging winds. And now the extended outlook for the period Thursday through Tuesday. No hazardous weather is expected at this time. Spotter information statement. Skywarn spotter activation is possible for portions of southwestern and southern Minnesota tonight. Now the forecast for central Minnesota, from St. Cloud to the northwest Twin Cities suburbs. Today, partly sunny. Highs in the mid-80s. Northeast winds up to 5 miles an hour. Tonight, mostly cloudy with a 20% chance of thunderstorms. Lows in the mid-60s. Northeast winds up to 5 miles an hour. Thursday, mostly cloudy. Highs in the lower 80s. Northeast winds up to 10 miles an hour. Thursday night, partly cloudy. Lows in the lower 60s. Northeast winds 5 to 10 miles an hour. Friday, mostly sunny. Highs in the lower 80s. Friday night and Saturday,
mostly cloudy with a 50% chance of thunderstorms. Lows in the lower 60s. Highs in the upper 70s. Saturday night, mostly cloudy. Lows around 60. Sunday, mostly sunny. Highs in the upper 70s. Sunday night and Monday, clear. Lows in the mid 50s. Highs around 80. Monday night and Tuesday, partly cloudy. Chance of rain showers. Lows around 60. Highs around 80. Chance of showers 30%. Again, the forecast for central Minnesota, from St. Cloud to the northwest Twin Cities suburbs for today, partly sunny. Highs in the mid-80s. Northeast winds up to 5 miles an hour. At 8 a.m., in Buffalo, it was partly sunny. The temperature was 66 degrees, the dew point was 64, and the relative humidity was 94%. The wind was calm. The pressure was 29.86 inches and falling. In Maple Lake, it was mostly sunny. The temperature was 69 degrees, the dew point was 62, and the relative humidity was 79%. The wind was calm. The pressure was 29.88 inches and falling. Elsewhere across central Minnesota, at Anoka, it was sunny, with a temperature of 68. It was mostly sunny, with a temperature of 65 at St. Cloud, 64 at Little Falls, and 70 at Wilmer. It was partly sunny, with a temperature of 73 at the Twin Cities, 70 at Crystal, 65 at Princeton, and 70 at Litchfield. Around the state, at Rochester, fog was reported, with a temperature of 71. It was mostly sunny, with a temperature of 66 at Brainerd, and 57 at International Falls. It was partly sunny, with a temperature of 72 at Mankato, and 63 at Duluth. Once again at 8 a.m., in Buffalo, it was 66 degrees under partly sunny skies. And in Maple Lake, it was 69 degrees under mostly sunny skies. 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The current time is 8:36 a.m. Central Daylight Time. Now here is the hazardous weather outlook for portions of central and southern Minnesota and west central Wisconsin. For today and tonight, scattered thunderstorms are possible this evening into the early morning hours, especially over southwest and southern Minnesota. There is a small risk of storms reaching strong to severe levels, with the main hazards being large hail and damaging winds. And now the extended outlook for the period Thursday through Tuesday. No hazardous weather is expected at this time. Spotter information statement. Skywarn spotter activation is possible for portions of southwestern and southern Minnesota tonight. Now the forecast for central Minnesota, from St. Cloud to the northwest Twin Cities suburbs. Today, partly sunny. Highs in the mid-80s. Northeast winds up to 5 miles an hour. Tonight, mostly cloudy with a 20% chance of thunderstorms. Lows in the mid-60s. Northeast winds up to 5 miles an hour. Thursday, mostly cloudy. Highs in the lower 80s. Northeast winds up to 10 miles an hour. Thursday night, partly cloudy. Lows in the lower 60s. Northeast winds 5 to 10 miles an hour. Friday, mostly sunny. Highs in the lower 80s. Friday night and Saturday, mostly cloudy with a 50% chance of thunderstorms. Lows in the lower 60s. Highs in the upper 70s. Saturday night, mostly cloudy. Lows around 60. Sunday, mostly sunny. Highs in the upper 70s. Sunday night and Monday, clear. Lows in the mid-50s. Highs around 80. Monday night and Tuesday, partly cloudy. Chance of rain showers.
Lows around 60. Highs around 80. Chance of showers 30%. Again, the forecast for central Minnesota, from St. Cloud to the northwest Twin Cities suburbs for today, partly sunny. Highs in the mid-80s. Northeast winds up to 5 miles an hour. At 8 a.m., in Buffalo, it was partly sunny. The temperature was 66 degrees, the dew point was 64, and the relative humidity was 94%. The wind was calm. The pressure was 29.86 inches and falling. In Maple Lake, it was mostly sunny. The temperature was 69 degrees, the dew point was 62, and the relative humidity was 79%. The wind was calm. The pressure was 29.88 inches and falling. Elsewhere across central Minnesota, at Anoka, it was sunny, with a temperature of 68. It was mostly sunny, with a temperature of 65 at St. Cloud, 64 at Little Falls, and 70 at Wilmer. It was partly sunny, with a temperature of 73 at the Twin Cities, 70 at Crystal, 65 at Princeton, and 70 at Litchfield. Around the state, at Rochester, fog was reported, with a temperature of 71. It was mostly sunny, with a temperature of 66 at Brainerd, and 57 at International Falls. It was partly sunny, with a temperature of 72 at Mankato, and 63 at Duluth. Once again at 8 a.m., in Buffalo, it was 66 degrees under partly sunny skies. And in Maple Lake, it was 69 degrees under mostly sunny skies. The St. Cloud, Minnesota climate summary for yesterday, August 11, 2026. Yesterday's high temperature of 84 degrees occurred at 4:58 p.m. The record high is 98 degrees, which was set in 1947. Yesterday's low temperature of 65 degrees occurred at 11:59 p.m. The record low is 38 degrees, which was set in 1982. No precipitation fell yesterday. No snow fell yesterday. The normal high temperature for today is 80 degrees, and the normal low is 57. The record high for today is 95, which occurred in 1965, and the record low is 39, which occurred in 1946. Sunrise today is at 6:13 a.m., and sunset is at 8:28 p.m. This is Weather Radio Station WMG676 Clearwater, broadcasting on a frequency of 162.50 MHz. 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The current time is 8:41 a.m. Central Daylight Time. Now here is the hazardous weather outlook for portions of central and southern Minnesota and west central Wisconsin. For today and tonight, scattered thunderstorms are possible this evening into the early morning hours, especially over southwest and southern Minnesota. There is a small risk of storms reaching strong to severe levels, with the main hazards being large hail and damaging winds. And now the extended outlook for the period Thursday through Tuesday. No hazardous weather is expected at this time. Spotter information statement. Skywarn spotter activation is possible for portions of southwestern and southern Minnesota tonight. Now the forecast for central Minnesota, from St. Cloud to the northwest Twin Cities suburbs. Today, partly sunny. Highs in the mid-80s. Northeast winds up to 5 miles an hour. Tonight, mostly cloudy with a 20% chance of thunderstorms. Lows in the mid-60s. Northeast winds up to 5 miles an hour. Thursday, mostly cloudy. Highs in the lower 80s. Northeast winds up to 10 miles an hour. Thursday night, partly cloudy. Lows in the lower 60s. Northeast winds 5 to 10 miles an hour. Friday, mostly sunny. Highs in the lower 80s. Friday night and Saturday, mostly cloudy with a 50% chance of thunderstorms. Lows in the lower 60s. Highs in the upper 70s. Saturday night, mostly cloudy.
Lows around 60. Sunday, mostly sunny. Highs in the upper 70s. Sunday night and Monday, clear. Lows in the mid 50s. Highs around 80. Monday night and Tuesday, partly cloudy. Chance of rain showers. Lows around 60. Highs around 80. Chance of showers 30%. Again, the forecast for central Minnesota, from St. Cloud to the northwest Twin Cities suburbs for today, partly sunny. Highs in the mid-80s. Northeast winds up to 5 miles an hour. At 8 a.m., in Buffalo, it was partly sunny. The temperature was 66 degrees, the dew point was 64, and the relative humidity was 94%. The wind was calm. Pressure was 29.86 inches and falling. In Maple Lake, it was mostly sunny, but temperature was 69 degrees, the dew point was 62, and the relative humidity was 79%. The wind was calm. Pressure was 29.88 inches and falling. Elsewhere across central Minnesota, at Anoka, it was sunny, with a temperature of 68. It was mostly sunny, with a temperature of 65 at St. Cloud, 64 at Little Falls, and 70 at Wilmer. It was partly sunny, with a temperature of 73 at the Twin Cities, 70 at Crystal, 65 at Princeton, and 70 at Litchfield. Around the state, at Rochester, fog was reported, with a temperature of 71. It was mostly sunny, with a temperature of 66 at Brainerd, and 57 at International Falls. It was partly sunny, with a temperature of 72 at Mankato, and 63 at Duluth. Once again at 8 a.m., in Buffalo, it was 66 degrees under partly sunny skies. And in Maple Lake, it was 69 degrees under mostly sunny skies. 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The current time is 8:45 a.m. Central Daylight Time. Now here is the hazardous weather outlook for portions of central and southern Minnesota and west central Wisconsin for today and tonight. Scattered thunderstorms are possible this evening into the early morning hours, especially over southwest and southern Minnesota. There is a small risk of storms reaching strong to severe levels, with the main hazards being large hail and damaging winds. And now the extended outlook for the period Thursday through Tuesday. No hazardous weather is expected at this time. Spotter information statement. Skywarn spotter activation is possible for portions of southwestern and southern Minnesota tonight. Now the forecast for central Minnesota, from St. Cloud to the northwest Twin Cities suburbs. Today, partly sunny. Highs in the mid-80s. Northeast winds up to 5 miles an hour. Tonight, mostly cloudy with a 20% chance of thunderstorms. Lows in the mid-60s. Northeast winds up to 5 miles an hour. Thursday, mostly cloudy. Highs in the lower 80s. Northeast winds up to 10 miles an hour. Thursday night, partly cloudy. Lows in the lower 60s. Northeast winds 5 to 10 miles an hour. Friday, mostly sunny. Highs in the lower 80s. Friday night and Saturday, mostly cloudy with a 50% chance of thunderstorms. Lows in the lower 60s. Highs in the upper 70s. Saturday night, mostly cloudy. Lows around 60. Sunday, mostly sunny. Highs in the upper 70s. Sunday night and Monday, clear. Lows in the mid-50s. Highs around 80. Monday night and Tuesday, partly cloudy. Chance of rain showers. Lows around 60. Highs around 80. Chance of showers 30%. Again, the forecast for central Minnesota, from St. Cloud to the northwest Twin Cities suburbs for today,
partly sunny. Highs in the mid-80s. Northeast winds up to 5 miles an hour. At 8 a.m., in Buffalo, it was partly sunny. The temperature was 66 degrees, the dew point was 64, and the relative humidity was 94%. The wind was calm. The pressure was 29.86 inches and falling. In Maple Lake, it was mostly sunny. The temperature was 69 degrees, the dew point was 62, and the relative humidity was 79%. The wind was calm. The pressure was 29.88 inches and falling. Elsewhere across central Minnesota, at Anoka, it was sunny, with a temperature of 68. It was mostly sunny, with a temperature of 65 at St. Cloud, 64 at Little Falls, and 70 at Wilmer. It was partly sunny, with a temperature of 73 at the Twin Cities, 70 at Crystal, 65 at Princeton, and 70 at Litchfield. Around the state, at Rochester, fog was reported, with a temperature of 71. It was mostly sunny, with a temperature of 66 at Brainerd, and 57 at International Falls. It was partly sunny, with a temperature of 72 at Mankato, and 63 at Duluth. Once again at 8 a.m., in Buffalo, it was 66 degrees under partly sunny skies. And in Maple Lake, it was 69 degrees under mostly sunny skies. 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The St. Cloud, Minnesota climate summary for yesterday, August 11, 2026. Yesterday's high temperature of 84 degrees occurred at 4:58 p.m. The record high is 98 degrees, which was set in 1947. Yesterday's low temperature of 65 degrees occurred at 11:59 p.m. The record low is 38 degrees, which was set in 1982. No precipitation fell yesterday. No snow fell yesterday. The normal high temperature for today is 80 degrees, and the normal low is 57. The record high for today is 95, which occurred in 1965, and the record low is 39. Which occurred in 1946. Sunrise today is at 6:13 a.m. and sunset is at 8:28 p.m. The current time is 8:51 a.m. Central Daylight Time. Now here is the hazardous weather outlook for portions of central and southern Minnesota and west central Wisconsin for today and tonight. Scattered thunderstorms are possible this evening into the early morning hours, especially over southwest and southern Minnesota. There is a small risk of storms reaching strong to severe levels, with the main hazards being large hail and damaging winds. And now the extended outlook for the period Thursday through Tuesday. No hazardous weather is expected at this time. Spotter information statement. Skywarn spotter activation is possible for portions of southwestern and southern Minnesota tonight. Now the forecast for central Minnesota, from St. Cloud to the northwest Twin Cities suburbs. Today, partly sunny. Highs in the mid-80s. Northeast winds up to 5 miles an hour. Tonight, mostly cloudy with a 20% chance of thunderstorms. Lows in the mid-60s. Northeast winds up to 5 miles an hour. Thursday, mostly cloudy. Highs in the lower 80s. Northeast winds up to 10 miles an hour. Thursday night, partly cloudy. Lows in the lower 60s. Northeast winds 5 to 10 miles an hour. Friday, mostly sunny. Highs in the lower 80s. Friday night and Saturday, mostly cloudy with a 50% chance of thunderstorms. Lows in the lower 60s. Highs in the upper 70s. Saturday night, mostly cloudy. Lows around 60. Sunday, mostly sunny. Highs in the upper 70s. Sunday night and Monday, clear. Lows in the mid-50s. Highs around 80.
Monday night and Tuesday, partly cloudy. Chance of rain showers. Lows around 60. Highs around 80. Chance of showers 30%. Again, the forecast for central Minnesota, from St. Cloud to the northwest Twin Cities suburbs for today, partly sunny. Highs in the mid-80s. Northeast winds up to 5 miles an hour. At 8 a.m., in Buffalo, it was partly sunny. The temperature was 66 degrees, the dew point was 64, and the relative humidity was 94%. The wind was calm. The pressure was 29.86 inches and falling. In Maple Lake, it was mostly sunny. The temperature was 69 degrees, the dew point was 62, and the relative humidity was 79%. The wind was calm. The pressure was 29.88 inches and falling. Elsewhere across central Minnesota, at Anoka, it was sunny, with a temperature of 68. It was mostly sunny, with a temperature of 65 at St. Cloud, 64 at Little Falls, and 70 at Wilmer. It was partly sunny, with a temperature of 73 at the Twin Cities, 70 at Crystal, 65 at Princeton, and 70 at Litchfield. Around the state, at Rochester, fog was reported, with a temperature of 71. It was mostly sunny, with a temperature of 66 at Brainerd, and 57 at International Falls. It was partly sunny, with a temperature of 72 at Mankato, and 63 at Duluth. Once again at 8 a.m., in Buffalo, it was 66 degrees under partly sunny skies. And in Maple Lake, it was 69 degrees under mostly sunny skies. 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The current time is 8:55 a.m. Central Daylight Time. Now here is the hazardous weather outlook for portions of central and southern Minnesota and west central Wisconsin for today and tonight. Scattered thunderstorms are possible this evening into the early morning hours, especially over southwest and southern Minnesota. There is a small risk of storms reaching strong to severe levels, with the main hazards being large hail and damaging winds. And now the extended outlook for the period Thursday through Tuesday. No hazardous weather is expected at this time. Spotter information statement. Skywarn spotter activation is possible for portions of southwestern and southern Minnesota tonight. Now the forecast for central Minnesota, from St. Cloud to the northwest Twin Cities suburbs. Today, partly sunny. Highs in the mid-80s. Northeast winds up to 5 miles an hour. Tonight, mostly cloudy with a 20% chance of thunderstorms. Lows in the mid-60s. Northeast winds up to 5 miles an hour. Thursday, mostly cloudy. Highs in the lower 80s. Northeast winds up to 10 miles an hour. Thursday night, partly cloudy. Lows in the lower 60s. Northeast winds 5 to 10 miles an hour. Friday, mostly sunny. Highs in the lower 80s. Friday night and Saturday, mostly cloudy with a 50% chance of thunderstorms. Lows in the lower 60s. Highs in the upper 70s. Saturday night, mostly cloudy. Lows around 60. Sunday, mostly sunny. Highs in the upper 70s. Sunday night and Monday, clear. Lows in the mid-50s. Highs around 80. Monday night and Tuesday, partly cloudy. Chance of rain showers. Lows around 60. Highs around 80. Chance of showers 30%. Again, the forecast for central Minnesota, from St. Cloud to the northwest Twin Cities suburbs for today, partly sunny. Highs in the mid-80s. Northeast winds up to 5 miles an hour. At 8 a.m., in Buffalo, it was partly sunny. The temperature was 66 degrees,
The dew point was 64.

4, and the relative humidity was 94%. The wind was calm. The pressure was 29.86 inches and falling. In Maple Lake, it was mostly sunny. The temperature was 69 degrees, the dew point was 62, and the relative humidity was 79%. The wind was calm. The pressure was 29.88 inches and falling. Elsewhere across central Minnesota, at Anoka, it was sunny, with a temperature of 68. It was mostly sunny, with a temperature of 65 at St. Cloud, 64 at Little Falls, and 70 at Willmar. It was partly sunny, with a temperature of 73 at the Twin Cities, 70 at Crystal, 65 at Princeton, and 70 at Litchfield. Around the state, at Rochester, fog was reported, with a temperature of 71. It was mostly sunny, with a temperature of 66 at Brainerd, and 57 at International Falls. It was partly sunny, with a temperature of 72 at Mankato, and 63 at Duluth. Once again at 8 a.m., in Buffalo, it was 66 degrees under partly sunny skies. And in Maple Lake, it was 69 degrees under mostly sunny skies. 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The current time is 8:59 a.m. Central Daylight Time. The St. Cloud, Minnesota climate summary for yesterday, August 11, 2026. Yesterday's high temperature of 84 degrees occurred at 4:58 p.m. The record high is 98 degrees, which was set in 1947. Yesterday's low temperature of 65 degrees occurred at 11:59 p.m. The record low is 38 degrees, which was set in 1982. No precipitation fell yesterday. No snow fell yesterday. The normal high temperature for today is 80 degrees, and the normal low is 57. The record high for today is 95, which occurred in 1965, and the record low is 39, which occurred in 1946. Sunrise today is at 6:13 a.m., and sunset is at 8:28 p.m. Now here is the hazardous weather outlook for portions of central and southern Minnesota and west central Wisconsin. For today and tonight, scattered thunderstorms are possible this evening into the early morning hours, especially over southwest and southern Minnesota. There is a small risk of storms reaching strong to severe levels, with the main hazards being large hail and damaging winds. And now the extended outlook for the period Thursday through Tuesday. No hazardous weather is expected at this time. Spotter information statement. Skywarn spotter activation is possible for portions of southwestern and southern Minnesota tonight. Now the forecast for central Minnesota, from St. Cloud to the northwest Twin Cities suburbs. Today, partly sunny. Highs in the mid-80s. Northeast winds up to 5 miles an hour. Tonight, mostly cloudy with a 20% chance of thunderstorms. Lows in the mid-60s. Northeast winds up to 5 miles an hour. Thursday, mostly cloudy. Highs in the lower 80s. Northeast winds up to 10 miles an hour. Thursday night, partly cloudy. Lows in the lower 60s. Northeast winds 5 to 10 miles an hour. Friday, mostly sunny. Highs in the lower 80s. Friday night and Saturday, mostly cloudy with a 50% chance of thunderstorms. Lows in the lower 60s. Highs in the upper 70s. Saturday night, mostly cloudy. Lows around 60. Sunday, mostly sunny. Highs in the upper 70s. Sunday night and Monday, clear. Lows in the mid-50s. Highs around 80. Monday night and Tuesday, partly cloudy. Chance of rain showers. Lows around 60. Highs around 80. Chance of showers 30%. Again,
The forecast for central Minnesota, from St. Cloud to the northwest Twin Cities suburbs for today, partly sunny. Highs in the mid-80s. Northeast winds up to 5 miles an hour. 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The current time is 9:03 a.m. Central Daylight Time. Now here is the hazardous weather outlook for portions of central and southern Minnesota and west central Wisconsin. For today and tonight, scattered thunderstorms are possible this evening into the early morning hours, especially over southwest and southern Minnesota. There is a small risk of storms reaching strong to severe levels, with the main hazards being large hail and damaging winds. And now the extended outlook for the period Thursday through Tuesday. No hazardous weather is expected at this time. Spotter information statement. Skywarn spotter activation is possible for portions of southwestern and southern Minnesota tonight. Now the forecast for central Minnesota, from St. Cloud to the northwest Twin Cities suburbs. Today, partly sunny. Highs in the mid-80s. Northeast winds up to 5 miles an hour. Tonight, mostly cloudy with a 20% chance of thunderstorms. Lows in the mid-60s. Northeast winds up to 5 miles an hour. Thursday, mostly cloudy. Highs in the lower 80s. Northeast winds up to 10 miles an hour. Thursday night, partly cloudy. Lows in the lower 60s. Northeast winds 5 to 10 miles an hour. Friday, mostly sunny. Highs in the lower 80s. Friday night and Saturday, mostly cloudy with a 50% chance of thunderstorms. Lows in the lower 60s. Highs in the upper 70s. Saturday night, mostly cloudy. Lows around 60. Sunday, mostly sunny. Highs in the upper 70s. Sunday night and Monday, clear. Lows in the mid-50s. Highs around 80. Monday night and Tuesday, partly cloudy. Chance of rain showers. Lows around 60. Highs around 80. Chance of showers 30%. Again, the forecast for central Minnesota, from St. Cloud to the northwest Twin Cities suburbs for today, partly sunny. Highs in the mid-80s. Northeast winds up to 5 miles an hour. 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The current time is 9:06 a.m. Central Daylight Time. Now here is the hazardous weather outlook for portions of central and southern Minnesota and west central Wisconsin. For today and tonight, scattered thunderstorms are possible this evening into the early morning hours, especially over southwest and southern Minnesota. There is a small risk of storms reaching strong to severe levels, with the main hazards being large hail and damaging winds. And now the extended outlook for the period through Tuesday. No hazardous weather is expected at this time. Spotter information statement. Skywarn spotter activation is possible for portions of southwestern and southern Minnesota tonight. Now the forecast for central Minnesota, from St. Cloud to the northwest Twin Cities suburbs. Today, partly sunny. Highs in the mid-80s. Northeast winds up to 5 miles an hour. Tonight, mostly cloudy with a 20% chance of thunderstorms. Lows in the mid-60s. Northeast winds up to 5 miles an hour. Thursday, mostly cloudy. Highs in the lower 80s. Northeast winds up to 10 miles an hour. Thursday night, partly cloudy. Lows in the lower 60s. Northeast winds 5 to 10 miles an hour.
Friday, mostly sunny. Highs in the lower 80s. Friday night and Saturday, mostly cloudy with a 50% chance of thunderstorms. Lows in the lower 60s. Highs in the upper 70s. Saturday night, mostly cloudy. Lows around 60. Sunday, mostly sunny. Highs in the upper 70s. Sunday night and Monday, clear. Lows in the mid 50s. Highs around 80. Monday night and Tuesday, partly cloudy. Chance of rain showers. Lows around 60. Highs around 80. Chance of showers 30%. Again, the forecast for central Minnesota, from St. Cloud to the northwest Twin Cities suburbs for today, partly sunny. Highs in the mid-80s. Northeast winds up to 5 miles an hour. 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The current time is 9:09 a.m. Central Daylight Time. Now here is the hazardous weather outlook for portions of central and southern Minnesota and west central Wisconsin for today and tonight. Scattered thunderstorms are possible this evening into the early morning hours, especially over southwest and southern Minnesota. There is a small risk of storms reaching strong to severe levels, with the main hazards being large hail and damaging winds. And now the extended outlook for the period Thursday through Tuesday. No hazardous weather is expected at this time. Spotter information statement. Skywarn spotter activation is possible for portions of southwestern and southern Minnesota tonight. The St. Cloud, Minnesota climate summary for yesterday, August 11, 2026. Yesterday's high temperature of 84 degrees occurred at 4:58 p.m. The record high is 98 degrees, which was set in 1947. Yesterday's low temperature of 65 degrees occurred at 11:59 p.m. The record low is 38 degrees, which was set in 1982. No precipitation fell yesterday. No snow fell yesterday. The normal high temperature for today is 80 degrees, and the normal low is 57. The record high for today is 95, which occurred in 1965, and the record low is 39, which occurred in 1946. Sunrise today is at 6:13 a.m., and sunset is at 8:28 p.m. Now the forecast for central Minnesota, from St. Cloud to the northwest Twin Cities suburbs. Today, partly sunny. Highs in the mid-80s. Northeast winds up to 5 miles an hour. Tonight, mostly cloudy with a 20% chance of thunderstorms. Lows in the mid-60s. Northeast winds up to 5 miles an hour. Thursday, mostly cloudy. Highs in the lower 80s. Northeast winds up to 10 miles an hour. Thursday night, partly cloudy. Lows in the lower 60s. Northeast winds 5 to 10 miles an hour. Friday, mostly sunny. Highs in the lower 80s. Friday night and Saturday, mostly cloudy with a 50% chance of thunderstorms. Lows in the lower 60s. Highs in the upper 70s. Saturday night, mostly cloudy. Lows around 60. Sunday, mostly sunny. Highs in the upper 70s. Sunday night and Monday, clear. Lows in the mid-50s. Highs around 80. Monday night and Tuesday, partly cloudy. Chance of rain showers. Lows around 60. Highs around 80. Chance of showers 30%. Again, the forecast for central Minnesota, from St. Cloud to the northwest Twin Cities suburbs for today, partly sunny. Highs in the mid-80s. Northeast winds up to 5 miles an hour. 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

possible for portions of southwestern and southern Minnesota tonight. Now the forecast for central Minnesota, from St. Cloud to the northwest Twin Cities suburbs. Today, partly sunny. Highs in the mid-80s. Northeast winds up to 5 miles an hour. Tonight, mostly cloudy with a 20% chance of thunderstorms. Lows in the mid-60s. Northeast winds up to 5 miles an hour. Thursday, mostly cloudy. Highs in the lower 80s. Northeast winds up to 10 miles an hour. Thursday night, partly cloudy. Lows in the lower 60s. Northeast winds 5 to 10 miles an hour. Friday, mostly sunny. Highs in the lower 80s. Friday night and Saturday, mostly cloudy with a 50% chance of thunderstorms. Lows in the lower 60s. Highs in the upper 70s. Saturday night, mostly cloudy. Lows around 60. Sunday, mostly sunny. Highs in the upper 70s. Sunday night and Monday, clear. Lows in the mid-50s. Highs around 80. Monday night and Tuesday, partly cloudy. Chance of rain showers. Lows around 60. Highs around 80. Chance of showers 30%. Again, the forecast for central Minnesota, from St. Cloud to the northwest Twin Cities suburbs for today, partly sunny. Highs in the mid-80s. Northeast winds up to 5 miles an hour. At 9 a.m., in Buffalo, it was mostly sunny. The temperature was 72 degrees, the dew point was 64, and the relative humidity was 78%. The wind was northeast at 5 miles an hour. The pressure was 29.87 inches and steady. In Maple Lake, it was mostly sunny. The temperature was 74 degrees, the dew point was 64, and the relative humidity was 71%. The wind was calm. The pressure was 29.89 inches and steady. Elsewhere across central Minnesota, skies ranged from sunny to mostly sunny. It was 77 at the Twin Cities, 71 at St. Cloud, 72 at Anoka, and 73 at Crystal. Princeton reported 72, Litchfield reported 73, Little Falls reported 72, and Wilmer reported 73. Around the state, at Rochester, fog was reported, with a temperature of 74. At International Falls, it was sunny, with a temperature of 64. It was mostly sunny, with a temperature of 75 at Mankato, 70 at Brainerd, and 68 at Duluth. Once again at 9 a.m., in Buffalo, it was 72 degrees under mostly sunny skies. And in Maple Lake, it was 74 degrees under mostly sunny skies. 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The current time is 9:17 a.m. Central Daylight Time. Now here is the hazardous weather outlook for portions of central and southern Minnesota and west central Wisconsin for today and tonight. Scattered thunderstorms are possible this evening into the early morning hours, especially over southwest and southern Minnesota. There is a small risk of storms reaching strong to severe levels, with the main hazards being large hail and damaging winds. And now the extended outlook for the period Thursday through Tuesday. No hazardous weather is expected at this time. Spotter information statement. Skywarn spotter activation is possible for portions of southwestern and southern Minnesota tonight. Now the forecast for central Minnesota, from St. Cloud to the northwest Twin Cities suburbs. Today, partly sunny. Highs in the mid-80s. Northeast winds up to 5 miles an hour. Tonight, mostly cloudy with a 20% chance of thunderstorms. Lows in the mid-60s. Northeast winds up to 5 miles an hour. Thursday, mostly cloudy.

highs in the lower 80s. Northeast winds up to 10 miles an hour. Thursday night, partly cloudy. Lows in the lower 60s. Northeast winds 5 to 10 miles an hour. Friday, mostly sunny. Highs in the lower 80s. Friday night and Saturday, mostly cloudy with a 50% chance of thunderstorms. Lows in the lower 60s. Highs in the upper 70s. Saturday night, mostly cloudy. Lows around 60. Sunday, mostly sunny. Highs in the upper 70s. Sunday night and Monday, clear. Lows in the mid-50s. Highs around 80. Monday night and Tuesday, partly cloudy. Chance of rain showers. Lows around 60. Highs around 80. Chance of showers 30%. Again, the forecast for central Minnesota, from St. Cloud to the northwest Twin Cities suburbs for today, partly sunny. Highs in the mid-80s. Northeast winds up to 5 miles an hour. The St. Cloud, Minnesota climate summary for yesterday, August 11, 2026. Yesterday's high temperature of 84 degrees occurred at 4:58 p.m. The record high is 98 degrees, which was set in 1947. Yesterday's low temperature of 65 degrees occurred at 11:59 p.m. The record low is 38 degrees, which was set in 1982. No precipitation fell yesterday. No snow fell yesterday. The normal high temperature for today is 80 degrees, and the normal low is 57. The record high for today is 95, which occurred in 1965, and the record low is 39, which occurred in 1946. Sunrise today is at 6:13 a.m. and sunset is at 8:28 p.m. At 9 a.m., in Buffalo, it was mostly sunny. The temperature was 72 degrees, the dew point was 64, and the relative humidity was 78%. The wind was northeast at 5 miles an hour. The pressure was 29.87 inches and steady. In Maple Lake, it was mostly sunny, the temperature was 74 degrees, the dew point was 64, and the relative humidity was 71%. The wind was calm. The pressure was 29.89 inches and steady. Elsewhere across central Minnesota, skies ranged from sunny to mostly sunny. It was 77 at the Twin Cities, 71 at St. Cloud, 72 at Anoka, and 73 at Crystal. Princeton reported 72, Litchfield reported 73, Little Falls reported 72, and Wilmer reported 73. Around the state, at Rochester, fog was reported, with a temperature of 74. At International Falls, it was sunny, with a temperature of 64. It was mostly sunny, with a temperature of 75 at Mankato, 70 at Brainerd, and 68 at Duluth. Once again at 9 a.m., in Buffalo, it was 72 degrees under mostly sunny skies. And in Maple Lake, it was 74 degrees under mostly sunny skies. 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The current time is 9:23 a.m. Central Daylight Time. Now here is the hazardous weather outlook for portions of central and southern Minnesota and west central Wisconsin. For today and tonight, scattered thunderstorms are possible this evening into the early morning hours, especially over southwest and southern Minnesota. There is a small risk of storms reaching strong to severe levels, with the main hazards being large hail and damaging winds. And now the extended outlook for the period Thursday through Tuesday. No hazardous weather is expected at this time. Spotter information statement, Skywarn's spotter activation is possible for portions of southwestern and southern Minnesota tonight. Now the forecast for central Minnesota, from St. Cloud to the northwest Twin Cities suburbs. Today, partly sunny.
Highs in the mid-80s. Northeast winds up to 5 miles an hour. Tonight, mostly cloudy with a 20% chance of thunderstorms. Lows in the mid-60s. Northeast winds up to 5 miles an hour. Thursday, mostly cloudy. Highs in the lower 80s. Northeast winds up to 10 miles an hour. Thursday night, partly cloudy. Lows in the lower 60s. Northeast winds 5 to 10 miles an hour. Friday, mostly sunny. Highs in the lower 80s. Friday night and Saturday, mostly cloudy with a 50% chance of thunderstorms. Lows in the lower 60s. Highs in the upper 70s. Saturday night, mostly cloudy. Lows around 60. Sunday, mostly sunny. Highs in the upper 70s. Sunday night and Monday, clear. Lows in the mid-50s. Highs around 80. Monday night and Tuesday, partly cloudy. Chance of rain showers. Lows around 60. Highs around 80. Chance of showers 30%. Again, the forecast for central Minnesota, from St. Cloud to the northwest Twin Cities suburbs for today, partly sunny. Highs in the mid-80s. Northeast winds up to 5 miles an hour. At 9 a.m., in Buffalo, it was mostly sunny. The temperature was 72 degrees, the dew point was 64, and the relative humidity was 78%. The wind was northeast at 5 miles an hour. The pressure was 29.87 inches and steady. In Maple Lake, it was mostly sunny. The temperature was 74 degrees, the dew point was 64, and the relative humidity was 71%. The wind was calm. The pressure was 29.89 inches and steady. Elsewhere across central Minnesota, skies ranged from sunny to mostly sunny. It was 77 at the Twin Cities, 71 at St. Cloud, 72 at Anoka, and 73 at Crystal. Princeton reported 72, Litchfield reported 73, Little Falls reported 72, and Wilmer reported 73. Around the state, at Rochester, fog was reported, with a temperature of 74. At International Falls, it was sunny, with a temperature of 64. It was mostly sunny, with a temperature of 75 at Mankato, 70 at Brainerd, and 68 at Duluth. Once again at 9 a.m., in Buffalo, it was 72 degrees under mostly sunny skies. And in Maple Lake, it was 74 degrees under mostly sunny skies. 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The current time is 9:27 a.m. Central Daylight Time. Now here is the hazardous weather outlook for portions of central and southern Minnesota and west central Wisconsin for today and tonight. Scattered thunderstorms are possible this evening into the early morning hours, especially over southwest and southern Minnesota. There is a small risk of storms reaching strong to severe levels, with the main hazards being large hail and damaging winds. And now the extended outlook for the period Thursday through Tuesday. No hazardous weather is expected at this time. Spotter information statement. Skywarn spotter activation is possible for portions of southwestern and southern Minnesota tonight. Now the forecast for central Minnesota, from St. Cloud to the northwest Twin Cities suburbs. Today, partly sunny. Highs in the mid-80s. Northeast winds up to 5 miles an hour. Tonight, mostly cloudy with a 20% chance of thunderstorms. Lows in the mid-60s. Northeast winds up to 5 miles an hour. Thursday, mostly cloudy. Highs in the lower 80s. Northeast winds up to 10 miles an hour. Thursday night, partly cloudy. Lows in the lower 60s. Northeast winds 5 to 10 miles an hour.
Friday, mostly sunny. Highs in the lower 80s. Friday night and Saturday, mostly cloudy with a 50% chance of thunderstorms. Lows in the lower 60s. Highs in the upper 70s. Saturday night, mostly cloudy. Lows around 60. Sunday, mostly sunny. Highs in the upper 70s. Sunday night and Monday, clear. Lows in the mid-50s. Highs around 80. Monday night and Tuesday, partly cloudy. Chance of rain showers. Lows around 60. Highs around 80. Chance of showers 30%. Again, the forecast for central Minnesota, from St. Cloud to the northwest Twin Cities suburbs for today, partly sunny. Highs in the mid-80s. Northeast winds up to 5 miles an hour. The St. Cloud, Minnesota climate summary for yesterday, August 11, 2026. Yesterday's high temperature of 84 degrees occurred at 4:58 p.m. The record high is 98 degrees, which was set in 1947. Yesterday's low temperature of 65 degrees occurred at 11:59 p.m. The record low is 38 degrees, which was set in 1982. No precipitation fell yesterday. No snow fell yesterday. The normal high temperature for today is 80 degrees, and the normal low is 57. The record high for today is 95, which occurred in 1965, and the record low is 39, which occurred in 1946. Sunrise today is at 6:13 a.m. and sunset is at 8:28 p.m. At 9 a.m., in Buffalo, it was mostly sunny. The temperature was 72 degrees, the dew point was 64, and the relative humidity was 78%. The wind was northeast at 5 miles an hour. The pressure was 29.87 inches and steady. In Maple Lake, it was mostly sunny, the temperature was 74 degrees, the dew point was 64, and the relative humidity was 71%. The wind was calm. The pressure was 29.89 inches and steady. Elsewhere across central Minnesota, skies ranged from sunny to mostly sunny. It was 77 at the Twin Cities, 71 at St. Cloud, 72 at Anoka, and 73 at Crystal. Princeton reported 72, Litchfield reported 73, Little Falls reported 72, and Wilmer reported 73. Around the state, at Rochester, fog was reported, with a temperature of 74. At International Falls, it was sunny, with a temperature of 64. It was mostly sunny, with a temperature of 75 at Mankato, 70 at Brainerd, and 68 at Duluth. Once again at 9 a.m., in Buffalo, it was 72 degrees under mostly sunny skies. And in Maple Lake, it was 74 degrees under mostly sunny skies. 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The current time is 9:32 a.m. Central Daylight Time. Now here is the hazardous weather outlook for portions of central and southern Minnesota and west central Wisconsin for today and tonight. Scattered thunderstorms are possible this evening into the early morning hours, especially over southwest and southern Minnesota. There is a small over southwest and southern Minnesota. There is a small risk of storms reaching strong to severe levels, with the main hazards being large hail and damaging winds. And now the extended outlook for the period Thursday through Tuesday. No hazardous weather is expected at this time. Spotter information statement. Skywarn spotter activation is possible for portions of southwestern and southern Minnesota tonight. Now the forecast for central Minnesota, from St. Cloud to the northwest Twin Cities suburbs. Today, partly sunny. Highs in the mid-80s. Northeast winds up to 5 miles an hour. Tonight, mostly cloudy with a 20% chance.

periods of thunderstorms. Lows in the mid-60s. Northeast winds up to 5 miles an hour. Thursday, mostly cloudy. Highs in the lower 80s. Northeast winds up to 10 miles an hour. Thursday night, partly cloudy. Lows in the lower 60s. Northeast winds 5 to 10 miles an hour. Friday, mostly sunny. Highs in the lower 80s. Friday night and Saturday, mostly cloudy with a 50% chance of thunderstorms. Lows in the lower 60s. Highs in the upper 70s. Saturday night, mostly cloudy. Lows around 60. Sunday, mostly sunny. Highs in the upper 70s. Sunday night and Monday, clear. Lows in the mid-50s. Highs around 80. Monday night and Tuesday, partly cloudy. Chance of rain showers. Lows around 60. Highs around 80. Chance of showers 30%. Again, the forecast for central Minnesota, from St. Cloud to the northwest Twin Cities suburbs for today, partly sunny. Highs in the mid-80s. Northeast winds up to 5 miles an hour. At 9 a.m., in Buffalo, it was mostly sunny. The temperature was 72 degrees, the dew point was 64, and the relative humidity was 78%. The wind was northeast at 5 miles an hour. The pressure was 29.87 inches and steady. In Maple Lake, it was mostly sunny. The temperature was 74 degrees, the dew point was 64, and the relative humidity was 71%. The wind was calm. The pressure was 29.89 inches and steady. Elsewhere across central Minnesota, skies ranged from sunny to mostly sunny. It was 77 at the Twin Cities, 71 at St. Cloud, 72 at Anoka, and 73 at Crystal. Princeton reported 72, Litchfield reported 73, Little Falls reported 72, and Wilma reported 73. Around the state, at Rochester, fog was reported, with a temperature of 74. At International Falls, it was sunny, with a temperature of 64. It was mostly sunny, with a temperature of 75 at Mankato, 70 at Brainerd, and 68 at Duluth. Once again at 9 a.m., in Buffalo, it was 72 degrees under mostly sunny skies. And in Maple Lake, it was 74 degrees under mostly sunny skies. 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The current time is 9:37 a.m. Central Daylight Time. Now here is the hazardous weather outlook for portions of central and southern Minnesota and west central Wisconsin. For today and tonight, scattered thunderstorms are possible this evening into the early morning hours, especially over southwest and southern Minnesota. There is a small risk of storms reaching strong to severe levels, with the main hazards being large hail and damaging winds. And now the extended outlook for the period Thursday through Tuesday. No hazardous weather is expected at this time. Spotter information statement. Skywarn spotter activation is possible for portions of southwestern and southern Minnesota tonight. Now the forecast for central Minnesota, from St. Cloud to the northwest Twin Cities suburbs. Today, partly sunny. Highs in the mid-80s. Northeast winds up to 5 miles an hour. Tonight, mostly cloudy with a 20% chance of thunderstorms. Lows in the mid-60s. Northeast winds up to 5 miles an hour. Thursday, mostly cloudy. Highs in the lower 80s. Northeast winds up to 10 miles an hour. Thursday night, partly cloudy. Lows in the lower 60s. Northeast winds 5 to 10 miles an hour. Friday, mostly sunny. Highs in the lower 80s. Friday night and Saturday, mostly cloudy with a 50%

10% chance of thunderstorms. Lows in the lower 60s. Highs in the upper 70s. Saturday night, mostly cloudy. Lows around 60. Sunday, mostly sunny. Highs in the upper 70s. Sunday night and Monday, clear. Lows in the mid-50s. Highs around 80. Monday night and Tuesday, partly cloudy. Chance of rain showers. Lows around 60. Highs around 80. Chance of showers 30%. Again, the forecast for central Minnesota, from St. Cloud to the northwest Twin Cities suburbs for today, partly sunny. Highs in the mid-80s. Northeast winds up to 5 miles an hour. At 9 a.m., in Buffalo, it was mostly sunny. The temperature was 72 degrees, the dew point was 64, and the relative humidity was 78%. The wind was northeast at 5 miles an hour. The pressure was 29.87 inches and steady. In Maple Lake, it was mostly sunny, the temperature was 74 degrees, the dew point was 64, and the relative humidity was 71%. The wind was calm. The pressure was 29.89 inches and steady. Elsewhere across central Minnesota, skies ranged from sunny to mostly sunny. It was 77 at the Twin Cities, 71 at St. Cloud, 72 at Anoka, and 73 at Crystal. Princeton reported 72, Litchfield reported 73, Little Falls reported 72, and Wilmer reported 73. Around the state, at Rochester, fog was reported, with a temperature of 74. At International Falls, it was sunny, with a temperature of 64. It was mostly sunny, with a temperature of 75 at Mankato, 70 at Brainerd, and 68 at Duluth. Once again at 9 a.m., in Buffalo, it was 72 degrees under mostly sunny skies. And in Maple Lake, it was 74 degrees under mostly sunny skies. The St. Cloud, Minnesota climate summary for yesterday, August 11, 2026. Yesterday's high temperature of 84 degrees occurred at 4:58 p.m. The record high is 98 degrees, which was set in 1947. Yesterday's low temperature of 65 degrees occurred at 11:59 p.m. The record low is 38 degrees, which was set in 1982. No precipitation fell yesterday. No snow fell yesterday. The normal high temperature for today is 80 degrees, and the normal low is 57. The record high for today is 95, which occurred in 1965, and the record low is 39, which occurred in 1946. Sunrise today is at 6:13 a.m., and sunset is at 8:28 p.m. This is Weather Radio Station WNG676 Clearwater, broadcasting on a frequency of 162.50 MHz. 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The current time is 9:42 a.m. Central Daylight Time. Now here is the hazardous weather outlook for portions of central and southern Minnesota and west central Wisconsin. For today and tonight, scattered thunderstorms are possible this evening into the early morning hours, especially over southwest and southern Minnesota. There is a small risk of storms reaching strong to severe levels, with the main hazards being large hail and damaging winds. And now the extended outlook for the period Thursday through Tuesday. No hazardous weather is expected at this time. Spotter information statement. Skywarn spotter activation is possible for portions of southwestern and southern Minnesota tonight. Now the forecast for central Minnesota, from St. Cloud to the northwest Twin Cities suburbs. Today, partly sunny. Highs in the mid-80s. Northeast winds up to 5 miles an hour. Tonight, mostly cloudy with a 20% chance of thunderstorms. Lows in the mid-60s. Northeast winds up to 5 miles an hour. Thursday, mostly cloudy. Highs in the lower 80s.
Northeast winds up to 10 miles an hour. Thursday night, partly cloudy. Lows in the lower 60s. Northeast winds 5 to 10 miles an hour. Friday, mostly sunny. Highs in the lower 80s. Friday night and Saturday, mostly cloudy with a 50% chance of thunderstorms. Lows in the lower 60s. Highs in the upper 70s. Saturday night, mostly cloudy. Lows around 60. Sunday, mostly sunny. Highs in the upper 70s. Sunday night and Monday, clear. Lows in the mid-50s. Highs around 80. Monday night and Tuesday, partly cloudy. Chance of rain showers. Lows around 60. Highs around 80. Chance of showers 30%. Again, the forecast for central Minnesota, from St. Cloud to the northwest Twin Cities suburbs for today, partly sunny. Highs in the mid-80s. Northeast winds up to 5 miles an hour. At 9 a.m., in Buffalo, it was mostly sunny. The temperature was 72 degrees, the dew point was 64, and the relative humidity was 78%. The wind was northeast at 5 miles an hour. The pressure was 29.87 inches and steady. In Maple Lake, it was mostly sunny. The temperature was 74 degrees, the dew point was 64, and the relative humidity was 71%. The wind was calm. The pressure was 29.89 inches and steady. Elsewhere across central Minnesota, skies ranged from sunny to mostly sunny. It was 77 at the Twin Cities, 71 at St. Cloud, 72 at Anoka, and 73 at Crystal. Princeton reported 72, Litchfield reported 73, Little Falls reported 72, and Wilmer reported 73. Around the state, at Rochester, fog was reported, with a temperature of 74. At International Falls, it was sunny, with a temperature of 64. It was mostly sunny, with a temperature of 75 at Mankato, 70 at Brainerd, and 68 at Duluth. Once again at 9 a.m., in Buffalo, it was 72 degrees under mostly sunny skies. And in Maple Lake, it was 74 degrees under mostly sunny skies. 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The current time is 9:47 a.m. Central Daylight Time. Now here is the hazardous weather outlook for portions of central and southern Minnesota and west central Wisconsin for today and tonight. Scattered thunderstorms are possible this evening into the early morning hours, especially over southwest and southern Minnesota. There is a small risk of storms reaching strong to severe levels, with the main hazards being large hail and damaging winds. And now the extended outlook for the period Thursday through Tuesday. No hazardous weather is expected at this time. Spotter information statement. Skywarn spotter activation is possible for portions of southwestern and southern Minnesota tonight. Now the forecast for central Minnesota, from St. Cloud to the northwest Twin Cities suburbs. Today, partly sunny. Highs in the mid-80s. Northeast winds up to 5 miles an hour. Tonight, mostly cloudy with a 20% chance of thunderstorms. Lows in the mid-60s. Northeast winds up to 5 miles an hour. Thursday, mostly cloudy. Highs in the lower 80s. Northeast winds up to 10 miles an hour. Thursday night, partly cloudy. Lows in the lower 60s. Northeast winds 5 to 10 miles an hour. Friday, mostly sunny. Highs in the lower 80s. Friday night and Saturday, mostly cloudy with a 50% chance of thunderstorms. Lows in the lower 60s. Highs in the upper 70s. Saturday night, mostly cloudy. Lows around 60.
Sunday.

mostly sunny. Highs in the upper 70s. Sunday night and Monday, clear. Lows in the mid-50s. Highs around 80. Monday night and Tuesday, partly cloudy. Chance of rain showers. Lows around 60. Highs around 80. Chance of showers 30%. Again, the forecast for central Minnesota, from St. Cloud to the northwest Twin Cities suburbs for today, partly sunny. Highs in the mid-80s. Northeast winds up to 5 miles an hour. At 9 a.m., in Buffalo, it was mostly sunny. The temperature was 72 degrees, the dew point was 64, and the relative humidity was 78%. The wind was northeast at 5 miles an hour. The pressure was 29.87 inches and steady. In Maple Lake, it was mostly sunny, but temperature was 74 degrees, the dew point was 64, and the relative humidity was 71%. The wind was calm. The pressure was 29.89 inches and steady. Elsewhere across central Minnesota, skies ranged from sunny to mostly sunny. It was 77 at the Twin Cities, 71 at St. Cloud, 72 at Anoka, and 73 at Crystal. Princeton reported 72, Litchfield reported 73, Little Falls reported 72, and Wilmer reported 73. Around the state, at Rochester, fog was reported, with a temperature of 74. At International Falls, it was sunny, with a temperature of 64. It was mostly sunny, with a temperature of 75 at Mankato, 70 at Brainerd, and 68 at Duluth. Once again at 9 a.m., in Buffalo, it was 72 degrees under mostly sunny skies. And in Maple Lake, it was 74 degrees under mostly sunny skies. The St. Cloud, Minnesota climate summary for yesterday, August 11, 2026. Yesterday's high temperature of 84 degrees occurred at 4:58 p.m. The record high is 98 degrees, which was set in 1947. Yesterday's low temperature of 65 degrees occurred at 11:59 p.m. The record low is 38 degrees, which was set in 1982. No precipitation fell yesterday. No snow fell yesterday. The normal high temperature for today is 80 degrees, and the normal low is 57. The record high for today is 95, which occurred in 1965, and the record low is 39, which occurred in 1946. Sunrise today is at 6:13 a.m., and sunset is at 8:28 p.m. This is Weather Radio Station WMG676 Clearwater, broadcasting on a frequency of 162.50 MHz. 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The current time is 9:52 a.m. Central Daylight Time. Now here is the hazardous weather outlook for portions of central and southern Minnesota and west central Wisconsin. For today and tonight, scattered thunderstorms are possible this evening into the early morning hours, especially over southwest and southern Minnesota. There is a small risk of storms reaching strong to severe levels, with the main hazards being large hail and damaging winds. And now the extended outlook for the period Thursday through Tuesday. No hazardous weather is expected at this time. Spotter information statement. Skywarn spotter activation is possible for portions of southwestern and southern Minnesota tonight. Now the forecast for central Minnesota, from St. Cloud to the northwest Twin Cities suburbs. Today, partly sunny. Highs in the mid-80s. Northeast winds up to 5 miles an hour. Tonight, mostly cloudy with a 20% chance of thunderstorms. Lows in the mid-60s. Northeast winds up to 5 miles an hour. Thursday, mostly cloudy. Highs in the lower 80s. Northeast winds up to 10 miles an hour. Thursday night, partly cloudy. Lows in the lower 60s. Northeast winds 5 to 10 miles an hour. Friday,
mostly sunny. Highs in the lower 80s. Friday night and Saturday, mostly cloudy with a 50% chance of thunderstorms. Lows in the lower 60s. Highs in the upper 70s. Saturday night, mostly cloudy. Lows around 60. Sunday, mostly sunny. Highs in the upper 70s. Sunday night and Monday, clear. Lows in the mid 50s. Highs around 80. Monday night and Tuesday, partly cloudy. Chance of rain showers. Lows around 60. Highs around 80. Chance of showers 30%. Again, the forecast for central Minnesota, from St. Cloud to the northwest Twin Cities suburbs for today, partly sunny. Highs in the mid-80s. Northeast winds up to 5 miles an hour. At 9 a.m., in Buffalo, it was mostly sunny. The temperature was 72 degrees, the dew point was 64, and the relative humidity was 78%. The wind was northeast at 5 miles an hour. The pressure was 29.87 inches and steady. In Maple Lake, it was mostly sunny. The temperature was 74 degrees, the dew point was 64, and the relative humidity was 71%. The wind was calm. The pressure was 29.89 inches and steady. Elsewhere across central Minnesota, skies ranged from sunny to mostly sunny. It was 77 at the Twin Cities, 71 at St. Cloud, 72 at Anoka, and 73 at Crystal. Princeton reported 72, Litchfield reported 73, Little Falls reported 72, and Wilmer reported 73. Around the state, at Rochester, fog was reported, with a temperature of 74. At International Falls, it was sunny, with a temperature of 64. It was mostly sunny, with a temperature of 75 at Mankato, 70 at Brainerd, and 68 at Duluth. Once again at 9 a.m., in Buffalo, it was 72 degrees under mostly sunny skies. And in Maple Lake, it was 74 degrees under mostly sunny skies. 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The current time is 9:56 a.m. Central Daylight Time. Now here is the hazardous weather outlook for portions of central and southern Minnesota and west central Wisconsin for today and tonight. Scattered thunderstorms are possible this evening into the early morning hours, especially over southwest and southern Minnesota. There is a small risk of storms reaching strong to severe levels, with the main hazards being large hail and damaging winds. And now the extended outlook for the period Thursday through Tuesday. No hazardous weather is expected at this time. Spotter information statement. Skywarn spotter activation is possible for portions of southwestern and southern Minnesota tonight. Now the forecast for central Minnesota, from St. Cloud to the northwest Twin Cities suburbs. Today, partly sunny. Highs in the mid-80s. Northeast winds up to 5 miles an hour. Tonight, mostly cloudy with a 20% chance of thunderstorms. Lows in the mid-60s. Northeast winds up to 5 miles an hour. Thursday, mostly cloudy. Highs in the lower 80s. Northeast winds up to 10 miles an hour. Thursday night, partly cloudy. Lows in the lower 60s. Northeast winds 5 to 10 miles an hour. Friday, mostly sunny. Highs in the lower 80s. Friday night and Saturday, mostly cloudy with a 50% chance of thunderstorms. Lows in the lower 60s. Highs in the upper 70s. Saturday night, mostly cloudy. Lows around 60. Sunday, mostly sunny. Highs in the upper 70s. Sunday night and Monday, clear. Lows in the mid-50s. Highs around 80.
Monday night and Tuesday, partly cloudy. Chance of rain showers. Lows around 60. Highs around 80. Chance of showers 30%. Again, the forecast for central Minnesota, from St. Cloud to the northwest Twin Cities suburbs for today, partly sunny. Highs in the mid-80s. Northeast winds up to 5 miles an hour. At 9 a.m., in Buffalo, it was mostly sunny. The temperature was 72 degrees, the dew point was 64, and the relative humidity was 78%. The wind was northeast at 5 miles an hour. The pressure was 29.87 inches and steady. In Maple Lake, it was mostly sunny. The temperature was 74 degrees, the dew point was 64, and the relative humidity was 71%. The wind was calm. The pressure was 29.89 inches and steady. Elsewhere across central Minnesota, skies ranged from sunny to mostly sunny. It was 77 at the Twin Cities, 71 at St. Cloud, 72 at Anoka, and 73 at Crystal. Princeton reported 72, Litchfield reported 73, Little Falls reported 72, and Wilmer reported 73. Around the state, at Rochester, fog was reported, with a temperature of 74. At International Falls, it was sunny, with a temperature of 64. It was mostly sunny, with a temperature of 75 at Mankato, 70 at Brainerd, and 68 at Duluth. Once again at 9 a.m., in Buffalo, it was 72 degrees under mostly sunny skies. And in Maple Lake, it was 74 degrees under mostly sunny skies. 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The current time is 10:01 a.m. Central Daylight Time. Now here is the hazardous weather outlook for portions of central and southern Minnesota and west central Wisconsin. For today and tonight, scattered thunderstorms are possible this evening into the early morning hours, especially over southwest and southern Minnesota. There is a small risk of storms reaching strong to severe levels, with the main hazards being large hail and damaging winds. And now the extended outlook for the period Thursday through Tuesday. No hazardous weather is expected at this time. Spotter information statement. Skywarn spotter activation is possible for portions of southwestern and southern Minnesota tonight. Now the forecast for central Minnesota, from St. Cloud to the northwest Twin Cities suburbs. This afternoon, mostly sunny. Highs in the mid-80s. Northeast winds up to 5 miles an hour. Tonight, mostly cloudy. A 20% chance of thunderstorms overnight. Lows in the mid-60s. North winds up to 5 miles an hour. Thursday, partly sunny. Highs in the mid-80s. Northeast winds up to 10 miles an hour. Thursday night, partly cloudy. Lows in the lower 60s. East winds up to 10 miles an hour. Friday, mostly sunny. Highs in the lower 80s. Friday night and Saturday, mostly cloudy with a 50% chance of thunderstorms. Lows in the lower 60s. Highs in the upper 70s. Saturday night, mostly cloudy. Lows around 60. Sunday, mostly sunny. Highs in the upper 70s. Sunday night and Monday, clear. Lows in the mid-50s. Highs around 80. Monday night and Tuesday, partly cloudy. Chance of rain showers. Lows around 60. Highs around 80. Chance of showers 30%. Again, the forecast for central Minnesota, from St. Cloud to the northwest Twin Cities suburbs for this afternoon, mostly sunny. Highs in the mid-80s. Northeast winds up to 5 miles an hour. 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
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The current time is 10:04 a.m. Central Daylight Time. Now here is the hazardous weather outlook for portions of central and southern Minnesota and west central Wisconsin. For today and tonight, scattered thunderstorms are possible this evening into the early morning hours, especially over southwest and southern Minnesota. There is a small risk of storms reaching strong to severe levels, with the main hazards being large hail and damaging winds. And now the extended outlook for the period Thursday through Tuesday. No hazardous weather is expected at this time. Spotter information statement. Skywarn spotter activation is possible for portions of southwestern and southern Minnesota tonight. Now the forecast for central Minnesota, from St. Cloud to the northwest Twin Cities suburbs. This afternoon, mostly sunny. Highs in the mid-80s. Northeast winds up to 5 miles an hour. Tonight, mostly cloudy. A 20% chance of thunderstorms overnight. Lows in the mid-60s. North winds up to 5 miles an hour. Thursday, partly sunny. Highs in the mid-80s. Northeast winds up to 10 miles an hour. Thursday night, partly cloudy. Lows in the lower 60s. East winds up to 10 miles an hour. Friday, mostly sunny. Highs in the lower 80s. Friday night and Saturday, mostly cloudy with a 50% chance of thunderstorms. Lows in the lower 60s. Highs in the upper 70s. Saturday night, mostly cloudy. Lows around 60. Sunday, mostly sunny. Highs in the upper 70s. Sunday night and Monday, clear. Lows in the mid-50s. Highs around 80. Monday night and Tuesday, partly cloudy. Chance of rain showers. Lows around 60. Highs around 80. Chance of showers 30%. Again, the forecast for central Minnesota, from St. Cloud to the northwest Twin Cities suburbs for this afternoon, mostly sunny. Highs in the mid-80s. Northeast winds up to 5 miles an hour. 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The current time is 10:07 a.m. Central Daylight Time. Now here is the hazardous weather outlook for portions of central and southern Minnesota and west central Wisconsin. For today and tonight, scattered thunderstorms are possible this evening into the early morning hours, especially over southwest and southern Minnesota. There is a small risk of storms reaching strong to severe levels, with the main hazards being large hail and damaging winds. And now the extended outlook for the period Thursday through Tuesday. No hazardous weather is expected at this time. Spotter information statement. Skywarn spotter activation is possible for portions of southwestern and southern Minnesota tonight. Now the forecast for central Minnesota, from St. Cloud to the northwest Twin Cities suburbs. This afternoon, mostly sunny. Highs in the mid-80s. Northeast winds up to 5 miles an hour. Tonight, mostly cloudy. A 20% chance of thunderstorms overnight. Lows in the mid-60s. North winds up to 5 miles an hour. Thursday, partly sunny. Highs in the mid-80s. Northeast winds up to 10 miles an hour. Thursday night, partly cloudy. Lows in the lower 60s. East winds up to 10 miles an hour. Friday, mostly sunny. Highs in the lower 80s. Friday night and Saturday, mostly cloudy with a 50% chance of thunderstorms. Lows in the lower 60s. Highs in the upper 70s.
Saturday night, mostly cloudy. Lows around 60. Sunday, mostly sunny. Highs in the upper 70s. Sunday night and Monday, clear. Lows in the mid 50s. Highs around 80. Monday night and Tuesday, partly cloudy. Chance of rain showers. Lows around 60. Highs around 80. Chance of showers 30%. Again, the forecast for central Minnesota, from St. Cloud to the northwest Twin Cities suburbs for this afternoon, mostly sunny. Highs in the mid-80s. Northeast winds up to 5 miles an hour. 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The current time is 10:10 a.m. Central Daylight Time. Now here is the hazardous weather outlook for portions of central and southern Minnesota and west central Wisconsin. For today and tonight, scattered thunderstorms are possible this evening into the early morning hours, especially over southwest and southern Minnesota. There is a small risk of storms reaching strong to severe levels, with the main hazards being large hail and damaging winds. And now the extended outlook for the period Thursday through Tuesday. No hazardous weather is expected at this time. Spotter information statement. Skywarn spotter activation is possible for portions of southwestern and southern Minnesota tonight. Now the forecast for central Minnesota, from St. Cloud to the northwest Twin Cities suburbs. This afternoon, mostly sunny. Highs in the mid-80s. Northeast winds up to 5 miles an hour. Tonight, mostly cloudy. A 20% chance of thunderstorms overnight. Lows in the mid-60s. North winds up to 5 miles an hour. Thursday, partly sunny. Highs in the mid-80s. Northeast winds up to 10 miles an hour. Thursday night, partly cloudy. Lows in the lower 60s. East winds up to 10 miles an hour. Friday, mostly sunny. Highs in the lower 80s. Friday night and Saturday, mostly cloudy with a 50% chance of thunderstorms. Lows in the lower 60s. Highs in the upper 70s. Saturday night, mostly cloudy. Lows around 60. Sunday, mostly sunny. Highs in the upper 70s. Sunday night and Monday, clear. Lows in the mid-50s. Highs around 80. Monday night and Tuesday, partly cloudy. Chance of rain showers. Lows around 60. Highs around 80. Chance of showers 30%. Again, the forecast for central Minnesota, from St. Cloud to the northwest Twin Cities suburbs for this afternoon, mostly sunny. Highs in the mid-80s. Northeast winds up to 5 miles an hour. 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The current time is 10:13 a.m. Central Daylight Time. Now here is the hazardous weather outlook for portions of central and southern Minnesota and west central Wisconsin. For today and tonight, scattered thunderstorms are possible this evening into the early morning hours, especially over southwest and southern Minnesota. There is a small risk of storms reaching strong to severe levels, with the main hazards being large hail and damaging winds. And now the extended outlook for the period Thursday through Tuesday. No hazardous weather is expected at this time. Spotter information statement. Skywarn spotter activation is possible for portions of southwestern and southern Minnesota tonight. Now the forecast for central Minnesota, from St. Cloud to the northwest Twin Cities suburbs. This afternoon, mostly sunny.
Highs in the mid-80s. Northeast winds up to 5 miles an hour.

Sunday, mostly sunny. Highs in the upper 70s. Sunday night and Monday, clear. Lows in the mid-50s. Highs around 80. Monday night and Tuesday, partly cloudy. Chance of rain showers. Lows around 60. Highs around 80. Chance of showers 30%. Again, the forecast for central Minnesota, from St. Cloud to the northwest Twin Cities suburbs for this afternoon, mostly sunny. Highs in the mid-80s. Northeast winds up to 5 miles an hour. 10 a.m. in Buffalo, it was sunny. The temperature was 75 degrees, the dew point was 64, and the relative humidity was 69%. The wind was east at 5 miles an hour. The pressure was 29.87 inches and rising. In Maple Lake, it was sunny. The temperature was 79 degrees, the dew point was 62, and the relative humidity was 56%. The wind was calm. The pressure was 29.89 inches and rising. Elsewhere across central Minnesota, skies ranged from sunny to mostly sunny, and temperatures were between 75 and 79 degrees. Around the state, skies ranged from sunny to mostly sunny. It was 76 at Rochester, 77 at Mankato, 73 at Brainerd, 72 at Duluth, and 70 at International Falls. Once again at 10 a.m., in Buffalo, it was 75 degrees under sunny skies. And in Maple Lake, it was 79 degrees under sunny skies. 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The current time is 10:17 a.m. Central Daylight Time. Now here is the hazardous weather outlook for portions of central and southern Minnesota and west central Wisconsin for today and tonight. Scattered thunderstorms are possible this evening into the early morning hours, especially over southwest and southern Minnesota. There is a small risk of storms reaching strong to severe levels, with the main hazards being large hail and damaging winds. And now the extended outlook for the period Thursday through Tuesday. No hazardous weather is expected at this time. Spotter information statement. Skywarn spotter activation is possible for portions of southwestern and southern Minnesota tonight. Now the forecast for central Minnesota, from St. Cloud to the northwest Twin Cities suburbs. This afternoon, mostly sunny. Highs in the mid-80s. Northeast winds up to 5 miles an hour. Tonight, mostly cloudy. A 20% chance of thunderstorms overnight. Lows in the mid-60s. North winds up to 5 miles an hour. Thursday, partly sunny. Highs in the mid-80s. Northeast winds up to 10 miles an hour. Thursday night, partly cloudy. Lows in the lower 60s. East winds up to 10 miles an hour. Friday, mostly sunny. Highs in the lower 80s. Friday night and Saturday, mostly cloudy with a 50% chance of thunderstorms. Lows in the lower 60s. Highs in the upper 70s. Saturday night, mostly cloudy. Lows around 60. Sunday, mostly sunny. Highs in the upper 70s. Sunday night and Monday, clear. Lows in the mid-50s. Highs around 80. Monday night and Tuesday, partly cloudy. Chance of rain showers. Lows around 60. Highs around 80. Chance of showers 30%. Again, the forecast for central Minnesota, from St. Cloud to the northwest Twin Cities suburbs for this afternoon, mostly sunny. Highs in the mid-80s. Northeast winds up to 5 miles an hour. 10 a.m. in Buffalo, it was sunny. The temperature was 75 degrees, the dew point was 64, and the relative humidity was 69%. The wind was east.

northeast winds up to 10 miles an hour. Thursday night, partly cloudy. Lows in the lower 60s. East winds up to 10 miles an hour. Friday, mostly sunny. Highs in the lower 80s. Friday night and Saturday, mostly cloudy with a 50% chance of thunderstorms. Lows in the lower 60s. Highs in the upper 70s. Saturday night, mostly cloudy. Lows around 60. Sunday, mostly sunny. Highs in the upper 70s. Sunday night and Monday, clear. Lows in the mid 50s. Highs around 80. Monday night and Tuesday, partly cloudy. Chance of rain showers. Lows around 60. Highs around 80. Chance of showers 30%. Again, the forecast for central Minnesota, from St. Cloud to the northwest Twin Cities suburbs for this afternoon, mostly sunny. Highs in the mid-80s. Northeast winds up to 5 miles an hour. At 10 a.m., in Buffalo, it was sunny. The temperature was 75 degrees, the dew point was 64, and the relative humidity was 69%. The wind was east at 5 miles an hour. The pressure was 29.87 inches and rising. In Maple Lake, it was sunny. The temperature was 79 degrees, the dew point was 62, and the relative humidity was 56%. The wind was calm. The pressure was 29.89 inches and rising. Elsewhere across central Minnesota, skies ranged from sunny to mostly sunny, and temperatures were between 75 and 79 degrees. Around the state, skies ranged from sunny to mostly sunny. It was 76 at Rochester, 77 at Mankato, 73 at Brainerd, 72 at Duluth, and 70 at International Falls. Once again at 10 a.m., in Buffalo, it was 75 degrees under sunny skies. And in Maple Lake, it was 79 degrees under sunny skies. 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The current time is 10:37 a.m. Central Daylight Time. Now here is the hazardous weather outlook for portions of central and southern Minnesota and west central Wisconsin. For today and tonight, scattered thunderstorms are possible this evening into the early morning hours, especially over southwest and southern Minnesota. There is a small risk of storms reaching strong to severe levels, with the main hazards being large hail and damaging winds. And now the extended outlook for the period Thursday through Tuesday. No hazardous weather is expected at this time. Spotter information statement. Skywarn spotter activation is possible for portions of southwestern and southern Minnesota tonight. Now the forecast for central Minnesota, from St. Cloud to the northwest Twin Cities suburbs. This afternoon, mostly sunny. Highs in the mid-80s. Northeast winds up to 5 miles an hour. Tonight, mostly cloudy. A 20% chance of thunderstorms overnight. Lows in the mid-60s. North winds up to 5 miles an hour. Thursday, partly sunny. Highs in the mid-80s. Northeast winds up to 10 miles an hour. Thursday night, partly cloudy. Lows in the lower 60s. East winds up to 10 miles an hour. Friday, mostly sunny. Highs in the lower 80s. Friday night and Saturday, mostly cloudy with a 50% chance of thunderstorms. Lows in the lower 60s. Highs in the upper 70s. Saturday night, mostly cloudy. Lows around 60. Sunday, mostly sunny. Highs in the upper 70s. Sunday night and Monday, clear. Lows in the mid-50s. Highs around 80. Monday night and Tuesday, partly cloudy. Chance of rain showers. Lows around 60.
Highs around 80. Chance of showers 30%. Again, the forecast for central Minnesota, from St. Cloud to the northwest Twin Cities suburbs for this afternoon, mostly sunny. Highs in the mid-80s. Northeast winds up to 5 miles an hour. At 10 a.m., in Buffalo, it was sunny. The temperature was 75 degrees, the dew point was 64, and the relative humidity was 69%. The wind was east at 5 miles an hour. The pressure was 29.87 inches and rising. In Maple Lake, it was sunny. The temperature was 79 degrees, the dew point was 62, and the relative humidity was 56%. The wind was calm. The pressure was 29.89 inches and rising. Elsewhere across central Minnesota, skies ranged from sunny to mostly sunny, and temperatures were between 75 and 79 degrees. Around the state, skies ranged from sunny to mostly sunny. It was 76 at Rochester, 77 at Mankato, 73 at Brainerd, 72 at Duluth, and 70 at International Falls. Once again at 10 a.m., in Buffalo, it was 75 degrees under sunny skies. And in Maple Lake, it was 79 degrees under sunny skies. 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The current time is 10:41 a.m. Central Daylight Time. Now here is the hazardous weather outlook for portions of central and southern Minnesota and west central Wisconsin for today and tonight. Scattered thunderstorms are possible this evening into the early morning hours, especially over southwest and southern Minnesota. There is a small risk of storms reaching strong to severe levels, with the main hazards being large hail and damaging winds. And now the extended outlook for the period Thursday through Tuesday. No hazardous weather is expected at this time. Spotter information statement. Skywarn spotter activation is possible for portions of southwestern and southern Minnesota tonight. Now the forecast for central Minnesota, from St. Cloud to the northwest Twin Cities suburbs. This afternoon, mostly sunny. Highs in the mid-80s. Northeast winds up to 5 miles an hour. Tonight, mostly cloudy. A 20% chance of thunderstorms overnight. Lows in the mid-60s. North winds up to 5 miles an hour. Thursday, partly sunny. Highs in the mid-80s. Northeast winds up to 10 miles an hour. Thursday night, partly cloudy. Lows in the lower 60s. East winds up to 10 miles an hour. Friday, mostly sunny. Highs in the lower 80s. Friday night and Saturday, mostly cloudy with a 50% chance of thunderstorms. Lows in the lower 60s. Highs in the upper 70s. Saturday night, mostly cloudy. Lows around 60. Sunday, mostly sunny. Highs in the upper 70s. Sunday night and Monday, clear. Lows in the mid-50s. Highs around 80. Monday night and Tuesday, partly cloudy. Chance of rain showers. Lows around 60. Highs around 80. Chance of showers 30%. Again, the forecast for central Minnesota, from St. Cloud to the northwest Twin Cities suburbs for this afternoon, mostly sunny. Highs in the mid-80s. Northeast winds up to 5 miles an hour. 10 a.m., in Buffalo, it was sunny. The temperature was 75 degrees, the dew point was 64, and the relative humidity was 69%. The wind was east at 5 miles an hour. The pressure was 29.87 inches and rising. In Maple Lake, it was sunny. The temperature was 79 degrees, the dew point was 62, and the relative humidity was 56%. The wind was calm.
The pressure was 29.89 inches and rising. Elsewhere across central Minnesota, skies ranged from sunny to mostly sunny, and temperatures were between 75 and 79 degrees. Around the state, skies ranged from sunny to mostly sunny. It was 76 at Rochester, 77 at Mankato, 73 at Brainerd, 72 at Duluth, and 70 at International Falls. Once again at 10 a.m., in Buffalo, it was 75 degrees under sunny skies. And in Maple Lake, it was 79 degrees under sunny skies. This is weather radio station WNG676 Clearwater, broadcasting on a frequency of 162.50 MHz. 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The current time is 10:45 a.m. Central Daylight Time. Now here is the hazardous weather outlook for portions of central and southern Minnesota and west central Wisconsin for today and tonight. Scattered thunderstorms are possible this evening into the early morning hours, especially over southwest and southern Minnesota. There is a small risk of storms reaching strong to severe levels, with the main hazards being large hail and damaging winds. And now the extended outlook for the period Thursday through Tuesday. No hazardous weather is expected at this time. Spotter information statement. Skywarn spotter activation is possible for portions of southwestern and southern Minnesota tonight. Now the forecast for central Minnesota, from St. Cloud to the northwest Twin Cities suburbs. This afternoon, mostly sunny. Highs in the mid-80s. Northeast winds up to 5 miles an hour. Tonight, mostly cloudy. A 20% chance of thunderstorms overnight. Lows in the mid-60s. North winds up to 5 miles an hour. Thursday, partly sunny. Highs in the mid-80s. Northeast winds up to 10 miles an hour. Thursday night, partly cloudy. Lows in the lower 60s. East winds up to 10 miles an hour. Friday, mostly sunny. Highs in the lower 80s. Friday night and Saturday, mostly cloudy with a 50% chance of thunderstorms. Lows in the lower 60s. Highs in the upper 70s. Saturday night, mostly cloudy. Lows around 60. Sunday, mostly sunny. Highs in the upper 70s. Sunday night and Monday, clear. Lows in the mid-50s. Highs around 80. Monday night and Tuesday, partly cloudy. Chance of rain showers. Lows around 60. Highs around 80. Chance of showers 30%. Again, the forecast for central Minnesota, from St. Cloud to the northwest Twin Cities suburbs for this afternoon, mostly sunny. Highs in the mid-80s. Northeast winds up to 5 miles an hour. At 10 a.m., in Buffalo, it was sunny. The temperature was 75 degrees, the dew point was 64, and the relative humidity was 69%. The wind was east at 5 miles an hour. The pressure was 29.87 inches and rising. In Maple Lake, it was sunny. The temperature was 79 degrees, the dew point was 62, and the relative humidity was 56%. The wind was calm. The pressure was 29.89 inches and rising. Elsewhere across central Minnesota, skies ranged from sunny to mostly sunny, and temperatures were between 75 and 79 degrees. Around the state, skies ranged from sunny to mostly sunny. It was 76 at Rochester, 77 at Mankato, 73 at Brainerd, 72 at Duluth, and 70 at International Falls. Once again at 10 a.m., in Buffalo, it was 75 degrees under sunny skies. And in Maple Lake, it was 79 degrees under sunny skies. This is weather radio station WNG676 Clearwater, broadcasting on a frequency of 162.50 MHz.
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The current time is 10:49 a.m. Central Daylight Time. Now here is the hazardous weather outlook for portions of central and southern Minnesota and west central Wisconsin for today and tonight. Scattered thunderstorms are possible this evening into the early morning hours, especially over southwest and southern Minnesota. There is a small risk of storms reaching strong to severe levels, with the main hazards being large hail and damaging winds. And now the extended outlook for the period Thursday through Tuesday. No hazardous weather is expected at this time. Spotter information statement. Skywarn spotter activation is possible for portions of southwestern and southern Minnesota tonight. Now the forecast for central Minnesota, from St. Cloud to the northwest Twin Cities suburbs. This afternoon, mostly sunny. Highs in the mid-80s. Northeast winds up to 5 miles an hour. Tonight, mostly cloudy. A 20% chance of thunderstorms overnight. Lows in the mid-60s. North winds up to 5 miles an hour. Thursday, partly sunny. Highs in the mid-80s. Northeast winds up to 10 miles an hour. Thursday night, partly cloudy. Lows in the lower 60s. East winds up to 10 miles an hour. Friday, mostly sunny. Highs in the lower 80s. Friday night and Saturday, mostly cloudy with a 50% chance of thunderstorms. Lows in the lower 60s. Highs in the upper 70s. Saturday night, mostly cloudy. Lows around 60. Sunday, mostly sunny. Highs in the upper 70s. Sunday night and Monday, clear. Lows in the mid-50s. Highs around 80. Monday night and Tuesday, partly cloudy. Chance of rain showers. Lows around 60. Highs around 80. Chance of showers 30%. Again, the forecast for central Minnesota, from St. Cloud to the northwest Twin Cities suburbs for this afternoon, mostly sunny. Highs in the mid-80s. Northeast winds up to 5 miles an hour. At 10 a.m., in Buffalo, it was sunny. The temperature was 75 degrees, the dew point was 64, and the relative humidity was 69%. The wind was east at 5 miles an hour. The pressure was 29.87 inches and rising. In Maple Lake, it was sunny. The temperature was 79 degrees, the dew point was 62, and the relative humidity was 56%. The wind was calm. The pressure was 29.89 inches and rising. Elsewhere across central Minnesota, skies ranged from sunny to mostly sunny, and temperatures were between 75 and 79 degrees. Around the state, skies ranged from sunny to mostly sunny. It was 76 at Rochester, 77 at Mankato, 73 at Brainerd, 72 at Duluth, and 70 at International Falls. Once again at 10 a.m., in Buffalo, it was 75 degrees under sunny skies. And in Maple Lake, it was 79 degrees under sunny skies. 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The current time is 10:54 a.m. Central Daylight Time. Now here is the hazardous weather outlook for portions of central and southern Minnesota and west central Wisconsin for today and tonight. Scattered thunderstorms are possible this evening into the early morning hours, especially over southwest and southern Minnesota. There is a small risk of storms reaching strong to severe levels, with the main hazards being large hail and damaging winds. And now the extended outlook for the period Thursday through Tuesday. No hazardous weather is expected at this time.
Spotter information statement. Skywarn spotter activation is possible for portions of southwestern and southern Minnesota tonight. Now the forecast for central Minnesota, from St. Cloud to the northwest Twin Cities suburbs. This afternoon, mostly sunny. Highs in the mid-80s. Northeast winds up to 5 miles an hour. Tonight, mostly cloudy. A 20% chance of thunderstorms overnight. Lows in the mid-60s. North winds up to 5 miles an hour. Thursday, partly sunny. Highs in the mid-80s. Northeast winds up to 10 miles an hour. Thursday night, partly cloudy. Lows in the lower 60s. East winds up to 10 miles an hour. Friday, mostly sunny. Highs in the lower 80s. Friday night and Saturday, mostly cloudy with a 50% chance of thunderstorms. Lows in the lower 60s. Highs in the upper 70s. Saturday night, mostly cloudy. Lows around 60. Sunday, mostly sunny. Highs in the upper 70s. Sunday night and Monday, clear. Lows in the mid-50s. Highs around 80. Monday night and Tuesday, partly cloudy. Chance of rain showers. Lows around 60. Highs around 80. Chance of showers 30%. Again, the forecast for central Minnesota, from St. Cloud to the northwest Twin Cities suburbs for this afternoon, mostly sunny. Highs in the mid-80s. Northeast winds up to 5 miles an hour. 10 a.m. in Buffalo, it was sunny. The temperature was 75 degrees, the dew point was 64, and the relative humidity was 69%. The wind was east at 5 miles an hour. The pressure was 29.87 inches and rising. In Maple Lake, it was sunny. The temperature was 79 degrees, the dew point was 62, and the relative humidity was 56%. The wind was calm. The pressure was 29.89 inches and rising. Elsewhere across central Minnesota, skies ranged from sunny to mostly sunny, and temperatures were between 75 and 79 degrees. Around the state, skies ranged from sunny to mostly sunny. It was 76 at Rochester, 77 at Mankato, 73 at Brainerd, 72 at Duluth, and 70 at International Falls. Once again at 10 a.m., in Buffalo, it was 75 degrees under sunny skies. And in Maple Lake, it was 79 degrees under sunny skies. 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The current time is 10:58 a.m. Central Daylight Time. Now here is the hazardous weather outlook for portions of central and southern Minnesota and west central Wisconsin for today and tonight. Scattered thunderstorms are possible this evening into the early morning hours, especially over southwest and southern Minnesota. There is a small risk of storms reaching strong to severe levels, with the main hazards being large hail and damaging winds. And now the extended outlook for the period Thursday through Tuesday. No hazardous weather is expected at this time. Spotter information statement. Skywarn spotter activation is possible for portions of southwestern and southern Minnesota tonight. Now the forecast for central Minnesota, from St. Cloud to the northwest Twin Cities suburbs. This afternoon, mostly sunny. Highs in the mid-80s. Northeast winds up to 5 miles an hour. Tonight, mostly cloudy. A 20% chance of thunderstorms overnight. Lows in the mid-60s. North winds up to 5 miles an hour. Thursday, partly sunny. Highs in the mid-80s. Northeast winds up to 10 miles an hour. Thursday night, partly cloudy. Lows in the lower 60s. East winds up to 10 miles an hour.
Friday, mostly sunny. Highs in the lower 80s. Friday night and Saturday, mostly cloudy with a 50% chance of thunderstorms. Lows in the lower 60s. Highs in the upper 70s. Saturday night, mostly cloudy. Lows around 60. Sunday, mostly sunny. Highs in the upper 70s. Sunday night and Monday, clear. Lows in the mid 50s. Highs around 80. Monday night and Tuesday, partly cloudy. Chance of rain showers. Lows around 60. Highs around 80. Chance of showers 30%. Again, the forecast for central Minnesota, from St. Cloud to the northwest Twin Cities suburbs for this afternoon, mostly sunny. Highs in the mid-80s. Northeast winds up to 5 miles an hour. 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The current time is 11:01 a.m. Central Daylight Time. Now here is the hazardous weather outlook for portions of central and southern Minnesota and west central Wisconsin for today and tonight. Scattered thunderstorms are possible this evening into the early morning hours, especially over southwest and southern Minnesota. There is a small risk of storms reaching strong to severe levels, with the main hazards being large hail and damaging winds. And now the extended outlook for the period Thursday through Tuesday. No hazardous weather is expected at this time. Spotter information statement. Skywarn spotter activation is possible for portions of southwestern and southern Minnesota tonight. Now the forecast for central Minnesota, from St. Cloud to the northwest Twin Cities suburbs. This afternoon, mostly sunny. Highs in the mid-80s. Northeast winds up to 5 miles an hour. Tonight, mostly cloudy. A 20% chance of thunderstorms overnight. Lows in the mid-60s. North winds up to 5 miles an hour. Thursday, partly sunny. Highs in the mid-80s. Northeast winds up to 10 miles an hour. Thursday night, partly cloudy. Lows in the lower 60s. East winds up to 10 miles an hour. Friday, mostly sunny. Highs in the lower 80s. Friday night and Saturday, mostly cloudy with a 50% chance of thunderstorms. Lows in the lower 60s. Highs in the upper 70s. Saturday night, mostly cloudy. Lows around 60. Sunday, mostly sunny. Highs in the upper 70s. Sunday night and Monday, clear. Lows in the mid-50s. Highs around 80. Monday night and Tuesday, partly cloudy. Chance of rain showers. Lows around 60. Highs around 80. Chance of showers 30%. Again, the forecast for central Minnesota, from St. Cloud to the northwest Twin Cities suburbs for this afternoon, mostly sunny. Highs in the mid-80s. Northeast winds up to 5 miles an hour. 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The current time is 11:03 a.m. Central Daylight Time. Now here is the hazardous weather outlook for portions of central and southern Minnesota and west central Wisconsin for today and tonight. Scattered thunderstorms are possible this evening into the early morning hours, especially over southwest and southern Minnesota. There is a small risk of storms reaching strong to severe levels, with the main hazards being large hail and damaging winds. And now the extended outlook for the period Thursday through Tuesday. No hazardous weather is expected at this time.
Spotter information statement. Sky warns spotter activation is possible for portions of southwestern and southern Minnesota tonight. Now the forecast for central Minnesota, from St. Cloud to the northwest Twin Cities suburbs. This afternoon, mostly sunny. Highs in the mid-80s. Northeast winds up to 5 miles an hour. Tonight, mostly cloudy. A 20% chance of thunderstorms overnight. Lows in the mid-60s. North winds up to 5 miles an hour. Thursday, partly sunny. Highs in the mid-80s. Northeast winds up to 10 miles an hour. Thursday night, partly cloudy. Lows in the lower 60s. East winds up to 10 miles an hour. Friday, mostly sunny. Highs in the lower 80s. Friday night and Saturday, mostly cloudy with a 50% chance of thunderstorms. Lows in the lower 60s. Highs in the upper 70s. Saturday night, mostly cloudy. Lows around 60. Sunday, mostly sunny. Highs in the upper 70s. Sunday night and Monday, clear. Lows in the mid-50s. Highs around 80. Monday night and Tuesday, partly cloudy. Chance of rain showers. Lows around 60. Highs around 80. Chance of showers 30%. Again, the forecast for central Minnesota, from St. Cloud to the northwest Twin Cities suburbs for this afternoon, mostly sunny. Highs in the mid-80s. Northeast winds up to 5 miles an hour. 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The current time is 11:06 a.m. Central Daylight Time. Now here is the hazardous weather outlook for portions of central and southern Minnesota and west central Wisconsin. For today and tonight, scattered thunderstorms are possible this evening into the early morning hours, especially over southwest and southern Minnesota. There is a small risk of storms reaching strong to severe levels, with the main hazards being large hail and damaging winds. And now the extended outlook for the period Thursday through Tuesday. No hazardous weather is expected at this time. Spotter information statement. Sky warns spotter activation is possible for portions of southwestern and southern Minnesota tonight. Now the forecast for central Minnesota, from St. Cloud to the northwest Twin Cities suburbs. This afternoon, mostly sunny. Highs in the mid-80s. Northeast winds up to 5 miles an hour. Tonight, mostly cloudy. A 20% chance of thunderstorms overnight. Lows in the mid-60s. North winds up to 5 miles an hour. Thursday, partly sunny. Highs in the mid-80s. Northeast winds up to 10 miles an hour. Thursday night, partly cloudy. Lows in the lower 60s. East winds up to 10 miles an hour. Friday, mostly sunny. Highs in the lower 80s. Friday night and Saturday, mostly cloudy with a 50% chance of thunderstorms. Lows in the lower 60s. Highs in the upper 70s. Saturday night, mostly cloudy. Lows around 60. Sunday, mostly sunny. Highs in the upper 70s. Sunday night and Monday, clear. Lows in the mid-50s. Highs around 80. Monday night and Tuesday, partly cloudy. Chance of rain showers. Lows around 60. Highs around 80. Chance of showers 30%. Again, the forecast for central Minnesota, from St. Cloud to the northwest Twin Cities suburbs for this afternoon, mostly sunny. Highs in the mid-80s. Northeast winds up to 5 miles an hour. 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
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The current time is 11:09 a.m. Central Daylight Time. Now here is the hazardous weather outlook for portions of central and southern Minnesota and west central Wisconsin for today and tonight. Scattered thunderstorms are possible this evening into the early morning hours, especially over southwest and southern Minnesota. There is a small risk of storms reaching strong to severe levels, with the main hazards being large hail and damaging winds. And now the extended outlook for the period Thursday through Tuesday. No hazardous weather is expected at this time. Spotter information statement. Skywarn spotter activation is possible for portions of southwestern and southern Minnesota tonight. Now the forecast for central Minnesota, from St. Cloud to the northwest Twin Cities suburbs. This afternoon, mostly sunny. Highs in the mid-80s. Northeast winds up to 5 miles an hour. Tonight, mostly cloudy. A 20% chance of thunderstorms overnight. Lows in the mid-60s. North winds up to 5 miles an hour. Thursday, partly sunny. Highs in the mid-80s. Northeast winds up to 10 miles an hour. Thursday night, partly cloudy. Lows in the lower 60s. East winds up to 10 miles an hour. Friday, mostly sunny. Highs in the lower 80s. Friday night and Saturday, mostly cloudy with a 50% chance of thunderstorms. Lows in the lower 60s. Highs in the upper 70s. Saturday night, mostly cloudy. Lows around 60. Sunday, mostly sunny. Highs in the upper 70s. Sunday night and Monday, clear. Lows in the mid-50s. Highs around 80. Monday night and Tuesday, partly cloudy. Chance of rain showers. Lows around 60. Highs around 80. Chance of showers 30%. Again, the forecast for central Minnesota, from St. Cloud to the northwest Twin Cities suburbs for this afternoon, mostly sunny. Highs in the mid-80s. Northeast winds up to 5 miles an hour. 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The current time is 11:12 a.m. Central Daylight Time. Now the forecast for central Minnesota, from St. Cloud to the northwest Twin Cities suburbs. This afternoon, mostly sunny. Highs in the mid-80s. Northeast winds up to 5 miles an hour. Tonight, mostly cloudy. A 20% chance of thunderstorms overnight. Lows in the mid-60s. North winds up to 5 miles an hour. Thursday, partly sunny. Highs in the mid-80s. Northeast winds up to 10 miles an hour. Thursday night, partly cloudy. Lows in the lower 60s. East winds up to 10 miles an hour. Friday, mostly sunny. Highs in the lower 80s. Friday night and Saturday, mostly cloudy with a 50% chance of thunderstorms. Lows in the lower 60s. Highs in the upper 70s. Saturday night, mostly cloudy. Lows around 60. Sunday, mostly sunny. Highs in the upper 70s. Sunday night and Monday, clear. Lows in the mid-50s. Highs around 80. Monday night and Tuesday, partly cloudy. Chance of rain showers. Lows around 60. Highs around 80. Chance of showers 30%. Again, the forecast for central Minnesota, from St. Cloud to the northwest Twin Cities suburbs for this afternoon, mostly sunny. Highs in the mid-80s.
Northeast winds up to 5 miles an hour. At 11 a.m., in Buffalo, it was sunny. The temperature was 79 degrees, the dew point was 64, and the relative humidity was 61%. The wind was east at 5 miles an hour. The pressure was 29.88 inches and rising.

9 degrees under sunny skies. And in Maple Lake, it was 81 degrees under sunny skies. 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The current time is 11:16 a.m. Central Daylight Time. Now the forecast for central Minnesota, from St. Cloud to the northwest Twin Cities suburbs. This afternoon, mostly sunny. Highs in the mid-80s. Northeast winds up to 5 miles an hour. Tonight, mostly cloudy. A 20% chance of thunderstorms overnight. Lows in the mid-60s. North winds up to 5 miles an hour. Thursday, partly sunny. Highs in the mid-80s. Northeast winds up to 10 miles an hour. Thursday night, partly cloudy. Lows in the lower 60s. East winds up to 10 miles an hour. Friday, mostly sunny. Highs in the lower 80s. Friday night and Saturday, mostly cloudy with a 50% chance of thunderstorms. Lows in the lower 60s. Highs in the upper 70s. Saturday night, mostly cloudy. Lows around 60. Sunday, mostly sunny. Highs in the upper 70s. Sunday night and Monday, clear. Lows in the mid-50s. Highs around 80. Monday night and Tuesday, partly cloudy. Chance of rain showers. Lows around 60. Highs around 80. Chance of showers 30%. Again, the forecast for central Minnesota, from St. Cloud to the northwest Twin Cities suburbs for this afternoon, mostly sunny. Highs in the mid-80s. Northeast winds up to 5 miles an hour. At 11 a.m., in Buffalo, it was sunny. The temperature was 79 degrees, the dew point was 64, and the relative humidity was 61%. The wind was east at 5 miles an hour. The pressure was 29.88 inches and rising. In Maple Lake, it was sunny. The temperature was 81 degrees, the dew point was 61, and the relative humidity was 49%. The wind was calm. The pressure was 29.90 inches and steady. Elsewhere across central Minnesota, it was sunny, and temperatures were between 79 and 83 degrees. Around the state, it was sunny, with a temperature of 79 at Mankato, 77 at Brainerd, and 73 at International Falls. At Duluth, it was mostly sunny, with a temperature of 74. At Rochester, it was partly sunny, with a temperature of 79. Once again at 11 a.m., in Buffalo, it was 79 degrees under sunny skies. And in Maple Lake, it was 81 degrees under sunny skies. 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The current time is 11:19 a.m. Central Daylight Time. Now the forecast for central Minnesota, from St. Cloud to the northwest Twin Cities suburbs. This afternoon, mostly sunny. Highs in the mid-80s. Northeast winds up to 5 miles an hour. Tonight, mostly cloudy. A 20% chance of thunderstorms overnight. Lows in the mid-60s. North winds up to 5 miles an hour. Thursday, partly sunny. Highs in the mid-80s. Northeast winds up to 10 miles an hour. Thursday night, partly cloudy. Lows in the lower 60s. East winds up to 10 miles an hour. Friday, mostly sunny. Highs in the lower 80s. Friday night and Saturday, mostly cloudy with a 50% chance of thunderstorms. Lows in the lower 60s. Highs in the upper 70s.

pressure was 29.90 inches and steady. Elsewhere across central Minnesota, it was sunny, and temperatures were between 79 and 83 degrees. Around the state, it was sunny, with a temperature of 79 at Mankato, 77 at Brainerd, and 73 at International Falls. At Duluth, it was mostly sunny, with a temperature of 74. At Rochester, it was partly sunny, with a temperature of 79. Once again at 11 a.m., in Buffalo, it was 79 degrees under sunny skies. And in Maple Lake, it was 81 degrees under sunny skies. 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The current time is 11:36 a.m. Central Daylight Time. Now the forecast for central Minnesota, from St. Cloud to the northwest Twin Cities suburbs. This afternoon, mostly sunny. Highs in the mid-80s. Northeast winds up to 5 miles an hour. Tonight, mostly cloudy. A 20% chance of thunderstorms overnight. Lows in the mid-60s. North winds up to 5 miles an hour. Thursday, partly sunny. Highs in the mid-80s. Northeast winds up to 10 miles an hour. Thursday night, partly cloudy. Lows in the lower 60s. East winds up to 10 miles an hour. Friday, mostly sunny. Highs in the lower 80s. Friday night and Saturday, mostly cloudy with a 50% chance of thunderstorms. Lows in the lower 60s. Highs in the upper 70s. Saturday night, mostly cloudy. Lows around 60. Sunday, mostly sunny. Highs in the upper 70s. Sunday night and Monday, clear. Lows in the mid-50s. Highs around 80. Monday night and Tuesday, partly cloudy. Chance of rain showers. Lows around 60. Highs around 80. Chance of showers 30%. Again, the forecast for central Minnesota, from St. Cloud to the northwest Twin Cities suburbs for this afternoon, mostly sunny. Highs in the mid-80s. Northeast winds up to 5 miles an hour. At 11 a.m., in Buffalo, it was sunny. The temperature was 79 degrees, the dew point was 64, and the relative humidity was 61%. The wind was east at 5 miles an hour. The pressure was 29.88 inches and rising. In Maple Lake, it was sunny. The temperature was 81 degrees. The dew point was 61, and the relative humidity was 49%. The wind was calm. The pressure was 29.90 inches and steady. Elsewhere across central Minnesota, it was sunny, and temperatures were between 79 and 83 degrees. Around the state, it was sunny, with a temperature of 79 at Mankato, 77 at Brainerd, and 73 at International Falls. At Duluth, it was mostly sunny, with a temperature of 74. At Rochester, it was partly sunny, with a temperature of 79. Once again at 11 a.m., in Buffalo, it was 79 degrees under sunny skies. And in Maple Lake, it was 81 degrees under sunny skies. 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The current time is 11:40 a.m. Central Daylight Time. Now the forecast for central Minnesota, from St. Cloud to the northwest Twin Cities suburbs. This afternoon, mostly sunny. Highs in the mid-80s. Northeast winds up to 5 miles an hour. Tonight, mostly cloudy. A 20% chance of thunderstorms overnight. Lows in the mid-60s.
North winds up to 5 miles an hour. Thursday, partly sunny. Highs in the mid-80s. Northeast winds up to 10 miles an hour. Thursday night, partly cloudy. Lows in the lower 60s. East winds up to 10 miles an hour. Friday, mostly sunny. Highs in the lower 80s. Friday night and Saturday, mostly cloudy with a 50% chance of thunderstorms. Lows in the lower 60s. Highs in the upper 70s. Saturday night, mostly cloudy. Lows around 60. Sunday, mostly sunny. Highs in the upper 70s. Sunday night and Monday, clear. Lows in the mid-50s. Highs around 80. Monday night and Tuesday, partly cloudy. Chance of rain showers. Lows around 60. Highs around 80. Chance of showers 30%. Again, the forecast for central Minnesota, from St. Cloud to the northwest Twin Cities suburbs for this afternoon, mostly sunny. Highs in the mid-80s. Northeast winds up to 5 miles an hour. At 11 a.m., in Buffalo, it was sunny. The temperature was 79 degrees, the dew point was 64, and the relative humidity was 61%. The wind was east at 5 miles an hour. The pressure was 29.88 inches and rising. In Maple Lake, it was sunny. The temperature was 81 degrees, the dew point was 61, and the relative humidity was 49%. The wind was calm. The pressure was 29.90 inches and steady. Elsewhere across central Minnesota, it was sunny, and temperatures were between 79 and 83 degrees. Around the state, it was sunny, with a temperature of 79 at Mankato, 77 at Brainerd, and 73 at International Falls. At Duluth, it was mostly sunny, with a temperature of 74. At Rochester, it was partly sunny, with a temperature of 79. Once again at 11 a.m., in Buffalo, it was 79 degrees under sunny skies. And in Maple Lake, it was 81 degrees under sunny skies. 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The current time is 11:43 a.m. Central Daylight Time. Now the forecast for central Minnesota, from St. Cloud to the northwest Twin Cities suburbs. This afternoon, mostly sunny. Highs in the mid-80s. Northeast winds up to 5 miles an hour. Tonight, mostly cloudy. A 20% chance of thunderstorms overnight. Lows in the mid-60s. North winds up to 5 miles an hour. Thursday, partly sunny. Highs in the mid-80s. Northeast winds up to 10 miles an hour. Thursday night, partly cloudy. Lows in the lower 60s. East winds up to 10 miles an hour. Friday, mostly sunny. Highs in the lower 80s. Friday night and Saturday, mostly cloudy with a 50% chance of thunderstorms. Lows in the lower 60s. Highs in the upper 70s. Saturday night, mostly cloudy. Lows around 60. Sunday, mostly sunny. Highs in the upper 70s. Sunday night and Monday, clear. Lows in the mid-50s. Highs around 80. Monday night and Tuesday, partly cloudy. Chance of rain showers. Lows around 60. Highs around 80. Chance of showers 30%. Again, the forecast for central Minnesota, from St. Cloud to the northwest Twin Cities suburbs for this afternoon, mostly sunny. Highs in the mid-80s. Northeast winds up to 5 miles an hour. At 11 a.m., in Buffalo, it was sunny. The temperature was 79 degrees, the dew point was 64, and the relative humidity was 61%.
The wind was east at 5 miles.

miles an hour. The pressure was 29.88 inches and rising. In Maple Lake, it was sunny. The temperature was 81 degrees, the dew point was 61, and the relative humidity was 49%. The wind was calm. The pressure was 29.90 inches and steady. Elsewhere across central Minnesota, it was sunny, and temperatures were between 79 and 83 degrees. Around the state, it was sunny, with a temperature of 79 at Mankato, 77 at Brainerd, and 73 at International Falls. At Duluth, it was mostly sunny, with a temperature of 74. At Rochester, it was partly sunny, with a temperature of 79. Once again at 11 a.m., in Buffalo, it was 79 degrees under sunny skies. And in Maple Lake, it was 81 degrees under sunny skies. 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The current time is 11:46 a.m. Central Daylight Time. Now the forecast for central Minnesota, from St. Cloud to the northwest Twin Cities suburbs. This afternoon, mostly sunny. Highs in the mid-80s. Northeast winds up to 5 miles an hour. Tonight, mostly cloudy. A 20% chance of thunderstorms overnight. Lows in the mid-60s. North winds up to 5 miles an hour. Thursday, partly sunny. Highs in the mid-80s. Northeast winds up to 10 miles an hour. Thursday night, partly cloudy. Lows in the lower 60s. East winds up to 10 miles an hour. Friday, mostly sunny. Highs in the lower 80s. Friday night and Saturday, mostly cloudy with a 50% chance of thunderstorms. Lows in the lower 60s. Highs in the upper 70s. Saturday night, mostly cloudy. Lows around 60. Sunday, mostly sunny. Highs in the upper 70s. Sunday night and Monday, clear. Lows in the mid-50s. Highs around 80. Monday night and Tuesday, partly cloudy. Chance of rain showers. Lows around 60. Highs around 80. Chance of showers 30%. Again, the forecast for central Minnesota, from St. Cloud to the northwest Twin Cities suburbs for this afternoon, mostly sunny. Highs in the mid-80s. Northeast winds up to 5 miles an hour. At 11 a.m., in Buffalo, it was sunny. The temperature was 79 degrees, the dew point was 64, and the relative humidity was 61%. The wind was east at 5 miles an hour. The pressure was 29.88 inches and rising. In Maple Lake, it was sunny. The temperature was 81 degrees, the dew point was 61, and the relative humidity was 49%. The wind was calm. The pressure was 29.90 inches and steady. Elsewhere across central Minnesota, it was sunny, and temperatures were between 79 and 83 degrees. Around the state, it was sunny, with a temperature of 79 at Mankato, 77 at Brainerd, and 73 at International Falls. At Duluth, it was mostly sunny, with a temperature of 74. At Rochester, it was partly sunny, with a temperature of 79. Once again at 11 a.m., in Buffalo, it was 79 degrees under sunny skies. And in Maple Lake, it was 81 degrees under sunny skies. 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The current time is 11:50 a.m. Central Daylight Time. Now the forecast for central Minnesota, from St. Cloud to the northwest Twin Cities suburbs. This afternoon,
mostly sunny. Highs in the mid-80s. Northeast winds up to 5 miles an hour. Tonight, mostly cloudy. A 20% chance of thunderstorms overnight. Lows in the mid-60s. North winds up to 5 miles an hour. Thursday, partly sunny. Highs in the mid-80s. Northeast winds up to 10 miles an hour. Thursday night, partly cloudy. Lows in the lower 60s. East winds up to 10 miles an hour. Friday, mostly sunny. Highs in the lower 80s. Friday night and Saturday, mostly cloudy with a 50% chance of thunderstorms. Lows in the lower 60s. Highs in the upper 70s. Saturday night, mostly cloudy. Lows around 60. Sunday, mostly sunny. Highs in the upper 70s. Sunday night and Monday, clear. Lows in the mid-50s. Highs around 80. Monday night and Tuesday, partly cloudy. Chance of rain showers. Lows around 60. Highs around 80. Chance of showers 30%. Again, the forecast for central Minnesota, from St. Cloud to the northwest Twin Cities suburbs for this afternoon, mostly sunny. Highs in the mid-80s. Northeast winds up to 5 miles an hour. At 11 a.m., in Buffalo, it was sunny. The temperature was 79 degrees, the dew point was 64, and the relative humidity was 61%. The wind was east at 5 miles an hour. The pressure was 29.88 inches and rising. In Maple Lake, it was sunny. The temperature was 81 degrees, the dew point was 61, and the relative humidity was 49%. The wind was calm. The pressure was 29.90 inches and steady. Elsewhere across central Minnesota, it was sunny, and temperatures were between 79 and 83 degrees. Around the state, it was sunny, with a temperature of 79 at Mankato, 77 at Brainerd, and 73 at International Falls. At Duluth, it was mostly sunny, with a temperature of 74. At Rochester, it was partly sunny, with a temperature of 79. Once again at 11 a.m., in Buffalo, it was 79 degrees under sunny skies. And in Maple Lake, it was 81 degrees under sunny skies. 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The current time is 11:53 a.m. Central Daylight Time. Now the forecast for central Minnesota, from St. Cloud to the northwest Twin Cities suburbs. This afternoon, mostly sunny. Highs in the mid-80s. Northeast winds up to 5 miles an hour. Tonight, mostly cloudy. A 20% chance of thunderstorms overnight. Lows in the mid-60s. North winds up to 5 miles an hour. Thursday, partly sunny. Highs in the mid-80s. Northeast winds up to 10 miles an hour. Thursday night, partly cloudy. Lows in the lower 60s. East winds up to 10 miles an hour. Friday, mostly sunny. Highs in the lower 80s. Friday night and Saturday, mostly cloudy with a 50% chance of thunderstorms. Lows in the lower 60s. Highs in the upper 70s. Saturday night, mostly cloudy. Lows around 60. Sunday, mostly sunny. Highs in the upper 70s. Sunday night and Monday, clear. Lows in the mid-50s. Highs around 80. Monday night and Tuesday, partly cloudy. Chance of rain showers. Lows around 60. Highs around 80. Chance of showers 30%. Again, the forecast for central Minnesota, from St. Cloud to the northwest Twin Cities suburbs for this afternoon, mostly sunny. Highs in the mid-80s.
northeast winds up to 5 miles an hour. At 11 a.m., in Buffalo, it was sunny. The temperature was 79 degrees, the dew point was 64, and the relative humidity was 61%. The wind was east at 5 miles an hour. The pressure was 29.88 inches and rising. In Maple Lake, it was sunny. The temperature was 81 degrees, the dew point was 61, and the relative humidity was 49%. The wind was calm. The pressure was 29.90 inches and steady. Elsewhere across central Minnesota, it was sunny, and temperatures were between 79 and 83 degrees. Around the state, it was sunny, with a temperature of 79 at Mankato, 77 at Brainerd, and 73 at International Falls. At Duluth, it was mostly sunny, with a temperature of 74. At Rochester, it was partly sunny, with a temperature of 79. Once again at 11 a.m., in Buffalo, it was 79 degrees under sunny skies. And in Maple Lake, it was 81 degrees under sunny skies. 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The current time is 11:57 a.m. Central Daylight Time. Now the forecast for central Minnesota, from St. Cloud to the northwest Twin Cities suburbs. This afternoon, mostly sunny. Highs in the mid-80s. Northeast winds up to 5 miles an hour. Tonight, mostly cloudy. A 20% chance of thunderstorms overnight. Lows in the mid-60s. North winds up to 5 miles an hour. Thursday, partly sunny. Highs in the mid-80s. Northeast winds up to 10 miles an hour. Thursday night, partly cloudy. Lows in the lower 60s. East winds up to 10 miles an hour. Friday, mostly sunny. Highs in the lower 80s. Friday night and Saturday, mostly cloudy with a 50% chance of thunderstorms. Lows in the lower 60s. Highs in the upper 70s. Saturday night, mostly cloudy. Lows around 60. Sunday, mostly sunny. Highs in the upper 70s. Sunday night and Monday, clear. Lows in the mid-50s. Highs around 80. Monday night and Tuesday, partly cloudy. Chance of rain showers. Lows around 60. Highs around 80. Chance of showers 30%. Again, the forecast for central Minnesota, from St. Cloud to the northwest Twin Cities suburbs for this afternoon, mostly sunny. Highs in the mid-80s. Northeast winds up to 5 miles an hour. At 11 a.m., in Buffalo, it was sunny. The temperature was 79 degrees, the dew point was 64, and the relative humidity was 61%. The wind was east at 5 miles an hour. The pressure was 29.88 inches and rising. In Maple Lake, it was sunny. The temperature was 81 degrees, the dew point was 61, and the relative humidity was 49%. The wind was calm. The pressure was 29.90 inches and steady. Elsewhere across central Minnesota, it was sunny, and temperatures were between 79 and 83 degrees. Around the state, it was sunny, with a temperature of 79 at Mankato, 77 at Brainerd, and 73 at International Falls. At Duluth, it was mostly sunny, with a temperature of 74. At Rochester, it was partly sunny, with a temperature of 79. Once again at 11 a.m., in Buffalo, it was 79 degrees under sunny skies. And in Maple Lake, it was 81 degrees under sunny skies. 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
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The current time is 12 p.m. Central Daylight Time. Now the forecast for central Minnesota, from St. Cloud to the northwest Twin Cities suburbs. This afternoon, mostly sunny. Highs in the mid-80s. Northeast winds up to 5 miles an hour. Tonight, mostly cloudy. A 20% chance of thunderstorms overnight. Lows in the mid-60s. North winds up to 5 miles an hour. Thursday, partly sunny. Highs in the mid-80s. Northeast winds up to 10 miles an hour. Thursday night, partly cloudy. Lows in the lower 60s. East winds up to 10 miles an hour. Friday, mostly sunny. Highs in the lower 80s. Friday night and Saturday, mostly cloudy with a 50% chance of thunderstorms. Lows in the lower 60s. Highs in the upper 70s. Saturday night, mostly cloudy. Lows around 60. Sunday, mostly sunny. Highs in the upper 70s. Sunday night and Monday, clear. Lows in the mid-50s. Highs around 80. Monday night and Tuesday, partly cloudy. Chance of rain showers. Lows around 60. Highs around 80. Chance of showers 30%. Again, the forecast for central Minnesota, from St. Cloud to the northwest Twin Cities suburbs for this afternoon, mostly sunny. Highs in the mid-80s. Northeast winds up to 5 miles an hour. 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The current time is 12:02 p.m. Central Daylight Time. Now the forecast for central Minnesota, from St. Cloud to the northwest Twin Cities suburbs. This afternoon, mostly sunny. Highs in the mid-80s. Northeast winds up to 5 miles an hour. Tonight, mostly cloudy. A 20% chance of thunderstorms overnight. Lows in the mid-60s. North winds up to 5 miles an hour. Thursday, partly sunny. Highs in the mid-80s. Northeast winds up to 10 miles an hour. Thursday night, partly cloudy. Lows in the lower 60s. East winds up to 10 miles an hour. Friday, mostly sunny. Highs in the lower 80s. Friday night and Saturday, mostly cloudy with a 50% chance of thunderstorms. Lows in the lower 60s. Highs in the upper 70s. Saturday night, mostly cloudy. Lows around 60. Sunday, mostly sunny. Highs in the upper 70s. Sunday night and Monday, clear. Lows in the mid-50s. Highs around 80. Monday night and Tuesday, partly cloudy. Chance of rain showers. Lows around 60. Highs around 80. Chance of showers 30%. Again, the forecast for central Minnesota, from St. Cloud to the northwest Twin Cities suburbs for this afternoon, mostly sunny. Highs in the mid-80s. Northeast winds up to 5 miles an hour. 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The current time is 12:05 p.m. Central Daylight Time. Now the forecast for central Minnesota, from St. Cloud to the northwest Twin Cities suburbs. This afternoon, mostly sunny. Highs in the mid-80s. Northeast winds up to 5 miles an hour. Tonight, mostly cloudy. A 20% chance of thunderstorms overnight. Lows in the mid-60s. North winds up to 5 miles an hour.
Thursday, partly sunny. Highs in the mid-80s. Northeast winds up to 10 miles an hour. Thursday night, partly cloudy. Lows in the lower 60s. East winds up to 10 miles an hour. Friday, mostly sunny. Highs in the lower 80s. Friday night and Saturday, mostly cloudy with a 50% chance of thunderstorms. Lows in the lower 60s. Highs in the upper 70s. Saturday night, mostly cloudy. Lows around 60. Sunday, mostly sunny. Highs in the upper 70s. Sunday night and Monday, clear. Lows in the mid-50s. Highs around 80. Monday night and Tuesday, partly cloudy. Chance of rain showers. Lows around 60. Highs around 80. Chance of showers 30%. Again, the forecast for central Minnesota, from St. Cloud to the northwest Twin Cities suburbs for this afternoon, mostly sunny. Highs in the mid-80s. Northeast winds up to 5 miles an hour. 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The current time is 12:07 p.m. Central Daylight Time. Now the forecast for central Minnesota, from St. Cloud to the northwest Twin Cities suburbs. This afternoon, mostly sunny. Highs in the mid-80s. Northeast winds up to 5 miles an hour. Tonight, mostly cloudy. A 20% chance of thunderstorms overnight. Lows in the mid-60s. North winds up to 5 miles an hour. Thursday, partly sunny. Highs in the mid-80s. Northeast winds up to 10 miles an hour. Thursday night, partly cloudy. Lows in the lower 60s. East winds up to 10 miles an hour. Friday, mostly sunny. Highs in the lower 80s. Friday night and Saturday, mostly cloudy with a 50% chance of thunderstorms. Lows in the lower 60s. Highs in the upper 70s. Saturday night, mostly cloudy. Lows around 60. Sunday, mostly sunny. Highs in the upper 70s. Sunday night and Monday, clear. Lows in the mid-50s. Highs around 80. Monday night and Tuesday, partly cloudy. Chance of rain showers. Lows around 60. Highs around 80. Chance of showers 30%. Again, the forecast for central Minnesota, from St. Cloud to the northwest Twin Cities suburbs for this afternoon, mostly sunny. Highs in the mid-80s. Northeast winds up to 5 miles an hour. 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The current time is 12:09 p.m. Central Daylight Time. Now the forecast for central Minnesota, from St. Cloud to the northwest Twin Cities suburbs. This afternoon, mostly sunny. Highs in the mid-80s. Northeast winds up to 5 miles an hour. Tonight, mostly cloudy. A 20% chance of thunderstorms overnight. Lows in the mid-60s. North winds up to 5 miles an hour. Thursday, partly sunny. Highs in the mid-80s. Northeast winds up to 10 miles an hour. Thursday night, partly cloudy. Lows in the lower 60s. East winds up to 10 miles an hour. Friday, mostly sunny. Highs in the lower 80s. Friday night and Saturday, mostly cloudy with a 50% chance of thunderstorms. Lows in the lower 60s. Highs in the upper 70s. Saturday night, mostly cloudy.
Lows around 60. Sunday, mostly sunny. Highs in the upper 70s. Sunday night and Monday, clear. Lows in the mid-50s. Highs around 80. Monday night and Tuesday, partly cloudy. Chance of rain showers. Lows around 60. Highs around 80. Chance of showers 30%. Again, the forecast for central Minnesota, from St. Cloud to the northwest Twin Cities suburbs for this afternoon, mostly sunny. Highs in the mid-80s. Northeast winds up to 5 miles an hour. 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The current time is 12:11 p.m. Central Daylight Time. Now the forecast for central Minnesota, from St. Cloud to the northwest Twin Cities suburbs. This afternoon, mostly sunny. Highs in the mid-80s. Northeast winds up to 5 miles an hour. Tonight, mostly cloudy. A 20% chance of thunderstorms overnight. Lows in the mid-60s. North winds up to 5 miles an hour. Thursday, partly sunny. Highs in the mid-80s. Northeast winds up to 10 miles an hour. Thursday night, partly cloudy. Lows in the lower 60s. East winds up to 10 miles an hour. Friday, mostly sunny. Highs in the lower 80s. Friday night and Saturday, mostly cloudy with a 50% chance of thunderstorms. Lows in the lower 60s. Highs in the upper 70s. Saturday night, mostly cloudy. Lows around 60. Sunday, mostly sunny. Highs in the upper 70s. Sunday night and Monday, clear. Lows in the mid-50s. Highs around 80. Monday night and Tuesday, partly cloudy. Chance of rain showers. Lows around 60. Highs around 80. Chance of showers 30%. Again, the forecast for central Minnesota, from St. Cloud to the northwest Twin Cities suburbs for this afternoon, mostly sunny. Highs in the mid-80s. Northeast winds up to 5 miles an hour. 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The current time is 12:13 p.m. Central Daylight Time. Now the forecast for central Minnesota, from St. Cloud to the northwest Twin Cities suburbs. This afternoon, mostly sunny. Highs in the mid-80s. Northeast winds up to 5 miles an hour. Tonight, mostly cloudy. A 20% chance of thunderstorms overnight. Lows in the mid-60s. North winds up to 5 miles an hour. Thursday, partly sunny. Highs in the mid-80s. Northeast winds up to 10 miles an hour. Thursday night, partly cloudy. Lows in the lower 60s. East winds up to 10 miles an hour. Friday, mostly sunny. Highs in the lower 80s. Friday night and Saturday, mostly cloudy with a 50% chance of thunderstorms. Lows in the lower 60s. Highs in the upper 70s. Saturday night, mostly cloudy. Lows around 60. Sunday, mostly sunny. Highs in the upper 70s. Sunday night and Monday, clear. Lows in the mid-50s. Highs around 80. Monday night and Tuesday, partly cloudy. Chance of rain showers. Lows around 60. Highs around 80. Chance of showers 30%. Again, the forecast for central Minnesota, from St. Cloud to the northwest Twin Cities suburbs for this afternoon, mostly sunny.
Highs in the mid-80s.

Around the state, skies ranged from sunny to mostly sunny. It was 81 at Rochester, 81 at Mankato, 79 at Brainerd, 75 at Duluth, and 74 at International Falls. Once again at noon, in Buffalo, it was 81 degrees under sunny skies. And in Maple Lake, it was 83 degrees under sunny skies. 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The current time is 12:17 p.m. Central Daylight Time. Now the forecast for central Minnesota, from St. Cloud to the northwest Twin Cities suburbs. This afternoon, mostly sunny. Highs in the mid-80s. Northeast winds up to 5 miles an hour. Tonight, mostly cloudy. A 20% chance of thunderstorms overnight. Lows in the mid-60s. North winds up to 5 miles an hour. Thursday, partly sunny. Highs in the mid-80s. Northeast winds up to 10 miles an hour. Thursday night, partly cloudy. Lows in the lower 60s. East winds up to 10 miles an hour. Friday, mostly sunny. Highs in the lower 80s. Friday night and Saturday, mostly cloudy with a 50% chance of thunderstorms. Lows in the lower 60s. Highs in the upper 70s. Saturday night, mostly cloudy. Lows around 60. Sunday, mostly sunny. Highs in the upper 70s. Sunday night and Monday, clear. Lows in the mid-50s. Highs around 80. Monday night and Tuesday, partly cloudy. Chance of rain showers. Lows around 60. Highs around 80. Chance of showers 30%. Again, the forecast for central Minnesota, from St. Cloud to the northwest Twin Cities suburbs for this afternoon, mostly sunny. Highs in the mid-80s. Northeast winds up to 5 miles an hour. At noon, in Buffalo, it was sunny. The temperature was 81 degrees, the dew point was 64, and the relative humidity was 57%. The wind was variable at 7 miles an hour. The pressure was 29.89 inches and rising. In Maple Lake, it was sunny. The temperature was 83 degrees, the dew point was 61, and the relative humidity was 46%. The wind was east at 3 miles an hour. The pressure was 29.91 inches and rising. Elsewhere across central Minnesota, it was sunny, and temperatures were between 81 and 84 degrees. Around the state, skies ranged from sunny to mostly sunny. It was 81 at Rochester, 81 at Mankato, 79 at Brainerd, 75 at Duluth, and 74 at International Falls. Once again at noon, in Buffalo, it was 81 degrees under sunny skies. And in Maple Lake, it was 83 degrees under sunny skies. 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The current time is 12:20 p.m. Central Daylight Time. Now the forecast for central Minnesota, from St. Cloud to the northwest Twin Cities suburbs. This afternoon, mostly sunny. Highs in the mid-80s. Northeast winds up to 5 miles an hour. Tonight, mostly cloudy. A 20% chance of thunderstorms overnight. Lows in the mid-60s. North winds up to 5 miles an hour. Thursday, partly sunny. Highs in the mid-80s. Northeast winds up to 10 miles an hour. Thursday night, partly cloudy. Lows in the lower 60s. East winds up to 10 miles an hour. Friday, mostly sunny.

mostly sunny. Highs in the lower 80s. Friday night and Saturday, mostly cloudy with a 50% chance of thunderstorms. Lows in the lower 60s. Highs in the upper 70s. Saturday night, mostly cloudy. Lows around 60. Sunday, mostly sunny. Highs in the upper 70s. Sunday night and Monday, clear. Lows in the mid-50s. Highs around 80. Monday night and Tuesday, partly cloudy. Chance of rain showers. Lows around 60. Highs around 80. Chance of showers 30%. Again, the forecast for central Minnesota, from St. Cloud to the northwest Twin Cities suburbs for this afternoon, mostly sunny. Highs in the mid-80s. Northeast winds up to 5 miles an hour. At noon, in Buffalo, it was sunny. The temperature was 81 degrees, the dew point was 64, and the relative humidity was 57%. The wind was variable at 7 miles an hour. The pressure was 29.89 inches and rising. In Maple Lake, it was sunny. The temperature was 83 degrees. The dew point was 61, and the relative humidity was 46%. The wind was east at 3 miles an hour. The pressure was 29.91 inches and rising. Elsewhere across central Minnesota, it was sunny, and temperatures were between 81 and 84 degrees. Around the state, skies ranged from sunny to mostly sunny. It was 81 at Rochester, 81 at Mankato, 79 at Brainerd, 75 at Duluth, 79 at Brainerd, 75 at Duluth, and 74 at International Falls. Once again at noon, in Buffalo, it was 81 degrees under sunny skies. And in Maple Lake, it was 83 degrees under sunny skies. 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The current time is 12:33 p.m. Central Daylight Time. Now the forecast for central Minnesota, from St. Cloud to the northwest Twin Cities suburbs. This afternoon, mostly sunny. Highs in the mid-80s. Northeast winds up to 5 miles an hour. Tonight, mostly cloudy. A 20% chance of thunderstorms overnight. Lows in the mid-60s. North winds up to 5 miles an hour. Thursday, partly sunny. Highs in the mid-80s. Northeast winds up to 10 miles an hour. Thursday night, partly cloudy. Lows in the lower 60s. East winds up to 10 miles an hour. Friday, mostly sunny. Highs in the lower 80s. Friday night and Saturday, mostly cloudy with a 50% chance of thunderstorms. Lows in the lower 60s. Highs in the upper 70s. Saturday night, mostly cloudy. Lows around 60. Sunday, mostly sunny. Highs in the upper 70s. Sunday night and Monday, clear. Lows in the mid-50s. Highs around 80. Monday night and Tuesday, partly cloudy. Chance of rain showers. Lows around 60. Highs around 80. Chance of showers 30%. Again, the forecast for central Minnesota, from St. Cloud to the northwest Twin Cities suburbs for this afternoon, mostly sunny. Highs in the mid-80s. Northeast winds up to 5 miles an hour. At noon, in Buffalo, it was sunny. The temperature was 81 degrees, the dew point was 64, and the relative humidity was 57%. The wind was variable at 7 miles an hour. The pressure was 29.89 inches and rising. In Maple Lake, it was sunny. The temperature was 83 degrees, the dew point was 61, and the relative humidity was 46%. The wind was east at 3 miles an hour. The pressure was 29.91 inches and rising.

Elsewhere across central Minnesota, it was sunny, and temperatures were between 81 and 84 degrees. Around the state, skies ranged from sunny to mostly sunny. It was 81 at Rochester, 81 at Mankato, 79 at Brainerd, 75 at Duluth, and 74 at International Falls. Once again at noon, in Buffalo, it was 81 degrees under sunny skies. And in Maple Lake, it was 83 degrees under sunny skies. 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The current time is 12:37 p.m. Central Daylight Time. Now the forecast for central Minnesota, from St. Cloud to the northwest Twin Cities suburbs. This afternoon, mostly sunny. Highs in the mid-80s. Northeast winds up to 5 miles an hour. Tonight, mostly cloudy. A 20% chance of thunderstorms overnight. Lows in the mid-60s. North winds up to 5 miles an hour. Thursday, partly sunny. Highs in the mid-80s. Northeast winds up to 10 miles an hour. Thursday night, partly cloudy. Lows in the lower 60s. East winds up to 10 miles an hour. Friday, mostly sunny. Highs in the lower 80s. Friday night and Saturday, mostly cloudy with a 50% chance of thunderstorms. Lows in the lower 60s. Highs in the upper 70s. Saturday night, mostly cloudy. Lows around 60. Sunday, mostly sunny. Highs in the upper 70s. Sunday night and Monday, clear. Lows in the mid-50s. Highs around 80. Monday night and Tuesday, partly cloudy. Chance of rain showers. Lows around 60. Highs around 80. Chance of showers 30%. Again, the forecast for central Minnesota, from St. Cloud to the northwest Twin Cities suburbs for this afternoon, mostly sunny. Highs in the mid-80s. Northeast winds up to 5 miles an hour. At noon, in Buffalo, it was sunny. The temperature was 81 degrees, the dew point was 64, and the relative humidity was 57%. The wind was variable at 7 miles an hour. The pressure was 29.89 inches and rising. In Maple Lake, it was sunny. The temperature was 83 degrees. The dew point was 61, and the relative humidity was 46%. The wind was east at 3 miles an hour. The pressure was 29.91 inches and rising. Elsewhere across central Minnesota, it was sunny, and temperatures were between 81 and 84 degrees. Around the state, skies ranged from sunny to mostly sunny. It was 81 at Rochester, 81 at Mankato, 79 at Brainerd, 75 at Duluth, and 74 at International Falls. Once again at noon, in Buffalo, it was 81 degrees under sunny skies. And in Maple Lake, it was 83 degrees under sunny skies. 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The current time is 12:40 p.m. Central Daylight Time. Now the forecast for central Minnesota, from St. Cloud to the northwest Twin Cities suburbs. This afternoon, mostly sunny. Highs in the mid-80s. Northeast winds up to 5 miles an hour. Tonight, mostly cloudy. A 20% chance of thunderstorms overnight. Lows in the mid-60s. North winds up to 5 miles an hour. Thursday, partly sunny. Highs in the mid-80s. Northeast winds up to 10 miles an hour. Thursday night, partly cloudy.
lows in the lower 60s. East winds up to 10 miles an hour. Friday, mostly sunny. Highs in the lower 80s. Friday night and Saturday, mostly cloudy with a 50% chance of thunderstorms. Lows in the lower 60s. Highs in the upper 70s. Saturday night, mostly cloudy. Lows around 60. Sunday, mostly sunny. Highs in the upper 70s. Sunday night and Monday, clear. Lows in the mid 50s. Highs around 80. Monday night and Tuesday, partly cloudy. Chance of rain showers. Lows around 60. Highs around 80. Chance of showers 30%. Again, the forecast for central Minnesota, from St. Cloud to the northwest Twin Cities suburbs for this afternoon, mostly sunny. Highs in the mid-80s. Northeast winds up to 5 miles an hour. At noon, in Buffalo, it was sunny. The temperature was 81 degrees, the dew point was 64, and the relative humidity was 57%. The wind was variable at 7 miles an hour. The pressure was 29.89 inches and rising. In Maple Lake, it was sunny. The temperature was 83 degrees, the dew point was 61, and the relative humidity was 46%. The wind was east at 3 miles an hour. The pressure was 29.91 inches and rising. Elsewhere across central Minnesota, it was sunny, and temperatures were between 81 and 84 degrees. Around the state, skies ranged from sunny to mostly sunny. It was 81 at Rochester, 81 at Mankato, 79 at Brainerd, 75 at Duluth, and 74 at International Falls. Once again at noon, in Buffalo, it was 81 degrees under sunny skies. And in Maple Lake, it was 83 degrees under sunny skies. 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The current time is 12:43 p.m. Central Daylight Time. Now the forecast for central Minnesota, from St. Cloud to the northwest Twin Cities suburbs. This afternoon, mostly sunny. Highs in the mid-80s. Northeast winds up to 5 miles an hour. Tonight, mostly cloudy. A 20% chance of thunderstorms overnight. Lows in the mid-60s. North winds up to 5 miles an hour. Thursday, partly sunny. Highs in the mid-80s. Northeast winds up to 10 miles an hour. Thursday night, partly cloudy. Lows in the lower 60s. East winds up to 10 miles an hour. Friday, mostly sunny. Highs in the lower 80s. Friday night and Saturday, mostly cloudy with a 50% chance of thunderstorms. Lows in the lower 60s. Highs in the upper 70s. Saturday night, mostly cloudy. Lows around 60. Sunday, mostly sunny. Highs in the upper 70s. Sunday night and Monday, clear. Lows in the mid-50s. Highs around 80. Monday night and Tuesday, partly cloudy. Chance of rain showers. Lows around 60. Highs around 80. Chance of showers 30%. Again, the forecast for central Minnesota, from St. Cloud to the northwest Twin Cities suburbs for this afternoon, mostly sunny. Highs in the mid-80s. Northeast winds up to 5 miles an hour. At noon, in Buffalo, it was sunny. The temperature was 81 degrees, the dew point was 64, and the relative humidity was 57%. The wind was variable at 7 miles an hour. The pressure was 29.89 inches and rising. In Maple Lake, it was sunny. The temperature was 83 degrees, the dew point was 61, and the relative humidity was 46%. The wind was east at 3 miles an hour.
the pressure was 29.91 inches and rising. Elsewhere across central Minnesota, it was sunny, and temperatures were between 81 and 84 degrees. Around the state, skies ranged from sunny to mostly sunny. It was 81 at Rochester, 81 at Mankato, 79 at Brainerd, 75 at Duluth, and 74 at International Falls. Once again at noon, in Buffalo, it was 81 degrees under sunny skies. And in Maple Lake, it was 83 degrees under sunny skies. 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The current time is 12:47 p.m. Central Daylight Time. Now the forecast for central Minnesota, from St. Cloud to the northwest Twin Cities suburbs. This afternoon, mostly sunny. Highs in the mid-80s. Northeast winds up to 5 miles an hour. Tonight, mostly cloudy. A 20% chance of thunderstorms overnight. Lows in the mid-60s. North winds up to 5 miles an hour. Thursday, partly sunny. Highs in the mid-80s. Northeast winds up to 10 miles an hour. Thursday night, partly cloudy. Lows in the lower 60s. East winds up to 10 miles an hour. Friday, mostly sunny. Highs in the lower 80s. Friday night and Saturday, mostly cloudy with a 50% chance of thunderstorms. Lows in the lower 60s. Highs in the upper 70s. Saturday night, mostly cloudy. Lows around 60. Sunday, mostly sunny. Highs in the upper 70s. Sunday night and Monday, clear. Lows in the mid-50s. Highs around 80. Monday night and Tuesday, partly cloudy. Chance of rain showers. Lows around 60. Highs around 80. Chance of showers 30%. Again, the forecast for central Minnesota, from St. Cloud to the northwest Twin Cities suburbs for this afternoon, mostly sunny. Highs in the mid-80s. Northeast winds up to 5 miles an hour. At noon, in Buffalo, it was sunny. The temperature was 81 degrees, the dew point was 64, and the relative humidity was 57%. The wind was variable at 7 miles an hour. The pressure was 29.89 inches and rising. In Maple Lake, it was sunny. The temperature was 83 degrees, the dew point was 61, and the relative humidity was 46%. The wind was east at 3 miles an hour. The pressure was 29.91 inches and rising. Elsewhere across central Minnesota, it was sunny, and temperatures were between 81 and 84 degrees. Around the state, skies ranged from sunny to mostly sunny. It was 81 at Rochester, 81 at Mankato, 79 at Brainerd, 75 at Duluth, and 74 at International Falls. Once again at noon, in Buffalo, it was 81 degrees under sunny skies. And in Maple Lake, it was 83 degrees under sunny skies. 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The current time is 12:50 p.m. Central Daylight Time. Now the forecast for central Minnesota, from St. Cloud to the northwest Twin Cities suburbs. This afternoon, mostly sunny. Highs in the mid-80s. Northeast winds up to 5 miles an hour. Tonight, mostly cloudy. A 20% chance of thunderstorms overnight. Lows in the mid-60s. North winds up to 5 miles an hour. Thursday, partly sunny. Highs in the mid-80s. Northeast winds up to 10 miles an hour.
Thursday night, partly cloudy. Lows in the lower 60s. East winds up to 10 miles an hour. Friday, mostly sunny. Highs in the lower 80s. Friday night and Saturday, mostly cloudy with a 50% chance of thunderstorms. Lows in the lower 60s. Highs in the upper 70s. Saturday night, mostly cloudy. Lows around 60. Sunday, mostly sunny. Highs in the upper 70s. Sunday night and Monday, clear. Lows in the mid 50s. Highs around 80. Monday night and Tuesday, partly cloudy. Chance of rain showers. Lows around 60. Highs around 80. Chance of showers 30%. Again, the forecast for central Minnesota, from St. Cloud to the northwest Twin Cities suburbs for this afternoon, mostly sunny. Highs in the mid-80s. Northeast winds up to 5 miles an hour. At noon, in Buffalo, it was sunny. The temperature was 81 degrees, the dew point was 64, and the relative humidity was 57%. The wind was variable at 7 miles an hour. The pressure was 29.89 inches and rising. In Maple Lake, it was sunny. The temperature was 83 degrees, the dew point was 61, and the relative humidity was 46%. The wind was east at 3 miles an hour. The pressure was 29.91 inches and rising. Elsewhere across central Minnesota, it was sunny, and temperatures were between 81 and 84 degrees. Around the state, skies ranged from sunny to mostly sunny. It was 81 at Rochester, 81 at Mankato, 79 at Brainerd, 75 at Duluth, and 74 at International Falls. Once again at noon, in Buffalo, it was 81 degrees under sunny skies. And in Maple Lake, it was 83 degrees under sunny skies. 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The current time is 12:54 p.m. Central Daylight Time. Now the forecast for central Minnesota, from St. Cloud to the northwest Twin Cities suburbs. This afternoon, mostly sunny. Highs in the mid-80s. Northeast winds up to 5 miles an hour. Tonight, mostly cloudy. A 20% chance of thunderstorms overnight. Lows in the mid-60s. North winds up to 5 miles an hour. Thursday, partly sunny. Highs in the mid-80s. Northeast winds up to 10 miles an hour. Thursday night, partly cloudy. Lows in the lower 60s. East winds up to 10 miles an hour. Friday, mostly sunny. Highs in the lower 80s. Friday night and Saturday, mostly cloudy with a 50% chance of thunderstorms. Lows in the lower 60s. Highs in the upper 70s. Saturday night, mostly cloudy. Lows around 60. Sunday, mostly sunny. Highs in the upper 70s. Sunday night and Monday, clear. Lows in the mid-50s. Highs around 80. Monday night and Tuesday, partly cloudy. Chance of rain showers. Lows around 60. Highs around 80. Chance of showers 30%. Again, the forecast for central Minnesota, from St. Cloud to the northwest Twin Cities suburbs for this afternoon, mostly sunny. Highs in the mid-80s. Northeast winds up to 5 miles an hour. At noon, in Buffalo, it was sunny. The temperature was 81 degrees, the dew point was 64, and the relative humidity was 57%. The wind was variable at 7 miles an hour. The pressure was 29.89 inches and rising. In Maple Lake, it was sunny. The temperature was 83 degrees, the dew point was 61, and the relative humidity was 46%.
The wind was east at 3 miles an hour. The pressure was 29.91 inches and rising. Elsewhere across central Minnesota, it was sunny, and temperatures were between 81 and 84 degrees. Around the state, skies ranged from sunny to mostly sunny. It was 81 at Rochester, 81 at Mankato, 79 at Brainerd, 75 at Duluth, and 74 at International Falls. Once again at noon, in Buffalo, it was 81 degrees under sunny skies. And in Maple Lake, it was 83 degrees under sunny skies. 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The current time is 12:57 p.m. Central Daylight Time. Now the forecast for central Minnesota, from St. Cloud to the northwest Twin Cities suburbs. This afternoon, mostly sunny. Highs in the mid-80s. Northeast winds up to 5 miles an hour. Tonight, mostly cloudy. A 20% chance of thunderstorms overnight. Lows in the mid-60s. North winds up to 5 miles an hour. Thursday, partly sunny. Highs in the mid-80s. Northeast winds up to 10 miles an hour. Thursday night, partly cloudy. Lows in the lower 60s. East winds up to 10 miles an hour. Friday, mostly sunny. Highs in the lower 80s. Friday night and Saturday, mostly cloudy with a 50% chance of thunderstorms. Lows in the lower 60s. Highs in the upper 70s. Saturday night, mostly cloudy. Lows around 60. Sunday, mostly sunny. Highs in the upper 70s. Sunday night and Monday, clear. Lows in the mid-50s. Highs around 80. Monday night and Tuesday, partly cloudy. Chance of rain showers. Lows around 60. Highs around 80. Chance of showers 30%. Again, the forecast for central Minnesota, from St. Cloud to the northwest Twin Cities suburbs for this afternoon, mostly sunny. Highs in the mid-80s. Northeast winds up to 5 miles an hour. At noon, in Buffalo, it was sunny. The temperature was 81 degrees, the dew point was 64, and the relative humidity was 57%. The wind was variable at 7 miles an hour. The pressure was 29.89 inches and rising. In Maple Lake, it was sunny. The temperature was 83 degrees, the dew point was 61, and the relative humidity was 46%. The wind was east at 3 miles an hour. The pressure was 29.91 inches and rising. Elsewhere across central Minnesota, it was sunny, and temperatures were between 81 and 84 degrees. Around the state, skies ranged from sunny to mostly sunny. It was 81 at Rochester, 81 at Mankato, 79 at Brainerd, 75 at Duluth, and 74 at International Falls. Once again at noon, in Buffalo, it was 81 degrees under sunny skies. And in Maple Lake, it was 83 degrees under sunny skies. 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The current time is 1 p.m. Central Daylight Time. Now the forecast for central Minnesota, from St. Cloud to the northwest Twin Cities suburbs. This afternoon, mostly sunny. Highs in the mid-80s. Northeast winds up to 5 miles an hour. Tonight, mostly cloudy. A 20% chance of thunderstorms overnight. Lows in the mid-60s. North winds up to 5 miles an hour. Thursday, partly sunny. Highs in the mid-80s.
Northeast winds up to 10 miles.

miles an hour. Thursday night, partly cloudy. Lows in the lower 60s. East winds up to 10 miles an hour. Friday, mostly sunny. Highs in the lower 80s. Friday night and Saturday, mostly cloudy with a 50%

The National Weather Service in Chanhassen, Minnesota has just activated the warning alarm on 13 NOAA weather radio stations across central and southern Minnesota and west central Wisconsin. During dangerous weather situations, these specially built radios are automatically activated to warn for the hazard. Tests of these radios are normally conducted by the National Weather Service in Chanhassen every Wednesday at 1 p.m. If severe weather threatened the area near the normal test time, the test will be postponed until the next good weather day. The warning alarm will be activated for selected watches, warnings, and statements affecting central and southern Minnesota and west central Wisconsin. This concludes the test of the warning system. We now return to normal programming. The current time is 1:02 p.m. Central Daylight Time. Now the forecast for central Minnesota, from St. Cloud to the northwest Twin Cities suburbs. This afternoon, mostly sunny. Near steady temperature in the mid-80s. North winds up to 5 miles an hour. Tonight, mostly cloudy. A 20% chance of thunderstorms overnight. Lows in the mid-60s. North winds up to 5 miles an hour. Thursday, partly sunny. Highs in the mid-80s. Northeast winds up to 10 miles an hour. Thursday night, partly cloudy. Lows in the lower 60s. East winds up to 10 miles an hour. Friday, mostly sunny. Highs in the lower 80s. Friday night and Saturday, mostly cloudy with a 50% chance of thunderstorms. Lows in the lower 60s. Highs in the upper 70s. Saturday night, mostly cloudy. Lows around 60. Sunday, mostly sunny. Highs in the upper 70s. Sunday night and Monday, clear. Lows in the mid-50s. Highs around 80. Monday night and Tuesday, partly cloudy. Chance of rain showers. Lows around 60. Highs around 80. Chance of showers 30%. Again, the forecast for central Minnesota, from St. Cloud to the northwest Twin Cities suburbs for this afternoon, mostly sunny. Near steady temperature in the mid-80s. North winds up to 5 miles an hour. 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The current time is 1:05 p.m. Central Daylight Time. Now the forecast for central Minnesota, from St. Cloud to the northwest Twin Cities suburbs. This afternoon, mostly sunny. Near steady temperature in the mid-80s. North winds up to 5 miles an hour. Tonight, mostly cloudy. A 20% chance of thunderstorms overnight. Lows in the mid-60s. North winds up to 5 miles an hour. Thursday, partly sunny. Highs in the mid-80s. Northeast winds up to 10 miles an hour. Thursday night, partly cloudy. Lows in the lower 60s. East winds up to 10 miles an hour. Friday, mostly sunny. Highs in the lower 80s. Friday night and Saturday, mostly cloudy with a 50% chance of thunderstorms. Lows in the lower 60s. Highs in the upper 70s. Saturday night, mostly cloudy. Lows around 60.

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The current time is 1:17 p.m. Central Daylight Time. Now the forecast for central Minnesota, from St. Cloud to the northwest Twin Cities suburbs. This afternoon, mostly sunny. Near steady temperature in the mid-80s. North winds up to 5 miles an hour. Tonight, mostly cloudy. A 20% chance of thunderstorms overnight. Lows in the mid-60s. North winds up to 5 miles an hour. Thursday, partly sunny. Highs in the mid-80s. Northeast winds up to 10 miles an hour. Thursday night, partly cloudy. Lows in the lower 60s. East winds up to 10 miles an hour. Friday, mostly sunny. Highs in the lower 80s. Friday night and Saturday, mostly cloudy with a 50% chance of thunderstorms. Lows in the lower 60s. Highs in the upper 70s. Saturday night, mostly cloudy. Lows around 60. Sunday, mostly sunny. Highs in the upper 70s. Sunday night and Monday, clear. Lows in the mid-50s. Highs around 80. Monday night and Tuesday, partly cloudy. Chance of rain showers. Lows around 60. Highs around 80. Chance of showers 30%. Again, the forecast for central Minnesota, from St. Cloud to the northwest Twin Cities suburbs for this afternoon, mostly sunny. Near steady temperature in the mid-80s. North winds up to 5 miles an hour. At 1 p.m., in Buffalo, it was sunny. The temperature was 82 degrees, the dew point was 64, and the relative humidity was 54%. The wind was calm. The pressure was 29.89 inches and steady. In Maple Lake, it was sunny. The temperature was 85 degrees, the dew point was 61, and the relative humidity was 44%. The wind was southeast at 3 miles an hour. The pressure was 29.91 inches and steady. Elsewhere across central Minnesota, skies ranged from sunny to mostly sunny, and temperatures were between 82 and 85 degrees. Around the state, at Rochester, it was sunny, with a temperature of 81. It was mostly sunny, with a temperature of 81 at Mankato, 80 at Brainerd, and 76 at Duluth. At International Falls, it was partly sunny, with a temperature of 74. Once again at 1 p.m., in Buffalo, it was 82 degrees under sunny skies. And in Maple Lake, it was 85 degrees under sunny skies. 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The current time is 1:20 p.m. Central Daylight Time. Now the forecast for central Minnesota, from St. Cloud to the northwest Twin Cities suburbs. This afternoon, mostly sunny. Near steady temperature in the mid-80s. North winds up to 5 miles an hour. Tonight, mostly cloudy. A 20% chance of thunderstorms overnight. Lows in the mid-60s. North winds up to 5 miles an hour. Thursday, partly sunny. Highs in the mid-80s. Northeast winds up to 10 miles an hour. Thursday night, partly cloudy. Lows in the lower 60s. East winds up to 10 miles an hour. Friday, mostly sunny. Highs in the lower 80s. Friday night and Saturday, mostly cloudy with a 50% chance of thunderstorms. Lows in the lower 60s. Highs in the upper 70s. Saturday night, mostly cloudy. Lows around 60. Sunday, mostly sunny.

highs in the upper 70s. Sunday night and Monday, clear. Lows in the mid-50s. Highs around 80. Monday night and Tuesday, partly cloudy. Chance of rain showers. Lows around 60. Highs around 80. Chance of showers 30%. Again, the forecast for central Minnesota, from St. Cloud to the northwest Twin Cities suburbs for this afternoon, mostly sunny. Near steady temperature in the mid-80s. North winds up to 5 miles an hour. At 1 p.m., in Buffalo, it was sunny. The temperature was 82 degrees, the dew point was 64, and the relative humidity was 54%. The wind was calm. Pressure was 29.89 inches and steady. In Maple Lake, it was sunny. The temperature was 85 degrees, the dew point was 61, and the relative humidity was 44%. The wind was southeast at 3 miles an hour. The pressure was 29.91 inches and steady. Elsewhere across central Minnesota, skies ranged from sunny to mostly sunny, and temperatures were between 82 and 85 degrees. Around the state, at Rochester, it was sunny, with a temperature of 81. It was mostly sunny, with a temperature of 81 at Mankato, 80 at Brainerd, and 76 at Duluth. At International Falls, it was partly sunny, with a temperature of 74. Once again at 1 p.m., in Buffalo, it was 82 degrees under sunny skies. And in Maple Lake, it was 85 degrees under sunny skies. 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The current time is 1:24 p.m. Central Daylight Time. Now the forecast for central Minnesota, from St. Cloud to the northwest Twin Cities suburbs. This afternoon, mostly sunny. Near steady temperature in the mid-80s. North winds up to 5 miles an hour. Tonight, mostly cloudy. A 20% chance of thunderstorms overnight. Lows in the mid-60s. North winds up to 5 miles an hour. Thursday, partly sunny. Highs in the mid-80s. Northeast winds up to 10 miles an hour. Thursday night, partly cloudy. Lows in the lower 60s. East winds up to 10 miles an hour. Friday, mostly sunny. Highs in the lower 80s. Friday night and Saturday, mostly cloudy with a 50% chance of thunderstorms. Lows in the lower 60s. Highs in the upper 70s. Saturday night, mostly cloudy. Lows around 60. Sunday, mostly sunny. Highs in the upper 70s. Sunday night and Monday, clear. Lows in the mid-50s. Highs around 80. Monday night and Tuesday, partly cloudy. Chance of rain showers. Lows around 60. Highs around 80. Chance of showers 30%. Again, the forecast for central Minnesota, from St. Cloud to the northwest Twin Cities suburbs for this afternoon, mostly sunny. Near steady temperature in the mid-80s. North winds up to 5 miles an hour. At 1 p.m., in Buffalo, it was sunny. The temperature was 82 degrees, the dew point was 64, and the relative humidity was 54%. The wind was calm. The pressure was 29.89 inches and steady. In Maple Lake, it was sunny. The temperature was 85 degrees, the dew point was 61, and the relative humidity was 44%. The wind was southeast at 3 miles an hour. The pressure was 29.91 inches and steady. Elsewhere across central Minnesota, skies ranged from sunny to mostly sunny, and temperatures were between 82 and 85 degrees. Around the state, at Rochester, it was sunny, with a temperature of 81. It was mostly sunny,
with a temperature of 81 at Mankato, 80 at Brainerd, and 76 at Duluth. At International Falls, it was partly sunny, with a temperature of 74. Once again at 1 p.m., in Buffalo, it was 82 degrees under sunny skies. And in Maple Lake, it was 85 degrees under sunny skies. 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The current time is 1:27 p.m. Central Daylight Time. Now the forecast for central Minnesota, from St. Cloud to the northwest Twin Cities suburbs. This afternoon, mostly sunny. Near steady temperature in the mid-80s. North winds up to 5 miles an hour. Tonight, mostly cloudy. A 20% chance of thunderstorms overnight. Lows in the mid-60s. North winds up to 5 miles an hour. Thursday, partly sunny. Highs in the mid-80s. Northeast winds up to 10 miles an hour. Thursday night, partly cloudy. Lows in the lower 60s. East winds up to 10 miles an hour. Friday, mostly sunny. Highs in the lower 80s. Friday night and Saturday, mostly cloudy with a 50% chance of thunderstorms. Lows in the lower 60s. Highs in the upper 70s. Saturday night, mostly cloudy. Lows around 60. Sunday, mostly sunny. Highs in the upper 70s. Sunday night and Monday, clear. Lows in the mid-50s. Highs around 80. Monday night and Tuesday, partly cloudy. Chance of rain showers. Lows around 60. Highs around 80. Chance of showers 30%. Again, the forecast for central Minnesota, from St. Cloud to the northwest Twin Cities suburbs for this afternoon, mostly sunny. Near steady temperature in the mid-80s. North winds up to 5 miles an hour. At 1 p.m., in Buffalo, it was sunny. The temperature was 82 degrees, the dew point was 64, and the relative humidity was 54%. The wind was calm. The pressure was 29.89 inches and steady. In Maple Lake, it was sunny. The temperature was 85 degrees, the dew point was 61, and the relative humidity was 44%. The wind was southeast at 3 miles an hour. The pressure was 29.91 inches and steady. Elsewhere across central Minnesota, skies ranged from sunny to mostly sunny, and temperatures were between 82 and 85 degrees. Around the state, in Rochester, it was sunny, with a temperature of 81. It was mostly sunny, with a temperature of 81 at Mankato, 80 at Brainerd, and 76 at Duluth. At International Falls, it was partly sunny, with a temperature of 74. Once again at 1 p.m., in Buffalo, it was 82 degrees under sunny skies. And in Maple Lake, it was 85 degrees under sunny skies. 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The current time is 1:31 p.m. Central Daylight Time. Now the forecast for central Minnesota, from St. Cloud to the northwest Twin Cities suburbs. This afternoon, mostly sunny. Near steady temperature in the mid-80s. North winds up to 5 miles an hour. Tonight, mostly cloudy. A 20% chance of thunderstorms overnight. Lows in the mid-60s. North winds up to 5 miles an hour. Thursday, partly sunny. Highs in the mid-80s. Northeast winds up to 10 miles an hour. Thursday night, partly cloudy. Lows in the lower 60s.
East winds up to 10 miles an hour. Friday, mostly sunny. Highs in the lower 80s. Friday night and Saturday, mostly cloudy with a 50% chance of thunderstorms. Lows in the lower 60s. Highs in the upper 70s. Saturday night, mostly cloudy. Lows around 60. Sunday, mostly sunny. Highs in the upper 70s. Sunday night and Monday, clear. Lows in the mid-50s. Highs around 80. Monday night and Tuesday, partly cloudy. Chance of rain showers. Lows around 60. Highs around 80. Chance of showers 30%. Again, the forecast for central Minnesota, from St. Cloud to the northwest Twin Cities suburbs for this afternoon, mostly sunny. Near steady temperature in the mid-80s. North winds up to 5 miles an hour. At 1 p.m., in Buffalo, it was sunny. The temperature was 82 degrees, the dew point was 64, and the relative humidity was 54%. The wind was calm. The pressure was 29.89 inches and steady. In Maple Lake, it was sunny. The temperature was 85 degrees, the dew point was 61, and the relative humidity was 44%. The wind was southeast at 3 miles an hour. The pressure was 29.91 inches and steady. Elsewhere across central Minnesota, skies ranged from sunny to mostly sunny, and temperatures were between 82 and 85 degrees. Around the state, at Rochester, it was sunny, with a temperature of 81. It was mostly sunny, with a temperature of 81 at Mankato, 80 at Brainerd, and 76 at Duluth. At International Falls, it was partly sunny, with a temperature of 74. Once again at 1 p.m., in Buffalo, it was 82 degrees under sunny skies. And in Maple Lake, it was 85 degrees under sunny skies. 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The current time is 1:34 p.m. Central Daylight Time. Now the forecast for central Minnesota, from St. Cloud to the northwest Twin Cities suburbs. This afternoon, mostly sunny. Near steady temperature in the mid-80s. North winds up to 5 miles an hour. Tonight, mostly cloudy. A 20% chance of thunderstorms overnight. Lows in the mid-60s. North winds up to 5 miles an hour. Thursday, partly sunny. Highs in the mid-80s. Northeast winds up to 10 miles an hour. Thursday night, partly cloudy. Lows in the lower 60s. East winds up to 10 miles an hour. Friday, mostly sunny. Highs in the lower 80s. Friday night and Saturday, mostly cloudy with a 50% chance of thunderstorms. Lows in the lower 60s. Highs in the upper 70s. Saturday night, mostly cloudy. Lows around 60. Sunday, mostly sunny. Highs in the upper 70s. Sunday night and Monday, clear. Lows in the mid-50s. Highs around 80. Monday night and Tuesday, partly cloudy. Chance of rain showers. Lows around 60. Highs around 80. Chance of showers 30%. Again, the forecast for central Minnesota, from St. Cloud to the northwest Twin Cities suburbs for this afternoon, mostly sunny. Near steady temperature in the mid-80s. North winds up to 5 miles an hour. At 1 p.m., in Buffalo, it was sunny. The temperature was 82 degrees, the dew point was 64, and the relative humidity was 54%. The wind was calm. The pressure was 29.89 inches and steady. In Maple Lake, it was sunny. The temperature was 85 degrees, the dew point was 61, and the relative humidity was 44%.
The wind was southeast at 3 miles an hour. The pressure was 29.91 inches and steady. Elsewhere across central Minnesota, skies ranged from sunny to mostly sunny, and temperatures were between 82 and 85 degrees. Around the state, at Rochester, it was sunny, with a temperature of 81. It was mostly sunny, with a temperature of 81 at Mankato, 80 at Brainerd, and 76 at Duluth. At International Falls, it was partly sunny, with a temperature of 74. Once again at 1 p.m., in Buffalo, it was 82 degrees under sunny skies. And in Maple Lake, it was 85 degrees under sunny skies. 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Current time is 1:38 p.m. Central Daylight Time. Now the forecast for central Minnesota, from St. Cloud to the northwest Twin Cities suburbs. This afternoon, mostly sunny. Near steady temperature in the mid-80s. North winds up to 5 miles an hour. Tonight, mostly cloudy. A 20% chance of thunderstorms overnight. Lows in the mid-60s. North winds up to 5 miles an hour. Thursday, partly sunny. Highs in the mid-80s. Northeast winds up to 10 miles an hour. Thursday night, partly cloudy. Lows in the lower 60s. East winds up to 10 miles an hour. Friday, mostly sunny. Highs in the lower 80s. Friday night and Saturday, mostly cloudy with a 50% chance of thunderstorms. Lows in the lower 60s. Highs in the upper 70s. Saturday night, mostly cloudy. Lows around 60. Sunday, mostly sunny. Highs in the upper 70s. Sunday night and Monday, clear. Lows in the mid-50s. Highs around 80. Monday night and Tuesday, partly cloudy. Chance of rain showers. Lows around 60. Highs around 80. Chance of showers 30%. Again, the forecast for central Minnesota, from St. Cloud to the northwest Twin Cities suburbs for this afternoon, mostly sunny. Near steady temperature in the mid-80s. North winds up to 5 miles an hour. At 1 p.m., in Buffalo, it was sunny. The temperature was 82 degrees, the dew point was 64, and the relative humidity was 54%. The wind was calm. The pressure was 29.89 inches and steady. In Maple Lake, it was sunny. The temperature was 85 degrees. The dew point was 61, and the relative humidity was 44%. The wind was southeast at 3 miles an hour. The pressure was 29.91 inches and steady. Elsewhere across central Minnesota, skies ranged from sunny to mostly sunny, and temperatures were between 82 and 85 degrees. Around the state, at Rochester, it was sunny, with a temperature of 81. It was mostly sunny, with a temperature of 81 at Mankato, 80 at Brainerd, and 76 at Duluth. At International Falls, it was partly sunny, with a temperature of 74. Once again at 1 p.m., in Buffalo, it was 82 degrees under sunny skies. And in Maple Lake, it was 85 degrees under sunny skies. 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The current time is 1:41 p.m. Central Daylight Time. Now the forecast for central Minnesota, from St. Cloud to the northwest Twin Cities suburbs. This afternoon, mostly sunny. Near steady temperature in the mid-80s. North winds up to 5 miles an hour. Tonight, mostly cloudy.
a 20% chance of thunderstorms overnight. Lows in the mid-60s. North winds up to 5 miles an hour. Thursday, partly sunny. Highs in the mid-80s. Northeast winds up to 10 miles an hour. Thursday night, partly cloudy. Lows in the lower 60s. East winds up to 10 miles an hour. Friday, mostly sunny. Highs in the lower 80s. Friday night and Saturday, mostly cloudy with a 50% chance of thunderstorms. Lows in the lower 60s. Highs in the upper 70s. Saturday night, mostly cloudy. Lows around 60. Sunday, mostly sunny. Highs in the upper 70s. Sunday night and Monday, clear. Lows in the mid-50s. Highs around 80. Monday night and Tuesday, partly cloudy. Chance of rain showers. Lows around 60. Highs around 80. Chance of showers 30%. Again, the forecast for central Minnesota, from St. Cloud to the northwest Twin Cities suburbs for this afternoon, mostly sunny. Near steady temperature in the mid-80s. North winds up to 5 miles an hour. At 1 p.m., in Buffalo, it was sunny. The temperature was 82 degrees, the dew point was 64, and the relative humidity was 54%. The wind was calm. The pressure was 29.89 inches and steady. In Maple Lake, it was sunny. The temperature was 85 degrees, the dew point was 61, and the relative humidity was 44%. The wind was southeast at 3 miles an hour. The pressure was 29.91 inches and steady. Elsewhere across central Minnesota, skies ranged from sunny to mostly sunny, and temperatures were between 82 and 85 degrees. Around the state, at Rochester, it was sunny, with a temperature of 81. It was mostly sunny, with a temperature of 81 at Mankato, 80 at Brainerd, and 76 at Duluth. At International Falls, it was partly sunny, with a temperature of 74. Once again at 1 p.m., in Buffalo, it was 82 degrees under sunny skies. And in Maple Lake, it was 85 degrees under sunny skies. 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The current time is 1:45 p.m. Central Daylight Time. Now the forecast for central Minnesota, from St. Cloud to the northwest Twin Cities suburbs. This afternoon, mostly sunny. Near steady temperature in the mid-80s. North winds up to 5 miles an hour. Tonight, mostly cloudy. A 20% chance of thunderstorms overnight. Lows in the mid-60s. North winds up to 5 miles an hour. Thursday, partly sunny. Highs in the mid-80s. Northeast winds up to 10 miles an hour. Thursday night, partly cloudy. Lows in the lower 60s. East winds up to 10 miles an hour. Friday, mostly sunny. Highs in the lower 80s. Friday night and Saturday, mostly cloudy with a 50% chance of thunderstorms. Lows in the lower 60s. Highs in the upper 70s. Saturday night, mostly cloudy. Lows around 60. Sunday, mostly sunny. Highs in the upper 70s. Sunday night and Monday, clear. Lows in the mid-50s. Highs around 80. Monday night and Tuesday, partly cloudy. Chance of rain showers. Lows around 60. Highs around 80. Chance of showers 30%. Again, the forecast for central Minnesota, from St. Cloud to the northwest Twin Cities suburbs for this afternoon, mostly sunny. Near steady temperature in the mid-80s. North winds up to 5 miles an hour. At 1 p.m., in Buffalo, it was sunny.
The temperature was 82 degrees, the dew point was 64, and the relative humidity was 54%. The wind was calm. The pressure was 29.89 inches and steady. In Maple Lake, it was sunny. The temperature was 85 degrees, the dew point was 61, and the relative humidity was 44%. The wind was southeast at 3 miles an hour. The pressure was 29.91 inches and steady. Elsewhere across central Minnesota, skies ranged from sunny to mostly sunny, and temperatures were between 82 and 85 degrees. Around the state, at Rochester, it was sunny, with a temperature of 81. It was mostly sunny, with a temperature of 81 at Mankato, 80 at Brainerd, and 76 at Duluth. At International Falls, it was partly sunny, with a temperature of 74. Once again at 1 p.m., in Buffalo, it was 82 degrees under sunny skies. And in Maple Lake, it was 85 degrees under sunny skies. 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The current time is 1:48 p.m. Central Daylight Time. Now the forecast for central Minnesota, from St. Cloud to the northwest Twin Cities suburbs. This afternoon, mostly sunny. Near steady temperature in the mid-80s. North winds up to 5 miles an hour. Tonight, mostly cloudy. A 20% chance of thunderstorms overnight. Lows in the mid-60s. North winds up to 5 miles an hour. Thursday, partly sunny. Highs in the mid-80s. Northeast winds up to 10 miles an hour. Thursday night, partly cloudy. Lows in the lower 60s. East winds up to 10 miles an hour. Friday, mostly sunny. Highs in the lower 80s. Friday night and Saturday, mostly cloudy with a 50% chance of thunderstorms. Lows in the lower 60s. Highs in the upper 70s. Saturday night, mostly cloudy. Lows around 60. Sunday, mostly sunny. Highs in the upper 70s. Sunday night and Monday, clear. Lows in the mid-50s. Highs around 80. Monday night and Tuesday, partly cloudy. Chance of rain showers. Lows around 60. Highs around 80. Chance of showers 30%. Again, the forecast for central Minnesota, from St. Cloud to the northwest Twin Cities suburbs for this afternoon, mostly sunny. Near steady temperature in the mid-80s. North winds up to 5 miles an hour. At 1 p.m., in Buffalo, it was sunny. The temperature was 82 degrees, the dew point was 64, and the relative humidity was 54%. The wind was calm. The pressure was 29.89 inches and steady. In Maple Lake, it was sunny. The temperature was 85 degrees, the dew point was 61, and the relative humidity was 44%. The wind was southeast at 3 miles an hour. The pressure was 29.91 inches and steady. Elsewhere across central Minnesota, skies ranged from sunny to mostly sunny, and temperatures were between 82 and 85 degrees. Around the state, at Rochester, it was sunny, with a temperature of 81. It was mostly sunny, with a temperature of 81 at Mankato, 80 at Brainerd, and 76 at Duluth. At International Falls, it was partly sunny, with a temperature of 74. Once again at 1 p.m., in Buffalo, it was 82 degrees under sunny skies. And in Maple Lake, it was 85 degrees under sunny skies. 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
The current time is 1:52 p.m. Central Daylight Time. Now the forecast for central Minnesota, from St. Cloud to the northwest Twin Cities suburbs. This afternoon, mostly sunny. Near steady temperature in the mid-80s. North winds up to 5 miles an hour. Tonight, mostly cloudy. A 20% chance of thunderstorms overnight. Lows in the mid-60s. North winds up to 5 miles an hour. Thursday, partly sunny. Highs in the mid-80s. Northeast winds up to 10 miles an hour. Thursday night, partly cloudy. Lows in the lower 60s. East winds up to 10 miles an hour. Friday, mostly sunny. Highs in the lower 80s. Friday night and Saturday, mostly cloudy with a 50% chance of thunderstorms. Lows in the lower 60s. Highs in the upper 70s. Saturday night, mostly cloudy. Lows around 60. Sunday, mostly sunny. Highs in the upper 70s. Sunday night and Monday, clear. Lows in the mid-50s. Highs around 80. Monday night and Tuesday, partly cloudy. Chance of rain showers. Lows around 60. Highs around 80. Chance of showers 30%. Again, the forecast for central Minnesota, from St. Cloud to the northwest Twin Cities suburbs for this afternoon, mostly sunny. Near steady temperature in the mid-80s. North winds up to 5 miles an hour. At 1 p.m., in Buffalo, it was sunny. The temperature was 82 degrees, the dew point was 64, and the relative humidity was 54%. The wind was calm. The pressure was 29.89 inches and steady. In Maple Lake, it was sunny. The temperature was 85 degrees, the dew point was 61, and the relative humidity was 44%. The wind was southeast at 3 miles an hour. The pressure was 29.91 inches and steady. Elsewhere across central Minnesota, skies ranged from sunny to mostly sunny, and temperatures were between 82 and 85 degrees. Around the state, at Rochester, it was sunny, with a temperature of 81. It was mostly sunny, with a temperature of 81 at Mankato, 80 at Brainerd, and 76 at Duluth. At International Falls, it was partly sunny, with a temperature of 74. Once again at 1 p.m., in Buffalo, it was 82 degrees under sunny skies. And in Maple Lake, it was 85 degrees under sunny skies. 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The current time is 1:55 p.m. Central Daylight Time. Now the forecast for central Minnesota, from St. Cloud to the northwest Twin Cities suburbs. This afternoon, mostly sunny. Near steady temperature in the mid-80s. North winds up to 5 miles an hour. Tonight, mostly cloudy. A 20% chance of thunderstorms overnight. Lows in the mid-60s. North winds up to 5 miles an hour. Thursday, partly sunny. Highs in the mid-80s. Northeast winds up to 10 miles an hour. Thursday night, partly cloudy. Lows in the lower 60s. East winds up to 10 miles an hour. Friday, mostly sunny. Highs in the lower 80s. Friday night and Saturday, mostly cloudy with a 50% chance of thunderstorms. Lows in the lower 60s. Highs in the upper 70s. Saturday night, mostly cloudy. Lows around 60. Sunday, mostly sunny. Highs in the upper 70s. Sunday night and Monday, clear. Lows in the mid-50s. Highs around 80. Monday night and Tuesday, partly cloudy. Chance of rain showers. Lows around 60.
Highs around 80. Chance of showers 30%. Again, the forecast for central Minnesota, from St. Cloud to the northwest Twin Cities suburbs for this afternoon, mostly sunny. Near steady temperature in the mid-80s. North winds up to 5 miles an hour. At 1 p.m., in Buffalo, it was sunny. The temperature was 82 degrees, the dew point was 64, and the relative humidity was 54%. The wind was calm. The pressure was 29.89 inches and steady. In Maple Lake, it was sunny. The temperature was 85 degrees, the dew point was 61, and the relative humidity was 44%. The wind was southeast at 3 miles an hour. The pressure was 29.91 inches and steady. Elsewhere across central Minnesota, skies ranged from sunny to mostly sunny, and temperatures were between 82 and 85 degrees. Around the state, at Rochester, it was sunny, with a temperature of 81. It was mostly sunny, with a temperature of 81 at Mankato, 80 at Brainerd, and 76 at Duluth. At International Falls, it was partly sunny, with a temperature of 74. Once again at 1 p.m., in Buffalo, it was 82 degrees under sunny skies. And in Maple Lake, it was 85 degrees under sunny skies. 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The current time is 1:59 p.m. Central Daylight Time. Now the forecast for central Minnesota, from St. Cloud to the northwest Twin Cities suburbs. This afternoon, mostly sunny. Near steady temperature in the mid-80s. North winds up to 5 miles an hour. Tonight, mostly cloudy. A 20% chance of thunderstorms overnight. Lows in the mid-60s. North winds up to 5 miles an hour. Thursday, partly sunny. Highs in the mid-80s. Northeast winds up to 10 miles an hour. Thursday night, partly cloudy. Lows in the lower 60s. East winds up to 10 miles an hour. Friday, mostly sunny. Highs in the lower 80s. Friday night and Saturday, mostly cloudy with a 50% chance of thunderstorms. Lows in the lower 60s. Highs in the upper 70s. Saturday night, mostly cloudy. Lows around 60. Sunday, mostly sunny. Highs in the upper 70s. Sunday night and Monday, clear. Lows in the mid-50s. Highs around 80. Monday night and Tuesday, partly cloudy. Chance of rain showers. Lows around 60. Highs around 80. Chance of showers 30%. Again, the forecast for central Minnesota, from St. Cloud to the northwest Twin Cities suburbs for this afternoon, mostly sunny. Near steady temperature in the mid-80s. North winds up to 5 miles an hour. 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The current time is 2:01 p.m. Central Daylight Time. Now the forecast for central Minnesota, from St. Cloud to the northwest Twin Cities suburbs. This afternoon, mostly sunny. Near steady temperature in the mid-80s. North winds up to 5 miles an hour. Tonight, mostly cloudy. A 20% chance of thunderstorms overnight. Lows in the mid-60s. North winds up to 5 miles an hour. Thursday, partly sunny. Highs in the mid-80s. Northeast winds up to 10 miles an hour. Thursday night, partly cloudy. Lows in the lower 60s. East winds up to 10 miles an hour.
Friday, mostly sunny. Highs in the lower 80s. Friday night and Saturday, mostly cloudy with a 50% chance of thunderstorms. Lows in the lower 60s. Highs in the upper 70s. Saturday night, mostly cloudy. Lows around 60. Sunday, mostly sunny. Highs in the upper 70s. Sunday night and Monday, clear. Lows in the mid 50s. Highs around 80. Monday night and Tuesday, partly cloudy. Chance of rain showers. Lows around 60. Highs around 80. Chance of showers 30%. Again, the forecast for central Minnesota, from St. Cloud to the northwest Twin Cities suburbs for this afternoon, mostly sunny. Near steady temperature in the mid-80s. North winds up to 5 miles an hour. 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The current time is 2:03 p.m. Central Daylight Time. Now the forecast for central Minnesota, from St. Cloud to the northwest Twin Cities suburbs. This afternoon, mostly sunny. Near steady temperature in the mid-80s. North winds up to 5 miles an hour. Tonight, mostly cloudy. A 20% chance of thunderstorms overnight. Lows in the mid-60s. North winds up to 5 miles an hour. Thursday, partly sunny. Highs in the mid-80s. Northeast winds up to 10 miles an hour. Thursday night, partly cloudy. Lows in the lower 60s. East winds up to 10 miles an hour. Friday, mostly sunny. Highs in the lower 80s. Friday night and Saturday, mostly cloudy with a 50% chance of thunderstorms. Lows in the lower 60s. Highs in the upper 70s. Saturday night, mostly cloudy. Lows around 60. Sunday, mostly sunny. Highs in the upper 70s. Sunday night and Monday, clear. Lows in the mid-50s. Highs around 80. Monday night and Tuesday, partly cloudy. Chance of rain showers. Lows around 60. Highs around 80. Chance of showers 30%. Again, the forecast for central Minnesota, from St. Cloud to the northwest Twin Cities suburbs for this afternoon, mostly sunny. Near steady temperature in the mid-80s. North winds up to 5 miles an hour. 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The current time is 2:05 p.m. Central Daylight Time. Now the forecast for central Minnesota, from St. Cloud to the northwest Twin Cities suburbs. This afternoon, mostly sunny. Near steady temperature in the mid-80s. North winds up to 5 miles an hour. Tonight, mostly cloudy. A 20% chance of thunderstorms overnight. Lows in the mid-60s. North winds up to 5 miles an hour. Thursday, partly sunny. Highs in the mid-80s. Northeast winds up to 10 miles an hour. Thursday night, partly cloudy. Lows in the lower 60s. East winds up to 10 miles an hour. Friday, mostly sunny. Highs in the lower 80s. Friday night and Saturday, mostly cloudy with a 50% chance of thunderstorms. Lows in the lower 60s. Highs in the upper 70s. Saturday night, mostly cloudy. Lows around 60. Sunday, mostly sunny. Highs in the upper 70s. Sunday night and Monday, clear. Lows in the mid-50s. Highs around 80.
Monday night and Tuesday, partly cloudy. Chance of rain showers. Lows around 60. Highs around 80. Chance of showers 30%. Again, the forecast for central Minnesota, from St. Cloud to the northwest Twin Cities suburbs for this afternoon, mostly sunny. Near steady temperature in the mid-80s. North winds up to 5 miles an hour. 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The current time is 2:07 p.m. Central Daylight Time. Now the forecast for central Minnesota, from St. Cloud to the northwest Twin Cities suburbs. This afternoon, mostly sunny. Near steady temperature in the mid-80s. North winds up to 5 miles an hour. Tonight, mostly cloudy. A 20% chance of thunderstorms overnight. Lows in the mid-60s. North winds up to 5 miles an hour. Thursday, partly sunny. Highs in the mid-80s. Northeast winds up to 10 miles an hour. Thursday night, partly cloudy. Lows in the lower 60s. East winds up to 10 miles an hour. Friday, mostly sunny. Highs in the lower 80s. Friday night and Saturday, mostly cloudy with a 50% chance of thunderstorms. Lows in the lower 60s. Highs in the upper 70s. Saturday night, mostly cloudy. Lows around 60. Sunday, mostly sunny. Highs in the upper 70s. Sunday night and Monday, clear. Lows in the mid-50s. Highs around 80. Monday night and Tuesday, partly cloudy. Chance of rain showers. Lows around 60. Highs around 80. Chance of showers 30%. Again, the forecast for central Minnesota, from St. Cloud to the northwest Twin Cities suburbs for this afternoon, mostly sunny. Near steady temperature in the mid-80s. North winds up to 5 miles an hour. 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The current time is 2:10 p.m. Central Daylight Time. Now the forecast for central Minnesota, from St. Cloud to the northwest Twin Cities suburbs. This afternoon, mostly sunny. Near steady temperature in the mid-80s. North winds up to 5 miles an hour. Tonight, mostly cloudy. A 20% chance of thunderstorms overnight. Lows in the mid-60s. North winds up to 5 miles an hour. Thursday, partly sunny. Highs in the mid-80s. Northeast winds up to 10 miles an hour. Thursday night, partly cloudy. Lows in the lower 60s. East winds up to 10 miles an hour. Friday, mostly sunny. Highs in the lower 80s. Friday night and Saturday, mostly cloudy with a 50% chance of thunderstorms. Lows in the lower 60s. Highs in the upper 70s. Saturday night, mostly cloudy. Lows around 60. Sunday, mostly sunny. Highs in the upper 70s. Sunday night and Monday, clear. Lows in the mid-50s. Highs around 80. Monday night and Tuesday, partly cloudy. Chance of rain showers. Lows around 60. Highs around 80. Chance of showers 30%. Again, the forecast for central Minnesota, from St. Cloud to the northwest Twin Cities suburbs for this afternoon, mostly sunny. Near steady temperature in the mid-80s. North winds up to 5 miles an hour. 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
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The current time is 2:12 p.m. Central Daylight Time. Now the forecast for central Minnesota, from St. Cloud to the northwest Twin Cities suburbs. This afternoon, mostly sunny. Near steady temperature in the mid-80s. North winds up to 5 miles an hour. Tonight, mostly cloudy. A 20% chance of thunderstorms overnight. Lows in the mid-60s. North winds up to 5 miles an hour. Thursday, partly sunny. Highs in the mid-80s. Northeast winds up to 10 miles an hour. Thursday night, partly cloudy. Lows in the lower 60s. East winds up to 10 miles an hour. Friday, mostly sunny. Highs in the lower 80s. Friday night and Saturday, mostly cloudy with a 50% chance of thunderstorms. Lows in the lower 60s. Highs in the upper 70s. Saturday night, mostly cloudy. Lows around 60. Sunday, mostly sunny. Highs in the upper 70s. Sunday night and Monday, clear. Lows in the mid-50s. Highs around 80. Monday night and Tuesday, partly cloudy. Chance of rain showers. Lows around 60. Highs around 80. Chance of showers 30%. Again, the forecast for central Minnesota, from St. Cloud to the northwest Twin Cities suburbs for this afternoon, mostly sunny. Near steady temperature in the mid-80s. North winds up to 5 miles an hour. At 2 p.m., in Buffalo, it was sunny. The temperature was 82 degrees, the dew point was 64, and the relative humidity was 54%. The wind was calm. Pressure was 29.88 inches and falling. In Maple Lake, it was sunny. The temperature was 85 degrees, the dew point was 61, and the relative humidity was 43%. The heat index was 86. The wind was east at 5 miles an hour. The pressure was 29.90 inches and steady. Elsewhere across central Minnesota, temperatures were between 82 and 86 degrees. It was sunny at St. Cloud, Anoka, and Litchfield. It was mostly sunny at the Twin Cities, Crystal, and Wilmer. It was partly sunny at Princeton and Little Falls. Around the state, it was sunny, with a temperature of 82 at Rochester and 83 at Mankato. It was mostly sunny, with a temperature of 82 at Brainerd and 77 at Duluth. At International Falls, it was partly sunny, with a temperature of 74. Once again at 2 p.m., in Buffalo, it was 82 degrees under sunny skies. And in Maple Lake, it was 85 degrees and the heat index was 86, under sunny skies. 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The current time is 2:16 p.m. Central Daylight Time. Now the forecast for central Minnesota, from St. Cloud to the northwest Twin Cities suburbs. This afternoon, mostly sunny. Near steady temperature in the mid-80s. North winds up to 5 miles an hour. Tonight, mostly cloudy. A 20% chance of thunderstorms overnight. Lows in the mid-60s. North winds up to 5 miles an hour. Thursday, partly sunny. Highs in the mid-80s. Northeast winds up to 10 miles an hour. Thursday night, partly cloudy. Lows in the lower 60s. East winds up to 10 miles an hour. Friday, mostly sunny. Highs in the lower 80s. Friday night and Saturday, mostly cloudy with a 50% chance of thunderstorms.
Lows in the lower 60s. Highs in the upper 70s. Saturday night.

In Buffalo, it was sunny. The temperature was 82 degrees, the dew point was 64, and the relative humidity was 54%. The wind was calm. The pressure was 29.88 inches and falling. In Maple Lake, it was sunny. The temperature was 85 degrees, the dew point was 61, and the relative humidity was 43%. The heat index was 86. The wind was east at 5 miles an hour. The pressure was 29.90 inches and steady. Elsewhere across central Minnesota, temperatures were between 82 and 86 degrees. It was sunny at St. Cloud, Anoka, and Litchfield. It was mostly sunny at the Twin Cities, Crystal, and Wilmer. It was partly sunny at Princeton and Little Falls. Around the state, it was sunny, with a temperature of 82 at Rochester and 83 at Mankato. It was mostly sunny, with a temperature of 82 at Brainerd and 77 at Duluth. At International Falls, it was partly sunny, with a temperature of 74. Once again at 2 p.m., in Buffalo, it was 82 degrees under sunny skies. And in Maple Lake, it was 85 degrees and the heat index was 86, under sunny skies. 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The current time is 2:19 p.m. Central Daylight Time. Now the forecast for central Minnesota, from St. Cloud to the northwest Twin Cities suburbs. This afternoon, mostly sunny. Near steady temperature in the mid-80s. North winds up to 5 miles an hour. Tonight, mostly cloudy. A 20% chance of thunderstorms overnight. Lows in the mid-60s. North winds up to 5 miles an hour. Thursday, partly sunny. Highs in the mid-80s. Northeast winds up to 10 miles an hour. Thursday night, partly cloudy. Lows in the lower 60s. East winds up to 10 miles an hour. Friday, mostly sunny. Highs in the lower 80s. Friday night and Saturday, mostly cloudy with a 50% chance of thunderstorms. Lows in the lower 60s. Highs in the upper 70s. Saturday night, mostly cloudy. Lows around 60. Sunday, mostly sunny. Highs in the upper 70s. Sunday night and Monday, clear. Lows in the mid-50s. Highs around 80. Monday night and Tuesday, partly cloudy. Chance of rain showers. Lows around 60. Highs around 80. Chance of showers 30%. Again, the forecast for central Minnesota, from St. Cloud to the northwest Twin Cities suburbs for this afternoon, mostly sunny. Near steady temperature in the mid-80s. North winds up to 5 miles an hour. At 2 p.m., in Buffalo, it was sunny. The temperature was 82 degrees, the dew point was 64, and the relative humidity was 54%. The wind was calm. The pressure was 29.88 inches and falling. In Maple Lake, it was sunny. The temperature was 85 degrees, the dew point was 61, and the relative humidity was 43%. The heat index was 86. The wind was east at 5 miles an hour. The pressure was 29.90 inches and steady. Elsewhere across central Minnesota, temperatures were between 82 and 86 degrees. It was sunny at St. Cloud, Anoka, and Litchfield. It was mostly sunny at the Twin Cities, Crystal, and Wilmer. It was partly sunny at Princeton and Little Falls. Around the state, it was sunny, with a temperature of 82 at Rochester and 83 at Mankato. It was mostly sunny, with a temperature of 82 at Brainerd and 77 at Duluth. At International Falls, it was partly sunny, with a temperature of 74. Once again at 2 p.m., in Buffalo,

it was 82 degrees under sunny skies. And in Maple Lake, it was 85 degrees and the heat index was 86, under sunny skies. This is weather radio station WNG676 Clearwater, broadcasting on a frequency of 162.50 MHz. 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The current time is 2:23 p.m. Central Daylight Time. Now the forecast for central Minnesota, from St. Cloud to the northwest Twin Cities suburbs. This afternoon, mostly sunny. Near steady temperature in the mid-80s. North winds up to 5 miles an hour. Tonight, mostly cloudy. A 20% chance of thunderstorms overnight. Lows in the mid-60s. North winds up to 5 miles an hour. Thursday, partly sunny. Highs in the mid-80s. Northeast winds up to 10 miles an hour. Thursday night, partly cloudy. Lows in the lower 60s. East winds up to 10 miles an hour. Friday, mostly sunny. Highs in the lower 80s. Friday night and Saturday, mostly cloudy with a 50% chance of thunderstorms. Lows in the lower 60s. Highs in the upper 70s. Saturday night, mostly cloudy. Lows around 60. Sunday, mostly sunny. Highs in the upper 70s. Sunday night and Monday, clear. Lows in the mid-50s. Highs around 80. Monday night and Tuesday, partly cloudy. Chance of rain showers. Lows around 60. Highs around 80. Chance of showers 30%. Again, the forecast for central Minnesota, from St. Cloud to the northwest Twin Cities suburbs for this afternoon, mostly sunny. Near steady temperature in the mid-80s. North winds up to 5 miles an hour. At 2 p.m., in Buffalo, it was sunny. The temperature was 82 degrees, the dew point was 64, and the relative humidity was 54%. The wind was calm. The pressure was 29.88 inches and falling. In Maple Lake, it was sunny. The temperature was 85 degrees, the dew point was 61, and the relative humidity was 43%. The heat index was 86. The wind was east at 5 miles an hour. The pressure was 29.90 inches and steady. Elsewhere across central Minnesota, temperatures were between 82 and 86 degrees. It was sunny at St. Cloud, Anoka, and Litchfield. It was mostly sunny at the Twin Cities, Crystal, and Wilmer. It was partly sunny at Princeton and Little Falls. Around the state, it was sunny, with a temperature of 82 at Rochester, and 83 at Mankato. It was mostly sunny, with a temperature of 82 at Brainerd, and 77 at Duluth. At International Falls, it was partly sunny, with a temperature of 74. Once again at 2 p.m., in Buffalo, it was 82 degrees under sunny skies. And in Maple Lake, it was 85 degrees and the heat index was 86, under sunny skies. This is weather radio station WNG676 Clearwater, broadcasting on a frequency of 162.50 MHz. 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The current time is 2:27 p.m. Central Daylight Time. Now the forecast for central Minnesota, from St. Cloud to the northwest Twin Cities suburbs. This afternoon, mostly sunny. Near steady temperature in the mid-80s. North winds up to 5 miles an hour. Tonight, mostly cloudy. A 20% chance of thunderstorms overnight. Lows in the mid-60s. North winds up to 5 miles an hour. Thursday, partly sunny. Highs in the mid-80s. Northeast winds up to 10 miles an hour. Thursday night, partly cloudy.
lows in the lower 60s. East winds up to 10 miles an hour. Friday, mostly sunny. Highs in the lower 80s. Friday night and Saturday, mostly cloudy with a 50% chance of thunderstorms. Lows in the lower 60s. Highs in the upper 70s. Saturday night, mostly cloudy. Lows around 60. Sunday, mostly sunny. Highs in the upper 70s. Sunday night and Monday, clear. Lows in the mid-50s. Highs around 80. Monday night and Tuesday, partly cloudy. Chance of rain showers. Lows around 60. Highs around 80. Chance of showers 30%. Again, the forecast for central Minnesota, from St. Cloud to the northwest Twin Cities suburbs for this afternoon, mostly sunny. Near steady temperature in the mid-80s. North winds up to 5 miles an hour. At 2 p.m., in Buffalo, it was sunny. The temperature was 82 degrees, the dew point was 64, and the relative humidity was 54%. The wind was calm. The pressure was 29.88 inches and falling. In Maple Lake, it was sunny. The temperature was 85 degrees, the dew point was 61, and the relative humidity was 43%. The heat index was 86. The wind was east at 5 miles an hour. The pressure was 29.90 inches and steady. Elsewhere across central Minnesota, temperatures were between 82 and 86 degrees. It was sunny at St. Cloud, Anoka, and Litchfield. It was mostly sunny at the Twin Cities, Crystal, and Wilmer. It was partly sunny at Princeton and Little Falls. Around the state, it was sunny, with a temperature of 82 at Rochester and 83 at Mankato. It was mostly sunny, with a temperature of 82 at Brainerd and 77 at Duluth. At International Falls, it was partly sunny, with a temperature of 74. Once again at 2 p.m., in Buffalo, it was 82 degrees under sunny skies. And in Maple Lake, it was 85 degrees and the heat index was 86, under sunny skies. 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The current time is 2:30 p.m. Central Daylight Time. Now the forecast for central Minnesota, from St. Cloud to the northwest Twin Cities suburbs. This afternoon, mostly sunny. Near steady temperature in the mid-80s. North winds up to 5 miles an hour. Tonight, mostly cloudy. A 20% chance of thunderstorms overnight. Lows in the mid-60s. North winds up to 5 miles an hour. Thursday, partly sunny. Highs in the mid-80s. Northeast winds up to 10 miles an hour. Thursday night, partly cloudy. Lows in the lower 60s. East winds up to 10 miles an hour. Friday, mostly sunny. Highs in the lower 80s. Friday night and Saturday, mostly cloudy with a 50% chance of thunderstorms. Lows in the lower 60s. Highs in the upper 70s. Saturday night, mostly cloudy. Lows around 60. Sunday, mostly sunny. Highs in the upper 70s. Sunday night and Monday, clear. Lows in the mid-50s. Highs around 80. Monday night and Tuesday, partly cloudy. Chance of rain showers. Lows around 60. Highs around 80. Chance of showers 30%. Again, the forecast for central Minnesota, from St. Cloud to the northwest Twin Cities suburbs for this afternoon, mostly sunny. Near steady temperature in the mid-80s. North winds up to 5 miles an hour. At 2 p.m., in Buffalo, it was sunny. The temperature was 82 degrees, the dew point was 64,
and the relative humidity was 54%. The wind was calm. The pressure was 29.88 inches and falling. In Maple Lake, it was sunny. The temperature was 85 degrees, the dew point was 61, and the relative humidity was 43%. The heat index was 86. The wind was east at 5 miles an hour. The pressure was 29 and was east at 5 miles an hour. The pressure was 29.90 inches and steady. Elsewhere across central Minnesota, temperatures were between 82 and 86 degrees. It was sunny at St. Cloud, Anoka, and Litchfield. It was mostly sunny at the Twin Cities, Crystal, and Wilmer. It was partly sunny at Princeton and Little Falls. Around the state, it was sunny, with a temperature of 82 at Rochester and 83 at Mankato. It was mostly sunny, with a temperature of 82 at Brainerd and 77 at Duluth. At International Falls, it was partly sunny, with a temperature of 74. Once again at 2 p.m., in Buffalo, it was 82 degrees under sunny skies. And in Maple Lake, it was 85 degrees and the heat index was 86, under sunny skies. 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The current time is 2:34 p.m. Central Daylight Time. Now the forecast for central Minnesota, from St. Cloud to the northwest Twin Cities suburbs. This afternoon, mostly sunny. Near steady temperature in the mid-80s. North winds up to 5 miles an hour. Tonight, mostly cloudy. A 20% chance of thunderstorms overnight. Lows in the mid-60s. North winds up to 5 miles an hour. Thursday, partly sunny. Highs in the mid-80s. Northeast winds up to 10 miles an hour. Thursday night, partly cloudy. Lows in the lower 60s. East winds up to 10 miles an hour. Friday, mostly sunny. Highs in the lower 80s. Friday night and Saturday, mostly cloudy with a 50% chance of thunderstorms. Lows in the lower 60s. Highs in the upper 70s. Saturday night, mostly cloudy. Lows around 60. Sunday, mostly sunny. Highs in the upper 70s. Sunday night and Monday, clear. Lows in the mid-50s. Highs around 80. Monday night and Tuesday, partly cloudy. Chance of rain showers. Lows around 60. Highs around 80. Chance of showers 30%. Again, the forecast for central Minnesota, from St. Cloud to the northwest Twin Cities suburbs for this afternoon, mostly sunny. Near steady temperature in the mid-80s. North winds up to 5 miles an hour. At 2 p.m., in Buffalo, it was sunny. The temperature was 82 degrees, the dew point was 64, and the relative humidity was 54%. The wind was calm. The pressure was 29.88 inches and falling. In Maple Lake, it was sunny. The temperature was 85 degrees, the dew point was 61, and the relative humidity was 43%. The heat index was 86. The wind was east at 5 miles an hour. The pressure was 29.90 inches and steady. Elsewhere across central Minnesota, temperatures were between 82 and 86 degrees. It was sunny at St. Cloud, Anoka, and Litchfield. It was mostly sunny at the Twin Cities, Crystal, and Wilmer. It was partly sunny at Princeton and Little Falls. Around the state, it was sunny, with a temperature of 82 at Rochester and 83 at Mankato. It was mostly sunny, with a temperature of 82 at Brainerd and 77 at Duluth. At International Falls, it was partly sunny, with a temperature of 74. Once again at 2 p.m., in Buffalo,
It was 82 degrees under sunny skies. And in Maple

Lake, it was 85 degrees and the heat index was 86, under sunny skies. 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The current time is 2:38 p.m. Central Daylight Time. Now the forecast for central Minnesota, from St. Cloud to the northwest Twin Cities suburbs. This afternoon, mostly sunny. Near steady temperature in the mid-80s. North winds up to 5 miles an hour. Tonight, mostly cloudy. A 20% chance of thunderstorms overnight. Lows in the mid-60s. North winds up to 5 miles an hour. Thursday, partly sunny. Highs in the mid-80s. Northeast winds up to 10 miles an hour. Thursday night, partly cloudy. Lows in the lower 60s. East winds up to 10 miles an hour. Friday, mostly sunny. Highs in the lower 80s. Friday night and Saturday, mostly cloudy with a 50% chance of thunderstorms. Lows in the lower 60s. Highs in the upper 70s. Saturday night, mostly cloudy. Lows around 60. Sunday, mostly sunny. Highs in the upper 70s. Sunday night and Monday, clear. Lows in the mid-50s. Highs around 80. Monday night and Tuesday, partly cloudy. Chance of rain showers. Lows around 60. Highs around 80. Chance of showers 30%. Again, the forecast for central Minnesota, from St. Cloud to the northwest Twin Cities suburbs for this afternoon, mostly sunny. Near steady temperature in the mid-80s. North winds up to 5 miles an hour. At 2 p.m., in Buffalo, it was sunny. The temperature was 82 degrees, the dew point was 64, and the relative humidity was 54%. The wind was calm. The pressure was 29.88 inches and falling. In Maple Lake, it was sunny. The temperature was 85 degrees, the dew point was 61, and the relative humidity was 43%. The heat index was 86. The wind was east at 5 miles an hour. The pressure was 29.90 inches and steady. Elsewhere across central Minnesota, temperatures were between 82 and 86 degrees. It was sunny at St. Cloud, Anoka, and Litchfield. It was mostly sunny at the Twin Cities, Crystal, and Wilmer. It was partly sunny at Princeton and Little Falls. Around the state, it was sunny, with a temperature of 82 at Rochester and 83 at Mankato. It was mostly sunny, with a temperature of 82 at Brainerd and 77 at Duluth. At International Falls, it was partly sunny, with a temperature of 74. Once again at 2 p.m., in Buffalo, it was 82 degrees under sunny skies. And in Maple Lake, it was 85 degrees and the heat index was 86, under sunny skies. 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The current time is 2:42 p.m. Central Daylight Time. Now the forecast for central Minnesota, from St. Cloud to the northwest Twin Cities suburbs. This afternoon, mostly sunny. Near steady temperature in the mid-80s. North winds up to 5 miles an hour. Tonight, mostly cloudy. A 20% chance of thunderstorms overnight. Lows in the mid-60s. North winds up to 5 miles an hour. Thursday, partly sunny. Highs in the mid-80s. Northeast winds up to 10 miles an hour. Thursday night, partly cloudy. Lows in the lower 60s. East winds up to 10 miles an hour.
Friday, mostly sunny. Highs in the lower 80s. Friday night and Saturday, mostly cloudy with a 50% chance of thunderstorms. Lows in the lower 60s. Highs in the upper 70s. Saturday night, mostly cloudy. Lows around 60. Sunday, mostly sunny. Highs in the upper 70s. Sunday night and Monday, clear. Lows in the mid-50s. Highs around 80. Monday night and Tuesday, partly cloudy. Chance of rain showers. Lows around 60. Highs around 80. Chance of showers 30%. Again, the forecast for central Minnesota, from St. Cloud to the northwest Twin Cities suburbs for this afternoon, mostly sunny. Near steady temperature in the mid-80s. North winds up to 5 miles an hour. At 2 p.m., in Buffalo, it was sunny. The temperature was 82 degrees, the dew point was 64, and the relative humidity was 54%. The wind was calm. The pressure was 29.88 inches and falling. In Maple Lake, it was sunny. The temperature was 85 degrees, the dew point was 61, and the relative humidity was 43%. The heat index was 86. The wind was east at 5 miles an hour. The pressure was 29.90 inches and steady. Elsewhere across central Minnesota, temperatures were between 82 and 86 degrees. It was sunny at St. Cloud, Anoka, and Litchfield. It was mostly sunny at the Twin Cities, Crystal, and Wilmer. It was partly sunny at Princeton and Little Falls. Around the state, it was sunny, with a temperature of 82 at Rochester, and 83 at Mankato. It was mostly sunny, with a temperature of 82 at Brainerd, and 77 at Duluth. At International Falls, it was partly sunny, with a temperature of 74. Once again at 2 p.m., in Buffalo, it was 82 degrees under sunny skies. And in Maple Lake, it was 85 degrees and the heat index was 86, under sunny skies. 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The current time is 2:45 p.m. Central Daylight Time. Now here is the hazardous weather outlook for portions of central Minnesota, east central Minnesota, south central Minnesota, southeast Minnesota, northwest Wisconsin, and west central Wisconsin. For tonight, scattered thunderstorms are possible tonight into the early, and now the extended outlook for the period Thursday through Tuesday. No hazardous weather is expected at this time. Spotter information statement, Skywarn spotter activation will not be needed. Now the forecast for central Minnesota, from St. Cloud to the northwest Twin Cities suburbs. This afternoon, mostly sunny. Near steady temperature in the mid-80s. North winds up to 5 miles an hour. Tonight, mostly cloudy. A 20% chance of thunderstorms overnight. Lows in the mid-60s. North winds up to 5 miles an hour. Thursday, partly sunny. Highs in the mid-80s. Northeast winds up to 10 miles an hour. Thursday night, partly cloudy. Lows in the lower 60s. East winds up to 10 miles an hour. Friday, mostly sunny. Highs in the lower 80s. Friday night and Saturday, mostly cloudy with a 50% chance of thunderstorms. Lows in the lower 60s. Highs in the upper 70s. Saturday night, mostly cloudy. Lows around 60. Sunday, mostly sunny. Highs in the upper 70s. Sunday night and Monday, clear. Lows in the mid-50s. Highs around 80. Monday night and Tuesday, partly cloudy. Chance of rain showers. Lows around 60. Highs around 80.
Chance of showers 30%. Again, the forecast for central Minnesota, from St. Cloud to the northwest Twin Cities suburbs for this afternoon, mostly sunny. Near steady temperature in the mid-80s. North winds up to 5 miles an hour. At 2 p.m., in Buffalo, it was sunny. The temperature was 82 degrees, the dew point was 64, and the relative humidity was 54%. The wind was calm. The pressure was 29.88 inches and falling. In Maple Lake, it was sunny. The temperature was 85 degrees, the dew point was 61, and the relative humidity was 43%. The heat index was 86. The wind was east at 5 miles an hour. The pressure was 29.90 inches and steady. Elsewhere across central Minnesota, temperatures were between 82 and 86 degrees. It was sunny at St. Cloud, Anoka, and Litchfield. It was mostly sunny at the Twin Cities, Crystal, and Wilmer. It was partly sunny at Princeton and Little Falls. Around the state, it was sunny, with a temperature of 82 at Rochester and 83 at Mankato. It was mostly sunny, with a temperature of 82 at Brainerd and 77 at Duluth. At International Falls, it was partly sunny, with a temperature of 74. Once again at 2 p.m., in Buffalo, it was 82 degrees under sunny skies. And in Maple Lake, it was 85 degrees and the heat index was 86, under sunny skies. 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The current time is 2:50 p.m. Central Daylight Time. Now here is the hazardous weather outlook for portions of central Minnesota, east central Minnesota, south central Minnesota, southeast Minnesota, northwest Wisconsin, and west central Wisconsin. For tonight, scattered thunderstorms are possible tonight into the early, and now the extended outlook for the period Thursday through Tuesday. No hazardous weather is expected at this time. Spotter information statement, Skywarn spotter activation will not be needed. Now the forecast for central Minnesota, from St. Cloud to the northwest Twin Cities suburbs. This afternoon, mostly sunny. Near steady temperature in the mid-80s. North winds up to 5 miles an hour. Tonight, mostly cloudy. A 20% chance of thunderstorms overnight. Lows in the mid-60s. North winds up to 5 miles an hour. Thursday, partly sunny. Highs in the mid-80s. Northeast winds up to 10 miles an hour. Thursday night, partly cloudy. Lows in the lower 60s. East winds up to 10 miles an hour. Friday, mostly sunny. Highs in the lower 80s. Friday night and Saturday, mostly cloudy with a 50% chance of thunderstorms. Lows in the lower 60s. Highs in the upper 70s. Saturday night, mostly cloudy. Lows around 60. Sunday, mostly sunny. Highs in the upper 70s. Sunday night and Monday, clear. Lows in the mid-50s. Highs around 80. Monday night and Tuesday, partly cloudy. Chance of rain showers. Lows around 60. Highs around 80. Chance of showers 30%. Again, the forecast for central Minnesota, from St. Cloud to the northwest Twin Cities suburbs for this afternoon, mostly sunny. Near steady temperature in the mid-80s. North winds up to 5 miles an hour. At 2 p.m., in Buffalo, it was sunny. The temperature was 82 degrees, the dew point was 64, and the relative humidity was 54%. The wind was calm. The pressure was 29.88 inches and falling. In Maple Lake, it was sunny. The temperature was 85 degrees, the dew point was 61, and the relative humidity was 43%.
The heat index was 86. The wind was east at 5 miles an hour. The pressure was 29.90 inches and steady. Elsewhere across central Minnesota, temperatures were between 82 and 86 degrees. It was sunny at St. Cloud, Anoka, and Litchfield. It was mostly sunny at the Twin Cities, Crystal, and Wilmer. It was partly sunny at Princeton and Little Falls. Around the state, it was sunny, with a temperature of 82 at Rochester and 83 at Mankato. It was mostly sunny, with a temperature of 82 at Brainerd and 77 at Duluth. At International Falls, it was partly sunny, with a temperature of 74. Once again at 2 p.m., in Buffalo, it was 82 degrees under sunny skies. And in Maple Lake, it was 85 degrees and the heat index was 86, under sunny skies. 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The current time is 2:54 p.m. Central Daylight Time. Now here is the hazardous weather outlook for portions of central Minnesota, east central Minnesota, south central Minnesota, southeast Minnesota, northwest Wisconsin, and west central Wisconsin. For tonight, scattered thunderstorms are possible tonight into the early, and now the extended outlook for the period Thursday through Tuesday. No hazardous weather is expected at this time. Spotter information statement, Skywarn spotter activation will not be needed. Now the forecast for central Minnesota, from St. Cloud to the northwest Twin Cities suburbs. This afternoon, mostly sunny. Near steady temperature in the mid-80s. North winds up to 5 miles an hour. Tonight, mostly cloudy. A 20% chance of thunderstorms overnight. Lows in the mid-60s. North winds up to 5 miles an hour. Thursday, partly sunny. Highs in the mid-80s. Northeast winds up to 10 miles an hour. Thursday night, partly cloudy. Lows in the lower 60s. East winds up to 10 miles an hour. Friday, mostly sunny. Highs in the lower 80s. Friday night and Saturday, mostly cloudy with a 50% chance of thunderstorms. Lows in the lower 60s. Highs in the upper 70s. Saturday night, mostly cloudy. Lows around 60. Sunday, mostly sunny. Highs in the upper 70s. Sunday night and Monday, clear. Lows in the mid-50s. Highs around 80. Monday night and Tuesday, partly cloudy. Chance of rain showers. Lows around 60. Highs around 80. Chance of showers 30%. Again, the forecast for central Minnesota, from St. Cloud to the northwest Twin Cities suburbs for this afternoon, mostly sunny. Near steady temperature in the mid-80s. North winds up to 5 miles an hour. At 2 p.m., in Buffalo, it was sunny. The temperature was 82 degrees, the dew point was 64, and the relative humidity was 54%. The wind was calm. Pressure was 29.88 inches and falling. In Maple Lake, it was sunny. The temperature was 85 degrees, the dew point was 61, and the relative humidity was 43%. The heat index was 86. The wind was east at 5 miles an hour. The pressure was 29.90 inches and steady. Elsewhere across central Minnesota, temperatures were between 82 and 86 degrees. It was sunny at St. Cloud, Anoka, and Litchfield. It was mostly sunny at the Twin Cities, Crystal, and Wilmer. It was partly sunny at Princeton and Little Falls. Around the state, it was sunny, with a temperature of 82 at Rochester and 83 at Mankato. It was mostly sunny, with a temperature of 82 at Brainerd and 77 at Duluth.
At International Falls, it was partly sunny, with a temperature of 74. Once again at 2 p.m., in Buffalo, it was 82 degrees under sunny skies. And in Maple Lake, it was 85 degrees and the heat index was 86, under sunny skies. 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The current time is 2:58 p.m. Central Daylight Time. Now here is the hazardous weather outlook for portions of central Minnesota, east central Minnesota, south central Minnesota, southeast Minnesota, northwest Wisconsin, and west central Wisconsin. For tonight, scattered thunderstorms are possible tonight into the early, and now the extended outlook for the period Thursday through Tuesday. No hazardous weather is expected at this time. Spotter information statement, Skywarn spotter activation will not be needed. Now the forecast for central Minnesota, from St. Cloud to the northwest Twin Cities suburbs. This afternoon, mostly sunny. Near steady temperature in the mid-80s. North winds up to 5 miles an hour. Tonight, mostly cloudy. A 20% chance of thunderstorms overnight. Lows in the mid-60s. North winds up to 5 miles an hour. Thursday, partly sunny. Highs in the mid-80s. Northeast winds up to 10 miles an hour. Thursday night, partly cloudy. Lows in the lower 60s. East winds up to 10 miles an hour. Friday, mostly sunny. Highs in the lower 80s. Friday night and Saturday, mostly cloudy with a 50% chance of thunderstorms. Lows in the lower 60s. Highs in the upper 70s. Saturday night, mostly cloudy. Lows around 60. Sunday, mostly sunny. Highs in the upper 70s. Sunday night and Monday, clear. Lows in the mid-50s. Highs around 80. Monday night and Tuesday, partly cloudy. Chance of rain showers. Lows around 60. Highs around 80. Chance of showers 30%. Again, the forecast for central Minnesota, from St. Cloud to the northwest Twin Cities suburbs for this afternoon, mostly sunny. Near steady temperature in the mid-80s. North winds up to 5 miles an hour. 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The current time is 3:01 p.m. Central Daylight Time. Now here is the hazardous weather outlook for portions of central Minnesota, east central Minnesota, south central Minnesota, southeast Minnesota, northwest Wisconsin, and west central Wisconsin. For tonight, scattered thunderstorms are possible tonight into the early, and now the extended outlook for the period Thursday through Tuesday. No hazardous weather is expected at this time. Spotter information statement, Skywarn spotter activation will not be needed. Now the forecast for central Minnesota, from St. Cloud to the northwest Twin Cities suburbs. This afternoon, mostly sunny. Near steady temperature in the mid-80s. North winds up to 5 miles an hour. Tonight, mostly cloudy. A 20% chance of thunderstorms overnight. Lows in the mid-60s. North winds up to 5 miles an hour. Thursday, partly sunny. Highs in the mid-80s. Northeast winds up to 10 miles an hour. Thursday night, partly cloudy. Lows in the lower 60s. East winds up to 10 miles an hour. Friday, mostly sunny. Highs in the lower 80s. Friday night and Saturday, mostly cloudy with a 50% chance of thunderstorms.
lows in the lower 60s, highs in the upper 70s. Saturday night, mostly cloudy, lows around 60. Sunday, mostly sunny, highs in the upper 70s. Sunday night and Monday, clear, lows in the mid 50s, highs around 80. Monday night and Tuesday, partly cloudy, chance of rain showers, lows around 60, highs around 80, chance of showers 30%. Again, the forecast for central Minnesota, from St. Cloud to the northwest Twin Cities suburbs for this afternoon, mostly sunny. Near steady temperature in the mid-80s. North winds up to 5 miles an hour. 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The current time is 3:04 p.m. Central Daylight Time. Now here is the hazardous weather outlook for portions of central Minnesota, east central Minnesota, south central Minnesota, southeast Minnesota, northwest Wisconsin, and west central Wisconsin. For tonight, scattered thunderstorms are possible tonight into the early, and now the extended outlook for the period Thursday through Tuesday. No hazardous weather is expected at this time. Spotter information statement. Skywarn spotter activation will not be needed. Now the forecast for central Minnesota, from St. Cloud to the northwest Twin Cities suburbs. This afternoon, mostly sunny. Near steady temperature in the mid-80s. North winds up to 5 miles an hour. Tonight, mostly cloudy. A 20% chance of thunderstorms overnight. Lows in the mid-60s. North winds up to 5 miles an hour. Thursday, partly sunny. Highs in the mid-80s. Northeast winds up to 10 miles an hour. Thursday night, partly cloudy. Lows in the lower 60s. East winds up to 10 miles an hour. Friday, mostly sunny. Highs in the lower 80s. Friday night and Saturday, mostly cloudy with a 50% chance of thunderstorms. Lows in the lower 60s. Highs in the upper 70s. Saturday night, mostly cloudy. Lows around 60. Sunday, mostly sunny. Highs in the upper 70s. Sunday night and Monday, clear. Lows in the mid-50s. Highs around 80. Monday night and Tuesday, partly cloudy. Chance of rain showers. Lows around 60. Highs around 80. Chance of showers 30%. Again, the forecast for central Minnesota, from St. Cloud to the northwest Twin Cities suburbs for this afternoon, mostly sunny. Near steady temperature in the mid-80s. North winds up to 5 miles an hour. 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The current time is 3:06 p.m. Central Daylight Time. Now here is the hazardous weather outlook for portions of central Minnesota, east central Minnesota, south central Minnesota, southeast Minnesota, northwest Wisconsin, and west central Wisconsin. For tonight, scattered thunderstorms are possible tonight into the early, and now the extended outlook for the period Thursday through Tuesday. No hazardous weather is expected at this time. Spotter information statement. Skywarn spotter activation will not be needed. Now the forecast for central Minnesota, from St. Cloud to the northwest Twin Cities suburbs. This afternoon, mostly sunny. Near steady temperature in the mid-80s. North winds up to 5 miles an hour. Tonight, mostly cloudy. A 20% chance of thunderstorms overnight.
lows in the mid-60s. North winds up to 5 miles an hour. Thursday, partly sunny. Highs in the mid-80s. Northeast winds up to 10 miles an hour. Thursday night, partly cloudy. Lows in the lower 60s. East winds up to 10 miles an hour. Friday, mostly sunny. Highs in the lower 80s. Friday night and Saturday, mostly cloudy with a 50% chance of thunderstorms. Lows in the lower 60s. Highs in the upper 70s. Saturday night, mostly cloudy. Lows around 60. Sunday, mostly sunny. Highs in the upper 70s. Sunday night and Monday, clear. Lows in the mid-50s. Highs around 80. Monday night and Tuesday, partly cloudy. Chance of rain showers. Lows around 60. Highs around 80. Chance of showers 30%. Again, the forecast for central Minnesota, from St. Cloud to the northwest Twin Cities suburbs for this afternoon, mostly sunny. Near steady temperature in the mid-80s. North winds up to 5 miles an hour. 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The current time is 3:09 p.m. Central Daylight Time. Now here is the hazardous weather outlook for portions of central Minnesota, east central Minnesota, south central Minnesota, southeast Minnesota, northwest Wisconsin, and west central Wisconsin. For tonight, scattered thunderstorms are possible tonight into the early, and now the extended outlook for the period Thursday through Tuesday. No hazardous weather is expected at this time. Spotter information statement, Skywarn spotter activation will not be needed. Now the forecast for central Minnesota, from St. Cloud to the northwest Twin Cities suburbs. This afternoon, mostly sunny. Near steady temperature in the mid-80s. North winds up to 5 miles an hour. Tonight, mostly cloudy. A 20% chance of thunderstorms overnight. Lows in the mid-60s. North winds up to 5 miles an hour. Thursday, partly sunny. Highs in the mid-80s. Northeast winds up to 10 miles an hour. Thursday night, partly cloudy. Lows in the lower 60s. East winds up to 10 miles an hour. Friday, mostly sunny. Highs in the lower 80s. Friday night and Saturday, mostly cloudy with a 50% chance of thunderstorms. Lows in the lower 60s. Highs in the upper 70s. Saturday night, mostly cloudy. Lows around 60. Sunday, mostly sunny. Highs in the upper 70s. Sunday night and Monday, clear. Lows in the mid-50s. Highs around 80. Monday night and Tuesday, partly cloudy. Chance of rain showers. Lows around 60. Highs around 80. Chance of showers 30%. Again, the forecast for central Minnesota, from St. Cloud to the northwest Twin Cities suburbs for this afternoon, mostly sunny. Near steady temperature in the mid-80s. North winds up to 5 miles an hour. 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The current time is 3:12 p.m. Central Daylight Time. Now here is the hazardous weather outlook for portions of central Minnesota, east central Minnesota, south central Minnesota, southeast Minnesota, northwest Wisconsin, and west central Wisconsin. For tonight, scattered thunderstorms are possible tonight into the early, and now the extended outlook for the period Thursday through Tuesday.
No hazardous weather is expected at this time. Spotter information statement. Sky warns spotter activation will not be needed. Now the forecast for central Minnesota, from St. Cloud to the northwest Twin Cities suburbs. This afternoon, mostly sunny. Near steady temperature in the mid-80s. North winds up to 5 miles an hour. Tonight, mostly cloudy. A 20% chance of thunderstorms overnight. Lows in the mid-60s. North winds up to 5 miles an hour. Thursday, partly sunny. Highs in the mid-80s. Northeast winds up to 10 miles an hour. Thursday night, partly cloudy. Lows in the lower 60s. East winds up to 10 miles an hour. Friday, mostly sunny. Highs in the lower 80s. Friday night and Saturday, mostly cloudy with a 50% chance of thunderstorms. Lows in the lower 60s. Highs in the upper 70s. Saturday night, mostly cloudy. Lows around 60. Sunday, mostly sunny. Highs in the upper 70s. Sunday night and Monday, clear. Lows in the mid-50s. Highs around 80. Monday night and Tuesday, partly cloudy. Chance of rain showers. Lows around 60. Highs around 80. Chance of showers 30%. Again, the forecast for central Minnesota, from St. Cloud to the northwest Twin Cities suburbs for this afternoon, mostly sunny. Near steady temperature in the mid-80s. North winds up to 5 miles an hour. At 3 p.m., in Buffalo, it was mostly sunny. The temperature was 82 degrees, the dew point was 66, and the relative humidity was 57%. The wind was east at 5 miles an hour. The pressure was 29.87 inches and falling. In Maple Lake, it was sunny. The temperature was 86 degrees, the dew point was 60, and the relative humidity was 41%. The heat index was 85. The wind was calm. The pressure was 29.89 inches and falling. Elsewhere across central Minnesota, at Wilmer, it was sunny, with a temperature of 82. It was mostly sunny, with a temperature of 87 at the Twin Cities, 86 at St. Cloud, 84 at Anoka, and 84 at Litchfield. It was partly sunny, with a temperature of 88 at Crystal, and 86 at Little Falls. At Princeton, it was cloudy, with a temperature of 84. Around the state, skies ranged from sunny to mostly sunny. It was 83 at Rochester, 83 at Mankato, 82 at Brainerd, 78 at Duluth, and 77 at International Falls. Once again at 3 p.m., in Buffalo, it was 82 degrees under mostly sunny skies. And in Maple Lake, it was 86 degrees and the heat index was 85, under sunny skies. 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The current time is 3:16 p.m. Central Daylight Time. Now here is the hazardous weather outlook for portions of central Minnesota, east central Minnesota, south central Minnesota, southeast Minnesota, northwest Wisconsin, and west central Wisconsin. For tonight, scattered thunderstorms are possible tonight into the early, and now the extended outlook for the period Thursday through Tuesday. No hazardous weather is expected at this time. Spotter information statement. Sky warns spotter activation will not be needed. Now the forecast for central Minnesota, from St. Cloud to the northwest Twin Cities suburbs. This afternoon, mostly sunny. Near steady temperature in the mid-80s. North winds up to 5 miles an hour. Tonight, mostly cloudy. A 20% chance of thunderstorms overnight. Lows in the mid-60s. North winds up to 5 miles an hour. Thursday,
Partly sunny. Highs in the mid-80s.

Tonight and Tuesday, partly cloudy. Chance of rain showers. Lows around 60. Highs around 80. Chance of showers 30%. Again, the forecast for central Minnesota, from St. Cloud to the northwest Twin Cities suburbs for this afternoon, mostly sunny. Near steady temperature in the mid-80s. North winds up to 5 miles an hour. At 3 p.m., in Buffalo, it was mostly sunny. The temperature was 82 degrees, the dew point was 66, and the relative humidity was 57%. The wind was east at 5 miles an hour. The pressure was 29.87 inches and falling. In Maple Lake, it was sunny. The temperature was 86 degrees, the dew point was 60, and the relative humidity was 41%. The heat index was 85. The wind was calm. The pressure was 29.89 inches and falling. Elsewhere across central Minnesota, at Wilmer, it was sunny, with a temperature of 82. It was mostly sunny, with a temperature of 87 at the Twin Cities, 86 at St. Cloud, 84 at Anoka, and 84 at Litchfield. It was partly sunny, with a temperature of 88 at Crystal, and 86 at Little Falls. At Princeton, it was cloudy, with a temperature of 84. Around the state, skies ranged from sunny to mostly sunny. It was 83 at Rochester, 83 at Mankato, 82 at Brainerd, 78 at Duluth, and 77 at International Falls. Once again at 3 p.m., in Buffalo, it was 82 degrees under mostly sunny skies. And in Maple Lake, it was 86 degrees and the heat index was 85, under sunny skies. 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The current time is 3:21 p.m. Central Daylight Time. Now here is the hazardous weather outlook for portions of central Minnesota, east central Minnesota, south central Minnesota, southeast Minnesota, northwest Wisconsin, and west central Wisconsin. For tonight, scattered thunderstorms are possible tonight into the early, and now the extended outlook for the period Thursday through Tuesday. No hazardous weather is expected at this time. Spotter information statement, Skywarn spotter activation will not be needed. Now the forecast for central Minnesota, from St. Cloud to the northwest Twin Cities suburbs. This afternoon, mostly sunny. Near steady temperature in the mid-80s. North winds up to 5 miles an hour. Tonight, mostly cloudy. A 20% chance of thunderstorms overnight. Lows in the mid-60s. North winds up to 5 miles an hour. Thursday, partly sunny. Highs in the mid-80s. Northeast winds up to 10 miles an hour. Thursday night, partly cloudy. Lows in the lower 60s. East winds up to 10 miles an hour. Friday, mostly sunny. Highs in the lower 80s. Friday night and Saturday, mostly cloudy with a 50% chance of thunderstorms. Lows in the lower 60s. Highs in the upper 70s. Saturday night, mostly cloudy. Lows around 60. Sunday, mostly sunny. Highs in the upper 70s. Sunday night and Monday, clear. Lows in the mid-50s. Highs around 80. Monday night and Tuesday, partly cloudy. Chance of rain showers. Lows around 60. Highs around 80. Chance of showers 30%. Again, the forecast for central Minnesota, from St. Cloud to the northwest Twin Cities suburbs for this afternoon, mostly sunny. Near steady temperature in the mid-80s. North winds up to 5 miles an hour. At 3 p.m., in Buffalo, it was mostly sunny. The temperature was 82 degrees, the dew point was 66,
and the relative humidity was 57%.

the sunny skies. And in Maple Lake, it was 86 degrees and the heat index was 85, under sunny skies. 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The current time is 3:34 p.m. Central Daylight Time. Now here is the hazardous weather outlook for portions of central Minnesota, east central Minnesota, south central Minnesota, southeast Minnesota, northwest Wisconsin, and west central Wisconsin. For tonight, scattered thunderstorms are possible tonight into the early, and now the extended outlook for the period Thursday through Tuesday. No hazardous weather is expected at this time. Spotter information statement, Skywarn spotter activation will not be needed. Now the forecast for central Minnesota, from St. Cloud to the northwest Twin Cities suburbs. This afternoon, mostly sunny. Near steady temperature in the mid-80s. North winds up to 5 miles an hour. Tonight, mostly cloudy. A 20% chance of thunderstorms overnight. Lows in the mid-60s. North winds up to 5 miles an hour. Thursday, partly sunny. Highs in the mid-80s. Northeast winds up to 10 miles an hour. Thursday night, partly cloudy. Lows in the lower 60s. East winds up to 10 miles an hour. Friday, mostly sunny. Highs in the lower 80s. Friday night and Saturday, mostly cloudy with a 50% chance of thunderstorms. Lows in the lower 60s. Highs in the upper 70s. Saturday night, mostly cloudy. Lows around 60. Sunday, mostly sunny. Highs in the upper 70s. Sunday night and Monday, clear. Lows in the mid-50s. Highs around 80. Monday night and Tuesday, partly cloudy. Chance of rain showers. Lows around 60. Highs around 80. Chance of showers 30%. Again, the forecast for central Minnesota, from St. Cloud to the northwest Twin Cities suburbs for this afternoon, mostly sunny. Near steady temperature in the mid-80s. North winds up to 5 miles an hour. At 3 p.m. in Buffalo, it was mostly sunny. The temperature was 82 degrees, the dew point was 66, and the relative humidity was 57%. The wind was east at 5 miles an hour. The pressure was 29.87 inches and falling. In Maple Lake, it was sunny. The temperature was 86 degrees, the dew point was 60, and the relative humidity was 41%. The heat index was 85. The wind was calm. The pressure was 29.89 inches and falling. Elsewhere across central Minnesota, at Willmar, it was sunny, with a temperature of 82. It was mostly sunny, with a temperature of 87 at the Twin Cities, 86 at St. Cloud, 84 at Anoka, and 84 at Litchfield. It was partly sunny, with a temperature of 88 at Crystal, and 86 at Little Falls. At Princeton, it was cloudy, with a temperature of 84. Around the state, skies ranged from sunny to mostly sunny. It was 83 at Rochester, 83 at Mankato, 82 at Brainerd, 78 at Duluth, and 77 at International Falls. Once again at 3 p.m., in Buffalo, it was 82 degrees under mostly sunny skies. And in Maple Lake, it was 86 degrees and the heat index was 85, under sunny skies. 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
Now here is the hazardous weather outlook for portions of central Minnesota, east central Minnesota, south central Minnesota, southeast Minnesota, northwest Wisconsin, and west central Wisconsin. For tonight, scattered thunderstorms are possible tonight into the early, and now the extended outlook for the period Thursday through Tuesday. No hazardous weather is expected at this time. Spotter information statement. Sky warns spotter activation will not be needed. Now the forecast for central Minnesota, from St. Cloud to the northwest Twin Cities suburbs. This afternoon, mostly sunny. Near steady temperature in the mid-80s. North winds up to 5 miles an hour. Tonight, mostly cloudy. A 20% chance of thunderstorms overnight. Lows in the mid-60s. North winds up to 5 miles an hour. Thursday, partly sunny. Highs in the mid-80s. Northeast winds up to 10 miles an hour. Thursday night, partly cloudy. Lows in the lower 60s. East winds up to 10 miles an hour. Friday, mostly sunny. Highs in the lower 80s. Friday night and Saturday, mostly cloudy with a 50% chance of thunderstorms. Lows in the lower 60s. Highs in the upper 70s. Saturday night, mostly cloudy. Lows around 60. Sunday, mostly sunny. Highs in the upper 70s. Sunday night and Monday, clear. Lows in the mid-50s. Highs around 80. Monday night and Tuesday, partly cloudy. Chance of rain showers. Lows around 60. Highs around 80. Chance of showers 30%. Again, the forecast for central Minnesota, from St. Cloud to the northwest Twin Cities suburbs for this afternoon, mostly sunny. Near steady temperature in the mid-80s. North winds up to 5 miles an hour. At 3 p.m., in Buffalo, it was mostly sunny. The temperature was 82 degrees, the dew point was 66, and the relative humidity was 57%. The wind was east at 5 miles an hour. The pressure was 29.87 inches and falling. In Maple Lake, it was sunny. The temperature was 86 degrees, the dew point was 60, and the relative humidity was 41%. The heat index was 85. The wind was calm. The pressure was 29.89 inches and falling. Elsewhere across central Minnesota, at Wilmer, it was sunny, with a temperature of 82. It was mostly sunny, with a temperature of 87 at the Twin Cities, 86 at St. Cloud, 84 at Anoka, and 84 at Litchfield. It was partly sunny, with a temperature of 88 at Crystal, and 86 at Little Falls. At Princeton, it was cloudy, with a temperature of 84. Around the state, skies ranged from sunny to mostly sunny. It was 83 at Rochester, 83 at Mankato, 82 at Brainerd, 78 at Duluth, and 77 at International Falls. Once again at 3 p.m., in Buffalo, it was 82 degrees under mostly sunny skies. And in Maple Lake, it was 86 degrees and the heat index was 85, under sunny skies. 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The current time is 3:42 p.m. Central Daylight Time. Now here is the hazardous weather outlook for portions of central Minnesota, east central Minnesota, south central Minnesota, southeast Minnesota, northwest Wisconsin, and west central Wisconsin. For tonight, scattered thunderstorms are possible tonight into the early, and now the extended outlook for the period Thursday through Tuesday. No hazardous weather is expected at this time. Spotter information statement. Sky warns spotter activation will not be needed. Now the forecast for central Minnesota, from St. Cloud to the northwest Twin Cities suburbs.
This afternoon, mostly sunny. Near steady temperature in the mid-80s. North winds up to 5 miles an hour. Tonight, mostly cloudy. A 20% chance of thunderstorms overnight. Lows in the mid-60s. North winds up to 5 miles an hour. Thursday, partly sunny. Highs in the mid-80s. Northeast winds up to 10 miles an hour. Thursday night, partly cloudy. Lows in the lower 60s. East winds up to 10 miles an hour. Friday, mostly sunny. Highs in the lower 80s. Friday night and Saturday, mostly cloudy with a 50% chance of thunderstorms. Lows in the lower 60s. Highs in the upper 70s. Saturday night, mostly cloudy. Lows around 60. Sunday, mostly sunny. Highs in the upper 70s. Sunday night and Monday, clear. Lows in the mid-50s. Highs around 80. Monday night and Tuesday, partly cloudy. Chance of rain showers. Lows around 60. Highs around 80. Chance of showers 30%. Again, the forecast for central Minnesota, from St. Cloud to the northwest Twin Cities suburbs for this afternoon, mostly sunny. Near steady temperature in the mid-80s. North winds up to 5 miles an hour. At 3 p.m., in Buffalo, it was mostly sunny. The temperature was 82 degrees, the dew point was 66, and the relative humidity was 57%. The wind was east at 5 miles an hour. The pressure was 29.87 inches and falling. In Maple Lake, it was sunny. The temperature was 86 degrees, the dew point was 60, and the relative humidity was 41%. The heat index was 85. The wind was calm. The pressure was 29.89 inches and falling. Elsewhere across central Minnesota, at Willmar, it was sunny, with a temperature of 82. It was mostly sunny, with a temperature of 87 at the Twin Cities, 86 at St. Cloud, 84 at Anoka, and 84 at Litchfield. It was partly sunny, with a temperature of 88 at Crystal, and 86 at Little Falls. At Princeton, it was cloudy, with a temperature of 84. Around the state, skies ranged from sunny to mostly sunny. It was 83 at Rochester, 83 at Mankato, 82 at Brainerd, 78 at Duluth, and 77 at International Falls. Once again at 3 p.m., in Buffalo, it was 82 degrees under mostly sunny skies. And in Maple Lake, it was 86 degrees and the heat index was 85, under sunny skies. 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The current time is 3:47 p.m. Central Daylight Time. Now here is the hazardous weather outlook for portions of central Minnesota, east central Minnesota, south central Minnesota, southeast Minnesota, northwest Wisconsin, and west central Wisconsin. For tonight, scattered thunderstorms are possible tonight into the early, and now the extended outlook for the period Thursday through Tuesday. No hazardous weather is expected at this time. Spotter information statement, Skywarn spotter activation will not be needed. Now the forecast for central Minnesota, from St. Cloud to the northwest Twin Cities suburbs. This afternoon, mostly sunny. Near steady temperature in the mid-80s. North winds up to 5 miles an hour. Tonight, mostly cloudy. A 20% chance of thunderstorms overnight. Lows in the mid-60s. North winds up to 5 miles an hour. Thursday, partly sunny. Highs in the mid-80s. Northeast winds up to 10 miles an hour. Thursday night, partly cloudy. Lows in the lower 60s. East winds up to 10 miles an hour. Friday,
mostly sunny. Highs in the lower 80s. Friday night and Saturday, mostly cloudy with a 50% chance of thunderstorms. Lows in the lower 60s. Highs in the upper 70s. Saturday night, mostly cloudy. Lows around 60. Sunday, mostly sunny. Highs in the upper 70s. Sunday night and Monday, clear. Lows in the mid-50s. Highs around 80. Monday night and Tuesday, partly cloudy. Chance of rain showers. Lows around 60. Highs around 80. Chance of showers 30%. Again, the forecast for central Minnesota, from St. Cloud to the northwest Twin Cities suburbs for this afternoon, mostly sunny. Near steady temperature in the mid-80s. North winds up to 5 miles an hour. At 3 p.m., in Buffalo, it was mostly sunny. The temperature was 82 degrees, the dew point was 66, and the relative humidity was 57%. The wind was east at 5 miles an hour. The pressure was 29.87 inches and falling. In Maple Lake, it was sunny. The temperature was 86 degrees, the dew point was 60, and the relative humidity was 41%. The heat index was 85. The wind was calm. The pressure was 29.89 inches and falling. Elsewhere across central Minnesota, at Willmar, it was sunny, with a temperature of 82. It was mostly sunny, with a temperature of 87 at the Twin Cities, 86 at St. Cloud, 84 at Anoka, and 84 at Litchfield. It was partly sunny, with a temperature of 88 at Crystal, and 86 at Little Falls. At Princeton, it was cloudy, with a temperature of 84. Around the state, skies ranged from sunny to mostly sunny. It was 83 at Rochester, 83 at Mankato, 82 at Brainerd, 78 at Duluth, and 77 at International Falls. Once again at 3 p.m., in Buffalo, it was 82 degrees under mostly sunny skies. And in Maple Lake, it was 86 degrees and the heat index was 85, under sunny skies. 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The current time is 3:51 p.m. Central Daylight Time. Now here is the hazardous weather outlook for portions of central Minnesota, east central Minnesota, south central Minnesota, southeast Minnesota, northwest Wisconsin, and west central Wisconsin. For tonight, scattered thunderstorms are possible tonight into the early, and now the extended outlook for the period Thursday through Tuesday. No hazardous weather is expected at this time. Spotter information statement, Skywarn spotter activation will not be needed. Now the forecast for central Minnesota, from St. Cloud to the northwest Twin Cities suburbs. This afternoon, mostly sunny. Near steady temperature in the mid-80s. North winds up to 5 miles an hour. Tonight, mostly cloudy. A 20% chance of thunderstorms overnight. Lows in the mid-60s. North winds up to 5 miles an hour. Thursday, partly sunny. Highs in the mid-80s. Northeast winds up to 10 miles an hour. Thursday night, partly cloudy. Lows in the lower 60s. East winds up to 10 miles an hour. Friday, mostly sunny. Highs in the lower 80s. Friday night and Saturday, mostly cloudy with a 50% chance of thunderstorms. Lows in the lower 60s. Highs in the upper 70s. Saturday night, mostly cloudy. Lows around 60. Sunday, mostly sunny. Highs in the upper 70s. Sunday night and Monday, clear. Lows in the mid-50s. Highs around 80. Monday night and Tuesday, partly cloudy. Chance of rain showers. Lows around 60.
Highs around 80. Chance of shower 30%. Again, the forecast for central Minnesota, from St. Cloud to the northwest Twin Cities suburbs for this afternoon, mostly sunny. Near steady temperature in the mid-80s. North winds up to 5 miles an hour. At 3 p.m., in Buffalo, it was mostly sunny. The temperature was 82 degrees, the dew point was 66, and the relative humidity was 57%. The wind was east at 5 miles an hour. The pressure was 29.87 inches and falling. In Maple Lake, it was sunny, the temperature was 86 degrees, the dew point was 60, and the relative humidity was 41%. The heat index was 85. The wind was calm. The pressure was 29.89 inches and falling. Elsewhere across central Minnesota, at Wilmer, it was sunny, with a temperature of 82. It was mostly sunny, with a temperature of 87 at the Twin Cities, 86 at St. Cloud, 84 at Anoka, and 84 at Litchfield. It was partly sunny, with a temperature of 88 at Crystal, and 86 at Little Falls. At Princeton, it was cloudy, with a temperature of 84. Around the state, skies ranged from sunny to mostly sunny. It was 83 at Rochester, 83 at Mankato, 82 at Brainerd, 78 at Duluth, and 77 at International Falls. Once again at 3 p.m., in Buffalo, it was 82 degrees under mostly sunny skies. And in Maple Lake, it was 86 degrees and the heat index was 85, under sunny skies. 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The current time is 3:55 p.m. Central Daylight Time. Now here is the hazardous weather outlook for portions of central Minnesota, east central Minnesota, south central Minnesota, southeast Minnesota, northwest Wisconsin, and west central Wisconsin. For tonight, scattered thunderstorms are possible tonight into the early, and now the extended outlook for the period Thursday through Tuesday. No hazardous weather is expected at this time. Spotter information statement, Skywarn spotter activation will not be needed. Now the forecast for central Minnesota, from St. Cloud to the northwest Twin Cities suburbs. This afternoon, mostly sunny. Near steady temperature in the mid-80s. North winds up to 5 miles an hour. Tonight, mostly cloudy. A 20% chance of thunderstorms overnight. Lows in the mid-60s. North winds up to 5 miles an hour. Thursday, partly sunny. Highs in the mid-80s. Northeast winds up to 10 miles an hour. Thursday night, partly cloudy. Lows in the lower 60s. East winds up to 10 miles an hour. Friday, mostly sunny. Highs in the lower 80s. Friday night and Saturday, mostly cloudy with a 50% chance of thunderstorms. Lows in the lower 60s. Highs in the upper 70s. Saturday night, mostly cloudy. Lows around 60. Sunday, mostly sunny. Highs in the upper 70s. Sunday night and Monday, clear. Lows in the mid-50s. Highs around 80. Monday night and Tuesday, partly cloudy. Chance of rain showers. Lows around 60. Highs around 80. Chance of showers 30%. Again, the forecast for central Minnesota, from St. Cloud to the northwest Twin Cities suburbs for this afternoon, mostly sunny. Near steady temperature in the mid-80s. North winds up to 5 miles an hour. At 3 p.m., in Buffalo, it was mostly sunny. The temperature was 82 degrees, the dew point was 66, and the relative humidity was 57%. The wind was east at 5 miles an hour.
the pressure was 29.87 inches and falling. In Maple Lake, it was sunny, the temperature was 86 degrees, the dew point was 60, and the relative humidity was 41%. The heat index was 85. The wind was calm. The pressure was 29.89 inches and falling. Elsewhere across central Minnesota, at Wilmer, it was sunny, with a temperature of 82. It was mostly sunny, with a temperature of 87 at the Twin Cities, 86 at St. Cloud, 84 at Anoka, and 84 at Litchfield. It was partly sunny, with a temperature of 88 at Crystal, and 86 at Little Falls. At Princeton, it was cloudy, with a temperature of 84. Around the state, skies ranged from sunny to mostly sunny. It was 83 at Rochester, 83 at Mankato, 82 at Brainerd, 78 at Duluth, and 77 at International Falls. Once again at 3 p.m., in Buffalo, it was 82 degrees under mostly sunny skies. And in Maple Lake, it was 86 degrees and the heat index was 85, under sunny skies. 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The current time is 4 p.m. Central Daylight Time. Now here is the hazardous weather outlook for portions of central Minnesota, east central Minnesota, south central Minnesota, southeast Minnesota, northwest Wisconsin, and west central Wisconsin. For tonight, scattered thunderstorms are possible tonight into the early, and now the extended outlook for the period Thursday through Tuesday. No hazardous weather is expected at this time. Spotter information statement. Skywarn spotter activation will not be needed. Now the forecast for central Minnesota, from St. Cloud to the northwest Twin Cities suburbs. This afternoon, mostly sunny. Near steady temperature in the mid-80s. North winds up to 5 miles an hour. Tonight, mostly cloudy. A 20% chance of thunderstorms overnight. Lows in the mid-60s. North winds up to 5 miles an hour. Thursday, partly sunny. Highs in the mid-80s. Northeast winds up to 10 miles an hour. Thursday night, partly cloudy. Lows in the lower 60s. East winds up to 10 miles an hour. Friday, mostly sunny. Highs in the lower 80s. Friday night and Saturday, mostly cloudy with a 50% chance of thunderstorms. Lows in the lower 60s. Highs in the upper 70s. Saturday night, mostly cloudy. Lows around 60. Sunday, mostly sunny. Highs in the upper 70s. Sunday night and Monday, clear. Lows in the mid-50s. Highs around 80. Monday night and Tuesday, partly cloudy. Chance of rain showers. Lows around 60. Highs around 80. Chance of showers 30%. Again, the forecast for central Minnesota, from St. Cloud to the northwest Twin Cities suburbs for this afternoon, mostly sunny. Near steady temperature in the mid-80s. North winds up to 5 miles an hour. Now the forecast for central Minnesota, from St. Cloud to the northwest Twin Cities suburbs. Tonight, increasing clouds. A 20% chance of thunderstorms overnight. Lows in the mid-60s. North winds up to 5 miles an hour. Thursday, partly sunny. A 20% chance of showers in the morning. Highs in the mid-80s. Northeast winds up to 10 miles an hour. Thursday night, mostly cloudy. Lows in the lower 60s. Northeast winds 5 to 10 miles an hour. Friday, mostly sunny. Highs in the lower 80s. East winds 5 to 15 miles an hour. Friday night, mostly cloudy. Lows in the mid-60s.
southeast winds 5 to 15 miles an hour. Saturday and Saturday night, mostly cloudy with chance of showers.

Highs around 80. Lows in the lower 60s. Chance of showers 40%. Sunday, mostly sunny. Highs in the upper 70s. Sunday night through Monday night, mostly clear. Lows in the upper 50s. Highs in the lower 80s. Tuesday, mostly sunny. Chance of thunderstorms in the afternoon. Highs in the lower 80s. Chance of thunderstorms 30%. Tuesday night, partly cloudy with a 40% chance of thunderstorms. Lows in the lower 60s. Wednesday, mostly sunny. Highs around 80. Again, the forecast for central Minnesota, from St. Cloud to the northwest Twin Cities suburbs for tonight, increasing clouds. A 20% chance of thunderstorms overnight. Lows in the mid-60s. North winds up to 5 miles an hour. 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The current time is 4:05 p.m. Central Daylight Time. Now here is the hazardous weather outlook for portions of central Minnesota, east central Minnesota, south central Minnesota, southeast Minnesota, northwest Wisconsin, and west central Wisconsin. For tonight, scattered thunderstorms are possible tonight into the early, and now the extended outlook for the period Thursday through Tuesday. No hazardous weather is expected at this time. Spotter information statement. Skywarn spotter activation will not be needed. Now the forecast for central Minnesota, from St. Cloud to the northwest Twin Cities suburbs. Tonight, increasing clouds. A 20% chance of thunderstorms overnight. Lows in the mid-60s. North winds up to 5 miles an hour. Thursday, partly sunny. A 20% chance of showers in the morning. Highs in the mid-80s. Northeast winds up to 10 miles an hour. Thursday night, mostly cloudy. Lows in the lower 60s. Northeast winds 5 to 10 miles an hour. Friday, mostly sunny. Highs in the lower 80s. East winds 5 to 15 miles an hour. Friday night, mostly cloudy. Lows in the mid-60s. Southeast winds 5 to 15 miles an hour. Saturday and Saturday night, mostly cloudy with chance of showers. Highs around 80. Lows in the lower 60s. Chance of showers 40%. Sunday, mostly sunny. Highs in the upper 70s. Sunday night through Monday night, mostly clear. Lows in the upper 50s. Highs in the lower 80s. Tuesday, mostly sunny. Chance of thunderstorms in the afternoon. Highs in the lower 80s. Chance of thunderstorms 30%. Tuesday night, partly cloudy with a 40% chance of thunderstorms. Lows in the lower 60s. Wednesday, mostly sunny. Highs around 80. Again, the forecast for central Minnesota, from St. Cloud to the northwest Twin Cities suburbs for tonight, increasing clouds. A 20% chance of thunderstorms overnight. Lows in the mid-60s. North winds up to 5 miles an hour. 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The current time is 4:08 p.m. Central Daylight Time. Now here is the hazardous weather outlook for portions of central Minnesota, east central Minnesota, south central Minnesota, southeast Minnesota, northwest Wisconsin, and west central Wisconsin. For tonight, scattered thunderstorms are possible tonight into the early, and now the extended outlook for the period Thursday through Tuesday. No hazardous weather is expected at this time.
Spotter information statement. Sky warns spotter activation will not be needed. Now the forecast for central Minnesota, from St. Cloud to the northwest Twin Cities suburbs. Tonight, increasing clouds. A 20% chance of thunderstorms overnight. Lows in the mid-60s. North winds up to 5 miles an hour. Thursday, partly sunny. A 20% chance of showers in the morning. Highs in the mid-80s. Northeast winds up to 10 miles an hour. Thursday night, mostly cloudy. Lows in the lower 60s. Northeast winds 5 to 10 miles an hour. Friday, mostly sunny. Highs in the lower 80s. East winds 5 to 15 miles an hour. Friday night, mostly cloudy. Lows in the mid-60s. Southeast winds 5 to 15 miles an hour. Saturday and Saturday night, mostly cloudy with chance of showers. Highs around 80. Lows in the lower 60s. Chance of showers 40%. Sunday, mostly sunny. Highs in the upper 70s. Sunday night through Monday night, mostly clear. Lows in the upper 50s. Highs in the lower 80s. Tuesday, mostly sunny. Chance of thunderstorms in the afternoon. Highs in the lower 80s. Chance of thunderstorms 30%. Tuesday night, partly cloudy with a 40% chance of thunderstorms. Lows in the lower 60s. Wednesday, mostly sunny. Highs around 80. Again, the forecast for central Minnesota, from St. Cloud to the northwest Twin Cities suburbs for tonight, increasing clouds. A 20% chance of thunderstorms overnight. Lows in the mid-60s. North winds up to 5 miles an hour. 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The current time is 4:11 p.m. Central Daylight Time. Now here is the hazardous weather outlook for portions of central Minnesota, east central Minnesota, south central Minnesota, southeast Minnesota, northwest Wisconsin, and west central Wisconsin. For tonight, scattered thunderstorms are possible tonight into the early, and now the extended outlook for the period Thursday through Tuesday. No hazardous weather is expected at this time. Spotter information statement. Sky warns spotter activation will not be needed. Now the forecast for central Minnesota, from St. Cloud to the northwest Twin Cities suburbs. Tonight, increasing clouds. A 20% chance of thunderstorms overnight. Lows in the mid-60s. North winds up to 5 miles an hour. Thursday, partly sunny. A 20% chance of showers in the morning. Highs in the mid-80s. Northeast winds up to 10 miles an hour. Thursday night, mostly cloudy. Lows in the lower 60s. Northeast winds 5 to 10 miles an hour. Friday, mostly sunny. Highs in the lower 80s. East winds 5 to 15 miles an hour. Friday night, mostly cloudy. Lows in the mid-60s. Southeast winds 5 to 15 miles an hour. Saturday and Saturday night, mostly cloudy with chance of showers. Highs around 80. Lows in the lower 60s. Chance of showers 40%. Sunday, mostly sunny. Highs in the upper 70s. Sunday night through Monday night, mostly clear. Lows in the upper 50s. Highs in the lower 80s. Tuesday, mostly sunny. Chance of thunderstorms in the afternoon. Highs in the lower 80s. Chance of thunderstorms 30%. Tuesday night, partly cloudy with a 40% chance of thunderstorms. Lows in the lower 60s. Wednesday, mostly sunny. Highs around 80. Again,
The forecast for central Minnesota, from St. Cloud to the northwest Twin Cities suburbs for tonight, increasing clouds. A 20% chance of thunderstorms overnight. Lows in the mid-60s. North winds up to 5 miles an hour. 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The current time is 4:14 p.m. Central Daylight Time. Now here is the hazardous weather outlook for portions of central Minnesota, east central Minnesota, south central Minnesota, southeast Minnesota, northwest Wisconsin, and west central Wisconsin. For tonight, scattered thunderstorms are possible tonight into the early, and now the extended outlook for the period Thursday through Tuesday. No hazardous weather is expected at this time. Spotter information statement. Skywarn spotter activation will not be needed. Now the forecast for central Minnesota, from St. Cloud to the northwest Twin Cities suburbs. Tonight, increasing clouds. A 20% chance of thunderstorms overnight. Lows in the mid-60s. North winds up to 5 miles an hour. Thursday, partly sunny. A 20% chance of showers in the morning. Highs in the mid-80s. Northeast winds up to 10 miles an hour. Thursday night, mostly cloudy. Lows in the lower 60s. Northeast winds 5 to 10 miles an hour. Friday, mostly sunny. Highs in the lower 80s. East winds 5 to 15 miles an hour. Friday night, mostly cloudy. Lows in the mid-60s. Southeast winds 5 to 15 miles an hour. Saturday and Saturday night, mostly cloudy with chance of showers. Highs around 80. Lows in the lower 60s. Chance of showers 40%. Sunday, mostly sunny. Highs in the upper 70s. Sunday night through Monday night, mostly clear. Lows in the upper 50s. Highs in the lower 80s. Tuesday, mostly sunny. Chance of thunderstorms in the afternoon. Highs in the lower 80s. Chance of thunderstorms 30%. Tuesday night, partly cloudy with a 40% chance of thunderstorms. Lows in the lower 60s. Wednesday, mostly sunny. Highs around 80. Again, the forecast for central Minnesota, from St. Cloud to the northwest Twin Cities suburbs for tonight, increasing clouds. A 20% chance of thunderstorms overnight. Lows in the mid-60s. North winds up to 5 miles an hour. At 4 p.m., in Buffalo, it was sunny. The temperature was 84 degrees, the dew point was 63, and the relative humidity was 48%. The wind was calm. The pressure was 29.86 inches and falling. In Maple Lake, it was mostly sunny. The temperature was 87 degrees, the dew point was 61, and the relative humidity was 41%. The heat index was 86. The wind was calm. The pressure was 29.88 inches and falling. Elsewhere across central Minnesota, temperatures were between 82 and 86 degrees. It was sunny at St. Cloud, Princeton, and Litchfield. It was mostly sunny at the Twin Cities and Willmar. It was partly sunny at Anoka and Crystal. At Little Falls, it was cloudy. Around the state, skies ranged from sunny to mostly sunny. It was 83 at Rochester, 83 at Mankato, 83 at Brainerd, 78 at Duluth, and 76 at International Falls. Once again at 4 p.m., in Buffalo, it was 84 degrees under sunny skies. And in Maple Lake, it was 87 degrees and the heat index was 86, under mostly sunny skies. 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
We broadcast

out to the northwest Twin Cities suburbs. Tonight, increasing clouds. A 20% chance of thunderstorms overnight. Lows in the mid-60s. North winds up to 5 miles an hour. Thursday, partly sunny. A 20% chance of showers in the morning. Highs in the mid-80s. Northeast winds up to 10 miles an hour. Thursday night, mostly cloudy. Lows in the lower 60s. Northeast winds 5 to 10 miles an hour. Friday, mostly sunny. Highs in the lower 80s. East winds 5 to 15 miles an hour. Friday night, mostly cloudy. Lows in the mid-60s. Southeast winds 5 to 15 miles an hour. Saturday and Saturday night, mostly cloudy with chance of showers. Highs around 80. Lows in the lower 60s. Chance of showers 40%. Sunday, mostly sunny. Highs in the upper 70s. Sunday night through Monday night, mostly clear. Lows in the upper 50s. Highs in the lower 80s. Tuesday, mostly sunny. Chance of thunderstorms in the afternoon. Highs in the lower 80s. Chance of thunderstorms 30%. Tuesday night, partly cloudy with a 40% chance of thunderstorms. Lows in the lower 60s. Wednesday, mostly sunny. Highs around 80. Again, the forecast for central Minnesota, from St. Cloud to the northwest Twin Cities suburbs for tonight, increasing clouds. A 20% chance of thunderstorms overnight. Lows in the mid-60s. North winds up to 5 miles an hour. At 4 p.m., in Buffalo, it was sunny. The temperature was 84 degrees, the dew point was 63, and the relative humidity was 48%. The wind was calm. The pressure was 29.86 inches and falling. In Maple Lake, it was mostly sunny. The temperature was 87 degrees, the dew point was 61, and the relative humidity was 41%. The heat index was 86. The wind was calm. The pressure was 29.88 inches and falling. Elsewhere across central Minnesota, temperatures were between 82 and 86 degrees. It was sunny at St. Cloud, Princeton, and Litchfield. It was mostly sunny at the Twin Cities and Willmar. It was partly sunny at Anoka and Crystal. At Little Falls, it was cloudy. Around the state, skies ranged from sunny to mostly sunny. It was 83 at Rochester, 83 at Mankato, 83 at Brainerd, 78 at Duluth, and 76 at International Falls. Once again at 4 p.m., in Buffalo, it was 84 degrees under sunny skies. And in Maple Lake, it was 87 degrees and the heat index was 86, under mostly sunny skies. 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The current time is 4:23 p.m. Central Daylight Time. Now here is the hazardous weather outlook for portions of central Minnesota, east central Minnesota, south central Minnesota, southeast Minnesota, northwest Wisconsin, and west central Wisconsin. For tonight, scattered thunderstorms are possible tonight into the early, and now the extended outlook for the period Thursday through Tuesday. No hazardous weather is expected at this time. Spotter information statement, Skywarn spotter activation will not be needed. Now the forecast for central Minnesota, from St. Cloud to the northwest Twin Cities suburbs. Tonight, increasing clouds. A 20% chance of thunderstorms overnight. Lows in the mid-60s. North winds up to 5 miles an hour. Thursday, partly sunny. A 20% chance of showers in the morning. Highs in the mid-80s. Northeast winds up to 10 miles an hour.
Thursday night.

Night, mostly cloudy. Lows in the lower 60s. Northeast winds 5 to 10 miles an hour. Friday, mostly sunny. Highs in the lower 80s. East winds 5 to 15 miles an hour. Friday night, mostly cloudy. Lows in the mid 60s. Southeast winds 5 to 15 miles an hour. Saturday and Saturday night, mostly cloudy with chance of showers. Highs around 80. Lows in the lower 60s. Chance of showers 40%. Sunday, mostly sunny. Highs in the upper 70s. Sunday night through Monday night, mostly clear. Lows in the upper 50s. Highs in the lower 80s. Tuesday, mostly sunny. Chance of thunderstorms in the afternoon. Highs in the lower 80s. Chance of thunderstorms 30%. Tuesday night, partly cloudy with a 40% chance of thunderstorms. Lows in the lower 60s. Wednesday, mostly sunny. Highs around 80. Again, the forecast for central Minnesota, from St. Cloud to the northwest Twin Cities suburbs for tonight, increasing clouds. A 20% chance of thunderstorms overnight. Lows in the mid-60s. North winds up to 5 miles an hour. At 4 p.m., in Buffalo, it was sunny. The temperature was 84 degrees, the dew point was 63, and the relative humidity was 48%. The wind was calm. The pressure was 29.86 inches and falling. In Maple Lake, it was mostly sunny. The temperature was 87 degrees, the dew point was 61, and the relative humidity was 41%. The heat index was 86. The wind was calm. The pressure was 29.88 inches and falling. Elsewhere across central Minnesota, temperatures were between 82 and 86 degrees. It was sunny at St. Cloud, Princeton, and Litchfield. It was mostly sunny at the Twin Cities and Willmar. It was partly sunny at Anoka and Crystal. At Little Falls, it was cloudy. Around the state, skies ranged from sunny to mostly sunny. It was 83 at Rochester, 83 at Mankato, 83 at Brainerd, 78 at Duluth, and 76 at International Falls. Once again at 4 p.m., in Buffalo, it was 84 degrees under sunny skies. And in Maple Lake, it was 87 degrees and the heat index was 86, under mostly sunny skies. 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The current time is 4:27 p.m. Central Daylight Time. Now here is the hazardous weather outlook for portions of central Minnesota, east central Minnesota, south central Minnesota, southeast Minnesota, northwest Wisconsin, and west central Wisconsin. For tonight, scattered thunderstorms are possible tonight into the early, and now the extended outlook for the period Thursday through Tuesday. No hazardous weather is expected at this time. Spotter information statement, Skywarn spotter activation will not be needed. Now the forecast for central Minnesota, from St. Cloud to the northwest Twin Cities suburbs. Tonight, increasing clouds. A 20% chance of thunderstorms overnight. Lows in the mid-60s. North winds up to 5 miles an hour. Thursday, partly sunny. A 20% chance of showers in the morning. Highs in the mid-80s. Northeast winds up to 10 miles an hour. Thursday night, mostly cloudy. Lows in the lower 60s. Northeast winds 5 to 10 miles an hour. Friday, mostly sunny. Highs in the lower 80s. East winds 5 to 15 miles an hour. Friday night, mostly cloudy. Lows in the mid-60s. Southeast winds 5 to 15 miles an hour.
Saturday and Saturday night, mostly cloudy with chance of showers. Highs around 80. Lows in the lower 60s. Chance of showers 40%. Sunday, mostly sunny. Highs in the upper 70s. Sunday night through Monday night, mostly clear. Lows in the upper 50s. Highs in the lower 80s. Tuesday, mostly sunny. Chance of thunderstorms in the afternoon. Highs in the lower 80s. Chance of thunderstorms 30%. Tuesday night, partly cloudy with a 40% chance of thunderstorms. Lows in the lower 60s. Wednesday, mostly sunny. Highs around 80. Again, the forecast for central Minnesota, from St. Cloud to the northwest Twin Cities suburbs for tonight, increasing clouds. A 20% chance of thunderstorms overnight. Lows in the mid-60s. North winds up to 5 miles an hour. At 4 p.m., in Buffalo, it was sunny. The temperature was 84 degrees, the dew point was 63, and the relative humidity was 48%. The wind was calm. The pressure was 29.86 inches and falling. In Maple Lake, it was mostly sunny. The temperature was 87 degrees, the dew point was 61, and the relative humidity was 41%. The heat index was 86. The wind was calm. The pressure was 29.88 inches and falling. Elsewhere across central Minnesota, temperatures were between 82 and 86 degrees. It was sunny at St. Cloud, Princeton, and Litchfield. It was mostly sunny at the Twin Cities and Willmar. It was partly sunny at Anoka and Crystal. At Little Falls, it was cloudy. Around the state, skies ranged from sunny to mostly sunny. It was 83 at Rochester, 83 at Mankato, 83 at Brainerd, 78 at Duluth, and 76 at International Falls. Once again at 4 p.m., in Buffalo, it was 84 degrees under sunny skies. And in Maple Lake, it was 87 degrees and the heat index was 86, under mostly sunny skies. 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The current time is 4:32 p.m. Central Daylight Time. Now here is the hazardous weather outlook for portions of central Minnesota, east central Minnesota, south central Minnesota, southeast Minnesota, northwest Wisconsin, and west central Wisconsin. For tonight, scattered thunderstorms are possible tonight into the early, and now the extended outlook for the period Thursday through Tuesday. No hazardous weather is expected at this time. Spotter information statement. Skywarn spotter activation will not be needed. Now the forecast for central Minnesota, from St. Cloud to the northwest Twin Cities suburbs. Tonight, increasing clouds. A 20% chance of thunderstorms overnight. Lows in the mid-60s. North winds up to 5 miles an hour. North winds up to 5 miles an hour. Thursday, partly sunny. A 20% chance of showers in the morning. Highs in the mid-80s. Northeast winds up to 10 miles an hour. Thursday night, mostly cloudy. Lows in the lower 60s. Northeast winds 5 to 10 miles an hour. Friday, mostly sunny. Highs in the lower 80s. East winds 5 to 15 miles an hour. Friday night, mostly cloudy. Lows in the mid-60s. Southeast winds 5 to 15 miles an hour. Saturday and Saturday night, mostly cloudy with chance of showers. Highs around 80. Lows in the lower 60s. Chance of showers 40%. Sunday, mostly sunny. Highs in the upper 70s. Sunday night through Monday night, mostly clear. Lows in the upper 50s.
Highs in the lower 80s. Tuesday.

mostly sunny. Chance of thunderstorms in the afternoon. Highs in the lower 80s. Chance of thunderstorms 30%. Tuesday night, partly cloudy with a 40% chance of thunderstorms. Lows in the lower 60s. Wednesday, mostly sunny. Highs around 80. Again, the forecast for central Minnesota, from St. Cloud to the northwest Twin Cities suburbs for tonight, increasing clouds. A 20% chance of thunderstorms overnight. Lows in the mid-60s. North winds up to 5 miles an hour. At 4 p.m., in Buffalo, it was sunny. The temperature was 84 degrees, the dew point was 63, and the relative humidity was 48%. The wind was calm. The pressure was 29.86 inches and falling. In Maple Lake, it was mostly sunny. The temperature was 87 degrees, the dew point was 61, and the relative humidity was 41%. The heat index was 86. The wind was calm. The pressure was 29.88 inches and falling. Elsewhere across central Minnesota, temperatures were between 82 and 86 degrees. It was sunny at St. Cloud, Princeton, and Litchfield. It was mostly sunny at the Twin Cities and Willmar. It was partly sunny at Anoka and Crystal. At Little Falls, it was cloudy. Around the state, skies ranged from sunny to mostly sunny. It was 83 at Rochester, 83 at Mankato, 83 at Brainerd, 78 at Duluth, and 76 at International Falls. Once again at 4 p.m., in Buffalo, it was 84 degrees under sunny skies. And in Maple Lake, it was 87 degrees and the heat index was 86, under mostly sunny skies. The St. Cloud, Minnesota climate summary is at 4 p.m., August 12, 2026. So far today the high temperature has been 87 degrees and the low 62 degrees. No precipitation has fallen. No snow has fallen. The normal high temperature for tomorrow is 80 degrees, and the normal low is 57. The record high for tomorrow is 95, which occurred in 1938, and the record low is 42, which occurred in 1946. Sunset tonight is at 8:28 p.m. Sunrise tomorrow is at 6:15 a.m. This is Weather Radio Station WNG676 Clearwater, broadcasting on a frequency of 162.50 MHz. 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The current time is 4:37 p.m. Central Daylight Time. Now here is the hazardous weather outlook for portions of central Minnesota, east central Minnesota, south central Minnesota, southeast Minnesota, northwest Wisconsin, and west central Wisconsin. For tonight, scattered thunderstorms are possible tonight into the early, and now the extended outlook for the period Thursday through Tuesday. No hazardous weather is expected at this time. Spotter information statement, Skywarn spotter activation will not be needed. Now the forecast for central Minnesota, from St. Cloud to the northwest Twin Cities suburbs. Tonight, increasing clouds. A 20% chance of thunderstorms overnight. Lows in the mid-60s. North winds up to 5 miles an hour. Thursday, partly sunny. A 20% chance of showers in the morning. Highs in the mid-80s. Northeast winds up to 10 miles an hour. Thursday night, mostly cloudy. Lows in the lower 60s. Northeast winds 5 to 10 miles an hour. Friday, mostly sunny. Highs in the lower 80s. East winds 5 to 15 miles an hour. Friday night, mostly cloudy. Lows in the mid 60s. Southeast winds 5 to 15 miles an hour. Saturday and Saturday night, mostly cloudy with chance of showers. Highs around 80. Lows in the lower 60s. Chance of showers 40%. Sunday, mostly sunny.
Highs in the upper 70s. Sunday night through Monday night, mostly clear. Lows in the upper 50s. Highs in the lower 80s. Tuesday, mostly sunny. Chance of thunderstorms in the afternoon. Highs in the lower 80s. Chance of thunderstorms 30%. Tuesday night, partly cloudy with a 40% chance of thunderstorms. Lows in the lower 60s. Wednesday, mostly sunny. Highs around 80. Again, the forecast for central Minnesota, from St. Cloud to the northwest Twin Cities suburbs for tonight, increasing clouds. A 20% chance of thunderstorms overnight. Lows in the mid-60s. North winds up to 5 miles an hour. The St. Cloud, Minnesota climate summary is at 4 p.m., August 12, 2026. So far today the high temperature has been 87 degrees and the low 62 degrees. No precipitation has fallen. No snow has fallen. The normal high temperature for tomorrow is 80 degrees, and the normal low is 57. The record high for tomorrow is 95, which occurred in 1938, and the record low is 42, which occurred in 1946. Sunset tonight is at 8:28 p.m. Sunrise tomorrow is at 6:15 a.m. At 4 p.m., in Buffalo, it was sunny. The temperature was 84 degrees, the dew point was 63, and the relative humidity was 48%. The wind was calm. The pressure was 29.86 inches and falling. In Maple Lake, it was mostly sunny, the temperature was 87 degrees, the dew point was 61, and the relative humidity was 41%. The heat index was 86. The wind was calm. The pressure was 29.88 inches and falling. Elsewhere across central Minnesota, temperatures were between 82 and 86 degrees. It was sunny at St. Cloud, Princeton, and Litchfield. It was mostly sunny at the Twin Cities and Willmar. It was partly sunny at Anoka and Crystal. At Little Falls, it was cloudy. Around the state, skies ranged from sunny to mostly sunny. It was 83 at Rochester, 83 at Mankato, 83 at Brainerd, 78 at Duluth, and 76 at International Falls. Once again at 4 p.m., in Buffalo, it was 84 degrees under sunny skies. And in Maple Lake, it was 87 degrees and the heat index was 86, under mostly sunny skies. 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The current time is 4:42 p.m. Central Daylight Time. Now here is the hazardous weather outlook for portions of central Minnesota, east central Minnesota, south central Minnesota, southeast Minnesota, northwest Wisconsin, and west central Wisconsin. For tonight, no hazardous weather is expected at this time. And now the extended outlook for the period Thursday through Tuesday. No hazardous weather is expected at this time. Spotter information statement, Skywarn spotter activation will not be needed. Now the forecast for central Minnesota, from St. Cloud to the northwest Twin Cities suburbs. Tonight, increasing clouds. A 20% chance of thunderstorms overnight. Lows in the mid-60s. North winds up to 5 miles an hour. Thursday, partly sunny. A 20% chance of showers in the morning. Highs in the mid-80s. Northeast winds up to 10 miles an hour. Thursday night, mostly cloudy. Lows in the lower 60s. Northeast winds 5 to 10 miles an hour. Friday, mostly sunny. Highs in the lower 80s. East winds 5 to 15 miles an hour. Friday night, mostly cloudy. Lows in the mid-60s. Southeast winds 5 to 15 miles an hour. Saturday and Saturday night,
mostly cloudy with chance of showers. Highs around 80. Lows in the lower 60s. Chance of showers 40%. Sunday, mostly sunny. Highs in the upper 70s. Sunday night through Monday night, mostly clear. Lows in the upper 50s. Highs in the lower 80s. Tuesday, mostly sunny. Chance of thunderstorms in the afternoon. Highs in the lower 80s. Chance of thunderstorms 30%. Tuesday night, partly cloudy with a 40% chance of thunderstorms. Lows in the lower 60s. Wednesday, mostly sunny. Highs around 80. Again, the forecast for central Minnesota, from St. Cloud to the northwest Twin Cities suburbs for tonight, increasing clouds. A 20% chance of thunderstorms overnight. Lows in the mid-60s. North winds up to 5 miles an hour. At 4 p.m., in Buffalo, it was sunny. The temperature was 84 degrees, the dew point was 63, and the relative humidity was 48%. The wind was calm. The pressure was 29.86 inches and falling. In Maple Lake, it was mostly sunny, the temperature was 87 degrees, the dew point was 61, and the relative humidity was 41%. The heat index was 86. The wind was calm. The pressure was 29.88 inches and falling. Elsewhere across central Minnesota, temperatures were between 82 and 86 degrees. It was sunny at St. Cloud, Princeton, and Litchfield. It was mostly sunny at the Twin Cities and Wilmer. It was partly sunny at Anoka and Crystal. At Little Falls, it was cloudy. Around the state, skies ranged from sunny to mostly sunny. It was 83 at Rochester, 83 at Mankato, 83 at Brainerd, 78 at Duluth, and 76 at International Falls. Once again at 4 p.m., in Buffalo, it was 84 degrees under sunny skies. And in Maple Lake, it was 87 degrees and the heat index was 86, under mostly sunny skies. 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The current time is 4:47 p.m. Central Daylight Time. Now here is the hazardous weather outlook for portions of central Minnesota, east central Minnesota, south central Minnesota, southeast Minnesota, northwest Wisconsin, and west central Wisconsin. For tonight, no hazardous weather is expected at this time. And now the extended outlook for the period Thursday through Tuesday. No hazardous weather is expected at this time. Spotter information statement, Skywarn spotter activation will not be needed. Now the forecast for central Minnesota, from St. Cloud to the northwest Twin Cities suburbs. Tonight, increasing clouds. A 20% chance of thunderstorms overnight. Lows in the mid-60s. North winds up to 5 miles an hour. Thursday, partly sunny. A 20% chance of showers in the morning. Highs in the mid-80s. Northeast winds up to 10 miles an hour. Thursday night, mostly cloudy. Lows in the lower 60s. Northeast winds 5 to 10 miles an hour. Friday, mostly sunny. Highs in the lower 80s. East winds 5 to 15 miles an hour. Friday night, mostly cloudy. Lows in the mid-60s. Southeast winds 5 to 15 miles an hour. Saturday and Saturday night, mostly cloudy with chance of showers. Highs around 80. Lows in the lower 60s. Chance of showers 40%. Sunday, mostly sunny. Highs in the upper 70s. Sunday night through Monday night, mostly clear. Lows in the upper 50s. Highs in the lower 80s. Tuesday, mostly sunny.
Chance of thunderstorms in the afternoon. Highs in the lower 80s. Chance of thunderstorms 30%. Tuesday night, partly cloudy with a 40% chance of thunderstorms. Lows in the lower 60s. Wednesday, mostly sunny. Highs around 80. Again, the forecast for central Minnesota, from St. Cloud to the northwest Twin Cities suburbs for tonight, increasing clouds. A 20% chance of thunderstorms overnight. Lows in the mid-60s. North winds up to 5 miles an hour. The St. Cloud, Minnesota climate summary is at 4 p.m., August 12, 2026. So far today the high temperature has been 87 degrees and the low 62 degrees. No precipitation has fallen. No snow has fallen. The normal high temperature for tomorrow is 80 degrees, and the normal low is 57. The record high for tomorrow is 95, which occurred in 1938, and the record low is 42, which occurred in 1946. Sunset tonight is at 8:28 p.m. Sunrise tomorrow is at 6:15 a.m. At 4 p.m., in Buffalo, it was sunny. The temperature was 84 degrees, the dew point was 63, and the relative humidity was 48%. The wind was calm. The pressure was 29.86 inches and falling. In Maple Lake, it was mostly sunny. The temperature was 87 degrees. The dew point was 61, and the relative humidity was 41%. The heat index was 86. The wind was calm. The pressure was 29.88 inches and falling. Elsewhere across central Minnesota, temperatures were between 82 and 86 degrees. It was sunny at St. Cloud, Princeton, and Litchfield. It was mostly sunny at the Twin Cities and Willmar. It was partly sunny at Anoka and Crystal. At Little Falls, it was cloudy. Around the state, skies ranged from sunny to mostly sunny. It was 83 at Rochester, 83 at Mankato, 83 at Brainerd, 78 at Duluth, and 76 at International Falls. Once again at 4 p.m., in Buffalo, it was 84 degrees under sunny skies. And in Maple Lake, it was 87 degrees and the heat index was 86, under mostly sunny skies. 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The current time is 4:52 p.m. Central Daylight Time. Now here is the hazardous weather outlook for portions of central Minnesota, east central Minnesota, south central Minnesota, southeast Minnesota, northwest Wisconsin, and west central Wisconsin. For tonight, no hazardous weather is expected at this time. And now the extended outlook for the period Thursday through Tuesday. No hazardous weather is expected at this time. Spotter information statement. Skywarn spotter activation will not be needed. Now the forecast for central Minnesota, from St. Cloud to the northwest Twin Cities suburbs. Tonight, increasing clouds. A 20% chance of thunderstorms overnight. Lows in the mid-60s. North winds up to 5 miles an hour. Thursday, partly sunny. A 20% chance of showers in the morning. Highs in the mid-80s. Northeast winds up to 10 miles an hour. Thursday night, mostly cloudy. Lows in the lower 60s. Northeast winds 5 to 10 miles an hour. Friday, mostly sunny. Highs in the lower 80s. East winds 5 to 15 miles an hour. Friday night, mostly cloudy. Lows in the mid-60s. Southeast winds 5 to 15 miles an hour. Saturday and Saturday night, mostly cloudy with chance of showers. Highs around 80. Lows in the lower 60s. Chance of showers 40%. Sunday, mostly sunny.
Highs in the upper 70s. Sunday night through Monday night, mostly clear. Lows in the upper 50s. Highs in the lower 80s. Tuesday, mostly sunny. Chance of thunderstorms in the afternoon. Highs in the lower 80s. Chance of thunderstorms 30%. Tuesday night, partly cloudy with a 40% chance of thunderstorms. Lows in the lower 60s. Wednesday, mostly sunny. Highs around 80. Again, the forecast for central Minnesota, from St. Cloud to the northwest Twin Cities suburbs for tonight, increasing clouds. A 20% chance of thunderstorms overnight. Lows in the mid-60s. North winds up to 5 miles an hour. At 4 p.m., in Buffalo, it was sunny. The temperature was 84 degrees, the dew point was 63, and the relative humidity was 48%. The wind was calm. The pressure was 29.86 inches and falling. In Maple Lake, it was mostly sunny, the temperature was 87 degrees, the dew point was 61, and the relative humidity was 41%. The heat index was 86. The wind was calm. The pressure was 29.88 inches and falling. Elsewhere across central Minnesota, temperatures were between 82 and 86 degrees. It was sunny at St. Cloud, Princeton, and Litchfield. It was mostly sunny at the Twin Cities and Wilmer. It was partly sunny at Anoka and Crystal. At Little Falls, it was cloudy. Around the state, skies ranged from sunny to mostly sunny. It was 83 at Rochester, 83 at Mankato, 83 at Brainerd, 78 at Duluth, and 76 at International Falls. Once again at 4 p.m., in Buffalo, it was 84 degrees under sunny skies. And in Maple Lake, it was 87 degrees and the heat index was 86, under mostly sunny skies. 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The current time is 4:57 p.m. Central Daylight Time. Now here is the hazardous weather outlook for portions of central Minnesota, east central Minnesota, south central Minnesota, southeast Minnesota, northwest Wisconsin, and west central Wisconsin. For tonight, no hazardous weather is expected at this time. And now the extended outlook for the period Thursday through Tuesday. No hazardous weather is expected at this time. Spotter information statement, Skywarn spotter activation will not be needed. Now the forecast for central Minnesota, from St. Cloud to the northwest Twin Cities suburbs. Tonight, increasing clouds. A 20% chance of thunderstorms overnight. Lows in the mid-60s. North winds up to 5 miles an hour. Thursday, partly sunny. A 20% chance of showers in the morning. Highs in the mid-80s. Northeast winds up to 10 miles an hour. Thursday night, mostly cloudy. Lows in the lower 60s. Northeast winds 5 to 10 miles an hour. Friday, mostly sunny. Highs in the lower 80s. East winds 5 to 15 miles an hour. Friday night, mostly cloudy. Lows in the mid-60s. Southeast winds 5 to 15 miles an hour. Saturday and Saturday night, mostly cloudy with chance of showers. Highs around 80. Lows in the lower 60s. Chance of showers 40%. Sunday, mostly sunny. Highs in the upper 70s. Sunday night through Monday night, mostly clear. Lows in the upper 50s. Highs in the lower 80s. Tuesday, mostly sunny. Chance of thunderstorms in the afternoon. Highs in the lower 80s. Chance of thunderstorms 30%. Tuesday night, partly cloudy with a 40% chance of thunderstorms.
Lows in the lower 60s. Wednesday, mostly sunny. Highs around 80. Again, the forecast for central Minnesota, from St. Cloud to the northwest Twin Cities suburbs for tonight, increasing clouds. A 20% chance of thunderstorms overnight. Lows in the mid-60s. North winds up to 5 miles an hour. At 4 p.m., in Buffalo, it was sunny. The temperature was 84 degrees, the dew point was 63, and the relative humidity was 48%. The wind was calm. The pressure was 29.86 inches and falling. In Maple Lake, it was mostly sunny. The temperature was 87 degrees, the dew point was 61, and the relative humidity was 41%. The heat index was 86. The wind was calm. The pressure was 29.88 inches and falling. Elsewhere across central Minnesota, temperatures were between 82 and 86 degrees. It was sunny at St. Cloud, Princeton, and Litchfield. It was mostly sunny at the Twin Cities and Willmar. It was partly sunny at Anoka and Crystal. At Little Falls, it was cloudy. Around the state, skies ranged from sunny to mostly sunny. It was 83 at Rochester, 83 at Mankato, 83 at Brainerd, 78 at Duluth, and 76 at International Falls. Once again at 4 p.m., in Buffalo, it was 84 degrees under sunny skies. And in Maple Lake, it was 87 degrees and the heat index was 86, under mostly sunny skies. The St. Cloud, Minnesota climate summary is at 4 p.m., August 12, 2026. So far today, the high temperature has been 87 degrees and the low 62 degrees. No precipitation has fallen. No snow has fallen. The normal high temperature for tomorrow is 80 degrees, and the normal low is 57. The record high for tomorrow is 95, which occurred in 1938, and the record low is 42, which occurred in 1946. Sunset tonight is at 8:28 p.m. Sunrise tomorrow is at 6:15 a.m. This is Weather Radio Station WNG676 Clearwater, broadcasting on a frequency of 162.50 MHz. 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The current time is 5:02 p.m. Central Daylight Time. Now here is the hazardous weather outlook for portions of central Minnesota, east central Minnesota, south central Minnesota, southeast Minnesota, northwest Wisconsin, and west central Wisconsin. For tonight, no hazardous weather is expected at this time. And now the extended outlook for the period Thursday through Tuesday. No hazardous weather is expected at this time. Spotter information statement, Skywarn spotter activation will not be needed. Now the forecast for central Minnesota, from St. Cloud to the northwest Twin Cities suburbs. Tonight, increasing clouds. A 20% chance of thunderstorms overnight. Lows in the mid-60s. North winds up to 5 miles an hour. Thursday, partly sunny. A 20% chance of showers in the morning. Highs in the mid-80s. Northeast winds up to 10 miles an hour. Thursday night, mostly cloudy. Lows in the lower 60s. Northeast winds 5 to 10 miles an hour. Friday, mostly sunny. Highs in the lower 80s. East winds 5 to 15 miles an hour. Friday night, mostly cloudy. Lows in the mid-60s. Southeast winds 5 to 15 miles an hour. Saturday and Saturday night, mostly cloudy with chance of showers. Highs around 80. Lows in the lower 60s. Chance of showers 40%. Sunday, mostly sunny. Highs in the upper 70s. Sunday night through Monday night, mostly clear. Lows in the upper 50s. Highs in the lower 80s. Tuesday, mostly sunny.
Chance of thunderstorms in the afternoon. Highs in the lower 80s. Chance of thunderstorms 30%. Tuesday night, partly cloudy with a 40% chance of thunderstorms. Lows in the lower 60s. Wednesday, mostly sunny. Highs around 80. Again, the forecast for central Minnesota, from St. Cloud to the northwest Twin Cities suburbs for tonight, increasing clouds. A 20% chance of thunderstorms overnight. Lows in the mid-60s. North winds up to 5 miles an hour. 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The current time is 5:05 p.m. Central Daylight Time. Now here is the hazardous weather outlook for portions of central Minnesota, east central Minnesota, south central Minnesota, southeast Minnesota, northwest Wisconsin, and west central Wisconsin. For tonight, no hazardous weather is expected at this time. And now the extended outlook for the period Thursday through Tuesday. No hazardous weather is expected at this time. Spotter information statement. Skywarn spotter activation will not be needed. Now the forecast for central Minnesota, from St. Cloud to the northwest Twin Cities suburbs. Tonight, increasing clouds. A 20% chance of thunderstorms overnight. Lows in the mid-60s. North winds up to 5 miles an hour. Thursday, partly sunny. A 20% chance of showers in the morning. Highs in the mid-80s. Northeast winds up to 10 miles an hour. Thursday night, mostly cloudy. Lows in the lower 60s. Northeast winds 5 to 10 miles an hour. Friday, mostly sunny. Highs in the lower 80s. East winds 5 to 15 miles an hour. Friday night, mostly cloudy. Lows in the mid-60s. Southeast winds 5 to 15 miles an hour. Saturday and Saturday night, mostly cloudy with chance of showers. Highs around 80. Lows in the lower 60s. Chance of showers 40%. Sunday, mostly sunny. Highs in the upper 70s. Sunday night through Monday night, mostly clear. Lows in the upper 50s. Highs in the lower 80s. Tuesday, mostly sunny. Chance of thunderstorms in the afternoon. Highs in the lower 80s. Chance of thunderstorms 30%. Tuesday night, partly cloudy with a 40% chance of thunderstorms. Lows in the lower 60s. Wednesday, mostly sunny. Highs around 80. Again, the forecast for central Minnesota, from St. Cloud to the northwest Twin Cities suburbs for tonight, increasing clouds. A 20% chance of thunderstorms overnight. Lows in the mid-60s. North winds up to 5 miles an hour. 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The current time is 5:08 p.m. Central Daylight Time. Now here is the hazardous weather outlook for portions of central Minnesota, east central Minnesota, south central Minnesota, southeast Minnesota, northwest Wisconsin, and west central Wisconsin. For tonight, no hazardous weather is expected at this time. And now the extended outlook for the period Thursday through Tuesday. No hazardous weather is expected at this time. Spotter information statement. Skywarn spotter activation will not be needed. Now the forecast for central Minnesota, from St. Cloud to the northwest Twin Cities suburbs. Tonight, increasing clouds. A 20% chance of thunderstorms overnight. Lows in the mid-60s.
North winds up to 5 miles an hour. Thursday, partly sunny. A 20% chance of showers in the morning. Highs in the mid-80s. Northeast winds up to 10 miles an hour. Thursday night, mostly cloudy. Lows in the lower 60s. Northeast winds 5 to 10 miles an hour. Friday, mostly sunny. Highs in the lower 80s. East winds 5 to 15 miles an hour. Friday night, mostly cloudy. Lows in the mid-60s. Southeast winds 5 to 15 miles an hour. Saturday and Saturday night, mostly cloudy with chance of showers. Highs around 80. Lows in the lower 60s. Chance of showers 40%. Sunday, mostly sunny. Highs in the upper 70s. Sunday night through Monday night, mostly clear. Lows in the upper 50s. Highs in the lower 80s. Tuesday, mostly sunny. Chance of thunderstorms in the afternoon. Highs in the lower 80s. Chance of thunderstorms 30%. Tuesday night, partly cloudy with a 40% chance of thunderstorms. Lows in the lower 60s. Wednesday, mostly sunny. Highs around 80. Again, the forecast for central Minnesota, from St. Cloud to the northwest Twin Cities suburbs for tonight, increasing clouds. A 20% chance of thunderstorms overnight. Lows in the mid-60s. North winds up to 5 miles an hour. The St. Cloud, Minnesota climate summary is at 4 p.m., August 12, 2026. So far today the high temperature has been 87 degrees and the low 62 degrees. No precipitation has fallen. No snow has fallen. The normal high temperature for tomorrow is 80 degrees, and the normal low is 57. The record high for tomorrow is 95, which occurred in 1938, and the record low is 42, which occurred in 1946. Sunset tonight is at 8:28 p.m. Sunrise tomorrow is at 6:15 a.m. This is Weather Radio Station WNG676 Clearwater, broadcasting on a frequency of 162.50 MHz. 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The current time is 5:12 p.m. Central Daylight Time. Now here is the hazardous weather outlook for portions of central Minnesota, east central Minnesota, south central Minnesota, southeast Minnesota, northwest Wisconsin, and west central Wisconsin. For tonight, no hazardous weather is expected at this time. And now the extended outlook for the period Thursday through Tuesday. No hazardous weather is expected at this time. Spotter information statement, Skywarn spotter activation will not be needed. Now the forecast for central Minnesota, from St. Cloud to the northwest Twin Cities suburbs. Tonight, increasing clouds. A 20% chance of thunderstorms overnight. Lows in the mid-60s. North winds up to 5 miles an hour. Thursday, partly sunny. A 20% chance of showers in the morning. Highs in the mid-80s. Northeast winds up to 10 miles an hour. Thursday night, mostly cloudy. Lows in the lower 60s. Northeast winds 5 to 10 miles an hour. Friday, mostly sunny. Highs in the lower 80s. East winds 5 to 15 miles an hour. Friday night, mostly cloudy. Lows in the mid-60s. Southeast winds 5 to 15 miles an hour. Saturday and Saturday night, mostly cloudy with chance of showers. Highs around 80. Lows in the lower 60s. Chance of showers 40%. Sunday, mostly sunny. Highs in the upper 70s. Sunday night through Monday night, mostly clear. Lows in the upper 50s. Highs in the lower 80s. Tuesday, mostly sunny. Chance of thunderstorms in the afternoon. Highs in the lower 80s.
Chance of thunderstorms 30%. Tuesday night, partly cloudy with a 40% chance of thunderstorms. Lows in the lower 60s. Wednesday, mostly sunny. Highs around 80. Again, the forecast for central Minnesota, from St. Cloud to the northwest Twin Cities suburbs for tonight, increasing clouds. A 20% chance of thunderstorms overnight. Lows in the mid-60s. North winds up to 5 miles an hour. At 5 p.m., in Buffalo, it was sunny. The temperature was 82 degrees, the dew point was 66, and the relative humidity was 57%. The wind was calm. The pressure was 29.86 inches and steady. In Maple Lake, it was sunny. The temperature was 85 degrees, the dew point was 59, and the relative humidity was 41%. The wind was calm. The pressure was 29.88 inches and steady. Elsewhere across central Minnesota, temperatures were between 82 and 87 degrees. At St. Cloud, it was sunny. It was mostly sunny at Anoka, Crystal, Litchfield, Little Falls, and Wilmer. It was partly sunny at the Twin Cities, at Princeton. Around the state, skies ranged from sunny to mostly sunny. It was 82 at Rochester, 83 at Mankato, 83 at Brainerd, 79 at Duluth, and 76 at International Falls. Once again at 5 p.m., in Buffalo, it was 82 degrees under sunny skies. And in Maple Lake, it was 85 degrees under sunny skies. 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The current time is 5:16 p.m. Central Daylight Time. Now here is the hazardous weather outlook for portions of central Minnesota, east central Minnesota, south central Minnesota, southeast Minnesota, northwest Wisconsin, and west central Wisconsin. For tonight, no hazardous weather is expected at this time. And now the extended outlook for the period Thursday through Tuesday. No hazardous weather is expected at this time. Spotter information statement, Skywarn spotter activation will not be needed. Now the forecast for central Minnesota, from St. Cloud to the northwest Twin Cities suburbs. Tonight, increasing clouds. A 20% chance of thunderstorms overnight. Lows in the mid-60s. North winds up to 5 miles an hour. Thursday, partly sunny. A 20% chance of showers in the morning. Highs in the mid-80s. Northeast winds up to 10 miles an hour. Thursday night, mostly cloudy. Lows in the lower 60s. Northeast winds 5 to 10 miles an hour. Friday, mostly sunny. Highs in the lower 80s. East winds 5 to 15 miles an hour. Friday night, mostly cloudy. Lows in the mid-60s. Southeast winds 5 to 15 miles an hour. Saturday and Saturday night, mostly cloudy with chance of showers. Highs around 80. Lows in the lower 60s. Chance of showers 40%. Sunday, mostly sunny. Highs in the upper 70s. Sunday night through Monday night, mostly clear. Lows in the upper 50s. Highs in the lower 80s. Tuesday, mostly sunny. Chance of thunderstorms in the afternoon. Highs in the lower 80s. Chance of thunderstorms 30%. Tuesday night, partly cloudy with a 40% chance of thunderstorms. Lows in the lower 60s. Wednesday, mostly sunny. Highs around 80. Again, the forecast for central Minnesota, from St. Cloud to the northwest Twin Cities suburbs for tonight, increasing clouds. A 20% chance of thunderstorms overnight. Lows in the mid-60s. North winds up to 5 miles an hour. At 5 p.m.,
In Buffalo, it was sunny. The temperature was 80.

Around the state, skies ranged from sunny to mostly sunny. It was 82 at Rochester, 83 at Mankato, 83 at Brainerd, 79 at Duluth, and 76 at International Falls. Once again at 5 p.m., in Buffalo, it was 82 degrees under sunny skies. And in Maple Lake, it was 85 degrees under sunny skies. The St. Cloud, Minnesota climate summary is at 4 p.m., August 12, 2026. So far today, the high temperature has been 87 degrees and the low 62 degrees. No precipitation has fallen. No snow has fallen. The normal high temperature for tomorrow is 80 degrees, and the normal low is 57. The record high for tomorrow is 95, which occurred in 1938, and the record low is 42, which occurred in 1946. Sunset tonight is at 8:28 p.m. Sunrise tomorrow is at 6:15 a.m. This is Weather Radio Station WNG676 Clearwater, broadcasting on a frequency of 162.50 MHz. 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The current time is 5:21 p.m. Central Daylight Time. Now here is the hazardous weather outlook for portions of central Minnesota, east central Minnesota, south central Minnesota, southeast Minnesota, northwest Wisconsin, and west central Wisconsin. For tonight, no hazardous weather is expected at this time. And now the extended outlook for the period Thursday through Tuesday. No hazardous weather is expected at this time. Spotter information statement, Skywarn spotter activation will not be needed. Now the forecast for central Minnesota, from St. Cloud to the northwest Twin Cities suburbs. Tonight, increasing clouds. A 20% chance of thunderstorms overnight. Lows in the mid-60s. North winds up to 5 miles an hour. Thursday, partly sunny. A 20% chance of showers in the morning. Highs in the mid-80s. Northeast winds up to 10 miles an hour. Thursday night, mostly cloudy. Lows in the lower 60s. Northeast winds 5 to 10 miles an hour. Friday, mostly sunny. Highs in the lower 80s. East winds 5 to 15 miles an hour. Friday night, mostly cloudy. Lows in the mid-60s. Southeast winds 5 to 15 miles an hour. Saturday and Saturday night, mostly cloudy with chance of showers. Highs around 80. Lows in the lower 60s. Chance of showers 40%. Sunday, mostly sunny. Highs in the upper 70s. Sunday night through Monday night, mostly clear. Lows in the upper 50s. Highs in the lower 80s. Tuesday, mostly sunny. Chance of thunderstorms in the afternoon. Highs in the lower 80s. Chance of thunderstorms 30%. Tuesday night, partly cloudy with a 40% chance of thunderstorms. Lows in the lower 60s. Wednesday, mostly sunny. Highs around 80. Again, the forecast for central Minnesota, from St. Cloud to the northwest Twin Cities suburbs for tonight, increasing clouds. A 20% chance of thunderstorms overnight. Lows in the mid-60s. North winds up to 5 miles an hour. At 5 p.m., in Buffalo, it was sunny. The temperature was 82 degrees, the dew point was 66, and the relative humidity was 57%. The wind was calm. The pressure was 29.86 inches and steady. In Maple Lake, it was sunny. The temperature was 85 degrees, the dew point was 59, and the relative humidity was 41%. The wind was calm. The pressure was 29.88 inches and steady. Elsewhere across central Minnesota, temperatures were between 82 and 87 degrees. At St. Cloud, it was sunny. It was mostly sunny at Anoka, Crystal, Litchfield, Little Falls, and Wilmer.

It was partly sunny at the Twin Cities, at Princeton. Around the state, skies ranged from sunny to mostly sunny. It was 82 at Rochester, 83 at Mankato, 83 at Brainerd, 79 at Duluth, and 76 at International Falls. Once again at 5 p.m., in Buffalo, it was 82 degrees under sunny skies. And in Maple Lake, it was 85 degrees under sunny skies. 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The current time is 5:26 p.m. Central Daylight Time. Now here is the hazardous weather outlook for portions of central Minnesota, east central Minnesota, south central Minnesota, southeast Minnesota, northwest Wisconsin, and west central Wisconsin. For tonight, no hazardous weather is expected at this time. And now the extended outlook for the period Thursday through Tuesday. No hazardous weather is expected at this time. Spotter information statement. Skywarn spotter activation will not be needed. Now the forecast for central Minnesota, from St. Cloud to the northwest Twin Cities suburbs. Tonight, increasing clouds. A 20% chance of thunderstorms overnight. Lows in the mid-60s. North winds up to 5 miles an hour. Thursday, partly sunny. A 20% chance of showers in the morning. Highs in the mid-80s. Northeast winds up to 10 miles an hour. Thursday night, mostly cloudy. Lows in the lower 60s. Northeast winds 5 to 10 miles an hour. Friday, mostly sunny. Highs in the lower 80s. East winds 5 to 15 miles an hour. Friday night, mostly cloudy. Lows in the mid-60s. Southeast winds 5 to 15 miles an hour. Saturday and Saturday night, mostly cloudy with chance of showers. Highs around 80. Lows in the lower 60s. Chance of showers 40%. Sunday, mostly sunny. Highs in the upper 70s. Sunday night through Monday night, mostly clear. Lows in the upper 50s. Highs in the lower 80s. Tuesday, mostly sunny. Chance of thunderstorms in the afternoon. Highs in the lower 80s. Chance of thunderstorms 30%. Tuesday night, partly cloudy with a 40% chance of thunderstorms. Lows in the lower 60s. Wednesday, mostly sunny. Highs around 80. Again, the forecast for central Minnesota, from St. Cloud to the northwest Twin Cities suburbs for tonight, increasing clouds. A 20% chance of thunderstorms overnight. Lows in the mid-60s. North winds up to 5 miles an hour. At 5 p.m., in Buffalo, it was sunny. The temperature was 82 degrees, the dew point was 66, and the relative humidity was 57%. The wind was calm. The pressure was 29.86 inches and steady. In Maple Lake, it was sunny. The temperature was 85 degrees. The dew point was 59, and the relative humidity was 41%. The wind was calm. The pressure was 29.88 inches and steady. Elsewhere across central Minnesota, temperatures were between 82 and 87 degrees. At St. Cloud, it was sunny. It was mostly sunny at Anoka, Crystal, Litchfield, Little Falls, and Wilmer. It was partly sunny at the Twin Cities, at Princeton. Around the state, skies ranged from sunny to mostly sunny. It was 82 at Rochester, 83 at Mankato, 83 at Brainerd, 79 at Duluth, and 76 at International Falls. Once again at 5 p.m., in Buffalo, it was 82 degrees under sunny skies. And in Maple Lake, it was 85 degrees under sunny skies. The St. Cloud, Minnesota climate summary is a 4 p.m.,
August 12, 2026. So far today the high temperature has been 87 degrees and the low 62 degrees. No precipitation has fallen. No snow has fallen. The normal high temperature for tomorrow is 80 degrees, and the normal low is 57. The record high for tomorrow is 95, which occurred in 1938, and the record low is 42, which occurred in 1946. Sunset tonight is at 8:28 p.m. Sunrise tomorrow is at 6:15 a.m. This is Weather Radio Station WNG676 Clearwater, broadcasting on a frequency of 162.50 MHz. 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The current time is 5:31 p.m. Central Daylight Time. Now here is the hazardous weather outlook for portions of central Minnesota, east central Minnesota, south central Minnesota, southeast Minnesota, northwest Wisconsin, and west central Wisconsin. For tonight, no hazardous weather is expected at this time. And now the extended outlook for the period Thursday through Tuesday. No hazardous weather is expected at this time. Spotter information statement. Skywarn spotter activation will not be needed. Now the forecast for central Minnesota, from St. Cloud to the northwest Twin Cities suburbs. Tonight, increasing clouds. A 20% chance of thunderstorms overnight. Lows in the mid-60s. North winds up to 5 miles an hour. Thursday, partly sunny. A 20% chance of showers in the morning. Highs in the mid-80s. Northeast winds up to 10 miles an hour. Thursday night, mostly cloudy. Lows in the lower 60s. Northeast winds 5 to 10 miles an hour. Friday, mostly sunny. Highs in the lower 80s. East winds 5 to 15 miles an hour. Friday night, mostly cloudy. Lows in the mid-60s. Southeast winds 5 to 15 miles an hour. Saturday and Saturday night, mostly cloudy with chance of showers. Highs around 80. Lows in the lower 60s. Chance of showers 40%. Sunday, mostly sunny. Highs in the upper 70s. Sunday night through Monday night, mostly clear. Lows in the upper 50s. Highs in the lower 80s. Tuesday, mostly sunny. Chance of thunderstorms in the afternoon. Highs in the lower 80s. Chance of thunderstorms 30%. Tuesday night, partly cloudy with a 40% chance of thunderstorms. Lows in the lower 60s. Wednesday, mostly sunny. Highs around 80. Again, the forecast for central Minnesota, from St. Cloud to the northwest Twin Cities suburbs for tonight, increasing clouds. A 20% chance of thunderstorms overnight. Lows in the mid-60s. North winds up to 5 miles an hour. At 5 p.m., in Buffalo, it was sunny. The temperature was 82 degrees, the dew point was 66, and the relative humidity was 57%. The wind was calm. The pressure was 29.86 inches and steady. In Maple Lake, it was sunny. The temperature was 85 degrees, the dew point was 59, and the relative humidity was 41%. The wind was calm. The pressure was 29.88 inches and steady. Elsewhere across central Minnesota, temperatures were between 82 and 87 degrees. At St. Cloud, it was sunny. It was mostly sunny at Anoka, Crystal, Litchfield, Little Falls, and Wilmer. It was partly sunny at the Twin Cities, at Princeton. Around the state, skies ranged from sunny to mostly sunny. It was 82 at Rochester, 83 at Mankato, 83 at Brainerd, 79 at Duluth, and 76 at International Falls. Once again at 5 p.m., in Buffalo, it was 82 degrees under sunny skies. And in Maple Lake,
It was 85 degrees under sunny skies. 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The current time is 5:35 p.m. Central Daylight Time. Now here is the hazardous weather outlook for portions of central Minnesota, east central Minnesota, south central Minnesota, southeast Minnesota, northwest Wisconsin, and west central Wisconsin. For tonight, no hazardous weather is expected at this time. And now the extended outlook for the period Thursday through Tuesday. No hazardous weather is expected at this time. Spotter information statement. Skywarn spotter activation will not be needed. Now the forecast for central Minnesota, from St. Cloud to the northwest Twin Cities suburbs. Tonight, increasing clouds. A 20% chance of thunderstorms overnight. Lows in the mid-60s. North winds up to 5 miles an hour. Thursday, partly sunny. A 20% chance of showers in the morning. Highs in the mid-80s. Northeast winds up to 10 miles an hour. Thursday night, mostly cloudy. Lows in the lower 60s. Northeast winds 5 to 10 miles an hour. Friday, mostly sunny. Highs in the lower 80s. East winds 5 to 15 miles an hour. Friday night, mostly cloudy. Lows in the mid-60s. Southeast winds 5 to 15 miles an hour. Saturday and Saturday night, mostly cloudy with chance of showers. Highs around 80. Lows in the lower 60s. Chance of showers 40%. Sunday, mostly sunny. Highs in the upper 70s. Sunday night through Monday night, mostly clear. Lows in the upper 50s. Highs in the lower 80s. Tuesday, mostly sunny. Chance of thunderstorms in the afternoon. Highs in the lower 80s. Chance of thunderstorms 30%. Tuesday night, partly cloudy with a 40% chance of thunderstorms. Lows in the lower 60s. Wednesday, mostly sunny. Highs around 80. Again, the forecast for central Minnesota, from St. Cloud to the northwest Twin Cities suburbs for tonight, increasing clouds. A 20% chance of thunderstorms overnight. Lows in the mid-60s. North winds up to 5 miles an hour. At 5 p.m., in Buffalo, it was sunny. The temperature was 82 degrees, the dew point was 66, and the relative humidity was 57%. The wind was calm. The pressure was 29.86 inches and steady. In Maple Lake, it was sunny. The temperature was 85 degrees, the dew point was 59, and the relative humidity was 41%. The wind was calm. The pressure was 29.88 inches and steady. Elsewhere across central Minnesota, temperatures were between 82 and 87 degrees. At St. Cloud, it was sunny. It was mostly sunny at Anoka, Crystal, Litchfield, Little Falls, and Wilmer. It was partly sunny at the Twin Cities, at Princeton. Around the state, skies ranged from sunny to mostly sunny. It was 82 at Rochester, 83 at Mankato, 83 at Brainerd, 79 at Duluth, and 76 at International Falls. Once again at 5 p.m., in Buffalo, it was 82 degrees under sunny skies. And in Maple Lake, it was 85 degrees under sunny skies. 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The current time is 5:39 p.m. Central Daylight Time. The St. Cloud, Minnesota Climate Summary is at 4 p.m. August 12, 2026.
So far today, the high temperature has been 87 degrees and the low 62 degrees. No precipitation has fallen. No snow has fallen. The normal high temperature for tomorrow is 80 degrees, and the normal low is 57. The record high for tomorrow is 95, which occurred in 1938, and the record low is 42, which occurred in 1946. Sunset tonight is at 8:28 p.m. Sunrise tomorrow is at 6:15 a.m. Now here is the hazardous weather outlook for portions of central Minnesota, east central Minnesota, south central Minnesota, southeast Minnesota, northwest Wisconsin, and west central Wisconsin. For tonight, no hazardous weather is expected at this time. And now the extended outlook for the period Thursday through Tuesday. No hazardous weather is expected at this time. Spotter information statement. Skywarn spotter activation will not be needed. Now the forecast for central Minnesota, from St. Cloud to the northwest Twin Cities suburbs. Tonight, increasing clouds. A 20% chance of thunderstorms overnight. Lows in the mid-60s. North winds up to 5 miles an hour. Thursday, partly sunny. A 20% chance of showers in the morning. Highs in the mid-80s. Northeast winds up to 10 miles an hour. Thursday night, mostly cloudy. Lows in the lower 60s. Northeast winds 5 to 10 miles an hour. Friday, mostly sunny. Highs in the lower 80s. East winds 5 to 15 miles an hour. Friday night, mostly cloudy. Lows in the mid-60s. Southeast winds 5 to 15 miles an hour. Saturday and Saturday night, mostly cloudy with chance of showers. Highs around 80. Lows in the lower 60s. Chance of showers 40%. Sunday, mostly sunny. Highs in the upper 70s. Sunday night through Monday night, mostly clear. Lows in the upper 50s. Highs in the lower 80s. Tuesday, mostly sunny. Chance of thunderstorms in the afternoon. Highs in the lower 80s. Chance of thunderstorms 30%. Tuesday night, partly cloudy with a 40% chance of thunderstorms. Lows in the lower 60s. Wednesday, mostly sunny. Highs around 80. Again, the forecast for central Minnesota, from St. Cloud to the northwest Twin Cities suburbs for tonight, increasing clouds. A 20% chance of thunderstorms overnight. Lows in the mid-60s. North winds up to 5 miles an hour. At 5 p.m., in Buffalo, it was sunny. The temperature was 82 degrees, the dew point was 66, and the relative humidity was 57%. The wind was calm. The pressure was 29.86 inches and steady. In Maple Lake, it was sunny. The temperature was 85 degrees, the dew point was 59, and the relative humidity was 41%. The wind was calm. The pressure was 29.88 inches and steady. Elsewhere across central Minnesota, temperatures were between 82 and 87 degrees. At St. Cloud, it was sunny. It was mostly sunny at Anoka, Crystal, Litchfield, Little Falls, and Wilmer. It was partly sunny at the Twin Cities, at Princeton. Around the state, skies ranged from sunny to mostly sunny. It was 82 at Rochester, 83 at Mankato, 83 at Brainerd, 79 at Duluth, and 76 at International Falls. Once again at 5 p.m., in Buffalo, it was 82 degrees under sunny skies. And in Maple Lake, it was 85 degrees under sunny skies. 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The current time is 5:45 p.m. Central Daylight Time.
Now here is the hazardous weather outlook for portions of central Minnesota, east central Minnesota, south central Minnesota, southeast Minnesota, northwest Wisconsin, and west central Wisconsin. For tonight, no hazardous weather is expected at this time. And now the extended outlook for the period Thursday through Tuesday. No hazardous weather is expected at this time. Spotter information statement. Skywarn spotter activation will not be needed. Now the forecast for central Minnesota, from St. Cloud to the northwest Twin Cities suburbs. Tonight, increasing clouds. A 20% chance of thunderstorms overnight. Lows in the mid-60s. North winds up to 5 miles an hour. Thursday, partly sunny. A 20% chance of showers in the morning. Highs in the mid-80s. Northeast winds up to 10 miles an hour. Thursday night, mostly cloudy. Lows in the lower 60s. Northeast winds 5 to 10 miles an hour. Friday, mostly sunny. Highs in the lower 80s. East winds 5 to 15 miles an hour. Friday night, mostly cloudy. Lows in the mid-60s. Southeast winds 5 to 15 miles an hour. Saturday and Saturday night, mostly cloudy with chance of showers. Highs around 80. Lows in the lower 60s. Chance of showers 40%. Sunday, mostly sunny. Highs in the upper 70s. Sunday night through Monday night, mostly clear. Lows in the upper 50s. Highs in the lower 80s. Tuesday, mostly sunny. Chance of thunderstorms in the afternoon. Highs in the lower 80s. Chance of thunderstorms 30%. Tuesday night, partly cloudy with a 40% chance of thunderstorms. Lows in the lower 60s. Wednesday, mostly sunny. Highs around 80. Again, the forecast for central Minnesota, from St. Cloud to the northwest Twin Cities suburbs for tonight, increasing clouds. A 20% chance of thunderstorms overnight. Lows in the mid-60s. North winds up to 5 miles an hour. At 5 p.m., in Buffalo, it was sunny. The temperature was 82 degrees, the dew point was 66, and the relative humidity was 57%. The wind was calm. The pressure was 29.86 inches and steady. In Maple Lake, it was sunny. The temperature was 85 degrees, the dew point was 59, and the relative humidity was 41%. The wind was calm. The pressure was 29.88 inches and steady. Elsewhere across central Minnesota, temperatures were between 82 and 87 degrees. At St. Cloud, it was sunny. It was mostly sunny at Anoka, Crystal, Litchfield, Little Falls, and Wilmer. It was partly sunny at the Twin Cities, at Princeton. Around the state, skies ranged from sunny to mostly sunny. It was 82 at Rochester, 83 at Mankato, 83 at Brainerd, 79 at Duluth, and 76 at International Falls. Once again at 5 p.m., in Buffalo, it was 82 degrees under sunny skies. And in Maple Lake, it was 85 degrees under sunny skies. 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The current time is 5:49 p.m. Central Daylight Time. Now here is the hazardous weather outlook for portions of central Minnesota, east central Minnesota, south central Minnesota, southeast Minnesota, northwest Wisconsin, and west central Wisconsin. For tonight, no hazardous weather is expected at this time. And now the extended outlook for the period Thursday through Tuesday. No hazardous weather is expected at this time. Spotter information statement. Skywarn spotter activation will not be needed.
The St. Cloud, Minnesota climate summary is at 4 p.m., August 12, 2026. So far today the high temperature has been 87 degrees and the low 62 degrees. No precipitation has fallen. No snow has fallen. The normal high temperature for tomorrow is 80 degrees, and the normal low is 57. The record high for tomorrow is 95, which occurred in 1938, and the record low is 42, which occurred in 1946. Sunset tonight is at 8:28 p.m. Sunrise tomorrow is at 6:15 a.m. Now the forecast for central Minnesota, from St. Cloud to the northwest Twin Cities suburbs. Tonight, increasing clouds. A 20% chance of thunderstorms overnight. Lows in the mid-60s. North winds up to 5 miles an hour. Thursday, partly sunny. A 20% chance of showers in the morning. Highs in the mid-80s. Northeast winds up to 10 miles an hour. Thursday night, mostly cloudy. Lows in the lower 60s. Northeast winds 5 to 10 miles an hour. Friday, mostly sunny. Highs in the lower 80s. East winds 5 to 15 miles an hour. Friday night, mostly cloudy. Lows in the mid-60s. Southeast winds 5 to 15 miles an hour. Saturday and Saturday night, mostly cloudy with chance of showers. Highs around 80. Lows in the lower 60s. Chance of showers 40%. Sunday, mostly sunny. Highs in the upper 70s. Sunday night through Monday night, mostly clear. Lows in the upper 50s. Highs in the lower 80s. Tuesday, mostly sunny. Chance of thunderstorms in the afternoon. Highs in the lower 80s. Chance of thunderstorms 30%. Tuesday night, partly cloudy with a 40% chance of thunderstorms. Lows in the lower 60s. Wednesday, mostly sunny. Highs around 80. Again, the forecast for central Minnesota, from St. Cloud to the northwest Twin Cities suburbs for tonight, increasing clouds. A 20% chance of thunderstorms overnight. Lows in the mid-60s. North winds up to 5 miles an hour. At 5 p.m., in Buffalo, it was sunny. The temperature was 82 degrees, the dew point was 66, and the relative humidity was 57%. The wind was calm. The pressure was 29.86 inches and steady. In Maple Lake, it was sunny. The temperature was 85 degrees. The dew point was 59, and the relative humidity was 41%. The wind was calm. The pressure was 29.88 inches and steady. Elsewhere across central Minnesota, temperatures were between 82 and 87 degrees. At St. Cloud, it was sunny. It was mostly sunny at Anoka, Crystal, Litchfield, Little Falls, and Wilmer. It was partly sunny at the Twin Cities, at Princeton. Around the state, skies ranged from sunny to mostly sunny. It was 82 at Rochester, 83 at Mankato, 83 at Brainerd, 79 at Duluth, and 76 at International Falls. Once again at 5 p.m., in Buffalo, it was 82 degrees under sunny skies. And in Maple Lake, it was 85 degrees under sunny skies. 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The current time is 5:54 p.m. Central Daylight Time. Now here is the hazardous weather outlook for portions of central Minnesota, east central Minnesota, south central Minnesota, southeast Minnesota, northwest Wisconsin, and west central Wisconsin. For tonight, no hazardous weather is expected at this time. And now the extended outlook for the period Thursday through Tuesday. No hazardous weather is expected at this time. Spotter information statement.
Skywarn spotter activation will not be needed. Now the forecast for central Minnesota, from St. Cloud to the northwest Twin Cities suburbs. Tonight, increasing clouds. A 20% chance of thunderstorms overnight. Lows in the mid-60s. North winds up to 5 miles an hour. Thursday, partly sunny. A 20% chance of showers in the morning. Highs in the mid-80s. Northeast winds up to 10 miles an hour. Thursday night, mostly cloudy. Lows in the lower 60s. Northeast winds 5 to 10 miles an hour. Friday, mostly sunny. Highs in the lower 80s. East winds 5 to 15 miles an hour. Friday night, mostly cloudy. Lows in the mid-60s. Southeast winds 5 to 15 miles an hour. Saturday and Saturday night, mostly cloudy with chance of showers. Highs around 80. Lows in the lower 60s. Chance of showers 40%. Sunday, mostly sunny. Highs in the upper 70s. Sunday night through Monday night, mostly clear. Lows in the upper 50s. Highs in the lower 80s. Tuesday, mostly sunny. Chance of thunderstorms in the afternoon. Highs in the lower 80s. Chance of thunderstorms 30%. Tuesday night, partly cloudy with a 40% chance of thunderstorms. Lows in the lower 60s. Wednesday, mostly sunny. Highs around 80. Again, the forecast for central Minnesota, from St. Cloud to the northwest Twin Cities suburbs for tonight, increasing clouds. A 20% chance of thunderstorms overnight. Lows in the mid-60s. North winds up to 5 miles an hour. At 5 p.m., in Buffalo, it was sunny. The temperature was 82 degrees, the dew point was 66, and the relative humidity was 57%. The wind was calm. The pressure was 29.86 inches and steady. In Maple Lake, it was sunny. The temperature was 85 degrees, the dew point was 59, and the relative humidity was 41%. The wind was calm. The pressure was 29.88 inches and steady. Elsewhere across central Minnesota, temperatures were between 82 and 87 degrees. At St. Cloud, it was sunny. It was mostly sunny at Anoka, Crystal, Litchfield, Little Falls, and Wilmer. It was partly sunny at the Twin Cities, at Princeton. Around the state, skies ranged from sunny to mostly sunny. It was 82 at Rochester, 83 at Mankato, 83 at Brainerd, 79 at Duluth, and 76 at International Falls. Once again at 5 p.m., in Buffalo, it was 82 degrees under sunny skies. And in Maple Lake, it was 85 degrees under sunny skies. 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The current time is 5:58 p.m. Central Daylight Time. Now here is the hazardous weather outlook for portions of central Minnesota, east central Minnesota, south central Minnesota, southeast Minnesota, northwest Wisconsin, and west central Wisconsin. For tonight, no hazardous weather is expected at this time. And now the extended outlook for the period Thursday through Tuesday. No hazardous weather is expected at this time. Spotter information statement. Skywarn spotter activation will not be needed. Now the forecast for central Minnesota, from St. Cloud to the northwest Twin Cities suburbs. Tonight, increasing clouds. A 20% chance of thunderstorms overnight. Lows in the mid-60s. North winds up to 5 miles an hour. Thursday, partly sunny. A 20% chance of showers in the morning. Highs in the mid-80s. Northeast winds up to 10 miles an hour.
Thursday night, mostly cloudy. Lows in the lower 60s. Northeast winds 5 to 10 miles an hour. Friday, mostly sunny. Highs in the lower 80s. East winds 5 to 15 miles an hour. Friday night, mostly cloudy. Lows in the mid 60s. Southeast winds 5 to 15 miles an hour. Saturday and Saturday night, mostly cloudy with chance of showers. Highs around 80. Lows in the lower 60s. Chance of showers 40%. Sunday, mostly sunny. Highs in the upper 70s. Sunday night through Monday night, mostly clear. Lows in the upper 50s. Highs in the lower 80s. Tuesday, mostly sunny. Chance of thunderstorms in the afternoon. Highs in the lower 80s. Chance of thunderstorms 30%. Tuesday night, partly cloudy with a 40% chance of thunderstorms. Lows in the lower 60s. Wednesday, mostly sunny. Highs around 80. Again, the forecast for central Minnesota, from St. Cloud to the northwest Twin Cities suburbs for tonight, increasing clouds. A 20% chance of thunderstorms overnight. Lows in the mid-60s. North winds up to 5 miles an hour. The St. Cloud, Minnesota climate summary is at 4 p.m., August 12, 2026. So far today the high temperature has been 87 degrees and the low 62 degrees. No precipitation has fallen. No snow has fallen. The normal high temperature for tomorrow is 80 degrees, and the normal low is 57. The record high for tomorrow is 95, which occurred in 1938, and the record low is 42, which occurred in 1946. Sunset tonight is at 8:28 p.m. Sunrise tomorrow is at 6:15 a.m. This is Weather Radio Station WNG676 Clearwater, broadcasting on a frequency of 162.50 MHz. 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The current time is 6:02 p.m. Central Daylight Time. Now here is the hazardous weather outlook for portions of central Minnesota, east central Minnesota, south central Minnesota, southeast Minnesota, northwest Wisconsin, and west central Wisconsin. For tonight, no hazardous weather is expected at this time. And now the extended outlook for the period Thursday through Tuesday. No hazardous weather is expected at this time. Spotter information statement, Skywarn spotter activation will not be needed. Now the forecast for central Minnesota, from St. Cloud to the northwest Twin Cities suburbs. Tonight, increasing clouds. A 20% chance of thunderstorms overnight. Lows in the mid-60s. North winds up to 5 miles an hour. Thursday, partly sunny. A 20% chance of showers in the morning. Highs in the mid-80s. Northeast winds up to 10 miles an hour. Thursday night, mostly cloudy. Lows in the lower 60s. Northeast winds 5 to 10 miles an hour. Friday, mostly sunny. Highs in the lower 80s. East winds 5 to 15 miles an hour. Friday night, mostly cloudy. Lows in the mid-60s. Southeast winds 5 to 15 miles an hour. Saturday and Saturday night, mostly cloudy with chance of showers. Highs around 80. Lows in the lower 60s. Chance of showers 40%. Sunday, mostly sunny. Highs in the upper 70s. Sunday night through Monday night, mostly clear. Lows in the upper 50s. Highs in the lower 80s. Tuesday, mostly sunny. Chance of thunderstorms in the afternoon. Highs in the lower 80s. Chance of thunderstorms 30%. Tuesday night, partly cloudy with a 40% chance of thunderstorms. Lows in the lower 60s. Wednesday, mostly sunny.
highs around 80. Again, the forecast for central Minnesota, from St. Cloud to the northwest Twin Cities suburbs for tonight, increasing clouds. A 20% chance of thunderstorms overnight. Lows in the mid-60s. North winds up to 5 miles an hour. 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The current time is 6:05 p.m. Central Daylight Time. Now here is the hazardous weather outlook for portions of central Minnesota, east central Minnesota, south central Minnesota, southeast Minnesota, northwest Wisconsin, and west central Wisconsin. For tonight, no hazardous weather is expected at this time. And now the extended outlook for the period Thursday through Tuesday. No hazardous weather is expected at this time. Spotter information statement. Skywarn spotter activation will not be needed. Now the forecast for central Minnesota, from St. Cloud to the northwest Twin Cities suburbs. Tonight, increasing clouds. A 20% chance of thunderstorms overnight. Lows in the mid-60s. North winds up to 5 miles an hour. Thursday, partly sunny. A 20% chance of showers in the morning. Highs in the mid-80s. Northeast winds up to 10 miles an hour. Thursday night, mostly cloudy. Lows in the lower 60s. Northeast winds 5 to 10 miles an hour. Friday, mostly sunny. Highs in the lower 80s. East winds 5 to 15 miles an hour. Friday night, mostly cloudy. Lows in the mid-60s. Southeast winds 5 to 15 miles an hour. Saturday and Saturday night, mostly cloudy with chance of showers. Highs around 80. Lows in the lower 60s. Chance of showers 40%. Sunday, mostly sunny. Highs in the upper 70s. Sunday night through Monday night, mostly clear. Lows in the upper 50s. Highs in the lower 80s. Tuesday, mostly sunny. Chance of thunderstorms in the afternoon. Highs in the lower 80s. Chance of thunderstorms 30%. Tuesday night, partly cloudy with a 40% chance of thunderstorms. Lows in the lower 60s. Wednesday, mostly sunny. Highs around 80. Again, the forecast for central Minnesota, from St. Cloud to the northwest Twin Cities suburbs for tonight, increasing clouds. A 20% chance of thunderstorms overnight. Lows in the mid-60s. North winds up to 5 miles an hour. 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The current time is 6:08 p.m. Central Daylight Time. Now here is the hazardous weather outlook for portions of central Minnesota, east central Minnesota, south central Minnesota, southeast Minnesota, northwest Wisconsin, and west central Wisconsin. For tonight, no hazardous weather is expected at this time. And now the extended outlook for the period Thursday through Tuesday. No hazardous weather is expected at this time. Spotter information statement. Skywarn spotter activation will not be needed. Now the forecast for central Minnesota, from St. Cloud to the northwest Twin Cities suburbs. Tonight, increasing clouds. A 20% chance of thunderstorms overnight. Lows in the mid-60s. North winds up to 5 miles an hour. Thursday, partly sunny. A 20% chance of showers in the morning. Highs in the mid-80s. Northeast winds up to 10 miles an hour. Thursday night, mostly cloudy. Lows in the lower 60s.
Northeast winds 5 to 10 miles an hour. Friday, mostly sunny. Highs in the lower 80s. East winds 5 to 15 miles an hour. Friday night, mostly cloudy. Lows in the mid-60s. Southeast winds 5 to 15 miles an hour. Saturday and Saturday night, mostly cloudy with chance of showers. Highs around 80. Lows in the lower 60s. Chance of showers 40%. Sunday, mostly sunny. Highs in the upper 70s. Sunday night through Monday night, mostly clear. Lows in the upper 50s. Highs in the lower 80s. Tuesday, mostly sunny. Chance of thunderstorms in the afternoon. Highs in the lower 80s. Chance of thunderstorms 30%. Tuesday night, partly cloudy with a 40% chance of thunderstorms. Lows in the lower 60s. Wednesday, mostly sunny. Highs around 80. Again, the forecast for central Minnesota, from St. Cloud to the northwest Twin Cities suburbs for tonight, increasing clouds. A 20% chance of thunderstorms overnight. Lows in the mid-60s. North winds up to 5 miles an hour. The St. Cloud, Minnesota climate summary is at 4 p.m., August 12, 2026. So far today the high temperature has been 87 degrees and the low 62 degrees. No precipitation has fallen. No snow has fallen. The normal high temperature for tomorrow is 80 degrees, and the normal low is 57. The record high for tomorrow is 95, which occurred in 1938, and the record low is 42, which occurred in 1946. Sunset tonight is at 8:28 p.m. Sunrise tomorrow is at 6:15 a.m. This is Weather Radio Station WMG676 Clearwater, broadcasting on a frequency of 162.50 MHz. 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The current time is 6:12 p.m. Central Daylight Time. Now here is the hazardous weather outlook for portions of central Minnesota, east central Minnesota, south central Minnesota, southeast Minnesota, northwest Wisconsin, and west central Wisconsin. For tonight, no hazardous weather is expected at this time. And now the extended outlook for the period Thursday through Tuesday. No hazardous weather is expected at this time. Spotter information statement. Skywarn spotter activation will not be needed. Now the forecast for central Minnesota, from St. Cloud to the northwest Twin Cities suburbs. Tonight, increasing clouds. A 20% chance of thunderstorms overnight. Lows in the mid-60s. North winds up to 5 miles an hour. Thursday, partly sunny. A 20% chance of showers in the morning. Highs in the mid-80s. Northeast winds up to 10 miles an hour. Thursday night, mostly cloudy. Lows in the lower 60s. Northeast winds 5 to 10 miles an hour. Friday, mostly sunny. Highs in the lower 80s. East winds 5 to 15 miles an hour. Friday night, mostly cloudy. Lows in the mid-60s. Southeast winds 5 to 15 miles an hour. Saturday and Saturday night, mostly cloudy with chance of showers. Highs around 80. Lows in the lower 60s. Chance of showers 40%. Sunday, mostly sunny. Highs in the upper 70s. Sunday night through Monday night, mostly clear. Lows in the upper 50s. Highs in the lower 80s. Tuesday, mostly sunny. Chance of thunderstorms in the afternoon. Highs in the lower 80s. Chance of thunderstorms 30%. Tuesday night, partly cloudy with a 40% chance of thunderstorms. Lows in the lower 60s. Wednesday, mostly sunny. Highs around 80. Again, the forecast for central Minnesota,
from St. Cloud to the northwest Twin Cities suburbs for tonight, increasing clouds. A 20% chance of thunderstorms overnight. Lows in the mid-60s. North winds up to 5 miles an hour. At 6 p.m., in Buffalo, it was mostly sunny. The temperature was 84 degrees, the dew point was 64, and the relative humidity was 51%. The heat index was 86. The wind was calm. The pressure was 29.85 inches and steady. In Maple Lake, it was partly sunny, but temperature was 86 degrees, the dew point was 60, and the relative humidity was 41%. The heat index was 86. The wind was calm. The pressure was 29.87 inches and steady. Elsewhere across central Minnesota, it was sunny, with a temperature of 84 at Anoka and 84 at Little Falls. It was mostly sunny, with a temperature of 86 at St. Cloud, 87 at Crystal, 85 at Princeton, 81 at Litchfield, and 82 at Wilmer. At the Twin Cities, it was partly sunny, with a temperature of 87. Around the state, skies ranged from sunny to mostly sunny. It was 81 at Rochester, 83 at Mankato, 82 at Brainerd, 78 at Duluth, and 75 at International Falls. Once again at 6 p.m., in Buffalo, it was 84 degrees and the heat index was 86, under mostly sunny skies. And in Maple Lake, it was 86 degrees and the heat index was 86, under partly sunny skies. 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The current time is 6:17 p.m. Central Daylight Time. Now here is the hazardous weather outlook for portions of central Minnesota, east central Minnesota, south central Minnesota, southeast Minnesota, northwest Wisconsin, and west central Wisconsin. For tonight, no hazardous weather is expected at this time. And now the extended outlook for the period Thursday through Tuesday. No hazardous weather is expected at this time. Spotter information statement, Skywarn spotter activation will not be needed. Now the forecast for central Minnesota, from St. Cloud to the northwest Twin Cities suburbs. Tonight, increasing clouds. A 20% chance of thunderstorms overnight. Lows in the mid-60s. North winds up to 5 miles an hour. Thursday, partly sunny. A 20% chance of showers in the morning. Highs in the mid-80s. Northeast winds up to 10 miles an hour. Thursday night, mostly cloudy. Lows in the lower 60s. Northeast winds 5 to 10 miles an hour. Friday, mostly sunny. Highs in the lower 80s. East winds 5 to 15 miles an hour. Friday night, mostly cloudy. Lows in the mid-60s. Southeast winds 5 to 15 miles an hour. Saturday and Saturday night, mostly cloudy with chance of showers. Highs around 80. Lows in the lower 60s. Chance of showers 40%. Sunday, mostly sunny. Highs in the upper 70s. Sunday night through Monday night, mostly clear. Lows in the upper 50s. Highs in the lower 80s. Tuesday, mostly sunny. Chance of thunderstorms in the afternoon. Highs in the lower 80s. Chance of thunderstorms 30%. Tuesday night, partly cloudy with a 40% chance of thunderstorms. Lows in the lower 60s. Wednesday, mostly sunny. Highs around 80. Again, the forecast for central Minnesota, from St. Cloud to the northwest Twin Cities suburbs for tonight, increasing clouds. A 20% chance of thunderstorms overnight. Lows in the mid-60s. North winds up to 5 miles an hour. The St. Cloud, Minnesota climate summary is a 4 p.m.,
August 12, 2026. So far today, the high temperature has been 87 degrees and the low 62 degrees.

temperature was 29.85 inches and steady. In Maple Lake, it was partly sunny but temperature was 86 degrees, the dew point was 60, and the relative humidity was 41%. The heat index was 86. The wind was calm. The pressure was 29.87 inches and steady. Elsewhere across central Minnesota, it was sunny, with a temperature of 84 at Anoka and 84 at Little Falls. It was mostly sunny, with a temperature of 86 at St. Cloud, 87 at Crystal, 85 at Princeton, 81 at Litchfield, and 82 at Wilmer. At the Twin Cities, it was partly sunny, with a temperature of 87. Around the state, skies ranged from sunny to mostly sunny. It was 81 at Rochester, 83 at Mankato, 82 at Brainerd, 78 at Duluth, and 75 at International Falls. Once again at 6 p.m., in Buffalo, it was 84 degrees and the heat index was 86, under mostly sunny skies. And in Maple Lake, it was 86 degrees and the heat index was 86, under partly sunny skies. 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The current time is 6:22 p.m. Central Daylight Time. Now here is the hazardous weather outlook for portions of central Minnesota, east central Minnesota, south central Minnesota, southeast Minnesota, northwest Wisconsin, and west central Wisconsin. For tonight, no hazardous weather is expected at this time. And now the extended outlook for the period Thursday through Tuesday. No hazardous weather is expected at this time. Spotter information statement. Skywarn spotter activation will not be needed. Now the forecast for central Minnesota, from St. Cloud to the northwest Twin Cities suburbs. Tonight, increasing clouds. A 20% chance of thunderstorms overnight. Lows in the mid-60s. North winds up to 5 miles an hour. Thursday, partly sunny. A 20% chance of showers in the morning. Highs in the mid-80s. Northeast winds up to 10 miles an hour. Thursday night, mostly cloudy. Lows in the lower 60s. Northeast winds 5 to 10 miles an hour. Friday, mostly sunny. Highs in the lower 80s. East winds 5 to 15 miles an hour. Friday night, mostly cloudy. Lows in the mid-60s. Southeast winds 5 to 15 miles an hour. Saturday and Saturday night, mostly cloudy with chance of showers. Highs around 80. Lows in the lower 60s. Chance of showers 40%. Sunday, mostly sunny. Highs in the upper 70s. Sunday night through Monday night, mostly clear. Lows in the upper 50s. Highs in the lower 80s. Tuesday, mostly sunny. Chance of thunderstorms in the afternoon. Highs in the lower 80s. Chance of thunderstorms 30%. Tuesday night, partly cloudy with a 40% chance of thunderstorms. Lows in the lower 60s. Wednesday, mostly sunny. Highs around 80. Again, the forecast for central Minnesota, from St. Cloud to the northwest Twin Cities suburbs for tonight, increasing clouds. A 20% chance of thunderstorms overnight. Lows in the mid-60s. North winds up to 5 miles an hour. At 6 p.m., in Buffalo, it was mostly sunny. The temperature was 84 degrees, the dew point was 64, and the relative humidity was 51%. The heat index was 86. The wind was calm. The pressure was 29.85 inches and steady. In Maple Lake, it was partly sunny, the temperature was 86 degrees, the dew point was 60, and the relative humidity was 41%. The heat index was 86. The wind was calm. The pressure was 29.87.

7 inches and steady. Elsewhere across central Minnesota, it was sunny, with a temperature of 84 at Anoka and 84 at Little Falls. It was mostly sunny, with a temperature of 86 at St. Cloud, 87 at Crystal, 85 at Princeton, 81 at Litchfield, and 82 at Willmar. At the Twin Cities, it was partly sunny, with a temperature of 87. Around the state, skies ranged from sunny to mostly sunny. It was 81 at Rochester, 83 at Mankato, 82 at Brainerd, 78 at Duluth, and 75 at International Falls. Once again at 6 p.m., in Buffalo, it was 84 degrees and the heat index was 86, under mostly sunny skies. And in Maple Lake, it was 86 degrees and the heat index was 86, under partly sunny skies. 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The current time is 6:27 p.m. Central Daylight Time. Now here is the hazardous weather outlook for portions of central Minnesota, east central Minnesota, south central Minnesota, southeast Minnesota, northwest Wisconsin, and west central Wisconsin. For tonight, no hazardous weather is expected at this time. And now the extended outlook for the period Thursday through Tuesday. No hazardous weather is expected at this time. Spotter information statement. Skywarn spotter activation will not be needed. Now the forecast for central Minnesota, from St. Cloud to the northwest Twin Cities suburbs. Tonight, increasing clouds. A 20% chance of thunderstorms overnight. Lows in the mid-60s. North winds up to 5 miles an hour. Thursday, partly sunny. A 20% chance of showers in the morning. Highs in the mid-80s. Northeast winds up to 10 miles an hour. Thursday night, mostly cloudy. Lows in the lower 60s. Northeast winds 5 to 10 miles an hour. Friday, mostly sunny. Highs in the lower 80s. East winds 5 to 15 miles an hour. Friday night, mostly cloudy. Lows in the mid-60s. Southeast winds 5 to 15 miles an hour. Saturday and Saturday night, mostly cloudy with chance of showers. Highs around 80. Lows in the lower 60s. Chance of showers 40%. Sunday, mostly sunny. Highs in the upper 70s. Sunday night through Monday night, mostly clear. Lows in the upper 50s. Highs in the lower 80s. Tuesday, mostly sunny. Chance of thunderstorms in the afternoon. Highs in the lower 80s. Chance of thunderstorms 30%. Tuesday night, partly cloudy with a 40% chance of thunderstorms. Lows in the lower 60s. Wednesday, mostly sunny. Highs around 80. Again, the forecast for central Minnesota, from St. Cloud to the northwest Twin Cities suburbs for tonight, increasing clouds. A 20% chance of thunderstorms overnight. Lows in the mid-60s. North winds up to 5 miles an hour. At 6 p.m., in Buffalo, it was mostly sunny. The temperature was 84 degrees, the dew point was 64, and the relative humidity was 51%. The heat index was 86. The wind was calm. The pressure was 29.85 inches and steady. In Maple Lake, it was partly sunny. The temperature was 86 degrees, the dew point was 60, and the relative humidity was 41%. The heat index was 86. The wind was calm. The pressure was 29.87 inches and steady. Elsewhere across central Minnesota, it was sunny, with a temperature of 84 at Anoka and 84 at Little Falls. It was mostly sunny, with a temperature of 86 at St. Cloud, 87 at Crystal, 85 at Princeton, 81 at Litchfield,
and 82 at Willmar. At the Twin Cities, it was partly sunny, with a temperature of 87. Around the state, skies ranged from sunny to mostly sunny. It was 81 at Rochester, 83 at Mankato, 82 at Brainerd, 78 at Duluth, and 75 at International Falls. Once again at 6 p.m., in Buffalo, it was 84 degrees and the heat index was 86, under mostly sunny skies. And in Maple Lake, it was 86 degrees and the heat index was 86, under partly sunny skies. 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The current time is 6:31 p.m. Central Daylight Time. Now here is the hazardous weather outlook for portions of central Minnesota, east central Minnesota, south central Minnesota, southeast Minnesota, northwest Wisconsin, and west central Wisconsin. For tonight, no hazardous weather is expected at this time. And now the extended outlook for the period Thursday through Tuesday. No hazardous weather is expected at this time. Spotter information statement, Skywarn spotter activation will not be needed. Now the forecast for central Minnesota, from St. Cloud to the northwest Twin Cities suburbs. Tonight, increasing clouds. A 20% chance of thunderstorms overnight. Lows in the mid-60s. North winds up to 5 miles an hour. Thursday, partly sunny. A 20% chance of showers in the morning. Highs in the mid-80s. Northeast winds up to 10 miles an hour. Thursday night, mostly cloudy. Lows in the lower 60s. Northeast winds 5 to 10 miles an hour. Friday, mostly sunny. Highs in the lower 80s. East winds 5 to 15 miles an hour. Friday night, mostly cloudy. Lows in the mid-60s. Southeast winds 5 to 15 miles an hour. Saturday and Saturday night, mostly cloudy with chance of showers. Highs around 80. Lows in the lower 60s. Chance of showers 40%. Sunday, mostly sunny. Highs in the upper 70s. Sunday night through Monday night, mostly clear. Lows in the upper 50s. Highs in the lower 80s. Tuesday, mostly sunny. Chance of thunderstorms in the afternoon. Highs in the lower 80s. Chance of thunderstorms 30%. Tuesday night, partly cloudy with a 40% chance of thunderstorms. Lows in the lower 60s. Wednesday, mostly sunny. Highs around 80. Again, the forecast for central Minnesota, from St. Cloud to the northwest Twin Cities suburbs for tonight, increasing clouds. A 20% chance of thunderstorms overnight. Lows in the mid-60s. North winds up to 5 miles an hour. At 6 p.m., in Buffalo, it was mostly sunny. The temperature was 84 degrees, the dew point was 64, and the relative humidity was 51%. The heat index was 86. The wind was calm. The pressure was 29.85 inches and steady. In Maple Lake, it was partly sunny. The temperature was 86 degrees, the dew point was 60, and the relative humidity was 41%. The heat index was 86. The wind was calm. The pressure was 29.87 inches and steady. Elsewhere across central Minnesota, it was sunny, with a temperature of 84 at Anoka and 84 at Little Falls. It was mostly sunny, with a temperature of 86 at St. Cloud, 87 at Crystal, 85 at Princeton, 81 at Litchfield, and 82 at Willmar. At the Twin Cities, it was partly sunny, with a temperature of 87. Around the state, skies ranged from sunny to mostly sunny. It was 81 at Rochester, 83 at Mankato,
82 at